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Our Lady thanks you for responding to her call. May God multiply your blessings.

0: You are about to join in prayer with the rest of the world. The prayer of the Rosary has an incredible power, and when prayed in community, God and the Virgin Mary pour an abundance of blessings all over humanity. Welcome to the Maria Vision family. Prayer should not be done in a rush, so that by the time we finish, it was not possible to have a personal encounter with Jesus and Mary. Praying is like talking to a friend. If we never have time for him, if we only see him for a short time, if we barely speak to him, our relationship will not have a deeper encounter.
1: Dear children, also today, I call you to prayer. Little children, prayer works miracles. When you are tired and sick, and you do not know the meaning of your life, take the rosary and pray. Pray until prayer becomes, for you, a joyful meeting with your Savior. I am with you, little children, and I intercede and pray for you. God gives me this time as a gift to you, so that I may instruct and lead you on the path of salvation. Dear children, now you do not comprehend this grace, but soon a time will come when you will lament for this message. That is why, little children, live all of the words which I give in you through this time of grace, and renew in prayer. Especially, I call all those who have consecrated themselves to my Immaculate Heart to become an example to others.
2: Come, Holy Spirit. Fill the hearts of thy faithful, and enkindle in them the fire of thy love. Send forth thy Spirit, and they shall be created, and you shall renew the face of the earth. Let us pray. O God, who did teach the hearts of thy faithful people by sending them the light of thy Holy Spirit, grant us by the same Spirit to have a right judgment in all things, and evermore to rejoice in his holy comfort. Through Christ our Lord. Amen.
3: In the name of the Father, and of the Son, and of the Holy Spirit. Amen.
4: O my God, I am heartily sorry for having offended thee, and I detest all my sins, because I dread the loss of heaven and the pains of hell, but most of all because they have offended thee, my God, who art all good and deserving of all my love. I firmly resolve, with the help of thy grace, to confess my sins, to do penance, and to amend my life. Amen. And so we ask our Blessed Mother Mary, mingle your voice with ours. We want to make this holy rosary, made in you and through you, asking for your intentions. Father, Son, and Holy Spirit, in your divine will, we desire what you desire. We join with all the rosaries said throughout the whole world. Most Holy Trinity, Father, Son, and Holy Spirit, I adore thee profoundly. I offer thee the most precious body, blood, soul, and divinity of Jesus Christ, present in all the tabernacles of the world, in reparation for the outrages, sacrileges, and indifferences whereby he is offended, and through the infinite merits of his most sacred heart and the Immaculate Heart of Mary, I beg of thee the conversion of poor sinners. O my God, I believe, I adore, I hope, and I love thee. I ask pardon for those who do not believe, do not adore,

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1: I believe in God, the Father Almighty, creator of heaven and earth, and in Jesus Christ, his only Son, our Lord, who was conceived by the Holy Spirit, born of the Virgin Mary, suffered under Pontius Pilate, was crucified, died, and was buried. He descended into hell. On the third day, he rose again from the dead. He ascended into heaven and is seated at the right hand of God, the Father Almighty. From there, he will come to judge the living and the dead. I believe in the Holy Spirit, the Holy Catholic Church, the communion of saints, the forgiveness of sins, the resurrection of the body, and life everlasting. Amen. Our Father, who art in heaven, hallowed be thy name. Thy kingdom come, thy will be done, on earth as it is in heaven.
2: Give us this day our daily bread, and forgive us our trespasses, as we forgive those who trespass against us. And lead us not into temptation, but deliver us from evil. Amen. We pray these next three Hail Marys for an increase in faith, hope, and charity.
1: Hail Mary, full of grace, the Lord is with thee. Blessed art thou among women, and blessed is the fruit of thy womb, Jesus.
2: Holy Mary, Mother of God, pray for us sinners now and at the hour of our death. Amen.
1: Hail Mary, full of grace, the Lord is with thee. Blessed art thou among women, and blessed is the fruit of thy womb, Jesus.
2: Holy Mary, Mother of God, pray for us sinners now and at the hour of our death. Amen.
1: Hail Mary, full of grace, the Lord is with thee. Blessed art thou among women, and blessed is the fruit of thy womb, Jesus.
2: Holy Mary, Mother of God, pray for us sinners now and at the hour of our death. Amen.
1: Glory be to the Father, and to the Son, and to the Holy Spirit.
2: As it was in the beginning, is now, and ever shall be, world without end. Amen. The first glorious mystery, the resurrection. Do not be amazed. You seek Jesus of Nazareth, the crucified. He has been raised. He is not here. Fruit of the mystery, faith.
1: Our Father, who art in heaven, hallowed be thy name. Thy kingdom come, thy will be done, on earth as it is in heaven.
2: Give us this day our daily bread, and forgive us our trespasses, as we forgive those who trespass against us. And lead us not into temptation, but deliver us from evil. Amen.
1: Hail Mary, full of grace, the Lord is with thee. Blessed art thou among women, and blessed is the fruit of thy womb, Jesus.
2: Holy Mary, Mother of God, pray for us sinners, now and at the hour of our death. Amen.
1: Hail Mary, full of grace, the Lord is with thee. Blessed art thou among women, and blessed is the fruit of thy womb, Jesus.
2: Holy Mary, Mother of God, pray for us sinners, now and at the hour of our death. Amen.
1: Hail Mary, full of grace, the Lord is with thee. Blessed art thou among women, and blessed is the fruit of thy womb, Jesus.
2: Holy Mary, Mother of God, pray for us sinners, now and at the hour of our death. Amen.
1: Hail Mary, full of grace, the Lord is with thee. Blessed art thou among women, and blessed is the fruit of thy womb, Jesus.
2: Holy Mary, Mother of God, pray for us sinners, now and at the hour of our death. Amen.
1: Hail Mary, full of grace, the Lord is with thee. Blessed art thou among women, and blessed is the fruit of thy womb, Jesus.
2: Holy Mary, Mother of God, pray for us sinners, now and at the hour of our death. Amen.
1: Hail Mary, full of grace, the Lord is with thee. Blessed art thou among women, and blessed is the fruit of thy womb, Jesus.
2: Holy Mary, Mother of God, pray for us sinners, now and at the hour of our death. Amen.
1: Hail Mary, full of grace, the Lord is with thee. Blessed art thou among women, and blessed is the fruit of thy womb, Jesus.
2: Holy Mary, Mother of God, pray for us sinners, now and at the hour

0: hour of our death. Amen.
1: Hail Mary, full of grace, the Lord is with thee. Blessed art thou among women, and blessed is the fruit of thy womb, Jesus.
0: Holy Mary, Mother of God, pray for us sinners now and at the hour of our death. Amen.
1: Hail Mary, full of grace, the Lord is with thee. Blessed art thou among women, and blessed is the fruit of thy womb, Jesus.
0: Holy Mary, Mother of God, pray for us sinners now and at the hour of our death. Amen.
1: Hail Mary, full of grace, the Lord is with thee. Blessed art thou among women, and blessed is the fruit of thy womb, Jesus.
0: Holy Mary, Mother of God, pray for us sinners, now and at the hour of our death. Amen.
1: Glory be to the Father, and to the Son, and to the Holy Spirit.
0: As it was in the beginning, is now, and ever shall be, world without end. Amen.
2: Mary, Mother of Grace, Mother of Mercy, shield me from the enemy and receive me at the hour of my death. Amen.
0: O my Jesus, forgive us our sins, save us from the fires of hell, and lead all souls to heaven, especially those most in need of thy mercy.
2: Our Lady, please spread the effect of grace of thy flame of love over all of humanity. Amen.
3: St. Michael the Archangel, with thy light enlighten us. St. Michael the Archangel, with thy wings protect us. St. Michael the Archangel, with thy sword defend us.
2: Queen of Peace, pray for us.

0: The second glorious mystery, the Ascension. So then the Lord Jesus, after he spoke to them, was taken up into heaven and took his seat at the right hand of God. Fruit of the mystery, hope. Our Father, who art in heaven, hallowed be thy name. Thy kingdom come, thy will be done, on earth as it is in heaven.
1: Give us this day our daily bread, and forgive us our trespasses, as we forgive those who trespass against us, and lead us not into temptation, but deliver us from evil. Amen.
0: Hail Mary, full of grace, the Lord is with thee. Blessed art thou among women, and blessed is the fruit of thy womb, Jesus.
1: Holy Mary, Mother of God, pray for us sinners, now and at the hour of our death. Amen.
0: Hail Mary, full of grace, the Lord is with thee. Blessed art thou among women, and blessed is the fruit of thy womb, Jesus.
1: Holy Mary, Mother of God, pray for us sinners, now and at the hour of our death. Amen.
0: Hail Mary, full of grace, the Lord is with thee. Blessed art thou among women, and blessed is the fruit of thy womb, Jesus.
1: Holy Mary, Mother of God, pray for us sinners, now and at the hour of our death. Amen.
0: Hail Mary, full of grace, the Lord is with thee. Blessed art thou among women, and blessed is the fruit of thy womb, Jesus.
1: Holy Mary, Mother of God, pray for us sinners, now and at the hour of our death. Amen.
0: Hail Mary, full of grace, the Lord is with thee. Blessed art thou among women, and blessed is the fruit of thy womb, Jesus.
1: Holy Mary, Mother of God, pray for us sinners, now and at the hour of our death. Amen.
0: Hail Mary, full of grace, the Lord is with thee. Blessed art thou among women, and blessed is the fruit of thy womb, Jesus.
1: Holy Mary, Mother of God, pray for us sinners, now and at the hour of our death. Amen.
0: Hail Mary, full of grace, the Lord is with thee. Blessed art thou among women, and blessed is the fruit of thy womb, Jesus.
1: Holy Mary, Mother of God, pray for us sinners, now and at the hour of our death. Amen.
0: Hail Mary, full of grace, the Lord is with thee. Blessed art thou among women, and blessed is the fruit of thy womb, Jesus.
1: Holy Mary, Mother of God, pray for us sinners, now and at the hour of our death. Amen.
0: Hail Mary, full of grace, the Lord is with thee. Blessed art thou among women, and blessed is the fruit of thy womb, Jesus.
1: Holy Mary, Mother of God, pray for us sinners, now and at the hour of our death. Amen.
0: Hail Mary, full of grace, the Lord is with thee. Blessed art thou among women, and blessed is the fruit of thy womb, Jesus.
1: Holy Mary, Mother of God, pray for us sinners, now and at the hour of our death. Amen. Glory be to the Father, and to the Son, and to the Holy Spirit.
0: As it was in the beginning, is now, and ever shall be, world without end. Amen.
2: Mary, Mother of Grace, Mother of Mercy, shield me from the enemy, and receive me at the hour of my death. Amen.
0: O my Jesus, forgive us our sins, save us from the fires of hell, and lead all souls to heaven, especially those most in need of thy mercy.
2: Our Lady, please spread the effect of grace of thy flame of love over all of humanity. Amen.
3: Saint Michael the Archangel, with thy light enlighten us. Saint Michael the Archangel, with thy wings protect us. Saint Michael the Archangel, with thy sword defend us.
2: Queen of Peace, pray for us.

0: The third glorious mystery, the descent of the Holy Spirit. And they were all filled with the Holy Spirit and began to speak in different tongues, as the Spirit enabled them to proclaim. Fruit of the mystery, love of God.
1: Our Father, who art in heaven, hallowed be thy name. Thy kingdom come, thy will be done on earth as it is in heaven.
0: Give us this day our daily bread, and forgive us our trespasses, as we forgive those who trespass against us. And lead us not into temptation, but deliver us from evil. Amen.
1: Hail Mary, full of grace, the Lord is with thee. Blessed art thou among women, and blessed is the fruit of thy womb, Jesus.
0: Holy Mary, Mother of God, pray for us sinners, now and at the hour of our death. Amen.
1: Hail Mary, full of grace, the Lord is with thee. Blessed art thou among women, and blessed is the fruit of thy womb, Jesus.
0: Holy Mary, Mother of God, pray for us sinners, now and at the hour of our death. Amen.
1: Hail Mary, full of grace, the Lord is with thee. Blessed art thou among women, and blessed is the fruit of thy womb, Jesus.
0: Holy Mary, Mother of God, pray for us sinners, now and at the hour of our death. Amen.
1: Hail Mary, full of grace, the Lord is with thee. Blessed art thou among women, and blessed is the fruit of thy womb, Jesus.
0: Holy Mary, Mother of God, pray for us sinners, now and at the hour of our death. Amen.
1: Hail Mary, full of grace, the Lord is with thee. Blessed art thou among women, and blessed is the fruit of thy womb, Jesus.
0: Holy Mary, Mother of God, pray for us sinners, now and at the hour of our death. Amen.
1: Hail Mary, full of grace, the Lord is with thee. Blessed art thou among women, and blessed is the fruit of thy womb, Jesus.
0: Holy Mary, Mother of God, pray for us sinners, now and at the hour of our death. Amen.
1: Hail Mary, full of grace, the Lord is with thee. Blessed art thou among women, and blessed is the fruit of thy womb, Jesus.
0: Holy Mary, Mother of God, pray for us sinners, now and at the hour of our death. Amen.
1: Hail Mary, full of grace, the Lord is with thee. Blessed art thou among women, and blessed is the fruit of thy womb, Jesus.
0: Holy Mary, Mother of God, pray for us sinners now and at the hour of our death. Amen.
1: Hail Mary, full of grace, the Lord is with thee. Blessed art thou among women, and blessed is the fruit of thy womb, Jesus.
0: Holy Mary, Mother of God, pray for us sinners, now and at the hour of our death. Amen.
1: Hail Mary, full of grace, the Lord is with thee. Blessed art thou among women, and blessed is the fruit of thy womb, Jesus.
0: Holy Mary, Mother of God, pray for us sinners, now and at the hour of our death. Amen.
1: Glory be to the Father, and to the Son, and to the Holy Spirit,
0: as it was in the beginning, is now, and ever shall be, world without end. Amen.
2: Mary, Mother of Grace, Mother of Mercy, shield me from the enemy, and receive me at the hour of my death. Amen.
0: O my Jesus, forgive us our sins, save us from the fires of hell, and lead all souls to heaven, especially those most in need of thy mercy.
2: Our Lady, please spread the effect of grace of thy flame of love over all of humanity. Amen.
3: Saint Michael the Archangel, with thy light enlighten us. Saint Michael the Archangel, with thy wings protect us. Saint Michael the Archangel, with thy sword defend us.
2: Queen of Peace, pray for us.

0: The fourth glorious mystery, the Assumption. You are the glory of Jerusalem. You are the great boast of our nation. You have done good things for Israel, and God is pleased with them. May the Almighty Lord bless you forever. Fruit of the mystery, grace of a happy death. Our Father, who art in heaven, hallowed be thy name. Thy kingdom come, thy will be done, on earth as it is in heaven.
1: Give us this day our daily bread, and forgive us our trespasses, as we forgive those who trespass against us, and lead us not into temptation, but deliver us from evil. Amen.
0: Hail Mary, full of grace, the Lord is with thee. Blessed art thou among women, and blessed is the fruit of thy womb, Jesus.
1: Holy Mary, Mother of God, pray for us sinners, now and at the hour of our death. Amen.
0: Hail Mary, full of grace, the Lord is with thee. Blessed art thou among women, and blessed is the fruit of thy womb, Jesus.
1: Holy Mary, Mother of God, pray for us sinners, now and at the hour of our death. Amen.
0: Hail Mary, full of grace, the Lord is with thee. Blessed art thou among women, and blessed is the fruit of thy womb, Jesus.
1: Holy Mary, Mother of God, pray for us sinners, now and at the hour of our death. Amen.
0: Hail Mary, full of grace, the Lord is with thee. Blessed art thou among women, and blessed is the fruit of thy womb, Jesus.
1: Holy Mary, Mother of God, pray for us sinners, now and at the hour of our death. Amen.
0: Hail Mary, full of grace, the Lord is with thee. Blessed art thou among women, and blessed is the fruit of thy womb, Jesus.
1: Holy Mary, Mother of God, pray for us sinners, now and at the hour of our death. Amen.
0: Hail Mary, full of grace, the Lord is with thee. Blessed art thou among women, and blessed is the fruit of thy womb, Jesus.
1: Holy Mary, Mother of God, pray for us sinners, now and at the hour of our death. Amen.
0: Hail Mary, full of grace, the Lord is with thee. Blessed art thou among women, and blessed is the fruit of thy womb, Jesus.
1: Holy Mary, Mother of God, pray for us sinners, now and at the hour of our death. Amen.
0: Hail Mary, full of grace, the Lord is with thee. Blessed art thou among women, and blessed is the fruit of thy womb, Jesus.
1: Holy Mary, Mother of God, pray for us sinners, now and at the hour of our death. Amen.
0: Hail Mary, full of grace, the Lord is with thee. Blessed art thou among women, and blessed is the fruit of thy womb, Jesus.
1: Holy Mary, Mother of God, pray for us sinners, now and at the hour of our death. Amen.
0: Hail Mary, full of grace, the Lord is with thee. Blessed art thou among women, and blessed is the fruit of thy womb, Jesus.
1: Holy Mary, Mother of God, pray for us sinners, now and at the hour of our death. Amen. Glory be to the Father, and to the Son, and to the Holy Spirit.
0: As it was in the beginning, is now, and ever shall be, world without end. Amen.
2: Mary, Mother of Grace, Mother of Mercy, shield me from the enemy, and receive me at the hour of my death. Amen.
0: O my Jesus, forgive us our sins, save us from the fires of hell, and lead all souls to heaven, especially those most in need of thy mercy.
2: Our Lady, please spread the effect of grace of thy flame of love over all of humanity. Amen.
3: Saint Michael the Archangel, with thy light enlighten us. Saint Michael the Archangel, with thy wings protect us. Saint Michael the Archangel, with thy sword defend us.
2: Queen of Peace, pray for us.

0: fifth glorious mystery, the coronation. 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Fruit of the mystery, trust in Mary's intercession.
1: Our Father, who art in heaven, hallowed be thy name. Thy kingdom come, thy will be done, on earth as it is in heaven.
0: Give us this day our daily bread, and forgive us our trespasses, as we forgive those who trespass against us. And lead us not into temptation, but deliver us from evil. Amen.
1: Hail Mary, full of grace, the Lord is with thee. Blessed art thou among women, and blessed is the fruit of thy womb, Jesus.
0: Holy Mary, Mother of God, pray for us sinners, now and at the hour of our death. Amen.
1: Hail Mary, full of grace, the Lord is with thee. Blessed art thou among women, and blessed is the fruit of thy womb, Jesus.
0: Holy Mary, Mother of God, pray for us sinners, now and at the hour of our death. Amen.
1: Hail Mary, full of grace, the Lord is with thee. Blessed art thou among women, and blessed is the fruit of thy womb, Jesus.
0: Holy Mary, Mother of God, pray for us sinners, now and at the hour of our death. Amen.
1: Hail Mary, full of grace, the Lord is with thee. Blessed art thou among women, and blessed is the fruit of thy womb, Jesus.
0: Holy Mary, Mother of God, pray for us sinners, now and at the hour of our death. Amen.
1: Hail Mary, full of grace, the Lord is with thee. Blessed art thou among women, and blessed is the fruit of thy womb, Jesus.
0: Holy Mary, Mother of God, pray for us sinners, now and at the hour of our death. Amen.
1: Hail Mary, full of grace, the Lord is with thee. Blessed art thou among women, and blessed is the fruit of thy womb, Jesus.
0: Holy Mary, Mother of God, pray for us sinners, now and at the hour of our death. Amen.
1: Hail Mary, full of grace, the Lord is with thee. Blessed art thou among women, and blessed is the fruit of thy womb, Jesus.
0: Holy Mary, Mother of God, pray for us sinners, now and at the hour of our death. Amen.
1: Hail Mary, full of grace, the Lord is with thee. Blessed art thou among women, and blessed is the fruit of thy womb, Jesus.
0: Holy Mary, Mother of God, pray for us sinners, now and at the hour of our death. Amen.
1: Hail Mary, full of grace, the Lord is with thee. Blessed art thou among women, and blessed is the fruit of thy womb, Jesus.
0: Holy Mary, Mother of God, pray for us sinners, now and at the hour of our death. Amen.
1: Hail Mary, full of grace, the Lord is with thee. Blessed art thou among women, and blessed is the fruit of thy womb, Jesus.
0: Holy Mary, Mother of God, pray for us sinners, now and at the hour of our death. Amen.
1: Glory be to the Father, and to the Son, and to the Holy Spirit.
0: As it was in the beginning, is now, and ever shall be, world without end. Amen.
2: Mary, Mother of Grace, Mother of Mercy, shield me from the enemy, and receive me at the hour of my death. Amen.
0: O my Jesus, forgive us our sins, save us from the fires of hell, and lead all souls to heaven, especially those most in need of thy mercy.
2: Our Lady, please spread the effect of grace of thy flame of love over all of humanity. Amen.
3: St. Michael the Archangel, with thy light enlighten us. St. Michael the Archangel, with thy wings protect us. St. Michael the Archangel, with thy sword defend us.
2: Queen of Peace, pray for us.

0: Hail, Holy Queen, Mother of Mercy, our life, our sweetness, and our hope. To thee do we cry, poor banished children of Eve. To thee do we send up our sighs, mourning and weeping in this valley of tears. Turn then, most gracious advocate, thine eyes of mercy towards us, and after this our exile, show unto us the blessed fruit of thy womb, Jesus. O clement, O loving, O sweet Virgin Mary, pray for us, O Holy Mother of God, that we may be made worthy of the promises of Christ. Amen.
1: Lord, have mercy.
2: Christ, have mercy.
1: Lord, have mercy.
2: Christ, hear us.
1: Christ, graciously hear us. God the Father of heaven,
2: have mercy on us.
1: God the Son, Redeemer of the world,
2: have mercy on us.
1: God the Holy Spirit,
2: have mercy on us.
1: Holy Trinity, one God,
2: have mercy on us. Holy Mary,
1: pray for us.
2: Holy Mother of God,
1: pray for us.
2: Holy Virgin of Virgins,
1: pray for us.
2: Mother of Christ,
1: pray for us.
2: Mother of the Church,
1: pray for us.
2: Mother of Mercy,
1: pray for us.
2: Mother of Divine Grace,
1: pray for us.
2: Mother of Hope,
1: pray for us.
2: Mother Most Pure,
1: pray for us.
2: Mother Most Chaste,
1: pray for us.
2: Mother Most Inviolate,
1: pray for us.
2: Mother Undefiled,
1: pray for us.
2: Mother Most Amiable,
1: pray for us.
2: Mother Admirable,
1: pray for us.
2: Mother of Good Counsel,
1: pray for us.
2: Mother of our Creator,
1: pray for us.
2: Mother of our Savior,
1: pray for us.
2: Virgin Most Prudent,
1: pray for us.
2: Virgin Most Venerable,
1: pray for us.
2: Virgin Most Renowned,
1: pray for us.
2: Virgin Most Powerful,
1: pray for us.
2: Virgin Most Merciful,
1: pray for us.
2: Virgin Most Faithful,
1: pray for us.
2: Mirror of Justice,
1: pray for us.
2: Seat of Wisdom,
1: pray for us.
2: Cause of our Joy,
1: pray for us.
2: Spiritual Vessel,
1: pray for us.
2: Vessel of Honor,
1: pray for us.
2: Singular Vessel of Devotion,
1: pray for us.
2: Mystical Rose,
1: pray for us.
2: Tower of David,
1: pray for us.
2: Tower of Ivory,
1: pray for us.
2: House of Gold,
1: pray for us.
2: Ark of the Covenant,
1: pray for us.
2: Gate of Heaven,
1: pray for us.
2: Morning Star,
1: pray for us.
2: Health of the Sick,
1: pray for us.
2: Refuge of Sinners,
1: pray for us.
2: Solace of Migrants,
1: pray for us.
2: Comfort of the Afflicted,
1: pray for us.
2: Help of Christians,
1: pray for us.
2: Queen of Angels,
1: pray for us.
2: Queen of Patriarchs,
1: pray for us.
2: Queen of Prophets,
1: pray for us.
2: Queen of Apostles,
1: pray for us.
2: Queen of Martyrs,
1: pray for us.
2: Queen of Confessors,
1: pray for us.
2: Queen of Virgins,
1: pray for us.
2: Queen of All Saints,
1: pray for us.
2: Queen conceived without original sin,
1: pray for us.
2: Queen assumed into Heaven,
1: pray for us.
2: Queen of the Most Holy Rosary,
1: pray for us.
2: Queen of Families,
1: pray for us.
2: Queen of Peace,
1: pray for us. Lamb of God, who takes away the sins of the world, spare us, O Lord. Lamb of God, who takes away the sins of the world, graciously hear us, O Lord. Lamb of God, who takes away the sins of the world, have mercy on us. Pray for us, O Holy Mother of God, that we may be made worthy of the promises of Christ. Let us pray. Grant, we beseech thee, O Lord, that we, your servants, may enjoy perpetual health of mind and body and by the glorious intercession of the Blessed Mary, ever Virgin, may be delivered from present sorrow and obtain eternal joy. Through Christ our Lord. Amen. Death to sin, long live grace. O Mary, conceived without sin, pray for us who have recourse to thee.
3: The Lord be with you. May Almighty God bless you, the Father, the Son, and the Holy Spirit.
1: Amen.

0: pray for the salvation of this country and the salvation of the world. And you can trust Jesus and Mary.
1: The Holy Rosary, in the name of the Father, and the Son, and the Holy Spirit. Amen. Amen. We offer this rosary to the Blessed Mother and her intentions. I believe in God, the Father Almighty, creator of heaven and earth, and in Jesus Christ, his only Son, our Lord, who was conceived by the Holy Spirit, born of the Virgin Mary, suffered under Pontius Pilate, was crucified, died, and was buried. He descended into hell. The third day he rose again from the dead. He ascended into heaven and sits at the right hand of God, the Father Almighty. He shall come again to judge the living and the dead. I believe in the Holy Spirit, the Holy Catholic Church, the communion of saints, the forgiveness of sins, the resurrection of the body, and life everlasting. Amen.
2: Amen.
1: Our Father, who art in heaven, hallowed be thy name. Thy kingdom come, thy will be done, on earth as it is in heaven.
3: Give us this day our daily bread, and forgive us our trespasses, as we forgive those who trespass against us. And lead us not into temptation, but deliver us from evil. Amen.

0: Hail Mary, full of grace, the Lord is with thee. Blessed art thou amongst women, and blessed is the fruit of thy womb, Jesus.
1: Holy Mary, Mother of God, pray for us sinners, now and at the hour of our death. Amen.
0: Hail Mary, full of grace, the Lord is with thee. Blessed art thou amongst women, and blessed is the fruit of thy womb, Jesus.
1: Holy Mary, Mother of God, pray for us sinners, now and at the hour of our death. Amen.
0: Hail Mary, full of grace, the Lord is with thee. Blessed art thou amongst women, and blessed is the fruit of thy womb, Jesus.
1: Holy Mary, Mother of God, pray for us sinners, now and at the hour of our death. Amen.
0: Glory be to the Father, and to the Son, and to the Holy Spirit.
1: As it was in the beginning, is now, and ever shall be, world without end. Amen.
0: The first joyful mystery is the Annunciation. And when the angel had come to her, he said, Hail, full of grace, the Lord is with you. The fruit of this mystery is humility. During this mystery, we pray for Isabella. We pray for Linda. We pray for healing of her heart and for her operation to go well. We also pray for Christy, for Glenda, her mom, who is having memory loss issues, for her sister Cindy, who is living and helping her mom. And we also pray for Yolanda, for wisdom to know how to handle a situation and for her finances. Our Father, who art in heaven, hallowed be thy name. Thy kingdom come, thy will be done, on earth as it is in heaven.
1: Give us this day our daily bread, and forgive us our trespasses, as we forgive those who trespass against us. And lead us not into temptation, but deliver us from evil. Amen.
0: Hail Mary, full of grace, the Lord is with thee. Blessed art thou amongst women, and blessed is the fruit of thy womb, Jesus.
1: Holy Mary, Mother of God, pray for us sinners, now and at the hour of our death. Amen.
0: Hail Mary, full of grace, the Lord is with thee. Blessed art thou amongst women, and blessed is the fruit of thy womb, Jesus.
1: Holy Mary, Mother of God, pray for us sinners, now and at the hour of our death. Amen.
0: Hail Mary, full of grace, the Lord is with thee. Blessed art thou amongst women, and blessed is the fruit of thy womb, Jesus.
1: Holy Mary, Mother of God, pray for us sinners, now and at the hour of our death. Amen.
0: Hail Mary, full of grace, the Lord is with thee. Blessed art thou amongst women, and blessed is the fruit of thy womb, Jesus.
1: Holy Mary, Mother of God, pray for us sinners, now and at the hour of our death. Amen.
0: Hail Mary, full of grace, the Lord is with thee. Blessed art thou amongst women, and blessed is the fruit of thy womb, Jesus.
1: Holy Mary, Mother of God, pray for us sinners, now and at the hour of our death. Amen.
0: Hail Mary, full of grace, the Lord is with thee. Blessed art thou amongst women, and blessed is the fruit of thy womb, Jesus.
1: Holy Mary, Mother of God, pray for us sinners, now and at the hour of our death. Amen.
0: Hail Mary, full of grace, the Lord is with thee. Blessed art thou amongst women, and blessed is the fruit of thy womb, Jesus.
1: Holy Mary, Mother of God, pray for us sinners, now and at the hour of our death. Amen.
0: Hail Mary, full of grace, the Lord is with thee. Blessed art thou amongst women, and blessed is the fruit of thy womb, Jesus.
1: Holy Mary, Mother of God, pray for us sinners, now and at the hour of our death. Amen.
0: Hail Mary, full of grace, the Lord is with thee. Blessed art thou amongst women, and blessed is the fruit of thy womb, Jesus.
1: Holy Mary, Mother of God, pray for us sinners, now and at the hour of our death. Amen.
0: Hail Mary, full of grace, the Lord is with thee. Blessed art thou amongst women, and blessed is the fruit of thy womb, Jesus.
1: Holy Mary, Mother of God, pray for us sinners, now and at the hour of our death. Amen.
0: Hail Mary, full of grace, the Lord is with thee. Blessed art thou amongst women, and blessed is the fruit of thy womb, Jesus.
1: Holy Mary, Mother of God, pray for us sinners, now and at the hour of our death. Amen.
0: Glory be to the Father, and to the Son, and to the Holy Spirit.
1: As it was in the beginning, is now, and ever shall be, world without end. Amen.
2: O my Jesus, forgive us our sins, save us from the fires of hell, and lead all souls to heaven, especially those in most need of thy mercy.
0: Sacred Heart of Jesus,
1: have mercy on us.
0: Immaculate Heart of Mary,
1: pray for us.
0: Saint Joseph,
1: increase our faith.

0: The second sorrowful mystery is the Visitation. Elizabeth, filled with the Holy Spirit, cried out in a loud voice and said, "Most blessed are you among women, and blessed is the fruit of your womb. The fruit of this mystery is love of neighbor." During this mystery, we pray for Patrick, for the soul of his wife, Patty, and for good housing to open up. We pray for Gloria's healing, and we pray for Patricia, for her knee, for all souls, for all with disabilities, for her friend Larie, who is sick, for her brother Michael, who has cancer, and for her father Andrew and brother Paul, for their souls. Our Father, who art in heaven, hallowed be thy name. Thy kingdom come, thy will be done, on earth as it is in heaven.
1: Give us this day our daily bread, and forgive us our trespasses, as we forgive those who trespass against us. And lead us not into temptation, but deliver us from evil. Amen.
0: Hail Mary, full of grace, the Lord is with thee. Blessed art thou amongst women, and blessed is the fruit of thy womb, Jesus.
1: Holy Mary, Mother of God, pray for us sinners, now and at the hour of our death. Amen.
0: Hail Mary, full of grace, the Lord is with thee. Blessed art thou amongst women, and blessed is the fruit of thy womb, Jesus.
1: Holy Mary, Mother of God, pray for us sinners, now and at the hour of our death. Amen.
0: Hail Mary, full of grace, the Lord is with thee. Blessed art thou amongst women, and blessed is the fruit of thy womb, Jesus.
1: Holy Mary, Mother of God, pray for us sinners, now and at the hour of our death. Amen.
0: Hail Mary, full of grace, the Lord is with thee. Blessed art thou amongst women, and blessed is the fruit of thy womb, Jesus.
1: Holy Mary, Mother of God, pray for us sinners, now and at the hour of our death. Amen.
0: Hail Mary, full of grace, the Lord is with thee. Blessed art thou amongst women, and blessed is the fruit of thy womb, Jesus.
1: Holy Mary, Mother of God, pray for us sinners, now and at the hour of our death. Amen.
0: Hail Mary, full of grace, the Lord is with thee. Blessed art thou amongst women, and blessed is the fruit of thy womb, Jesus.
1: Holy Mary, Mother of God, pray for us sinners, now and at the hour of our death. Amen.
0: Hail Mary, full of grace, the Lord is with thee. Blessed art thou amongst women, and blessed is the fruit of thy womb, Jesus.
1: Holy Mary, Mother of God, pray for us sinners, now and at the hour of our death. Amen.
0: Hail Mary, full of grace, the Lord is with thee. Blessed art thou amongst women, and blessed is the fruit of thy womb, Jesus.
1: Holy Mary, Mother of God, pray for us sinners, now and at the hour of our death. Amen.
0: Hail Mary, full of grace, the Lord is with thee. Blessed art thou amongst women, and blessed is the fruit of thy womb, Jesus.
1: Holy Mary, Mother of God, pray for us sinners, now and at the hour of our death. Amen.
0: Hail Mary, full of grace, the Lord is with thee. Blessed art thou amongst women, and blessed is the fruit of thy womb, Jesus.
1: Holy Mary, Mother of God, pray for us sinners, now and at the hour of our death. Amen.
0: Glory be to the Father, and to the Son, and to the Holy Spirit.
1: As it was in the beginning, is now, and ever shall be, world without end. Amen. O my Jesus, forgive us our sins, save us from the fires of hell, and lead all souls to heaven, especially those in most need of thy mercy.
0: Sacred Heart of Jesus,
1: have mercy on us.
0: Immaculate Heart of Mary,
1: pray for us.
0: Saint Joseph,
1: increase our faith.

The third joyful mystery is the birth of Jesus. 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She wrapped him in swaddling clothes and laid him in a manger because there was no room for them in the inn. The fruit of this mystery is poverty in spirit. During this mystery, we pray for Margie, for her nephew. We pray for Rexine, for Israel, and for the Palestinians. We pray for Christine, for God to help her overcome anxiety and fear, to enjoy life with her.

0: mother, for surrender and trust, for her mother, Shamana, and for her caregiver. Our Father, who art in heaven, hallowed be thy name. Thy kingdom come, thy will be done, on earth as it is in heaven.
1: Give us this day our daily bread, and forgive us our trespasses, as we forgive those who trespass against us. And lead us not into temptation, but deliver us from evil. Amen.
0: Hail Mary, full of grace, the Lord is with thee. Blessed art thou amongst women, and blessed is the fruit of thy womb, Jesus.
1: Holy Mary, Mother of God, pray for us sinners, now and at the hour of our death. Amen.
0: Hail Mary, full of grace, the Lord is with thee. Blessed art thou amongst women, and blessed is the fruit of thy womb, Jesus.
1: Holy Mary, Mother of God, pray for us sinners, now and at the hour of our death. Amen.
0: Hail Mary, full of grace, the Lord is with thee. Blessed art thou amongst women, and blessed is the fruit of thy womb, Jesus.
1: Holy Mary, Mother of God, pray for us sinners, now and at the hour of our death. Amen.
0: Hail Mary, full of grace, the Lord is with thee. Blessed art thou amongst women, and blessed is the fruit of thy womb, Jesus.
1: Holy Mary, Mother of God, pray for us sinners, now and at the hour of our death. Amen.
0: Hail Mary, full of grace, the Lord is with thee. Blessed art thou amongst women, and blessed is the fruit of thy womb, Jesus.
1: Holy Mary, Mother of God, pray for us sinners, now and at the hour of our death. Amen.
0: Hail Mary, full of grace, the Lord is with thee. Blessed art thou amongst women, and blessed is the fruit of thy womb, Jesus.
1: Holy Mary, Mother of God, pray for us sinners, now and at the hour of our death. Amen.
0: Hail Mary, full of grace, the Lord is with thee. Blessed art thou amongst women, and blessed is the fruit of thy womb, Jesus.
1: Holy Mary, Mother of God, pray for us sinners, now and at the hour of our death. Amen.
0: Hail Mary, full of grace, the Lord is with thee. Blessed art thou amongst women, and blessed is the fruit of thy womb, Jesus.
1: Holy Mary, Mother of God, pray for us sinners, now and at the hour of our death. Amen.
0: Hail Mary, full of grace, the Lord is with thee. Blessed art thou amongst women, and blessed is the fruit of thy womb, Jesus.
1: Holy Mary, Mother of God, pray for us sinners, now and at the hour of our death. Amen.
0: Hail Mary, full of grace, the Lord is with thee. Blessed art thou amongst women, and blessed is the fruit of thy womb, Jesus.
1: Holy Mary, Mother of God, pray for us sinners, now and at the hour of our death. Amen.
0: Glory be to the Father, and to the Son, and to the Holy Spirit.
1: As it was in the beginning, is now, and ever shall be, world without end. Amen.
2: O my Jesus, forgive us our sins, save us from the fires of hell, and lead all souls to heaven, especially those in most need of thy mercy.
0: Sacred Heart of Jesus,
1: have mercy on us.
0: Immaculate Heart of Mary,
1: pray for us.
0: Saint Joseph,
1: increase our faith.

0: The fourth joyful mystery is the presentation. When the days were completed for their purification, according to the law of Moses, they took him up to Jerusalem to present him to the Lord. Just as it is written in the law of the Lord, every male that opens the womb shall be consecrated to the Lord. The fruit of this mystery is obedience. During this mystery, we pray for Jane, for her brother's soul, for her health, for her to be able to sleep better. We pray for Janice, for peace in her soul. And we pray for Jeanette, for family, children, healing of health, especially leg pain and shingles, for peace in Israel and America, for herself and for her conversion. Our Father, who art in heaven, hallowed be thy name. Thy kingdom come, thy will be done on earth as it is in heaven.
1: Give us this day our daily bread, and forgive us our trespasses, as we forgive those who trespass against us. And lead us not into temptation, but deliver us from evil. Amen.
0: Hail Mary, full of grace, the Lord is with thee. Blessed art thou amongst women, and blessed is the fruit of thy womb, Jesus.
1: Holy Mary, Mother of God, pray for us sinners, now and at the hour of our death. Amen.
0: Hail Mary, full of grace, the Lord is with thee. Blessed art thou amongst women, and blessed is the fruit of thy womb, Jesus.
1: Holy Mary, Mother of God, pray for us sinners, now and at the hour of our death. Amen.
0: Hail Mary, full of grace, the Lord is with thee. Blessed art thou amongst women, and blessed is the fruit of thy womb, Jesus.
1: Holy Mary, Mother of God, pray for us sinners, now and at the hour of our death. Amen.
0: Hail Mary, full of grace, the Lord is with thee. Blessed art thou amongst women, and blessed is the fruit of thy womb, Jesus.
1: Holy Mary, Mother of God, pray for us sinners, now and at the hour of our death. Amen.
0: Hail Mary, full of grace, the Lord is with thee. Blessed art thou amongst women, and blessed is the fruit of thy womb, Jesus.
1: Holy Mary, Mother of God, pray for us sinners, now and at the hour of our death. Amen.
0: Hail Mary, full of grace, the Lord is with thee. Blessed art thou amongst women, and blessed is the fruit of thy womb, Jesus.
1: Holy Mary, Mother of God, pray for us sinners, now and at the hour of our death. Amen.
0: Hail Mary, full of grace, the Lord is with thee. Blessed art thou amongst women, and blessed is the fruit of thy womb, Jesus.
1: Holy Mary, Mother of God, pray for us sinners, now and at the hour of our death. Amen.
0: Hail Mary, full of grace, the Lord is with thee. Blessed art thou amongst women, and blessed is the fruit of thy womb, Jesus.
1: Holy Mary, Mother of God, pray for us sinners, now and at the hour of our death. Amen.
0: Hail Mary, full of grace, the Lord is with thee. Blessed art thou amongst women, and blessed is the fruit of thy womb, Jesus.
1: Holy Mary, Mother of God, pray for us sinners, now and at the hour of our death. Amen.
0: Hail Mary, full of grace, the Lord is with thee. Blessed art thou amongst women, and blessed is the fruit of thy womb, Jesus.
1: Holy Mary, Mother of God, pray for us sinners, now and at the hour of our death. Amen.
0: Glory be to the Father, and to the Son, and to the Holy Spirit.
1: As it was in the beginning, is now, and ever shall be, world without end. Amen.
2: O my Jesus, forgive us our sins. Save us from the fires of hell. Lead all souls to heaven, especially those in most need of thy mercy.
0: Sacred Heart of Jesus,
1: have mercy on us.
0: Immaculate Heart of Mary,
1: pray for us.
0: Saint Joseph,
1: increase our faith.

0: The fifth joyful mystery is the finding of the child Jesus in the temple. After 3 days, they found him in the temple, sitting in the midst of the teachers, listening to them and asking them questions. The fruit of this mystery is joy in finding Jesus. During this mystery, we pray for Abel, for his growth in mental prayer, for him to be better disposed to receive the gifts of the Holy Spirit, for him to have a better relationship with his guardian angel and Mary, for his only care to be what Christ wills, and for the conversion of his friends and family. We pray for Jane, for her kids and grandkids, for peace in Ukraine and Israel. We pray for Jane, for Tammy, who is in treatment, for her family and their salvation, for blessings upon her, for the repose of the souls of her two grandchildren. Our Father, who art in heaven, hallowed be thy name. Thy kingdom come, thy will be done, on earth as it is in heaven.
1: Give us this day our daily bread, and forgive us our trespasses, as we forgive those who trespass against us. And lead us not into temptation, but deliver us from evil. Amen.
0: Hail Mary, full of grace, the Lord is with thee. Blessed art thou amongst women, and blessed is the fruit of thy womb, Jesus.
1: Holy Mary, Mother of God, pray for us sinners, now and at the hour of our death. Amen.
0: Hail Mary, full of grace, the Lord is with thee. Blessed art thou amongst women, and blessed is the fruit of thy womb, Jesus.
1: Holy Mary, Mother of God, pray for us sinners, now and at the hour of our death. Amen.
0: Hail Mary, full of grace, the Lord is with thee. Blessed art thou amongst women, and blessed is the fruit of thy womb, Jesus.
1: Holy Mary, Mother of God, pray for us sinners, now and at the hour of our death. Amen.
0: Hail Mary, full of grace, the Lord is with thee. Blessed art thou amongst women, and blessed is the fruit of thy womb, Jesus.
1: Holy Mary, Mother of God,

0: God, pray for us sinners, now and at the hour of our death. Amen.
1: Hail Mary, full of grace, the Lord is with thee. Blessed art thou amongst women, and blessed is the fruit of thy womb, Jesus.
0: Holy Mary, Mother of God,

0: Lord is with thee. Blessed art thou amongst women, and blessed is the fruit of thy womb, Jesus.
1: Holy Mary, Mother of God, pray for us sinners, now and at the hour of our death. Amen.
0: Hail Mary, full of grace, the Lord is with thee. Blessed art thou amongst women, and blessed is the fruit of thy womb, Jesus.
1: Holy Mary, Mother of God, pray for us sinners, now and at the hour of our death. Amen.
0: Hail Mary, full of grace, the Lord is with thee. Blessed art thou amongst women, and blessed is the fruit of thy womb, Jesus.
1: Holy Mary, Mother of God, pray for us sinners, now and at the hour of our death. Amen.
0: Hail Mary, full of grace, the Lord is with thee. Blessed art thou amongst women, and blessed is the fruit of thy womb, Jesus.
1: Holy Mary, Mother of God, pray for us sinners, now and at the hour of our death. Amen.
0: Glory be to the Father, and to the Son, and to the Holy Spirit.
1: As it was in the beginning, is now, and ever shall be, world without end. Amen. O my Jesus, forgive us our sins, save us from the fires of hell, and lead all souls to heaven, especially those in most need of thy mercy.
0: Sacred Heart of Jesus,
1: have mercy on us.
0: Immaculate Heart of Mary,
1: pray for us.
0: Saint Joseph,
1: increase our faith.

0: Hail, Holy Queen, Mother of Mercy, our life, our sweetness, and our hope. To thee do we cry, poor banished children of Eve. To thee do we send up our sighs, mourning and weeping in this valley of tears. Turn then, most gracious Advocate, thine eyes of mercy towards us, and after this our exile, show unto us the blessed fruit of thy womb, Jesus.
1: O clement, O loving, O sweet Virgin Mary, pray for us, O holy Mother of God, that we may be worthy of the promises of Christ. Amen.
0: O God, whose only begotten Son, by his life, death, and resurrection, has purchased for us the rewards of eternal life, grant, we beseech thee, that by meditating upon these mysteries of the Most Holy Rosary of the Blessed Virgin Mary, we may imitate what they contain and obtain what they promise, through the same Christ our Lord. Amen. St. Michael the Archangel, defend us in battle. Be our defense against the wickedness and snares of the devil. May God rebuke him, we humbly pray. And do thou, O Prince of the heavenly hosts, by the power of God, thrust into hell Satan and all the evil spirits who prowl about the world seeking the ruin of souls. Amen.
1: Amen.
0: Now we pray for the intentions of the Holy Father. Our Father, who art in heaven, hallowed be thy name. Thy kingdom come, thy will be done, on earth as it is in heaven.
1: Give us this day our daily bread, and forgive us our trespasses, as we forgive those who trespass against us. And lead us not into temptation, but deliver us from evil. Amen.
0: Hail Mary, full of grace, the Lord is with thee. Blessed art thou amongst women, and blessed is the fruit of thy womb, Jesus.
1: Holy Mary, Mother of God, pray for us sinners, now and at the hour of our death. Amen.
0: Glory be to the Father, and to the Son, and to the Holy Spirit.
1: As it was in the beginning, is now, and ever shall be, world without end. Amen.
0: The Litany of Loretto. Lord, have mercy.
1: Christ, have mercy.
0: Lord, have mercy. Christ, hear us.
1: Christ, graciously hear us.
0: God, the Father of heaven,
1: have mercy on us.
0: God, the Son, Redeemer of the world,
1: have mercy on us.
0: God, the Holy Spirit,
1: have mercy on us.
0: Holy Trinity, one God,
1: have mercy on us.
0: Holy Mary,
1: pray for us.
0: Holy Mother of God,
1: pray for us.
0: Holy Virgin of Virgins,
1: pray for us.
0: Mother of Christ,
1: pray for us.
0: Mother of the Church,
1: pray for us.
0: Mother of Mercy,
1: pray for us.
0: Mother of Divine Grace,
1: pray for us.
0: Mother of Hope,
1: pray for us.
0: Mother Most Pure,
1: pray for us.
0: Mother Most Chaste,
1: pray for us.
0: Mother Inviolate,
1: pray for us.
0: Mother Undefiled,
1: pray for us.
0: Mother Most Amiable,
1: pray for us.
0: Mother Admirable,
1: pray for us.
0: Mother of Good Counsel,
1: pray for us.
0: Mother of our Creator,
1: pray for us.
0: Mother of our Savior,
1: pray for us.
0: Virgin Most Prudent,
1: pray for us.
0: Virgin Most Venerable,
1: pray for us.
0: Virgin Most Renowned,
1: pray for us.
0: Virgin Most Powerful,
1: pray for us.
0: Virgin Most Merciful,
1: pray for us.
0: Virgin Most Faithful,
1: pray for us.
0: Mirror of Justice,
1: pray for us.
0: Seat of Wisdom,
1: pray for us.
0: Cause of our Joy,
1: pray for us.
0: Spiritual Vessel,
1: pray for us.
0: Vessel of

0: honor.
1: Pray for us.
0: Singular vessel of devotion.
1: Pray for us.
0: Mystical rose.
1: Pray for us.
0: Tower of David.
1: Pray for us.
0: Tower of ivory.
1: Pray for us.
0: House of gold.
1: Pray for us.
0: Ark of the covenant.
1: Pray for us.
0: Gate of heaven.
1: Pray for us.
0: Morning star.
1: Pray for us.
0: Health of the sick.
1: Pray for us.
0: Refuge of sinners.
1: Pray for us.
0: Solace of migrants.
1: Pray for us.
0: Comfort of the afflicted.
1: Pray for us.
0: Help of Christians.
1: Pray for us.
0: Queen of angels.
1: Pray for us.
0: Queen of patriarchs.
1: Pray for us.
0: Queen of prophets.
1: Pray for us.
0: Queen of apostles.
1: Pray for us.
0: Queen of martyrs.
1: Pray for us.
0: Queen of confessors.
1: Pray for us.
0: Queen of virgins.
1: Pray for us.
0: Queen of all saints.
1: Pray for us.
0: Queen conceived without original sin.
1: Pray for us.
0: Queen assumed into heaven.
1: Pray for us.
0: Queen of the Most Holy Rosary.
1: Pray for us.
0: Queen of families.
1: Pray for us.
0: Queen of peace.
1: Pray for us.
0: Lamb of God, who takes away the sins of the world.
1: Spare us, O Lord.
0: Lamb of God, who takes away the sins of the world.
1: Graciously hear us, O Lord.
0: Lamb of God, who takes away the sins of the world.
1: Have mercy on us.
0: Pray for us, O Holy Mother of God.
1: That we may be worthy of the promises of Christ.
0: Let us pray. Grant, we beseech thee, O Lord God, that we, your servants, may enjoy perpetual health of mind and body, and by the glorious intercession of the Blessed Mary, ever Virgin, may be delivered from present sorrow and obtain eternal joy. Through Christ our Lord.
1: Amen.
0: In the name of the Father, and the Son, and the Holy Spirit.
1: Amen.

0: pray for the salvation of this country and the salvation of the world. And you can trust Jesus and Mary.
1: You are about to join in prayer with the rest of the world. The prayer of the Rosary has an incredible power, and when prayed in community, God and the Virgin Mary pour an abundance of blessings all over humanity. Welcome to the Maria Vision family. Prayer should not be done in a rush, so that by the time we finish, it was not possible to have a personal encounter with Jesus and Mary. Praying is like talking to a friend. If we never have time for him, if we only see him for a short time, if we barely speak to him, our relationship will not have a deeper encounter.
2: Dear children, also today, I call you to prayer. Little children, prayer works miracles. When you are tired and sick, and you do not know the meaning of your life, take the rosary and pray. Pray until prayer becomes, for you, a joyful meeting with your Savior. I am with you, little children, and I intercede and pray for you. God gives me this time as a gift to you, so that I may instruct and lead you on the path of salvation. Dear children, now you do not comprehend this grace, but soon a time will come when you will lament for this message. That is why, little children, live all of the words which I give in you through this time of grace, and renew in prayer. Especially, I call all those who have consecrated themselves to my Immaculate Heart to become an example to others.
3: 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Fill the hearts of thy faithful, and enkindle in them the fire of thy love.

0: Send forth thy spirit, and they shall be created, and you shall renew the face of the earth. Let us pray. O God, who did teach the hearts of thy faithful people by sending them the light of thy Holy Spirit, grant us by the same Spirit to have a right judgment in all things, and evermore to rejoice in his holy comfort. Through Christ our Lord. Amen.
1: In the name of the Father, and of the Son, and of the Holy Spirit. Amen.
2: O my God, I am heartily sorry for having offended thee, and I detest all my sins, because I dread the loss of heaven and the pains of hell, but most of all because they have offended thee, my God, who art all good and deserving of all my love. I firmly resolve, with the help of thy grace, to confess my sins, to do penance, and to amend my life. Amen. And so we ask our Blessed Mother Mary, mingle your voice with ours. We want to make this holy rosary, made in you and through you, asking for your intentions. Father, Son, and Holy Spirit, in your divine will, we desire what you desire. We join with all the rosaries said throughout the whole world. Most Holy Trinity, Father, Son, and Holy Spirit, I adore thee profoundly. I offer thee the most precious body, blood, soul, and divinity of Jesus Christ, present in all the tabernacles of the world, in reparation for the outrages, sacrileges, and indifferences whereby he is offended, and through the infinite merits of his most sacred heart and the Immaculate Heart of Mary, I beg of thee the conversion of poor sinners. O my God, I believe, I adore, I hope, and I love thee. I ask pardon for those who do not believe, do not adore, do not hope, and do not love thee.
1: I believe in God, the Father Almighty, creator of heaven and earth, and in Jesus Christ, his only Son, our Lord, who was conceived by the Holy Spirit, born of the Virgin Mary, suffered under Pontius Pilate, was crucified, died, and was buried. He descended into hell. On the third day, he rose again from the dead. He ascended into heaven and is seated at the right hand of God, the Father Almighty. From there, he will come to judge the living and the dead. I believe in the Holy Spirit, the Holy Catholic Church, the communion of saints, the forgiveness of sins, the resurrection of the body, and life everlasting. Amen. Our Father, who art in heaven, hallowed be thy name. Thy kingdom come, thy will be done, on earth as it is in heaven.
3: Give us this day our daily bread, and forgive us our trespasses, as we forgive those who trespass against us. And lead us not into temptation, but deliver us from evil. Amen. We pray these next three Hail Marys for an increase in faith, hope, and charity.
1: Hail Mary, full of grace, the Lord is with thee. Blessed art thou among women, and blessed is the fruit of thy womb, Jesus.
3: Holy Mary, Mother of God, pray for us sinners now and at the hour of our death. Amen.
1: Hail Mary, full of grace, the Lord is with thee. Blessed art thou among women, and blessed is the fruit of thy womb, Jesus.
3: Holy Mary, Mother of God, pray for us sinners now and at the hour of our death. Amen.
1: Hail Mary, full of grace, the Lord is with thee. Blessed art thou among women, and blessed is the fruit of thy womb, Jesus.
3: Holy Mary, Mother of God, pray for us sinners now and at the hour of our death. Amen.
1: Glory be to the Father, and to the Son, and to the Holy Spirit.
3: As it was in the beginning, is now, and ever shall be, world without end. Amen. The first luminous mystery, baptism of Jesus. After Jesus was baptized, the heavens were opened for him, and he saw the Spirit of God descending like a dove and coming upon him. And a voice came from the heavens saying, "This is my beloved Son, with whom I am well pleased." fruit of the mystery, openness to the Holy Spirit.
1: Our Father, who art in heaven, hallowed be thy name. Thy kingdom come, thy will be done on earth as it is in heaven.
3: Give us this day our daily bread, and forgive us our trespasses, as we forgive those who trespass against us. And lead us not into temptation, but deliver us from evil. Amen.
1: Hail Mary, full of grace, the Lord is with thee. Blessed art thou among women, and blessed is the fruit of thy womb, Jesus.
3: Holy Mary, Mother of God, pray for us sinners, now and at the hour of our death. Amen.
1: Hail Mary, full of grace, the Lord is with thee. Blessed art thou among women, and blessed is the fruit of thy womb, Jesus.
3: Holy Mary, Mother of God, pray for us sinners, now and at the hour of our death. Amen.
1: Hail Mary, full of grace, the Lord is with thee. Blessed art thou among women, and blessed is the fruit of thy womb, Jesus.
3: Holy Mary, Mother of God, pray for us sinners, now and at the hour of our death. Amen.
1: Hail Mary, full of grace, the Lord is with thee. Blessed art thou among women, and blessed is the fruit of thy womb, Jesus.
3: Holy Mary, Mother of God, pray for us sinners, now and at the hour of our death. Amen.
1: Hail Mary, full of grace, the Lord is with thee. Blessed art thou among women, and blessed is the fruit of thy womb, Jesus.
3: Holy Mary, Mother of God, pray for us sinners, now and at the hour of our death. Amen.
1: Hail Mary, full of grace, the Lord is with thee. Blessed art thou among women, and blessed is the fruit of thy womb, Jesus.
3: Holy Mary, Mother of God, pray for us sinners, now and at the hour of our death. Amen.
1: Hail Mary, full of grace, the Lord is with thee. Blessed art thou among women, and blessed is the fruit of thy womb, Jesus.
3: Holy Mary, Mother of God, pray for us sinners, now and at the hour of our death. Amen.
1: Hail Mary, full of grace, the Lord is with thee. Blessed art thou among women, and blessed is the fruit of thy womb, Jesus.
3: Holy Mary, Mother of God, pray for us sinners now and at the hour of our death. Amen.
1: Hail Mary, full of grace, the Lord is with thee. Blessed art thou among women, and blessed is the fruit of thy womb, Jesus.
3: Holy Mary, Mother of God, pray for us sinners now and at the hour of our death. Amen.
1: Hail Mary, full of grace, the Lord is with thee. Blessed art thou among women, and blessed is the fruit of thy womb, Jesus.
3: Holy Mary, Mother of God, pray for us sinners, now and at the hour of our death. Amen.
1: Glory be to the Father, and to the Son, and to the Holy Spirit.
3: As it was in the beginning, is now, and ever shall be, world without end. Amen.
4: Mary, Mother of Grace, Mother of Mercy, shield me from the enemy, and receive me at the hour of my death. Amen.
3: O my Jesus, forgive us our sins, save us from the fires of hell, and lead all souls to heaven, especially those most in need of thy mercy.
4: Our Lady, please spread the effect of grace of thy flame of love over all of humanity. Amen.
5: Saint Michael the Archangel, with thy light enlighten us. Saint Michael the Archangel, with thy wings protect us. Saint Michael the Archangel, with thy sword defend us.
4: Queen of Peace, pray for us.

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1: Give us this day our daily bread, and forgive us our trespasses, as we forgive those who trespass against us, and lead us not into temptation, but deliver us from evil. Amen.
0: Hail Mary, full of grace, the Lord is with thee. Blessed art thou among women, and blessed is the fruit of thy womb, Jesus.
1: Holy Mary, Mother of God, pray for us sinners, now and at the hour of our death. Amen.
0: Hail Mary, full of grace, the Lord is with thee. Blessed art thou among women, and blessed is the fruit of thy womb, Jesus.
1: Holy Mary, Mother of God, pray for us sinners, now and at the hour of our death. Amen.
0: Hail Mary, full of grace, the Lord is with thee. Blessed art thou among women, and blessed is the fruit of thy womb, Jesus.
1: Holy Mary, Mother of God, pray for us sinners, now and at the hour of our death. Amen.
0: Hail Mary, full of grace, the Lord is with thee. Blessed art thou among women, and blessed is the fruit of thy womb, Jesus.
1: Holy Mary, Mother of God, pray for us sinners, now and at the hour of our death. Amen.
0: Hail Mary, full of grace, the Lord is with thee. Blessed art thou among women, and blessed is the fruit of thy womb, Jesus.
1: Holy Mary, Mother of God, pray for us sinners, now and at the hour of our death. Amen.
0: Hail Mary, full of grace, the Lord is with thee. Blessed art thou among women, and blessed is the fruit of thy womb, Jesus.
1: Holy Mary, Mother of God, pray for us sinners, now and at the hour of our death. Amen.
0: Hail Mary, full of grace, the Lord is with thee. Blessed art thou among women, and blessed is the fruit of thy womb, Jesus.
1: Holy Mary, Mother of God, pray for us sinners, now and at the hour of our death. Amen.
0: Hail Mary, full of grace, the Lord is with thee. Blessed art thou among women, and blessed is the fruit of thy womb, Jesus.
1: Holy Mary, Mother of God, pray for us sinners, now and at the hour of our death. Amen.
0: Hail Mary, full of grace, the Lord is with thee. Blessed art thou among women, and blessed is the fruit of thy womb, Jesus.
1: Holy Mary, Mother of God, pray for us sinners, now and at the hour of our death. Amen.
0: Hail Mary, full of grace, the Lord is with thee. Blessed art thou among women, and blessed is the fruit of thy womb, Jesus.
1: Holy Mary, Mother of God, pray for us sinners, now and at the hour of our death. Amen. Glory be to the Father, and to the Son, and to the Holy Spirit.
0: As it was in the beginning, is now, and ever shall be, world without end. Amen.
2: Mary, Mother of Grace, Mother of Mercy, shield me from the enemy, and receive me at the hour of my death. Amen.
0: O my Jesus, forgive us our sins, save us from the fires of hell, and lead all souls to heaven, especially those most in need of thy mercy.
2: Our Lady, please spread the effect of grace of thy flame of love over all of humanity. Amen.
3: St. Michael the Archangel, with thy light enlighten us. St. Michael the Archangel, with thy wings protect us. St. Michael the Archangel, with thy sword defend us.
2: Queen of Peace, pray for us.

0: The third luminous mystery, proclaiming the kingdom. As you go, make this proclamation. The kingdom of heaven is at hand. Without cost you have received. Without cost you are to give. Fruit of the mystery, repentance and trust in God.
1: Our Father, who art in heaven, hallowed be thy name. Thy kingdom come, thy will be done on earth as it is in heaven.
0: Give us this day our daily bread, and forgive us our trespasses, as we forgive those who trespass against us. And lead us not into temptation, but deliver us from evil. Amen.
1: Hail Mary, full of grace, the Lord is with thee. Blessed art thou among women, and blessed is the fruit of thy womb, Jesus.
0: Holy Mary, Mother of God, pray for us sinners, now and at the hour of our death. Amen.
1: Hail Mary, full of grace, the Lord is with thee. Blessed art thou among women, and blessed is the fruit of thy womb, Jesus.
0: Holy Mary, Mother of God, pray for us sinners, now and at the hour of our death. Amen.
1: Hail Mary, full of grace, the Lord is with thee. Blessed art thou among women, and blessed is the fruit of thy womb, Jesus.
0: Holy Mary, Mother of God, pray for us sinners, now and at the hour of our death. Amen.
1: Hail Mary, full of grace, the Lord is with thee. Blessed art thou among women, and blessed is the fruit of thy womb, Jesus.
0: Holy Mary, Mother of God, pray for us sinners, now and at the hour of our death. Amen.
1: Hail Mary, full of grace, the Lord is with thee. Blessed art thou among women, and blessed is the fruit of thy womb, Jesus.
0: Holy Mary, Mother of God, pray for us sinners, now and at the hour of our death. Amen.
1: Hail Mary, full of grace, the Lord is with thee. Blessed art thou among women, and blessed is the fruit of thy womb, Jesus.
0: Holy Mary, Mother of God, pray for us sinners, now and at the hour of our death. Amen.
1: Hail Mary, full of grace, the Lord is with thee. Blessed art thou among women, and blessed is the fruit of thy womb, Jesus.
0: Holy Mary, Mother of God, pray for us sinners, now and at the hour of our death. Amen.
1: Hail Mary, full of grace, the Lord is with thee. Blessed art thou among women, and blessed is the fruit of thy womb, Jesus.
0: Holy Mary, Mother of God, pray for us sinners now and at the hour of our death. Amen.
1: Hail Mary, full of grace, the Lord is with thee. Blessed art thou among women, and blessed is the fruit of thy womb, Jesus.
0: Holy Mary, Mother of God, pray for us sinners now and at the hour of our death. Amen.
1: Hail Mary, full of grace, the Lord is with thee. Blessed art thou among women, and blessed is the fruit of thy womb, Jesus.
0: Holy Mary, Mother of God, pray for us sinners, now and at the hour of our death. Amen.
1: Glory be to the Father, and to the Son, and to the Holy Spirit.
0: As it was in the beginning, is now, and ever shall be, world without end. Amen.
2: Mary, Mother of Grace, Mother of Mercy, shield me from the enemy, and receive me at the hour of my death. Amen.
0: O my Jesus, forgive us our sins, save us from the fires of hell, and lead all souls to heaven, especially those most in need of thy mercy.
2: Our Lady, please spread the effect of grace, of thy flame of love, over all of humanity. Amen.
3: Saint Michael the Archangel, with thy light enlighten us. Saint Michael the Archangel, with thy wings protect us. Saint Michael the Archangel, with thy sword defend us.
2: Queen of Peace, pray for us.

0: The fourth luminous mystery, the Transfiguration. While he was praying, his face changed in appearance, and his clothing became dazzling white. Then from the cloud came a voice that said, "This is my chosen son. Listen to him." Fruit of the mystery, desire for holiness. Our Father, who art in heaven, hallowed be thy name. Thy kingdom come, thy will be done, on earth as it is in heaven.
1: Give us this day our daily bread, and forgive us our trespasses, as we forgive those who trespass against us. And lead us not into temptation, but deliver us from evil. Amen.
0: Hail Mary, full of grace, the Lord is with thee. Blessed art thou among women, and blessed is the fruit of thy womb, Jesus.
1: Holy Mary, Mother of God, pray for us sinners, now and at the hour of our death. Amen.
0: Hail Mary, full of grace, the Lord is with thee. Blessed art thou among women, and blessed is the fruit of thy womb, Jesus.
1: Holy Mary, Mother of God, pray for us sinners, now and at the hour of our death. Amen.
0: Hail Mary, full of grace, the Lord is with thee. Blessed art thou among women, and blessed is the fruit of thy womb, Jesus.
1: Holy Mary, Mother of God, pray for us sinners, now and at the hour of our death. Amen.
0: Hail Mary, full of grace, the Lord is with thee. Blessed art thou among women, and blessed is the fruit of thy womb, Jesus.
1: Holy Mary, Mother of God, pray for us sinners, now and at the hour of our death. Amen.
0: Hail Mary, full of grace, the Lord is with thee. Blessed art thou among women, and blessed is the fruit of thy womb, Jesus.
1: Holy Mary, Mother of God, pray for us sinners, now and at the hour of our death. Amen.
0: Hail Mary, full of grace, the Lord is with thee. Blessed art thou among women, and blessed is the fruit of thy womb, Jesus.
1: Holy Mary, Mother of God, pray for us sinners, now and at the hour of our death. Amen.
0: Hail Mary, full of grace, the Lord is with thee. Blessed art thou among women, and blessed is the fruit of thy womb, Jesus.
1: Holy Mary, Mother of God, pray for us sinners, now and at the hour of our death. Amen.
0: Hail Mary, full of grace, the Lord is with thee. Blessed art thou among women, and blessed is the fruit of thy womb, Jesus.
1: Holy Mary, Mother of God, pray for us sinners, now and at the hour of our death. Amen.
0: Hail Mary, full of grace, the Lord is with thee. Blessed art thou among women, and blessed is the fruit of thy womb, Jesus.
1: Holy Mary, Mother of God, pray for us sinners, now and at the hour of our death. Amen.
0: Hail Mary, full of grace, the Lord is with thee. Blessed art thou among women, and blessed is the fruit of thy womb, Jesus.
1: Holy Mary, Mother of God, pray for us sinners, now and at the hour of our death. Amen. Glory be to the Father, and to the Son, and to the Holy Spirit.
0: As it was in the beginning, is now, and ever shall be, world without end. Amen.
2: Mary, Mother of Grace, Mother of Mercy, shield me from the enemy, and receive me at the hour of my death. Amen.
0: O my Jesus, forgive us our sins, save us from the fires of hell, and lead all souls to heaven, especially those most in need of thy mercy.
2: Our Lady, please spread the effect of grace of thy flame of love over all of humanity. Amen.
3: St. Michael the Archangel, with thy light enlighten us. St. Michael the Archangel, with thy wings protect us. St. Michael the Archangel, with thy sword defend us.
2: Queen of Peace, pray for us.

0: The fifth luminous mystery, the institution of the Eucharist. Then he took the bread, said the blessing, broke it, and gave it to them, saying, "This is my body, which will be given for you." Fruit of the mystery, adoration.
1: Our Father, who art in heaven, hallowed be thy name. Thy kingdom come, thy will be done, on earth as it is in heaven.
0: Give us this day our daily bread, and forgive us our trespasses, as we forgive those who trespass against us. And lead us not into temptation, but deliver us from evil. Amen.
1: Hail Mary, full of grace, the Lord is with thee. Blessed art thou among women, and blessed is the fruit of thy womb, Jesus.
0: Holy Mary, Mother of God, pray for us sinners, now and at the hour of our death. Amen.
1: Hail Mary, full of grace, the Lord is with thee. Blessed art thou among women, and blessed is the fruit of thy womb, Jesus.
0: Holy Mary, Mother of God, pray for us sinners, now and at the hour of our death. Amen.
1: Hail Mary, full of grace, the Lord is with thee. Blessed art thou among women, and blessed is the fruit of thy womb, Jesus.
0: Holy Mary, Mother of God, pray for us sinners, now and at the hour of our death. Amen.
1: Hail Mary, full of grace, the Lord is with thee. Blessed art thou among women, and blessed is the fruit of thy womb, Jesus.
0: Holy Mary, Mother of God, pray for us sinners, now and at the hour of our death. Amen.
1: Hail Mary, full of grace, the Lord is with thee. Blessed art thou among women, and blessed is the fruit of thy womb, Jesus.
0: Holy Mary, Mother of God, pray for us sinners, now and at the hour of our death. Amen.
1: Hail Mary, full of grace, the Lord is with thee. Blessed art thou among women, and blessed is the fruit of thy womb, Jesus.
0: Holy Mary, Mother of God, pray for us sinners, now and at the hour of our death. Amen.
1: Hail Mary, full of grace, the Lord is with thee. Blessed art thou among women, and blessed is the fruit of thy womb, Jesus.
0: Holy Mary, Mother of God, pray for us sinners, now and at the hour of our death. Amen.
1: Hail Mary, full of grace, the Lord is with thee. Blessed art thou among women, and blessed is the fruit of thy womb, Jesus.
0: Holy Mary, Mother of God, pray for us sinners now and at the hour of our death. Amen.
1: Hail Mary, full of grace, the Lord is with thee. Blessed art thou among women, and blessed is the fruit of thy womb, Jesus.
0: Holy Mary, Mother of God, pray for us sinners, now and at the hour of our death. Amen.
1: Hail Mary, full of grace, the Lord is with thee. Blessed art thou among women, and blessed is the fruit of thy womb, Jesus.
0: Holy Mary, Mother of God, pray for us sinners, now and at the hour of our death. Amen.
1: Glory be to the Father, and to the Son, and to the Holy Spirit.
0: As it was in the beginning, is now, and ever shall be, world without end. Amen.
2: Mary, Mother of Grace, Mother of Mercy, shield me from the enemy, and receive me at the hour of my death. Amen.
0: O my Jesus, forgive us our sins, save us from the fires of hell, and lead all souls to heaven, especially those most in need of thy mercy.
2: Our Lady, please spread the effect of grace of thy flame of love over all of humanity. Amen.
3: St. Michael the Archangel, with thy light enlighten us. St. Michael the Archangel, with thy wings protect us. St. Michael the Archangel, with thy sword defend us.
2: Queen of Peace, pray for us.

0: To thee do we cry, poor banished children of Eve. To thee do we send up our sighs, mourning and weeping in this valley of tears. Turn then, most gracious advocate, thine eyes of mercy towards us, and after this our exile, show unto us the blessed fruit of thy womb, Jesus. O clement, O loving, O sweet Virgin Mary, pray for us, O Holy Mother of God, that we may be made worthy of the promises of Christ. Amen.
1: Lord, have mercy.
2: Christ, have mercy.
1: Lord, have mercy.
2: Christ, hear us.
1: Christ, graciously hear us. God, the Father of heaven,
2: have mercy on us.
1: God, the Son, Redeemer of the world,
2: have mercy on us.
1: God, the Holy Spirit,
2: have mercy on us.
1: Holy Trinity, one God,
2: have mercy on us. Holy Mary,
1: pray for us.
2: Holy Mother of God,
1: pray for us.
2: Holy Virgin of Virgins,
1: pray for us.
2: Mother of Christ,
1: pray for us.
2: Mother of the Church,
1: pray for us.
2: Mother of Mercy,
1: pray for us.
2: Mother of Divine Grace,
1: pray for us.
2: Mother of Hope,
1: pray for us.
2: Mother Most Pure,
1: pray for us.
2: Mother Most Chaste,
1: pray for us.
2: Mother Most Inviolate,
1: pray for us.
2: Mother Undefiled,
1: pray for us.
2: Mother Most Amiable,
1: pray for us.
2: Mother Admirable,
1: pray for us.
2: Mother of Good Counsel,
1: pray for us.
2: Mother of our Creator,
1: pray for us.
2: Mother of our Savior,
1: pray for us.
2: Virgin Most Prudent,
1: pray for us.
2: Virgin Most Venerable,
1: pray for us.
2: Virgin Most Renowned,
1: pray for us.
2: Virgin Most Powerful,
1: pray for us.
2: Virgin Most Merciful,
1: pray for us.
2: Virgin Most Faithful,
1: pray for us.
2: Mirror of Justice,
1: pray for us.
2: Seat of Wisdom,
1: pray for us.
2: Cause of our Joy,
1: pray for us.
2: Spiritual Vessel,
1: pray for us.
2: Vessel of Honor,
1: pray for us.
2: Singular Vessel of Devotion,
1: pray for us.
2: Mystical Rose,
1: pray for us.
2: Tower of David,
1: pray for us.
2: Tower of Ivory,
1: pray for us.
2: House of Gold,
1: pray for us.
2: Ark of the Covenant,
1: pray for us.
2: Gate of Heaven,
1: pray for us.
2: Morning Star,
1: pray for us.
2: Health of the Sick,
1: pray for us.
2: Refuge of Sinners,
1: pray for us.
2: Solace of Migrants,
1: pray for us.
2: Comfort of the Afflicted,
1: pray for us.
2: Help of Christians,
1: pray for us.
2: Queen of Angels,
1: pray for us.
2: Queen of Patriarchs,
1: pray for us.
2: Queen of Prophets,
1: pray for us.
2: Queen of Apostles,
1: pray for us.
2: Queen of Martyrs,
1: pray for us.
2: Queen of Confessors,
1: pray for us.
2: Queen of Virgins,
1: pray for us.
2: Queen of All Saints,
1: pray for us.
2: Queen conceived without original sin,
1: pray for us.
2: Queen assumed into Heaven,
1: pray for us.
2: Queen of the Most Holy Rosary,
1: pray for us.
2: Queen of Families,
1: pray for us.
2: Queen of Peace,
1: pray for us. Lamb of God, who takes away the sins of the world, spare us, O Lord. Lamb of God, who takes away the sins of the world, graciously hear us, O Lord. Lamb of God, who takes away the sins of the world, have mercy on us. Pray for us, O Holy Mother of God, that we may be made worthy of the promises of Christ. Let us pray. Grant, we beseech thee, O Lord, that we, your servants, may enjoy perpetual health of mind and body, and by the glorious intercession of the Blessed Mary, ever Virgin, may be delivered from present sorrow and obtain eternal joy. through Christ our Lord. Amen. Death to sin, long live grace. O Mary, conceived without sin, pray for us who have recourse to thee.
3: The Lord be with you. May Almighty God bless you, the Father, the Son, and the Holy Spirit.
1: Amen.

0: Pray for the salvation of this country and the salvation of the world. And you can trust Jesus and Mary.
1: Holy Rosary, in the name of the Father, and of the Son, and of the Holy Spirit, amen. Amen. Today we offer the Rosary to the Blessed Mother and her intentions, for the intentions we have in our hearts, for all the souls in purgatory, and for the end of abortion throughout the world. I believe in God, the Father Almighty, creator of heaven and earth, and in Jesus Christ, his only Son, our Lord, who was conceived by the Holy Spirit, born of the Virgin Mary, suffered under Pontius Pilate, was crucified, died, and was buried. He descended into hell. The third day he rose again from the dead. He ascended into heaven and sits at the right hand of God the Father Almighty. He shall come again to judge the living and the dead.
2: I believe in the Holy Spirit, the Holy Catholic Church, the communion of saints, the forgiveness of sins, the resurrection of the body, and life everlasting. Amen.
1: Our Father, who art in heaven, hallowed be thy name. Thy kingdom come, thy will be done on earth as it is in heaven.
2: Give us this day our daily bread, and forgive us our trespasses, as we forgive those who trespass against us. And lead us not into temptation, but deliver us from evil. Amen.
1: Hail Mary, full of grace, the Lord is with thee. Blessed art thou among women, and blessed is the fruit of thy womb, Jesus.
2: Holy Mary, Mother of God, pray for us sinners, now and at the hour of our death. Amen.
1: Hail Mary, full of grace, the Lord is with thee. Blessed art thou among women, and blessed is the fruit of thy womb, Jesus.
2: Holy Mary, Mother of God, pray for us sinners, now and at the hour of our death. Amen.
1: Hail Mary, full of grace, the Lord is with thee. Blessed art thou among women, and blessed is the fruit of thy womb, Jesus.
2: Holy Mary, Mother of God, pray for us sinners, now and at the hour of our death. Amen.
1: Glory be to the Father, and to the Son, and to the Holy Spirit.
2: As it was in the beginning, is now, and ever shall be, world without end. Amen.
1: The first sorrowful mystery, the agony in the garden. He was in such agony, and he prayed so fervently, that his sweat became like drops of blood falling on the ground. When he rose from prayer and returned to his disciples, he found them sleeping from grief. The fruit of the mystery, sorrow for sin. Our Father who art in heaven, hallowed be thy name. Thy kingdom come, thy will be done, on earth as it is in heaven.
2: Give us this day our daily bread, and forgive us our trespasses, as we forgive those who trespass against us. And lead us not into temptation, but deliver us from evil. Amen.
1: Hail Mary, full of grace, the Lord is with thee. Blessed art thou among women, and blessed is the fruit of thy womb, Jesus.
2: Holy Mary, Mother of God, pray for us sinners, now and at the hour of our death. Amen.
1: Hail Mary, full of grace, the Lord is with thee. Blessed art thou among women, and blessed is the fruit of thy womb, Jesus.
2: Holy Mary, Mother of God, pray for us sinners, now and at the hour of our death. Amen.
1: Hail Mary, full of grace, the Lord is with thee. Blessed art thou among women, and blessed is the fruit of thy womb, Jesus.
2: Holy Mary, Mother of God, pray for us sinners, now and at the hour of our death. Amen.
1: Hail Mary, full of grace, the Lord is with thee. Blessed art thou among women, and blessed is the fruit of thy womb, Jesus.
2: Holy Mary, Mother of God, pray for us sinners, now and at the hour of our death. Amen.
1: Hail Mary, full of grace, the Lord is with thee. Blessed art thou among women, and blessed is the fruit of thy womb, Jesus.
2: Holy Mary, Mother of God, pray for us sinners, now and at the hour of our death. Amen.
1: Hail Mary, full of grace, the Lord is with thee. Blessed art thou among women, and blessed is the fruit of thy womb, Jesus.
2: Holy Mary, Mother of God, pray for us sinners, now and at the hour of our death. Amen.
1: Hail Mary, full of grace, the Lord is with thee. Blessed art thou among women, and blessed is the fruit of thy womb, Jesus.
2: Holy Mary, Mother of God, pray for us sinners, now and at the hour of our death. Amen.
1: Hail Mary, full of grace, the Lord is with thee. Blessed art thou among women, and blessed is the fruit of thy womb, Jesus.
2: Holy Mary, Mother of God, pray for us sinners, now and at the hour of our death. Amen.
1: Hail Mary, full of grace, the Lord is with thee. Blessed art thou among women, and blessed is the fruit of thy womb, Jesus.
2: Holy Mary, Mother of God, pray for us sinners, now and at the hour of our death. Amen.
1: Hail Mary, full of grace, the Lord is with thee. Blessed art thou among women, and blessed is the fruit of thy womb, Jesus.
2: Holy Mary, Mother of God, pray for us sinners, now and at the hour of our death. Amen.
1: Hail Mary, full of grace, the Lord is with thee. Blessed art thou among women, and blessed is the fruit of thy womb, Jesus.
2: Holy Mary, Mother of God, pray for us sinners, now and at the hour of our death. Amen.
1: Glory be to the Father, and to the Son, and to the Holy Spirit.
2: As it was in the beginning, is now, and ever shall be, world without end. Amen.
1: O my Jesus, forgive us our sins, save us from the fires of hell, and lead all souls to heaven, especially those in most need of thy mercy. Sacred Heart of Jesus,
2: have mercy on us.
1: Immaculate Heart of Mary,
2: pray for us.
1: Saint Joseph,
2: increase our faith.

0: The second sorrowful mystery, the scourging of the pillar. Then Pilate took Jesus and had him scourged. The fruit of the mystery, purity. Angela is asking prayers for her daughter who has a 3-year-old boy and is also one month pregnant, to have good health and a good pregnancy, and for her son's health. An anonymous caller is asking prayers for miraculous healing of a 5-year-old boy, Nathan, through the intercession of the Blessed Carlos Acutis, that Jesus may be with him and that he may trust in him. Joseph is asking prayers for his brother, Tim, and for his caregiver, Cart. Judy and Richard are asking prayers every day for all their personal intentions, especially their safety and protection, for them to have joy in their hearts. Our Father who art in heaven, hallowed be thy name, thy kingdom come, thy will be done, on earth as it is in heaven.
1: Give us this day our daily bread, and forgive us our trespasses, as we forgive those who trespass against us. And lead us not into temptation, but deliver us from evil. Amen.
0: Hail Mary, full of grace, the Lord is with thee. Blessed art thou among women, and blessed is the fruit of thy womb, Jesus.
1: Holy Mary, Mother of God, pray for us sinners, now and at the hour of our death. Amen.
0: Hail Mary, full of grace, the Lord is with thee. Blessed art thou among women, and blessed is the fruit of thy womb, Jesus.
1: Holy Mary, Mother of God, pray for us sinners, now and at the hour of our death. Amen.
0: Hail Mary, full of grace, the Lord is with thee. Blessed art thou among women, and blessed is the fruit of thy womb, Jesus.
1: Holy Mary, Mother of God, pray for us sinners, now and at the hour of our death. Amen.
0: Hail Mary, full of grace, the Lord is with thee. Blessed art thou among women, and blessed is the fruit of thy womb, Jesus.
1: Holy Mary, Mother of God, pray for us sinners, now and at the hour of our death. Amen.
0: Hail Mary, full of grace, the Lord is with thee. Blessed art thou among women, and blessed is the fruit of thy womb, Jesus.
1: Holy Mary, Mother of God, pray for us sinners, now and at the hour of our death. Amen.
0: Hail Mary, full of grace, the Lord is with thee. Blessed art thou among women, and blessed is the fruit of thy womb, Jesus.
1: Holy Mary, Mother of God, pray for us sinners, now and at the hour of our death. Amen.
0: Hail Mary, full of grace, the Lord is with thee. Blessed art thou among women, and blessed is the fruit of thy womb, Jesus.
1: Holy Mary, Mother of God, pray for us sinners, now and at the hour of our death. Amen.
0: Hail Mary, full of grace, the Lord is with thee. Blessed art thou among women, and blessed is the fruit of thy womb, Jesus.
1: Holy Mary, Mother of God, pray for us sinners, now and at the hour of our death. Amen.
0: Hail Mary, full of grace, the Lord is with thee. Blessed art thou among women, and blessed is the fruit of thy womb, Jesus.
1: Holy Mary, Mother of God, pray for us sinners, now and at the hour of our death. Amen.
0: Hail Mary, full of grace, the Lord is with thee. Blessed art thou among women, and blessed is the fruit of thy womb, Jesus.
1: Holy Mary, Mother of God, pray for us sinners, now and at the hour of our death. Amen.
0: Glory be to the Father, and to the Son, and to the Holy Spirit.
1: As it was in the beginning, is now, and ever shall be, world without end. Amen.
0: O my Jesus, forgive us our sins, save us from the fires of hell, and lead all souls to heaven, especially those in most need of thy mercy. Sacred Heart of Jesus,
1: have mercy on us.
0: Immaculate Heart of Mary,
1: pray for us.
0: Saint Joseph,
1: increase our faith.

0: the third sorrowful mystery, the crowning with thorns. They stripped off his clothes and threw a scarlet military cloak about him. Weaving a crown out of thorns, they placed it on his head and a reed in his right hand. The fruit of the mystery, courage. Anna is asking prayers for all the immigrants welcome to the U.S. for healing on her stomach, and for her husband, children, grandchildren, and for her financial blessing. Jackie is asking prayers and thanksgiving to God for the home insurance that will pay the damage of their home, for her job interview on Thursday to go well, and that she will get the job. And she prays for her to get closer to God. Christine is asking prayers for the repose of the souls of her family, especially her daughter Maria, that the Lord may guide her to make the right decision in moving, and that there may be peace between her and her sister. Our Father who art in heaven, hallowed be thy name. Thy kingdom come, thy will be done on earth as it is in heaven.
1: Give us this day our daily bread, and forgive us our trespasses, as we forgive those who trespass against us. And lead us not into temptation, but deliver us from evil. Amen.
0: Hail Mary, full of grace, the Lord is with thee. Blessed art thou among women, and blessed is the fruit of thy womb, Jesus.
1: Holy Mary, Mother of God, pray for us sinners, now and at the hour of our death. Amen.
0: Hail Mary, full of grace, the Lord is with thee. Blessed art thou among women, and blessed is the fruit of thy womb, Jesus.
1: Holy Mary, Mother of God, pray for us sinners, now and at the hour of our death. Amen.
0: Hail Mary, full of grace, the Lord is with thee. Blessed art thou among women, and blessed is the fruit of thy womb, Jesus.
1: Holy Mary, Mother of God, pray for us sinners, now and at the hour of our death. Amen.
0: Hail Mary, full of grace, the Lord is with thee. Blessed art thou among women, and blessed is the fruit of thy womb, Jesus.
1: Holy Mary, Mother of God, pray for us sinners, now and at the hour of our death. Amen.
0: Hail Mary, full of grace, the Lord is with thee. Blessed art thou among women, and blessed is the fruit of thy womb, Jesus.
1: Holy Mary, Mother of God, pray for us sinners, now and at the hour of our death. Amen.
0: Hail Mary, full of grace, the Lord is with thee. Blessed art thou among women, and blessed is the fruit of thy womb, Jesus.
1: Holy Mary, Mother of God, pray for us sinners, now and at the hour of our death. Amen.
0: Hail Mary, full of grace, the Lord is with thee. Blessed art thou among women, and blessed is the fruit of thy womb, Jesus.
1: Holy Mary, Mother of God, pray for us sinners, now and at the hour of our death. Amen.
0: Hail Mary, full of grace.

0: Blessed art thou among women, and blessed is the fruit of thy womb, Jesus.
1: Holy Mary, Mother of God, pray for us sinners, now and at the hour of our death. Amen.
0: Hail Mary, full of grace, the Lord is with thee. Blessed art thou among women, and blessed is the fruit of thy womb, Jesus.
1: Holy Mary, Mother of God, pray for us sinners, now and at the hour of our death. Amen.
0: Hail Mary, full of grace, the Lord is with thee. Blessed art thou among women, and blessed is the fruit of thy womb, Jesus.
1: Holy Mary, Mother of God, pray for us sinners, now and at the hour of our death. Amen.
0: Glory be to the Father, and to the Son, and to the Holy Spirit.
1: As it was in the beginning, is now, and ever shall be, world without end. Amen.
0: O my Jesus, forgive us our sins, save us from the fires of hell, and lead all souls to heaven, especially those in most need of thy mercy. Sacred Heart of Jesus,
1: have mercy on us.
0: Immaculate Heart of Mary,
1: pray for us.
0: Saint Joseph,
1: increase our faith.

0: The fourth sorrowful mystery, the carrying of the cross. In carrying the cross himself, he went out to what is called the place of the skull, in Hebrew, Golgotha. The fruit of the mystery, patience. Patty's asking prayers for health of her friends, Marge and David, who have cancer. For the health of her friends, Bob and Mary, who are going to have surgery. And that her son Michael's MRI may return with good results. That her children may return to the church. For her friend Sandy, and for her own health. Wilda is asking prayers for Dana, who has eye surgery today, for good healing, and for her son, Deshaun. Rose is asking prayers for Linda and Greg to heal, for their good health, and for their family. Our Father who art in heaven, hallowed be thy name, thy kingdom come, thy will be done, on earth as it is in heaven.
1: Give us this day our daily bread, and forgive us our trespasses, as we forgive those who trespass against us. And lead us not into temptation, but deliver us from evil. Amen.
0: Hail Mary, full of grace, the Lord is with thee. Blessed art thou among women, and blessed is the fruit of thy womb, Jesus.
1: Holy Mary, Mother of God, pray for us sinners, now and at the hour of our death. Amen.
0: Hail Mary, full of grace, the Lord is with thee. Blessed art thou among women, and blessed is the fruit of thy womb, Jesus.
1: Holy Mary, Mother of God, pray for us sinners, now and at the hour of our death. Amen.
0: Hail Mary, full of grace, the Lord is with thee. Blessed art thou among women, and blessed is the fruit of thy womb, Jesus.
1: Holy Mary, Mother of God, pray for us sinners, now and at the hour of our death. Amen.
0: Hail Mary, full of grace, the Lord is with thee. Blessed art thou among women, and blessed is the fruit of thy womb, Jesus.
1: Holy Mary, Mother of God, pray for us sinners, now and at the hour of our death. Amen.
0: Hail Mary, full of grace, the Lord is with thee. Blessed art thou among women, and blessed is the fruit of thy womb, Jesus.
1: Holy Mary, Mother of God, pray for us sinners, now and at the hour of our death. Amen.
0: Hail Mary, full of grace, the Lord is with thee. Blessed art thou among women, and blessed is the fruit of thy womb, Jesus.
1: Holy Mary, Mother of God, pray for us sinners, now and at the hour of our death. Amen.
0: Hail Mary, full of grace, the Lord is with thee. Blessed art thou among women, and blessed is the fruit of thy womb, Jesus.
1: Holy Mary, Mother of God, pray for us sinners, now and at the hour of our death. Amen.
0: Hail Mary, full of grace, the Lord is with thee. Blessed art thou among women, and blessed is the fruit of thy womb, Jesus.
1: Holy Mary, Mother of God, pray for us sinners, now and at the hour of our death. Amen.
0: Hail Mary, full of grace, the Lord is with thee. Blessed art thou among women, and blessed is the fruit of thy womb, Jesus.
1: Holy Mary, Mother of God, pray for us sinners, now and at the hour of our death. Amen.
0: Hail Mary, full of grace, the Lord is with thee. Blessed art thou among women, and blessed is the fruit of thy womb, Jesus.
1: Holy Mary, Mother of God, pray for us sinners, now and at the hour of our death. Amen.
0: Glory be to the Father, and to the Son,

0: and to the Holy Spirit,
1: as it was in the beginning, is now, and ever shall be, world without end. Amen.
0: O my Jesus, forgive us our sins, save us from the fires of hell, and lead all souls to heaven, especially those in most need of thy mercy. Sacred Heart of Jesus,
1: have mercy on us.
0: Immaculate Heart of Mary,
1: pray for us.
0: Saint Joseph,
1: increase our faith.

0: The fifth sorrowful mystery, the crucifixion. Jesus cried out in a loud voice, "Father, into your hands I commend my spirit." And when he had said this, he breathed his last. The fruit of the mystery, perseverance. Joan is asking prayers for her grandkids and great-grandkids to all be baptized, for Robert's healing and for herself too. An anonymous caller is asking prayers for Nicole and Monica, for the whole family and family peace. Marsha is asking prayers for Steve, who is dying from cancer, for God to be merciful to him and for his family. For Melanie to have good health results on her leg, to trust in God, and for her daughters to keep learning the rosary, and for her son to follow Christ. Our Father, who art in heaven, hallowed be thy name. Thy kingdom come, thy will be done, on earth as it is in heaven.
1: Give us this day our daily bread, and forgive us our trespasses, as we forgive those who trespass against us. And lead us not into temptation, but deliver us from evil. Amen.
0: Hail Mary, full of grace, the Lord is with thee. Blessed art thou among women, and blessed is the fruit of thy womb, Jesus.
1: Holy Mary, Mother of God, pray for us sinners, now and at the hour of our death. Amen.
0: Hail Mary, full of grace, the Lord is with thee. Blessed art thou among women, and blessed is the fruit of thy womb, Jesus.
1: Holy Mary, Mother of God, pray for us sinners, now and at the hour of our death. Amen.
0: Hail Mary, full of grace, the Lord is with thee. Blessed art thou among women, and blessed is the fruit of thy womb, Jesus.
1: Holy Mary, Mother of God, pray for us sinners, now and at the hour of our death. Amen.
0: Hail Mary, full of grace, the Lord is with thee. Blessed art thou among women, and blessed is the fruit of thy womb, Jesus.
1: Holy Mary, Mother of God, pray for us sinners, now and at the hour of our death. Amen.
0: Hail Mary, full of grace, the Lord is with thee. Blessed art thou among women, and blessed is the fruit of thy womb, Jesus.
1: Holy Mary, Mother of God, pray for us sinners, now and at the hour of our death. Amen.
0: Hail Mary, full of grace, the Lord is with thee. Blessed art thou among women, and blessed is the fruit of thy womb, Jesus.
1: Holy Mary, Mother of God, pray for us sinners, now and at the hour of our death. Amen.
0: Hail Mary, full of grace, the Lord is with thee. Blessed art thou among women, and blessed is the fruit of thy womb, Jesus.
1: Holy Mary, Mother of God, pray for us sinners, now and at the hour of our death. Amen.
0: Hail Mary, full of grace, the Lord is with thee. Blessed art thou among women, and blessed is the fruit of thy womb, Jesus.
1: Holy Mary, Mother of God, pray for us sinners, now and at the hour of our death. Amen.
0: Hail Mary, full of grace, the Lord is with thee. Blessed art thou among women, and blessed is the fruit of thy womb, Jesus.
1: Holy Mary, Mother of God, pray for us sinners, now and at the hour of our death. Amen.
0: Hail Mary, full of grace, the Lord is with thee. Blessed art thou among women, and blessed is the fruit of thy womb, Jesus.
1: Holy Mary, Mother of God, pray for us sinners, now and at the hour of our death. Amen.
0: Glory be to the Father, and to the Son, and to the Holy Spirit.
1: As it was in the beginning, is now, and ever shall be, world without end. Amen.
0: O my Jesus, forgive us our sins, save us from the fires of hell, and lead all souls to heaven, especially those in most need of thy mercy. Sacred Heart of Jesus,
1: have mercy on us.
0: Immaculate Heart of Mary,
1: pray for us.
0: Saint Joseph,
1: increase our faith.

0: Hail, Holy Queen, Mother of Mercy, our life, our sweetness, and our hope. To thee do we cry, poor banished children of Eve. To thee do we send up our sighs, mourning and weeping in this valley of tears. Turn then, most gracious Advocate, thine eyes of mercy toward us, and after this our exile, show unto us the blessed fruit of thy womb, Jesus. O clement, O loving, O sweet Virgin Mary, pray for us, O Holy Mother of God,
1: that we may be made worthy of the promises of Christ. Amen.
0: O God, whose only begotten Son, by his life, death, and resurrection, has purchased for us the rewards of eternal life, grant, we beseech thee, that by meditating upon these mysteries of the most holy rosary of the Blessed Virgin Mary, that we may imitate what they contain and obtain what they promise, through the same Christ our Lord. Amen. Saint Michael the Archangel, defend us in battle. Be our defense against the wickedness and snares of the devil. May God rebuke him, we humbly pray. And to thou, O Prince of the heavenly hosts, by the power of God, thrust into hell Satan and all evil spirits who prowl about the world seeking the ruin of souls. Amen. For the intentions of the Holy Father, our Father who art in heaven, hallowed be thy name. Thy kingdom come, thy will be done on earth as it is in heaven.
1: Give us this day our daily bread, and forgive us our trespasses, as we forgive those who trespass against us. And lead us not into temptation, but deliver us from evil. Amen.
0: Hail Mary, full of grace, the Lord is with thee. Blessed art thou among women, and blessed is the fruit of thy womb, Jesus.
1: Holy Mary, Mother of God, pray for us sinners, now and at the hour of our death. Amen.
0: Glory be to the Father, and to the Son, and to the Holy Spirit.
1: As it was in the beginning, is now, and ever shall be, world without end. Amen.
0: The Litany of Loretto. Lord, have mercy.
1: Christ, have mercy.
0: Lord, have mercy. Christ, hear us.
1: Christ, graciously hear us.
0: God, the Father of heaven,
1: have mercy on us.
0: God the Son, Redeemer of the world,
1: have mercy on us.
0: God the Holy Spirit,
1: have mercy on us.
0: Holy Trinity, one God,
1: have mercy on us.
0: Holy Mary,
1: pray for us.
0: Holy Mother of God,
1: pray for us.
0: Holy Virgin of Virgins,
1: pray for us.
0: Mother of Christ,
1: pray for us.
0: Mother of the Church,
1: pray for us.
0: Mother of Mercy,
1: pray for us.
0: Mother of Divine Grace,
1: pray for us.
0: Mother of Hope,
1: pray for us.
0: Mother Most Pure,
1: pray for us.
0: Mother Most Chaste,
1: pray for us.
0: Mother Inviolate,
1: pray for us.
0: Mother Undefiled,
1: pray for us.
0: Mother Most Amiable,
1: pray for us.
0: Mother Most Admirable,
1: pray for us.
0: Mother of Good Counsel,
1: pray for us.
0: Mother of our Creator,
1: pray for us.
0: Mother of our Savior,
1: pray for us.
0: Virgin Most Prudent,
1: pray for us.
0: Virgin Most Venerable,
1: pray for us.
0: Virgin Most Renowned,
1: pray for us.
0: Virgin Most Powerful,
1: pray for us.
0: Virgin Most Merciful,
1: pray for us.
0: Virgin Most Faithful,
1: pray for us.
0: Mirror of Justice,
1: pray for us.
0: Seat of Wisdom,
1: pray for us.
0: Cause of our Joy,
1: pray for us.
0: Spiritual Vessel,
1: pray for us.
0: Vessel of Honor,
1: pray for us.
0: Singular Vessel of Devotion,
1: pray for us.
0: Mystical Rose,
1: pray for us.
0: Tower of David,
1: pray for us.
0: Tower of Ivory,
1: pray for us.
0: House of Gold,
1: pray for us.
0: Ark of the Covenant,
1: pray for us.
0: Gate of Heaven,
1: pray for us.
0: Morning Star,
1: pray for us.
0: Health of the Sick,
1: pray for us.
0: Refuge of Sinners,
1: pray for us.
0: Solace of Migrants,
1: pray for us.
0: Comfort of the Afflicted,
1: pray for us.
0: Help of Christians,
1: pray for us.
0: Queen of Angels,
1: pray for us.
0: Queen of Patriarchs,
1: pray for us.
0: Queen of Prophets,
1: pray for us.
0: Queen of Apostles,
1: pray for us.
0: Queen of Martyrs,
1: pray for us.
0: Queen of Confessors,
1: pray for us.
0: Queen of Virgins,
1: pray for us.
0: Queen of All Saints,
1: pray for us.
0: Queen conceived without original sin,
1: pray for us.
0: Queen assumed into Heaven,
1: pray for us.
0: Queen of the Most Holy Rosary,
1: pray for us.

0: peace,
1: pray for us.
0: Queen of peace,
1: pray for us.
0: Lamb of God, who takes away the sins of the world,
1: spare us, O Lord.
0: Lamb of God, who takes away the sins of the world,
1: graciously hear us, O Lord.
0: Lamb of God, who takes away the sins of the world,
1: have mercy on us.
0: Pray for us, O Holy Mother of God,
1: that we may be made worthy of the promises of Christ.
0: Let us pray. Grant, we beseech thee, O Lord God, that we, your servants, may enjoy perpetual health of mind and body, and by the glorious intercession of the Blessed Mary, ever Virgin, may be delivered from present sorrow and obtain eternal joy through Christ our Lord.
1: Amen.
0: In the name of the Father, and of the Son, and of the Holy Spirit. Amen.

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And you can trust Jesus and Mary.

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My spirit rejoices in God my Savior, for he has looked with favor on his lowly servant. From this day all generations will call me blessed. The Almighty has done great things for me, and holy is his name.

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He has scattered the proud in their conceit. He has cast down the mighty from their thrones, and he has lifted up the lowly. He has filled the hungry with great things, and the rich he has sent away empty. He has come to the help of his servant Israel, for he has remembered his promise of mercy, the promise he made to our fathers, to Abraham and his children

My name is Mary Carmen Zakrysik, and I am from Carmel, Indiana. I'm a perpetual pilgrim on this year's 2026 National Eucharistic Pilgrimage. Right now I live in South Bend, Indiana, and I work at a parish nearby where I serve as the director of youth faith formation. So on a regular day, I am in charge of preparing materials for catechists to teach the faith to children at the parish. This pilgrimage serves as a reminder that Christ became flesh for us, that Christ is with us, He has not left us, and He still walks among us. He desires to be with us. So it really is a beautiful opportunity to walk with Jesus, to experience what the apostles experienced 2,000 years ago, to share our daily life with Him, and to allow Him to renew our relationship with Him in the Eucharist. So when I was 14 years old, I attended my first retreat, and that retreat was centered on Eucharistic adoration. And I had gone to adoration before as a child, but it wasn't until that moment when I was a freshman in high school where I really experienced Jesus in adoration. And I looked up and I saw that actually is God. It was really a powerful moment for me and my faith. And I remember coming home from that retreat just crying and being so convicted of my Catholic faith and wanting to share it with my friends. And so ever since that retreat, I started attending a weekly holy hour in adoration, and my love for the Eucharist has just grown since, and I'm really grateful for this opportunity to be with the Eucharist 24/7 over the next several weeks. I think it's going to be the conversions. That's my prayer, is that Jesus walking this route, that He's going to touch the hearts of people along the way. We know that He will, but radically. And my prayer is that people will be converted, maybe people who have left the Catholic faith, when they see such a public witness of thousands of people walking behind Him, that will click. They'll realize that is Jesus. And He came not just for us, but He came for them. So my prayer is for people to be converted back into a relationship with Jesus and with His church. The biggest challenge? That's a great question. There's so many stops that we will be visiting along the way. So many churches, different dioceses. We're going through 18 different dioceses. So I think it probably took a lot of time and effort and certainly challenges and planning all of that. We want to bring Jesus to everyone. But whether you're on the pilgrimage or not, you're invited to join us in prayer and sacrifice for the renewal of the faith in the country.

Let us sing together the first verse of our entrance hymn, which can be found in your blue St. Michael's hymnal, which are located along the walls of the chapel. Number 524, For the Beauty of the Earth. Number 524.

0: In the name of the Father, and the Son, and the Holy Spirit. The Lord be with you. Dear sisters and brothers, as we begin these sacred mysteries, let us first call to mind our sins and ask our Lord to grant us his peace, his mercy, and his forgiveness. Lord Jesus, you came to heal the contrite of heart. Lord, have mercy. You came to call sinners to yourself. Christ, have mercy. You are seated at the right hand of the Father to intercede for us. Lord, have mercy. May Almighty God have mercy on us, forgive us our sins, and bring us to everlasting life. Let us pray. O God, who grant us to venerate the memory of the martyr, St. Januarius, give us, we pray, the joy of his company in blessed happiness for all eternity. Through our Lord Jesus Christ, your Son, who lives and reigns with you in the unity of the Holy Spirit, one God, forever and ever.
1: A reading from the first letter of St. Paul to the Corinthians. Brothers and sisters, someone may say, how are the dead raised? With what kind of body will they come back? You fool. What you sow is not brought to life unless it dies. And what you sow is not the body that is to be, but not the body that is to be, but a bare kernel of wheat, perhaps, or of some other kind. So also is the resurrection of the dead. It is sown corruptible. It is raised incorruptible. It is sown dishonorable. It is raised glorious. It is sown weak. It is raised powerful. It is sown a natural body. It is raised a spiritual body. If there is a natural body, there is also a spiritual one. So too it is written, the first man, Adam, became a living being. The last Adam, a life-giving spirit. But the spiritual was not first, rather the natural and then the spiritual. The first man was from the earth, earthly, the second from heaven. As was the earthly one, so also are the earthly. And as is the heavenly one, so also are the heavenly. Just as we have borne the image of the earthly one, we shall also bear the image of the heavenly one. The word of the Lord. I will walk in the presence of God in the light of the living. I will walk in the presence of God in the light of the living. Now I know that God is with me, in God, in whose promise I glory. In God I trust without fear. What can flesh do against me? I will walk in the presence of God in the light of the living. I am bound, O God, by vows to you. Your thank offerings I will fulfill. For you have rescued me from death, my feet too from stumbling, that I may walk before God in the light of the living. I will walk in the presence of God in the light.

The Lord be with you. A reading from the Holy Gospel according to Luke. When a large crowd gathered with people from one town after another, journeying to Jesus, he spoke in a parable. A sower went out to sow his seed. And as he sowed, some seeds fell on the path and was trampled, and the birds of the sky ate it up. Some seed fell on rocky ground, and when it grew, it withered for lack of moisture. Some seed fell among thorns, and the thorns grew with it and choked it. And some seed fell on good soil, and when it grew, it produced fruit 100-fold. After saying this, he called out, "Whoever has ears to hear ought to hear." Then his disciples asked him what the meaning of this parable might be. He answered, "Knowledge of the mysteries of the kingdom of God has been granted to you, but to the rest they are made known through parables, so that they may look but not see and hear but not understand." This is the meaning of the parable. The seed is the word of God. Those on the path are the ones who have heard, but the devil comes and takes away the word from their hearts, that they may not believe and be saved. Those on rocky ground are the ones who, when they hear, receive the word with joy, but they have no root. They believe only for a time and fall away in time of temptation. And the seed that fell among thorns, they are the ones who have heard, but as they go along, they are choked by the anxieties and riches and pleasures of life, and they fail to produce mature fruit. But as for the seed that fell on rich soil, they are the ones who, when they have heard the word, embrace it with a generous and good heart and bear fruit through perseverance. The Gospel of the Lord. If we really want to bear fruit for the kingdom of God, if we really want to be filled with God's love and instruments of that love in the world, we should very much pay attention to this message that Jesus just gave us, and specifically one word, the last word in today's gospel passage, which is perseverance. He says that those with a generous and good heart will bear fruit through perseverance. He's not saying those that are the chosen ones, those that are extra holy, those that are extra gifted will be the ones that bear the fruit. It's those that have a good heart, which should be all of us. We were created with good hearts and generous, if we wanted to make it generous, but through perseverance. So let's think about that firstly, that perseverance, first of all, is something that we receive when we receive the gift of the Holy Spirit, a fortitude. The gift of fortitude means that the Holy Spirit helps us to endure everything that is worthwhile, from enduring a suffering that we need to endure, to enduring the everyday life of serving well our vocation, whether to marriage, to priesthood, to what we offer to God each day. And through fortitude, of course, part of being strong in doing that is to have perseverance. And it's what really makes it the final, whether or not we're going to make it, is whether we're going to go on or not. Because what happens is that when it comes to serving God and wanting to do His will, sometimes it's easier at the beginning when we go through a very special moment. Perhaps we take a retreat, or perhaps we read a book that really inspired us, or perhaps we went, or someone is proposing, let's do this together, or maybe Lent, a time, a season in which we all try
to get better in our spiritual life, or even a crisis. Many times a crisis, whether individual or global, happens, and we're all looking for God at that moment. But then, eventually, always, the routine will sit in, the temptations will sit in, the boringness will sit in, the distractions will come, and then the need is not going to be that strong anymore. The results are by no means what we expected in this world in which we expect everything to be immediate gratification. And so we basically stop. And surely we've done that in so many categories in our life, from taking care of our souls to taking care of our bodies, and that's that. But only perseverance through those times would make us to really go all the way, even if the growth in the fruit that we are getting in our soul for God and others is going to take longer, and it's not going to be noticeable, and it's going to be very discreet the way it happens. So we stop when we have the opportunity of really going on, and one day realize that, wait a second, God has been moving in me all along. And that is definitely the premise of it all. But also Jesus reminds us of the types of soils that can also exhaust the seeds from producing fruit. And he tells us the different ways that can happen, from temptations to the anxieties and pleasures of this world, to just basically being too shallow to even start in the begin with. And it's very likely, and this is very useful when we come to think about this, what St. Ignatius of Loyola teaches us with the spiritual exercises, surely as he was being inspired by the Holy Spirit, and surely as he was delving into scripture to teach us more, because nothing would have been away from what scripture and what the faith teaches us, he would have been inspired by this parable. Because very much so, in the discernment of spirits, he reminds us that at any given time, God is always the good spirit. The Holy Spirit is trying to help invite us to follow him and to stay with him and to persevere with him. But at that

any given time, the evil spirit is trying to do the same. The evil spirit is trying to derail us. And so, and he describes the evil spirit in his language. He would say devil, flesh, and world, and which similarly we can understand it as the enemy, the same enemy, but also like not just the flesh, but even our wounded selves, our egos, our subconscious, what makes up all of us, including the bad memories, the bad wounds, everything that our everything that makes us not remember who we are as children of God, and then the world, but the fallen world, not the beauty of God's creation and the potential of God's creation in the world, but the fallen world by original sin. So all of the headlines of negativity we see each day, all the priorities of what will make us happy, all of in, according to the world, all of the commercialism that we are so addicted to buying and seeing and scrolling and so on, all that is part of the, can be part of the evil spirit trying to get us to be derailed from following God. But if we think about it, we for us to truly also come into get into trouble and listening to the bad spirits, we also need to persevere. Persevere in itself is not a virtue if we're persevering for the wrong things. As a matter of fact, that's when a lot of the trouble begins, because we can start persevering in a vice, or we can start persevering in holding resentments and hatred towards someone, or we can start persevering of being someone that spreads negativity to everyone that we come across with, and we can become experts at that. And we actually are one day worse than just not bearing fruit. We're bearing rotten fruit for us, for others. And therefore, the same way that sometimes it's difficult for us to persevere in the good, even though we have the help of the creator of the universe, the creator of ourselves, to help us with that, it should also be tedious to persevere in the bad. Don't we ever get sick and bored of always following to the in the same temptations and coming to the same problem all over again and hurting people in the same way and having the same issues over and over again and seeing that every time might be getting worse and worse and worse to fall off a cliff if we keep on going, and yet we still do it? What's causing us to do it? We understand sometimes why we don't persevere in the good, because basically we just get distracted and bored, but why do we also persevere in doing what's bad? And it's something for us to think about, because in the end, we will always have a choice. The one thing that will never change is our free will. And we have to be very on top of what our free will and the power and responsibility that brings into our lives, and ask ourselves honestly before God, do I really want to be someone that bears good fruit and love and goodness and truth and beauty in the world for God's grace and glory through His Holy Spirit? Or do I want to go completely the opposite? And either way, we're going to have put a lot of effort into it, and we have to decide where are we going to put our mind, heart, soul, our perseverance, especially when it becomes the most routine and habitual of our daily lives. God bless you. And now let us ask our Heavenly Father to help us with all of our needs. For those called to the priesthood, diaconate, or to religious vocations, may God continue to grant them a spirit of faithfulness and fortitude. Let us pray to the Lord. For the leaders of nations, may the Prince of Peace draw them to harmony and unity. Let us pray to the Lord. For all who labor to provide food for others, may God abundantly bless their work. Let us pray to the Lord. For this faith community gathered in so many places here in this altar at St. Patrick's Cathedral, may we offer a space that nourishes

nourishes the soil of people's hearts, enabling them to bear much fruit. Let us pray to the Lord. For those who have died, may they be embraced this day by the light of Christ. Let us pray to the Lord. God of truth and love, you have given us your Son in order to show us the way to you. We ask that you hear these prayers we offer through Christ our Lord.

Pray, brothers and sisters, that this my sacrifice and yours may be acceptable to God, our Almighty Father. Sanctify our offerings by your blessing, O Lord, we pray. And by your grace, may we be set afire with the flame of your love, through which St. Januarius overcame every bodily torment, through Christ our Lord. Amen. The Lord be with you. Lift up your hearts. Let us give thanks to the Lord our God. It is truly right and just, our duty and our salvation, always and everywhere to give you thanks, Lord, Holy Father, Almighty and Eternal God, for the blood of your blessed martyr Januarius, poured out like Christ to glorify your name, shows forth your marvelous works, by which in our weakness you perfect your power, and on the feeble bestow strength to bear you witness through Christ our Lord. And so, with the powers of heaven, we worship you constantly on earth, and before your majesty without end we acclaim.

You are indeed holy, O Lord, the fount of all holiness. Make holy, therefore, these gifts, we pray, by sending down your Spirit upon them like the dewfall, so that they may become for us the body and blood of our Lord Jesus Christ. At the time he was betrayed and entered willingly into his passion, he took bread and, giving thanks, broke it and gave it to his disciples, saying, "Take this, all of you, and eat of it, for this is my body, which will be given up for you."

In a similar way, when supper was ended, he took the chalice, and once more giving thanks, he gave it to his disciples, saying,

Take this, all of you, and drink from it. For this is the chalice of my blood, the blood of the new and eternal covenant, which will be poured out for you and for many for the forgiveness of sins. Do this in memory of me.

Therefore, as we celebrate the memorial of his death and resurrection, we offer you, Lord, the bread of life and the chalice of salvation, giving thanks that you have held us worthy to be in your presence and minister to you. Humbly we pray that partaking of the body and blood of Christ, we may be gathered into one by the Holy Spirit. Remember, Lord, your church spread throughout the world, and bring her to the fullness of charity together with Leo, our Pope, and Ronald, our Bishop, and all the clergy. Remember also our brothers and sisters who have fallen asleep in the hope of the resurrection, and all who have died in your mercy. Welcome them into the light of your face. Have mercy on us all, we pray, that with the Blessed Virgin Mary, Mother of God, with Blessed Joseph, her spouse, with the blessed apostles, St. Patrick, St. Janarius, and all the saints who have pleased you throughout the ages, we may merit to be co-heirs to eternal life and may praise and glorify you through your Son, Jesus Christ. Through him and with him and in him, O God, Almighty Father, in the unity of the Holy Spirit, all glory and honor is yours forever.

0: At the Savior's command and formed by divine teaching, we dare to say, Our Father, who art in heaven, hallowed be thy name. Thy kingdom come, thy will be done, on earth as it is in heaven. Give us this day our daily bread, and forgive us our trespasses, as we forgive those who trespass against us. And lead us not into temptation, but deliver us from evil. Deliver us, Lord, we pray, from every evil. Graciously grant peace in our days, that by the help of your mercy, we may be always free from sin and safe from all distress as we await the blessed hope and the coming of our Savior, Jesus Christ. Lord Jesus Christ, who said to your apostles, Peace I leave you, my peace I give you. Look not on our sins, but on the faith of your church, and graciously grant her peace and unity in accordance with your will, who live and reign forever and ever.
1: Amen.
0: The peace of the Lord be with you always.
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0: Let us pray. May the sacred mysteries of which we have partaken, O Lord, we pray, give us that determination which made your blessed martyr Janarius faithful in your service and victorious in suffering, through Christ our Lord. Amen. The Lord be with you. And may Almighty God bless you, the Father, and the Son, and the Holy Spirit. Amen. The Mass has ended. Let us go in peace. And let us ask our Blessed Mother to always help us to persevere in letting the Holy Spirit bear good fruit in us for God's kingdom. Hail Mary, full of grace, the Lord is with thee. Blessed art thou amongst women, and blessed is the fruit of thy womb, Jesus. Holy Mary, Mother of God, pray for us sinners, now and at the hour of our death. Amen. And have a beautiful day, everyone.
1: We go forth singing number 525, For the Fruits of His Creation, number 525.

Dear children, I am with you in this time of mercy, and I'm calling all of you to be carriers of peace and love in this world, where through me, little children, God is calling you to be prayer and love, and an expression of heaven here on earth. May your hearts be filled with joy and faith in God, that, little children, you may have complete trust in His holy will. That is why I'm with you, because He, the Most High, is sending me among you to encourage you to the hope, and you will be peacemakers in this peaceless world. Thank you for having responded to my call.

0: My name is Sister Lucia Maria of Eternal Joy. I am a servant of the Pierced Hearts of Jesus and Mary. I became a sister. I entered the convent 16 years ago in the year 2010 after graduating high school. Ever since I was a kid, I was very much inclined into sports. I loved playing soccer, and I played ever since I was 5 years old. So I grew a huge passion for the sport, to the point that my desire and my dreams were to become a professional soccer player. When I was 17 years old, after a soccer game, it was the first Friday of the month in the year 2008, when in the Eucharistic Cenacle put forth by the Service of the Pierced Hearts of Jesus and Mary, my community, I had gone there just to greet one of my aunts, whom is a sister, but that was the only reason that I had gone to that Eucharistic Cenacle. And basically, there with a sweaty t-shirt, sweatpants, and my hair in a bun, I had no idea what a Eucharistic Cenacle was, but in that moment when the Lord was exposed, I was trying to follow the crowd, and there were hundreds of people just kneeling and praying. And at some point during the Eucharistic Cenacle, which happens every Friday in Miami and in all the places where we serve, the Lord came to me. The priest went around with the Lord, and he stood before me for a couple minutes, and those minutes seemed so long for me, but in those minutes, I heard the voice of the Lord saying to me, "I want you to be mine. I want something special from you, and I want you to be mine." What I felt in my heart and what I experienced was so deep and so powerful, nothing that I've ever experienced before. His love was burning inside of me that I started just bawling and crying. Before that, I wasn't very practicing of my faith. After the cenacle ended, I had the opportunity to go greet my aunt, who was the purpose of why I had gone in the beginning. And as she saw me, as she said, "What happened to you?" Because I had my eyes all filled with tears and puffy. And I said, "This is what happened to me." And immediately I could tell that she already knew what was going on in my heart. And she introduced me to a sister who walked with me throughout my high school years. And I became the most joyful and happiest young girl, to the point that soccer, of course I love soccer, it was my passion, but to the point that I was not being fulfilled as I used to before. And I skipped the part where, you know, I love to party, I love to be with friends, I was the jokester of the class, I was a bad student, always getting bad grades, but the Lord started to transform me because I opened my heart for the first time through His redeeming love. And so little by little, those words that the Lord spoke to me in that Eucharistic Cenacle, "I want you to be mine, I want something special from you," I started noticing how much my heart was filled every time I saw a sister, every time I saw our community, the Servants of the Pierced Hearts of Jesus and Mary. And then I said to myself, "I want to be one of them." I did not communicate this to my parents because I was afraid of what they were gonna say. There was a point in my already senior year in high school, it was Christmas time, and I approached Mother Adela after walking with them and after visiting them and after living, experiencing the life of a sister, especially as a servant of the Pierced Hearts of Jesus and Mary. I had fallen in love, not just with the Lord but in Our Lady, but with our community. And I kind of went to her in a Christmas gathering, and I said, Mother Adela, I think I want to enter the convent. When can I enter?" And she looked at me and she said, "How old are you?" And I said, I'm already 18. And she said, "When do you graduate high school?" And I said, "I graduate on May 25th. And then she said, "Oh, that's so powerful and it's perfect. You can enter the convent on May 31st, which is a week after graduating high school." And that moment, I kind of smiled to myself. I was nervous, but at the same time, feeling fulfilled. And so those months after, I totally immersed myself in who Our Lady was, because I knew that Our Lady gave the perfect fiat. And I wanted to give that perfect fiat to the Lord, leaving everything behind. All my dreams, my soccer career that I could have gone so far. I had so many scholarships, full rights to different universities. And so I left all those things behind to embrace the greatest treasure, whom is the Lord, through the heart of Our Lady, because it was Our Lady that taught me and showed me how to respond in the most authentic, most pure way to His will, which is let it be done. So with that in mind, I looked up to Our Lady and I said, "I want to respond like you. I want to be like you. Help me to say yes, and help me to be that servant that you need me to be so that I could, with my community, with my mother foundress and all of my sisters, conquer the world and give this triumph to the hearts of Jesus and Mary. So with that said, I wasn't born with a habit. I wasn't born with the veil. But this is all that you see here is the work of our Lord and our Lady. And obviously my disposition of heart to cooperate with those designs of love and mercy that they have in store for me and for all of you who will be watching and hearing this. It's not about us, it's about them and what their design is and us just responding and cooperating. And I can say to all of you that I have never been happier in my life and more fulfilled than having given my whole life to the Lord. So thank you for all of you that have heard me. And I pray that you may also respond to whatever the Lord places in your heart so that you may give Him and Our Lady the greatest triumph. May God bless you.
1: Hi, my name is Paul Kim and I'm from Kansas City, Missouri. Last May, my wife Janet and I went to Medjugorje, got more familiar with the 15 stations of the cross. I remember at the 8th station of the cross, my legs started cramping up really badly. So I had to stop and put on sports cream and told Janet, you know, maybe we get to the 10th station, we'll stop and turn around. The 10th station was Jesus being put on the cross. Well, we got to the 10th station and I got up to the statue there and kissed Jesus. And after that, my legs my cramps vanished and I had this energy surge. So my wife and I

Went up to the top, all 15 stations of the cross, prayed for many friends at the top of the mountain, and I felt more peace there than I have ever felt in my life, and even more so than I have even at the Vatican. There's just something about Medjugorje and Cross Mountain. And, as a devout Roman Catholic and follower of Christ, I also encourage all of you to, all Catholics, to start your Cursillo pilgrimage, C-U-R-S-I-L-L-O. My Cursillo devotional and my formal induction as a Cursista strengthened my devotion and honor to Mary and to her son Jesus Christ. And also, what the speaker here at this Medjugorje conference is named Paul Kim. Now, he and I are not related. We both have the same initial. I bought one of his t-shirts. This says, "Hail Mary, full of grace, shoot the devil in the face." And apparently one of his daughters drew this at age 9. So I'm helping his daughter fund her college fund. You're welcome, Paul. You're welcome. And Medjugorje was an incredible experience. I simply can't put it into words enough. But every step on that rock-filled path during the rain going up and down was absolutely worth it. And my wife and I cannot wait to go again. Every single one of you needs to make a pilgrimage there.

0: My name is Mary O'Connell, and I'm from Mallow, County Cork, in Ireland.
1: So how many times have you been to Medjugorje?
0: Okay, I came first time in 1994, about a month before my son was born. So I was pregnant with him, and he was my first son, and we came to Medjugorje. And I came again just a couple of years ago with my daughter, Faustina, and my sister Carmel, and our friend Gerish, and we came with a group, and it was so beautiful. And recently, my friend in Mallow, Mary O'Brien, was coming, and she asked me would I come, and I said yes, I'd love to come, and here I am again. It's an invitation from Our Lady, so I say yes, it's great to come.
1: And what is your favourite activity to do here in Medjugorje?
0: I absolutely love it all. I think to start your day with your prayer and your Mass at 10 o'clock, the English Mass, to set up the day. And before I start my day, I ask the Lord every morning to put people in my path who He wants me to help, and those not to put in my path that He doesn't want me to meet. And I just say very simply, I want to be closer to You, Lord. And it's amazing the people I meet. I met this lovely lady on the cross the other day, the Cross Mountain. We walked down together hand in hand. She was from Croatia and I'm from Ireland. We didn't know each other, but we helped each other on the way down. We hugged, we were the best of friends. So God directs my day. I love it all. I love to go to adoration now. When I go back before it's over, I love the adoration at night. We've done the crosses, gone to Blue Cross, gone to Cross Mountain, apparition today up to the very top. We went up to the very top, came down then to Jesus and Mary, and then just quiet, and the right people were there just to take our photograph. The Lord organized it all. It was perfect. I know when people come to Medjugorje, they're going to love it. And we've heard many stories of people who didn't want to come at all. And there are plenty of testimonies who people come for the lovely weather, to keep their spouse happy or whatever. They go home changed people. So I think if you just pray to Our Lady, and pray to God and ask Him just to be closer to Him, and anything He wants you to do, that you're going to do it. And then when you get the invitation, like I did a few weeks ago, you know, will you come to Medjugorje? And I'm working. And I say, yes, I will. And here I am. To take the invitation when you get it and just give it to Jesus and Mary, and they will organize it for you, and you will get the peace in your heart that I certainly get from Medjugorje.
1: And do you maybe have advice for young people that want to open their hearts to God, but usually they're kind of scared towards that whole thing because they don't know much or they don't have somebody to guide them? Do you have any type of advice for young people like that?
0: Well, I'm most sorry for young people because we were all young once, and it's very hard to go.

0: against your peers. You want to be part of the crowd. And it's very hard, you know. But in Ireland and around the world, there's Youth 2000, and young people come together, and they were all here some time ago, you know. But my prayer is very simple. I just say, Lord, I want to be close to you. And then I say, Lord, I want to be closer to you. And he does it, you know. So I think for young people, just to pray, you know, to be with your peers and all of that, but pray for them and pray and have your own personal prayer with Jesus and ask Jesus and Mary to guide you every day in the Holy Spirit. And they will, because they don't refuse any prayer. Jesus suffered so much for us. We see it on the cross up here, you know, what he's done for us. And yeah, he loves all the young people especially, you know, and the prayers of children are powerful, you know. And I just understand young people with their peers, but, you know, just break away from that if you can. Just have your own personal prayer and the Lord will do the rest.
1: Amazing. Thank you so much.

the most miraculous things, miracles beyond miracles, like that of my friends that were like gonna be dead, are supposed to be long gone 20 years ago, and they're still here. And they go back, and the smartest doctors in the world can't explain it, right? And so it's hard to deny. So you go from a place of, this don't make any sense, this is a little weird, right, to it's undeniable. I first heard of Medjugorje just before I came here. So I didn't, I knew, my son lived here. My son lived in Comunità Cianacolo. And so he was here. And I definitely heard about it first through community. I would have to say that probably hearing about the aberrations and the visionaries, I probably was a little skeptical. And I think I was even skeptical when I finally came here, right? I was here, I came to do an experience in community with my son. I'm not sure if I was a believer in what was going on or what had transpired, but I was definitely a believer that something very special was happening here, right? I mean, anytime you go anywhere and everything that's going on around you is related to the Blessed Mother and to Jesus and to our faith, right? And people, you see lines down the street for people to go to confession, then you know you're in a special place, right? Like my first experience of going up Aberration Hill, and my first experience was actually carrying someone up the hill with the guys from community. And it was, I was nervous, I was concerned, I was a true American. I was like, what is going on here? How come nobody has fixed this ground so that it's easier to walk on, right? Like, somebody should put in some railings or some lights or, like, you know, that's the American way, right? We want to change everything. And so I was petrified going up that hill carrying a human being that couldn't walk, right? And they were seat belted into a chair with these 10-foot poles, and I'm holding on for dear life, and I'm trying to find my footing, and I'm with my son and these young, strong men, right? And it was very, the experience was very special. It meant a lot to me to be able to do that for another human being. It meant a lot to me. It really touched me in a way that started to chip away at what I thought about this place. And so I was here for, I think, 2 weeks, 10 days, and I saw a lot, and I met a lot of people. People that their lives had completely been transformed, right? That walked away from everything to be here, right? Sold everything and just left everything and came here to live. And I was like, these are smart people. Like, these are not people that are not smart.

And these are sophisticated people, right? The joy in their face, the gleam in their eye, that look of that faithful people have in their eyes is a different look that I don't see anywhere else from anyone else, right? And so, you know, I think I left here after that 2 weeks. I left there, I was very different. I just spent 2 weeks with my son, who I hadn't spent time with in years. And we had a lot of healing happen for us to here. And so it was special to me. So then I came back again. My son and I and my wife and my daughter and her boyfriend, we all came for the youth festival. My son and I were asked to come and give our testimonies. And it was beautiful, right? And then it was another sort of block in the building for me, right? And then leaving and going, and a lot of me coming to believe and coming to have a sense of understanding, because it's not really a lot. It's beyond your comprehension, right? You can't just really understand it, right? It's big, it's huge, right? And so I go back to America and it grows on me away from it all. And I think about it and I talk about it and then I meet people that have had the most miraculous things, miracles beyond miracles, like that of my friends that were like gonna be dead, are supposed to be long gone 20 years ago, and they're still here. And they go back and the smartest doctors in the world can't explain it, right? And so it's hard to deny. So you go from a place of, this don't make any sense, this is a little weird, right, to it's undeniable. Explain it to me. Like, the only thing that happened, the common denominator between at least two people that I know that were supposed to be long gone many years ago, right, the common denominator is this place. I met another woman yesterday who had brain cancer, was supposed to be dead, came here in a wheelchair, left her on her own two feet. Deny it. Deny it if you want. Try to make, make it into a coincidence, make it into something else. But when the smartest doctors in the world from the supposed best hospitals in the world say, it's a miracle. There's no other explanation for it. It's a miracle. You were supposed to be dead. I would say that my experience wasn't a white light type of experience that some people have had, and I know many people have had those kind of experiences. And it seems weird for me to say it. Mine is more of a learned variety, but I'm not that smart, so I didn't really learn anything. I unlearned a bunch of stuff, right? I stopped looking for physical, tangible things that I could touch. And I found people that I could touch that are still alive, that they will tell you with every bit of their who they are as a human being, the only reason that they're alive is because they came to this place and a miracle happened for them. You know, I'm a little undisciplined by nature. Right? But God has seen fit to put a woman in my life that is not that way. Right? We are very different in many different respects, right? I think the journey overall has put me in a place where I might be more inclined to think, instead of just like being angry, right? Just, you know, being married and spending your life with one person can be challenging, right? And I find myself instead of getting upset sometimes, because sometimes
we still get upset.

Right? No, we're not perfect. But wondering instead, or praying for my wife instead of getting upset. And I feel like this place and my faith journey overall has everything to do with that, you know? You know, life is life. There's a lot going on in the world, right? And we're coming out of unprecedented times. And I don't know if we'll, as a society, I don't know if we'll ever look at anything the same way, you know, but for a lot of people, it was terrible and difficult and all. And for me, it wasn't that wasn't my experience, you know. I found myself playing cards with my family, my wife and children, and I hadn't done that in, you know, I don't know how many years, right? Where everything, you're so busy. Everything is go, go, go. You got to get. And then everything just came to a complete standstill. And when you are, you can either be who you profess to be and be more faithful, or you can be petrified and afraid. And we chose the path of faith.

Okay, hi, I'm Paola. I'm 24 years old. I come from Rome and I'm here with my friends, and I'm here to pray for my family, also for my friends. And I've just got a confession and now I feel purified for it. And that's it.

The Lord be with you. A reading from the Holy Gospel according to Luke. When a large crowd gathered with people from one town after another, journeying to Jesus, he spoke in a parable. A sower went out to sow his seed. And as he sowed, some seed fell on the path and was trampled, and the birds of the sky ate it up. Some seed fell on rocky ground, and when it grew, it withered for lack of moisture. Some seed fell among thorns, and the thorns grew with it and choked it. And some seed fell on good soil, and when it grew, it produced fruit 100-fold. After saying this, he called out, "Whoever has ears to hear ought to hear." Then his disciples asked him what the meaning of this parable might be. He answered, "Knowledge of the mysteries of the kingdom of God has been granted to you, but to the rest they are made known through parables, so that they may look but not see and hear but not understand." This is the meaning of the parable. The seed is the word of God. Those on the path are the ones who have heard, but the devil comes and takes away the word from their hearts, that they may not believe and be saved. Those on rocky ground are the ones who, when they hear, receive the word with joy, but they have no root. They believe only for a time and fall away in time of temptation. And the seed that fell among thorns, they are the ones who have heard, but as they go along, they are choked by the anxieties and riches and pleasures of life, and they fail to produce mature fruit. But as for the seed that fell on rich soil, they are the ones who, when they have heard the word, embrace it with a generous and good heart and bear fruit through perseverance. The Gospel of the Lord. If we really want to bear fruit for the kingdom of God, if we really want to be filled with God's love and instruments of that love in the world, we should very much pay attention to this message that Jesus just gave us, and specifically one word, the last word in today's gospel passage, which is perseverance. He says that those with a generous and good heart will bear fruit through perseverance. He's not saying those that are the chosen ones, those that are extra holy, those that are extra gifted will be the ones that bear the fruit. It's those that have a good heart, which should be all of us. We were created with good hearts and generous, if we wanted to make it generous, but through perseverance. So let's think about that firstly, that perseverance, first of all, is something that we receive when we receive the gift of the Holy Spirit, a fortitude. The gift of fortitude means that the Holy Spirit helps us to endure everything that is worthwhile, from enduring a suffering that we need to endure, to enduring the everyday life of serving well our vocation, whether to marriage, to priesthood, to what we offer to God each day. And through fortitude, of course, part of being strong in doing that is to have perseverance. And it's what really makes it the final, whether or not we're going to make it, is whether we're going to go on or not. Because what happens is that when it comes to serving God and wanting to do His will, sometimes it's easier at the beginning when we go through a very special moment. Perhaps we take a retreat, or perhaps we read a book that really inspired us, or perhaps we went, or someone is proposing, let's do this together, or maybe Lent, a time, a season in which we all try
to get better in our spiritual life, or even a crisis. Many times a crisis, whether individual or global, happens, and we're all looking for God at that moment. But then, eventually, always, the routine will sit in, the temptations will sit in, the boringness will sit in, the distractions will come, and then the need is not going to be that strong anymore. The results are by no means what we expected in this world in which we expect everything to be immediate gratification. And so we basically stop. And surely we've done that in so many categories in our life, from taking care of our souls to taking care of our bodies, and that's that. But only perseverance through those times

take us to really go all the way, even if the growth in the fruit that we are getting in our soul for God and others is going to take longer, and it's not going to be noticeable, and it's going to be very discreet the way it happens. So we stop when we have the opportunity of really going on and one day realize that, wait a second, God has been moving in me all along. And that is definitely the premise of it all. But also Jesus reminds us of the types of soils that can also exhaust the seeds from producing fruit. And he tells us the different ways that can happen, from temptations to the anxieties and pleasures of this world, to just basically being too shallow to even start in the begin with. And it's very likely, and this is very useful when we come to think about this, what St. Ignatius of Loyola teaches us with the spiritual exercises, surely as he was being inspired by the Holy Spirit, and surely as he was delving into scripture to teach us more, because nothing would have been away from what scripture and what the faith teaches us, he would have been inspired by this parable. Because very much so, in the discernment of spirits, he reminds us that at any given time, God is always the good spirit, the Holy Spirit is trying to help invite us to follow him and to stay with him and to persevere with him. But at any given time, the evil spirit is trying to do the same. The evil spirit is trying to derail us. And so, and he describes the evil spirit in his language. He would say devil, flesh, and world, and which similarly we can understand it as the enemy, the same enemy, but also like not just the flesh, but even our wounded selves, our egos, our subconscious, what makes up all of us, including the bad memories, the bad wounds, everything that our everything that makes us not remember who we are as children of God. And then the world, but the fallen world, not the beauty of God's creation and the potential of God's creation in the world, but the fallen world by original sin. So all of the headlines of negativity we see each day, all the priorities of what will make us happy, all of according to the world, all of the commercialism that we are so addicted to buying and seeing and scrolling and so on, all that is can be part of the evil spirit trying to get us to be derailed from following God. But if we think about it, for us to truly also get into trouble and listening to the bad spirits, we also need to persevere. Persevere in itself is not a virtue if we're persevering for the wrong things. As a matter of fact, that's when a lot of the trouble begins, because we can start persevering in a vice, or we can start persevering in holding resentments and hatred towards someone, or we can start persevering of being someone that spreads negativity to everyone that we come across with, and we can become experts at that. And we actually are one day worse than just not bearing fruit. We're bearing rotten fruit for us, for others. And therefore, the same way that sometimes it's difficult for us to persevere in the good, even though we have the help of the creator of the universe, the creator of ourselves, to help us with that, it should also be tedious to persevere in the bad. Don't we ever get sick and bored of always following in the same temptations and coming to the same problem all over again and hurting people in the same way and having the same issues over and over again and seeing that every time might be getting worse and worse and worse, to fall off a cliff if we keep on going, and yet we still do it? What's causing us to do it? We understand sometimes why we don't persevere in the good, because basically we just get
distracted and bored, but why do we also persevere in doing what's bad? And it's something for us to think about, because in the end, we will always have a choice. The one thing that will never change is our free will. And we have to be very on top of what our free will and the power and responsibility that brings into our lives.

way, we're going to have put a lot of effort into it, and we have to decide where are we going to put our mind, heart, soul, our perseverance, especially when it becomes the most routine and habitual of our daily lives. God bless you.

all our viewers who are joining us today. We will pray for many intentions today, dear viewers. Please call in your intentions and your petitions in the prayer line displayed on the screen. And we will pray for your needs during the next holy hour. Heavenly Father, we come before you today with a heart full and overflowing with gratitude. We thank you, Lord, for the magnificent world you have created. We thank you, Jesus, that we are not alone. You are here always in all the tabernacles of the earth. And because we always find in you comfort in our afflictions, healing in our sicknesses, and strength in our weaknesses. Thank you for your precious blood and body that saves us and gives us eternal life. Thank you for your merciful love that forgives us all. All praise to you, Lord Jesus, in the Blessed Sacrament. We thank you for the immensity of heaven that reflects your greatness and for each new day that you give to us. We praise and bless you for the delicate petals and vibrant colors of the flowers. Lord, we're fascinated by the starry nights you have created, the moon and the sun that illuminates the darkness and reminds us of your infinite reach. Most of all, we thank you for the people we love, for the families who take care of us and the friends who walk by our side. Thank you for the joy of your love. May we never be blind to the beauty that surrounds us, but always walk in spirit of praise and thanksgiving for your wonderful works. We thank you that you cleanse our sins, which are very heavy burdens on our hearts and souls. All praise to you, Lord, in the Blessed Sacrament. Thank you for all the blessings you pour out in your tabernacle and in the church. Thank you for the strength of your Blessed Sacraments. All praise to you, Jesus, in the Blessed Sacraments. The ends of the earth marvel at your wonders. The whole earth from sunrise to sunset is filled with your joy. We give thanks to you, Lord. Open the doors of holiness.

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Again, that's 239-842-3325. Our Lady thanks you for responding to her call. May God multiply your blessings.

0: You are about to join in prayer with the rest of the world. The prayer of the Rosary has an incredible power, and when prayed in community, God and the Virgin Mary pour an abundance of blessings all over humanity. Welcome to the Maria Vision family. Prayer should not be done in a rush, so that by the time we finish, it was not possible to have a personal encounter with Jesus and Mary. Praying is like talking to a friend. If we never have time for him, if we only see him for a short time, if we barely speak to him, our relationship will not have a deeper encounter.
1: Dear children, also today, I call you to prayer. Little children, prayer works miracles. When you are tired and sick, and you do not know the meaning of your life, take the rosary and pray. Pray until prayer becomes, for you, a joyful meeting with your Savior. I am with you, little children, and I intercede and pray for you. God gives me this time as I give to you, so that I may instruct and lead you on the path of salvation. Dear children, now you do not comprehend this grace, but soon a time will come when you will lament for this message. That is why, little children, live all of the words which I give in you through this time of grace and renew in prayer. Especially, I call all those who have consecrated themselves to my Immaculate Heart to become an example to others.
2: Come, Holy Spirit. Fill the hearts of thy faithful, and enkindle in them the fire of thy love. Send forth thy Spirit, and they shall be created, and you shall renew the face of the earth. Let us pray. O God, who did teach the hearts of thy faithful people by sending them the light of thy Holy Spirit, grant us by the same Spirit to have a right judgment in all things, and evermore to rejoice in his holy comfort. Through Christ our Lord. Amen.
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4: O my God, I am heartily sorry for having offended thee, and I detest all my sins, because I dread the loss of heaven and the pains of hell, but most of all because they have offended thee, my God, who art all good and deserving of all my love. I firmly resolve, with the help of thy grace, to confess my sins, to do penance, and to amend my life. Amen. And so we ask our Blessed Mother Mary, mingle your voice with ours. We want to make this holy rosary, made in you and through you, asking for your intentions. Father, Son, and Holy Spirit, in your divine will,

0: Fire what you desire. We join with all the rosaries said throughout the whole world. Most Holy Trinity, Father, Son, and Holy Spirit, I adore thee profoundly. I offer thee the most precious body, blood, soul, and divinity of Jesus Christ, present in all the tabernacles of the world, in reparation for the outrages, sacrileges, and indifferences whereby he is offended, and through the infinite merits of his most sacred heart and the Immaculate Heart of Mary, I beg of thee the conversion of poor sinners. Oh my God, I believe, I adore, I hope, and I love thee. I ask pardon for those who do not believe, do not adore, do not hope, and do not love thee.
1: I believe in God, the Father Almighty, creator of heaven and earth, and in Jesus Christ, his only Son, our Lord, who was conceived by the Holy Spirit, born of the Virgin Mary, suffered under Pontius Pilate, was crucified, died, and was buried. He descended into hell. On the third day, he rose again from the dead. He ascended into heaven and is seated at the right hand of God, the Father Almighty. From there, he will come to judge the living and the dead. I believe in the Holy Spirit, the Holy Catholic Church, the communion of saints, the forgiveness of sins, the resurrection of the body, and life everlasting. Amen. Our Father, who art in heaven, hallowed be thy name. Thy kingdom come, thy will be done, on earth as it is in heaven.
2: Give us this day our daily bread, and forgive us our trespasses, as we forgive those who trespass against us. And lead us not into temptation, but deliver us from evil. Amen. We pray these next three Hail Marys for an increase in faith, hope, and charity.
1: Hail Mary, full of grace, the Lord is with thee. Blessed art thou among women, and blessed is the fruit of thy womb, Jesus.
2: Holy Mary, Mother of God, pray for us sinners now and at the hour of our death. Amen.
1: Hail Mary, full of grace, the Lord is with thee. Blessed art thou among women, and blessed is the fruit of thy womb, Jesus.
2: Holy Mary, Mother of God, pray for us sinners now and at the hour of our death. Amen.
1: Hail Mary, full of grace, the Lord is with thee. Blessed art thou among women, and blessed is the fruit of thy womb, Jesus.
2: Holy Mary, Mother of God, pray for us sinners now and at the hour of our death. Amen.
1: Glory be to the Father, and to the Son, and to the Holy Spirit.
2: As it was in the beginning, is now, and ever shall be, world without end. Amen. The first glorious mystery, the resurrection. Do not be amazed. You seek Jesus of Nazareth, the crucified. He has been raised. He is not here. Fruit of the mystery, faith.
1: Our Father, who art in heaven, hallowed be thy name. Thy kingdom come, thy will be done, on earth as it is in heaven.
2: Give us this day our daily bread, and forgive us our trespasses, as we forgive those who trespass against us. And lead us not into temptation, but deliver us from evil. Amen.
1: Hail Mary, full of grace, the Lord is with thee. Blessed art thou among women, and blessed is the fruit of thy womb, Jesus.
2: Holy Mary, Mother of God, pray for us sinners, now and at the hour of our death. Amen.
1: Hail Mary, full of grace, the Lord is with thee. Blessed art thou among women, and blessed is the fruit of thy womb, Jesus.
2: Holy Mary, Mother of God, pray for us sinners, now and at the hour of our death. Amen.
1: Hail Mary, full of grace, the Lord is with thee. Blessed art thou among women, and blessed is the fruit of thy womb, Jesus.
2: Holy Mary, Mother of God, pray for us sinners, now and at the hour of our death. Amen.
1: Hail Mary, full of grace, the Lord is with thee. Blessed art thou among women, and blessed is the fruit of thy womb, Jesus.
2: Holy Mary, Mother of God, pray for us sinners, now and at the hour of

0: our death. Amen.
1: Hail Mary, full of grace, the Lord is with thee. Blessed art thou among women, and blessed is the fruit of thy womb, Jesus.
0: Holy Mary, Mother of God, pray for us sinners, now and at the hour of our death. Amen.
1: Hail Mary, full of grace, the Lord is with thee. Blessed art thou among women, and blessed is the fruit of thy womb, Jesus.
0: Holy Mary, Mother of God, pray for us sinners, now and at the hour of our death. Amen.
1: Hail Mary, full of grace, the Lord is with thee. Blessed art thou among women, and blessed is the fruit of thy womb, Jesus.
0: Holy Mary, Mother of God, pray for us sinners, now and at the hour of our death. Amen.
1: Hail Mary, full of grace, the Lord is with thee. Blessed art thou among women, and blessed is the fruit of thy womb, Jesus.
0: Holy Mary, Mother of God, pray for us sinners now and at the hour of our death. Amen.
1: Hail Mary, full of grace, the Lord is with thee. Blessed art thou among women, and blessed is the fruit of thy womb, Jesus.
0: Holy Mary, Mother of God, pray for us sinners now and at the hour of our death. Amen.
1: Hail Mary, full of grace, the Lord is with thee. Blessed art thou among women, and blessed is the fruit of thy womb, Jesus.
0: Holy Mary, Mother of God, pray for us sinners, now and at the hour of our death. Amen.
1: Glory be to the Father, and to the Son, and to the Holy Spirit.
0: As it was in the beginning, is now, and ever shall be, world without end. Amen.
2: Mary, Mother of Grace, Mother of Mercy, shield me from the enemy, and receive me at the hour of my death. Amen.
0: O my Jesus, forgive us our sins, save us from the fires of hell, and lead all souls to heaven, especially those most in need of thy mercy.
2: Our Lady, please spread the effect of grace of thy flame of love over all of humanity. Amen.
3: St. Michael the Archangel, with thy light enlighten us. St. Michael the Archangel, with thy wings protect us. St. Michael the Archangel, with thy sword defend us.
2: Queen of Peace, pray for us.

0: The second glorious mystery, the Ascension. So then the Lord Jesus, after he spoke to them, was taken up into heaven and took his seat at the right hand of God. Fruit of the mystery, hope. Our Father, who art in heaven, hallowed be thy name. Thy kingdom come, thy will be done, on earth as it is in heaven.
1: Give us this day our daily bread, and forgive us our trespasses, as we forgive those who trespass against us, and lead us not into temptation, but deliver us from evil. Amen.
0: Hail Mary, full of grace, the Lord is with thee. Blessed art thou among women, and blessed is the fruit of thy womb, Jesus.
1: Holy Mary, Mother of God, pray for us sinners, now and at the hour of our death. Amen.
0: Hail Mary, full of grace, the Lord is with thee. Blessed art thou among women, and blessed is the fruit of thy womb, Jesus.
1: Holy Mary, Mother of God, pray for us sinners, now and at the hour of our death. Amen.
0: Hail Mary, full of grace, the Lord is with thee. Blessed art thou among women, and blessed is the fruit of thy womb, Jesus.
1: Holy Mary, Mother of God, pray for us sinners, now and at the hour of our death. Amen.
0: Hail Mary, full of grace, the Lord is with thee. Blessed art thou among women, and blessed is the fruit of thy womb, Jesus.
1: Holy Mary, Mother of God, pray for us sinners, now and at the hour of our death. Amen.
0: Hail Mary.

0: full of grace, the Lord is with thee. Blessed art thou among women, and blessed is the fruit of thy womb, Jesus.
1: Holy Mary, Mother of God, pray for us sinners, now and at the hour of our death. Amen.
0: Hail Mary, full of grace, the Lord is with thee. Blessed art thou among women, and blessed is the fruit of thy womb, Jesus.
1: Holy Mary, Mother of God, pray for us sinners, now and at the hour of our death. Amen.
0: Hail Mary, full of grace, the Lord is with thee. Blessed art thou among women, and blessed is the fruit of thy womb, Jesus.
1: Holy Mary, Mother of God, pray for us sinners, now and at the hour of our death. Amen.
0: Hail Mary, full of grace, the Lord is with thee. Blessed art thou among women, and blessed is the fruit of thy womb, Jesus.
1: Holy Mary, Mother of God, pray for us sinners, now and at the hour of our death. Amen.
0: Hail Mary, full of grace, the Lord is with thee. Blessed art thou among women, and blessed is the fruit of thy womb, Jesus.
1: Holy Mary, Mother of God, pray for us sinners, now and at the hour of our death. Amen.
0: Hail Mary, full of grace, the Lord is with thee. Blessed art thou among women, and blessed is the fruit of thy womb, Jesus.
1: Holy Mary, Mother of God, pray for us sinners, now and at the hour of our death. Amen. Glory be to the Father, and to the Son, and to the Holy Spirit.
0: As it was in the beginning, is now, and ever shall be, world without end. Amen.
2: Mary, Mother of Grace, Mother of Mercy, shield me from the enemy, and receive me at the hour of my death. Amen.
0: O my Jesus, forgive us our sins, save us from the fires of hell, and lead all souls to heaven, especially those most in need of thy mercy.
2: Our Lady, please spread the effect of grace of thy flame of love over all of humanity. Amen.
3: St. Michael the Archangel, with thy light enlighten us. St. Michael the Archangel, with thy wings protect us. St. Michael the Archangel, with thy sword defend us.
2: Queen of Peace, pray for us.

0: The third glorious mystery, the descent of the Holy Spirit. And they were all filled with the Holy Spirit and began to speak in different tongues as the Spirit enabled them to proclaim, fruit of the mystery, love of God.
1: Our Father, who art in heaven, hallowed be thy name. Thy kingdom come, thy will be done on earth as it is in heaven.
0: Give us this day our daily bread, and forgive us our trespasses, as we forgive those who trespass against us. And lead us not into temptation, but deliver us from evil. Amen.
1: Hail Mary, full of grace, the Lord is with thee. Blessed art thou among women, and blessed is the fruit of thy womb, Jesus.
0: Holy Mary, Mother of God, pray for us sinners, now and at the hour of our death. Amen.
1: Hail Mary, full of grace, the Lord is with thee. Blessed art thou among women, and blessed is the fruit of thy womb, Jesus.
0: Holy Mary, Mother of God, pray for us sinners, now and at the hour of our death. Amen.
1: Hail Mary, full of grace, the Lord is with thee. Blessed art thou among women, and blessed is the fruit of thy womb, Jesus.
0: Holy Mary, Mother of God, pray for us sinners, now and at the hour of our death. Amen.
1: Hail Mary, full of grace, the Lord is with thee. Blessed art thou among women, and blessed is the fruit of thy womb, Jesus.
0: Holy Mary, Mother of God, pray for us sinners, now and at the hour of our death. Amen.
1: Hail Mary, full of grace, the Lord is with thee. Blessed art thou among women, and blessed is the fruit of thy womb, Jesus.
0: Holy Mary, Mother of God, pray for us sinners, now and at the hour of our death. Amen.
1: Hail Mary, full of grace, the Lord is with thee. Blessed art thou among women, and blessed is the fruit of thy womb, Jesus.
0: Holy Mary, Mother of God, pray for us sinners, now and at the hour of our death. Amen.
1: Hail Mary, full of grace, the Lord is with thee. Blessed art thou among women, and blessed is the fruit of thy womb, Jesus.
0: Holy Mary, Mother of God, pray for us sinners, now and at the hour of our death. Amen.
1: Hail Mary, full of grace, the Lord is with thee. Blessed art thou among women, and blessed is the fruit of thy womb, Jesus.
0: Holy Mary, Mother of God, pray for us sinners now and at the hour of our death. Amen.
1: Hail Mary, full of grace, the Lord is with thee. Blessed art thou among women, and blessed is the fruit of thy womb, Jesus.
0: Holy Mary, Mother of God, pray for us sinners now and at the hour of our death. Amen.
1: Hail Mary, full of grace, the Lord is with thee. Blessed art thou among women, and blessed is the fruit of thy womb, Jesus.
0: Holy Mary, Mother of God, pray for us sinners, now and at the hour of our death. Amen.
1: Glory be to the Father, and to the Son, and to the Holy Spirit.
0: As it was in the beginning, is now, and ever shall be, world without end. Amen.
2: Mary, Mother of Grace, Mother of Mercy, shield me from the enemy, and receive me at the hour of my death. Amen.
0: O my Jesus, forgive us our sins, save us from the fires of hell, and lead all souls to heaven, especially those most in need of thy mercy.
2: Our Lady, please spread the effect of grace of thy flame of love over all of humanity. Amen.
3: St. Michael the Archangel, with thy light enlighten us. St. Michael the Archangel, with thy wings protect us. St. Michael the Archangel, with thy sword defend us.
2: Queen of Peace, pray for us.

0: The fourth glorious mystery, the Assumption. You are the glory of Jerusalem. You are the great boast of our nation. You have done good things for Israel, and God is pleased with them. May the Almighty Lord bless you forever. Fruit of the mystery, grace of a happy death. Our Father, who art in heaven, hallowed be thy name. Thy kingdom come, thy will be done, on earth as it is in heaven.
1: Give us this day our daily bread, and forgive us our trespasses, as we forgive those who trespass against us, and lead us not into temptation, but deliver us from evil. Amen.
0: Hail Mary, full of grace, the Lord is with thee. Blessed art thou among women, and blessed is the fruit of thy womb, Jesus.
1: Holy Mary, Mother of God, pray for us sinners, now and at the hour of our death. Amen.
0: Hail Mary, full of grace, the Lord is with thee. Blessed art thou among women, and blessed is the fruit of thy womb, Jesus.
1: Holy Mary, Mother of God, pray for us sinners, now and at the hour of our death. Amen.
0: Hail Mary, full of grace, the Lord is with thee. Blessed art thou among women, and blessed is the fruit of thy womb, Jesus.
1: Holy Mary, Mother of God, pray for us sinners, now and at the hour of our death. Amen.
0: Hail Mary, full of grace, the Lord is with thee. Blessed art thou among women, and blessed is the fruit of thy womb, Jesus.
1: Holy Mary,

0: Holy Mary, Mother of God, pray for us sinners, now and at the hour of our death. Amen.
1: Hail Mary, full of grace, the Lord is with thee. Blessed art thou among women, and blessed is the fruit of thy womb, Jesus.
0: Holy Mary, Mother of God, pray for us sinners, now and at the hour of our death. Amen.
1: Hail Mary, full of grace, the Lord is with thee. Blessed art thou among women, and blessed is the fruit of thy womb, Jesus.
0: Holy Mary, Mother of God, pray for us sinners, now and at the hour of our death. Amen.
1: Hail Mary, full of grace, the Lord is with thee. Blessed art thou among women, and blessed is the fruit of thy womb, Jesus.
0: Holy Mary, Mother of God, pray for us sinners, now and at the hour of our death. Amen.
1: Hail Mary, full of grace, the Lord is with thee. Blessed art thou among women, and blessed is the fruit of thy womb, Jesus.
0: Holy Mary, Mother of God, pray for us sinners, now and at the hour of our death. Amen. Glory be to the Father, and to the Son, and to the Holy Spirit.
1: As it was in the beginning, is now, and ever shall be, world without end. Amen.
2: Mary, Mother of Grace, Mother of Mercy, shield me from the enemy, and receive me at the hour of my death. Amen.
1: O my Jesus, forgive us our sins, save us from the fires of hell, and lead all souls to heaven, especially those most in need of thy mercy.
2: Our Lady, please spread the effect of grace of thy flame of love over all of humanity. Amen.
3: St. Michael the Archangel, with thy light enlighten us. St. Michael the Archangel, with thy wings protect us. St. Michael the Archangel, with thy sword defend us.
2: Queen of Peace, pray for us.

0: Fifth glorious mystery, the coronation. 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A woman clothed with the sun, with the moon under her feet, and on her head a crown of 12 stars. Fruit of the mystery, trust in Mary's intercession.
1: Our Father, who art in heaven, hallowed be thy name. Thy kingdom come, thy will be done, on earth as it is in heaven.
0: Give us this day our daily bread, and forgive us our trespasses, as we forgive those who trespass against us. And lead us not into temptation, but deliver us from evil. Amen.
1: Hail Mary, full of grace, the Lord is with thee. Blessed art thou among women, and blessed is the fruit of thy womb, Jesus.
0: Holy Mary, Mother of God, pray for us sinners, now and at the hour of our death. Amen.
1: Hail Mary, full of grace, the Lord is with thee. Blessed art thou among women, and blessed is the fruit of thy womb, Jesus.
0: Holy Mary, Mother of God, pray for us sinners, now and at the hour of our death. Amen.
1: Hail Mary, full of grace, the Lord is with thee. Blessed art thou among women, and blessed is the fruit of thy womb, Jesus.
0: Holy Mary, Mother of God, pray for us sinners, now and at the hour of our death. Amen.
1: Hail Mary, full of grace, the Lord is with thee. Blessed art thou among women, and blessed is the fruit of thy womb, Jesus.
0: Holy Mary, Mother of God, pray for us sinners, now and at the hour of our death. Amen.
1: Hail Mary, full of grace, the Lord is with thee. Blessed art thou among women, and blessed is the fruit of thy womb, Jesus.
0: Holy Mary, Mother of God, pray for us sinners, now and at the hour of our death. Amen.
1: Hail Mary, full of grace, the Lord is with thee. Blessed art thou among women, and blessed is the

0: fruit of thy womb, Jesus.
1: Holy Mary, Mother of God, pray for us sinners, now and at the hour of our death. Amen.
0: Hail Mary, full of grace, the Lord is with thee. Blessed art thou among women, and blessed is the fruit of thy womb, Jesus.
1: Holy Mary, Mother of God, pray for us sinners, now and at the hour of our death. Amen.
0: Hail Mary, full of grace, the Lord is with thee. Blessed art thou among women, and blessed is the fruit of thy womb, Jesus.
1: Holy Mary, Mother of God, pray for us sinners now and at the hour of our death. Amen.
0: Hail Mary, full of grace, the Lord is with thee. Blessed art thou among women, and blessed is the fruit of thy womb, Jesus.
1: Holy Mary, Mother of God, pray for us sinners now and at the hour of our death. Amen.
0: Hail Mary, full of grace, the Lord is with thee. Blessed art thou among women, and blessed is the fruit of thy womb, Jesus.
1: Holy Mary, Mother of God, pray for us sinners, now and at the hour of our death. Amen.
0: Glory be to the Father, and to the Son, and to the Holy Spirit.
1: As it was in the beginning, is now, and ever shall be, world without end. Amen.
2: Mary, Mother of Grace, Mother of Mercy, shield me from the enemy and receive me at the hour of my death. Amen.
1: O my Jesus, forgive us our sins, save us from the fires of hell, and lead all souls to heaven, especially those most in need of thy mercy.
2: Our Lady, please spread the effect of grace of thy flame of love over all of humanity. Amen.
3: St. Michael the Archangel, with thy light enlighten us. St. Michael the Archangel, with thy wings protect us. St. Michael the Archangel, with thy sword defend us.
2: Queen of Peace, pray for us.

0: Hail, Holy Queen, Mother of Mercy, our life, our sweetness, and our hope. To thee do we cry, poor banished children of Eve. To thee do we send up our sighs, mourning and weeping in this valley of tears. Turn then, most gracious advocate, thine eyes of mercy towards us, and after this our exile, show unto us the blessed fruit of thy womb, Jesus. O clement, O loving, O sweet Virgin Mary, pray for us, O Holy Mother of God, that we may be made worthy of the promises of Christ. Amen.
1: Lord, have mercy.
2: Christ, have mercy.
1: Lord, have mercy.
2: Christ, hear us.
1: Christ, graciously hear us. God, the Father of heaven,
2: have mercy on us.
1: God, the Son, Redeemer of the world,
2: have mercy on us.
1: God, the Holy Spirit,
2: have mercy on us.
1: Holy Trinity, one God,
2: have mercy on us. Holy Mary,
1: pray for us.
2: Holy Mother of God,
1: pray for us.
2: Holy Virgin of Virgins,
1: pray for us.
2: Mother of Christ,
1: pray for us.
2: Mother of the Church,
1: pray for us.
2: Mother of Mercy,
1: pray for us.
2: Mother of Divine Grace,
1: pray for us.
2: Mother of Hope,
1: pray for us.
2: Mother Most Pure,
1: pray for us.
2: Mother Most Chaste,
1: pray for us.
2: Mother Most Inviolate,
1: pray for us.
2: Mother Undefiled,
1: pray for us.
2: Mother Most Amiable,
1: pray for us.
2: Mother Admirable,
1: pray for us.
2: Mother of Good Counsel,
1: pray for us.
2: Mother of our Creator,
1: pray for us.
2: Mother of our Savior,
1: pray for us.
2: Virgin Most Prudent,
1: pray for us.
2: Virgin Most Venerable,
1: pray for us.
2: Virgin Most Renowned,
1: pray for us.
2: Virgin Most Powerful,
1: pray for us.
2: Virgin Most Merciful,
1: pray for us.
2: Virgin Most Faithful,
1: pray for us.
2: Mirror of Justice,
1: pray for us.
2: Seat of Wisdom,
1: pray for us.
2: Cause of our Joy,
1: pray for us.
2: Spiritual Vessel,
1: pray for us.
2: Vessel of Honor,
1: pray for us.
2: Singular Vessel of Devotion,
1: pray for us.
2: Mystical Rose,
1: pray for us.
2: Tower of David,
1: pray for us.
2: Tower of Ivory,
1: pray for us.
2: House of Gold,
1: pray for us.
2: Ark of the Covenant,
1: pray for us.
2: Gate of Heaven,
1: pray for us.
2: Morning Star,
1: pray for us.
2: Health of the Sick,
1: pray for us.
2: Refuge of Sinners,
1: pray for us.
2: Solace of Migrants,
1: pray for us.
2: Comfort of the Afflicted,
1: pray for us.
2: Help of Christians,
1: pray for us.
2: Queen of Angels,
1: pray for us.
2: Queen of Patriarchs,
1: pray for us.
2: Queen of Prophets,
1: pray for us.
2: Queen of Apostles,
1: pray for us.
2: Queen of Martyrs,
1: pray for us.
2: Queen of Confessors,
1: pray for us.
2: Queen of Virgins,
1: pray for us.
2: Queen of All Saints,
1: pray for us.
2: Queen conceived without original sin,
1: pray for us.
2: Queen assumed into Heaven,
1: pray for us.
2: Queen of the Most Holy Rosary,
1: pray for us.
2: Queen of Families,
1: pray for us.
2: Queen of Peace,
1: pray for us. Lamb of God, who takes away the sins of the world, spare us, O Lord. Lamb of God, who takes away the sins of the world, graciously hear us, O Lord. Lamb of God, who takes away the sins of the world, have mercy on us. Pray for us, O Holy Mother of God, that we may be made worthy of the promises of Christ. Let us pray. Grant, we beseech thee, O Lord, that we, your servants, may enjoy perpetual health of mind and body, and by the glorious intercession of the Blessed Mary, ever Virgin, may be delivered from present sorrow and obtain eternal joy. Through Christ our Lord. Amen. Death to sin, long live grace. O Mary, conceived without sin, pray for us who have recourse to thee.
3: The Lord be with you. May Almighty God bless you, the Father, the Son, and the Holy Spirit.
1: Amen.

soul proclaims the greatness of the Lord. My spirit rejoices in God my Savior, for he has looked with favor on his lowly servant. From this day, all generations will call me blessed. The Almighty has done great things for me.

He has shown the strength of his arm. He has scattered the proud in their conceit. He has cast down the mighty from their thrones, and he has lifted up the lowly. He has filled the hungry with great things, and the rich he has sent away empty. He has come to the help of his servant Israel, for he has remembered his promise of mercy, the promise he made to our fathers, to Abraham and his children forever.

My name is Raymond Martinez II. I'm a seminarian for the Diocese of San Angelo, Texas. What is the Eucharistic Pilgrimage? Yeah, the Eucharistic Pilgrimage is one way in which we can really encounter our Lord. So throughout these 6 weeks, we will be journeying up the East Coast with our Lord. And as one of the perpetual pilgrims, I will be with him the entire way, whereas thousands and hopefully tens of thousands of others will get to journey with us at least part of the way. And so we hope to be instruments of our Lord and be able to invite others to encounter him through the Eucharist throughout this pilgrimage. Yes, my greatest hope for the National Eucharistic Pilgrimage this summer is that more and more people are able to encounter our Lord and to develop a personal relationship with him in the Eucharist. My personal relationship with Jesus in the Eucharist has always been an integral part of my life. Growing up, we had a Eucharistic Adoration Holy Hour every week as a family. And really, when I was 14 years old, I had an encounter with our Lord in the Eucharist that really made me want to take my faith and make it my own. And it was through an encounter with our Lord in the Eucharist when I was 16 that I began to really discern the Lord's will in my life, and ultimately made the decision to become a seminarian within a few months. Yes, I think one of the most transformative aspects of this pilgrimage for participants is being able to see the community of people that are able to join us throughout the entirety of this pilgrimage. Because as Catholics, like, we are called to community. And when we're on procession with hundreds, thousands of other people with our Eucharistic Lord following behind him, you are really able to see the community that is forming behind our Lord and desiring to truly follow him. Which saint has really inspired me the most? I have several different patron saints, but I really look up to St. Carlo Acutis and St. Tarsicius the most. St. Carlo Acutis just really, really desired to allow others to encounter our Lord in the Eucharist. He created a website about Eucharistic miracles, and he just really wanted other people to experience our Lord and to encounter our Lord in the way he had. And St. Tarsicius died protecting the Eucharist with his very life. And so both those aspects are things that I want to take with me on pilgrimage. I want to be able to be an instrument of encounter for our Eucharistic Lord and ultimately protect him at all costs. If I could ask Catholics in America to do one thing after this pilgrimage, it would probably be to just be able to encounter our Lord, to bring others to encounter our Lord. If you've attended this pilgrimage or you are attending virtually, either physically or virtually, just try and bring encounters to other people around you. Bring them to adoration, bring them to Mass. And if you're not able to attend in any sort of way, maybe go find adoration near you. Go to Mass. And make those encounters for yourself.

My name's Ruben. This is my first time here in Medjugorje. I came with a friend, just me and him. We've had a great experience so far. I'm from the United States, so this is also my first time in Europe, actually. Pretty cool. And one of the biggest things that I'm praying for is my family, for my parents. I have two amazing, loving parents that's helped to support me come here. And yeah, that's it.

My name is Adib Judy Al Husseini. I am the custodian of the Holy Sepulchre Church. I am a Muslim. This is the key of the church.

we are the custodian of the Holy Sepulchre Church since 1187. It's more than 850 years. This key, it's going from father to son. Now I am the man of the key. In the future, it will be one of my sons. Thanks God, I have three sons.

The Drama Club is proud to present our annual Night on Broadway. We're so, so grateful that you all are here, because the reason that we do all of this is for the glory of God, and the only way that it can be for his glory is if you come witness it. So we'd like to lay this evening and your presence here at the foot of the cross in union with his mission for the plan for salvation of souls. This is all for God's glory. This is all by him, through him, and for him. And we thank you so much for being here tonight to participate in this. This theater is such a spiritual experience because it enables you to encounter just many different aspects of the human heart. And we hope that our show tonight will be a little foretaste of heaven, actually, and of God's outpouring of love and mercy upon you, and how much joy and hope he desires to be in your lives, that we can participate in that in some small way. So if you join me in praying. In the name of the Father, and of the Son, and of the Holy Spirit, amen. Lord Jesus Christ, thank you for this night. Thank you for this audience. Thank you for the talents of our cast members, for all their time, commitment, and energy. We lay it all at the foot of your cross, Father. We are so grateful for the blessings you've poured out upon us and for those you will pour out upon us. We entrust ourselves entirely to you, all that we are, all that we have, and all that we are capable of becoming. In the name of Jesus Christ, we claim the victory of the resurrection, and may we give glory to God by this evening. May we shout your name from the rooftops by this performance. All glory be to the Father, and to the Son, and to the Holy Spirit, as it was in the beginning, is now, and ever shall be, world without end. Amen. St. John Paul the Great, pray for us. Our Lady Queen of Victory, pray for us. In the name of the Father, and of the Son, and of the Holy Spirit, amen. You've never seen anything like this, so thank you so much for being here. Get ready! Yeah.

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0: This is a sickly idea.
1: It is a beautiful idea, Your Majesty. 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And a young girl at her first dance...
0: I would never permit that.
1: It's very exciting when you're young. 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
1: 1, 2, 3, 1, 2, 3, 1, 2, 3, 1, 2, 3, 1, 2, 3.
0: Something's wrong. I know, I forgot and. Next time I will remember. 1, 2, 3, and 1, 2, 3, and 1, 2, 3, and 1, 2, 3.
1: Splendid, Your Majesty.
0: Splendid. You threw me off count.
1: 1, 2, 3, and 1, 2, 3, and 1, 2, 3, and 1, 2, 3.
0: But this is not right.
1: Yes, it is. You were doing just fine.
0: No, no, no. This is not the way I saw Europeans dancing tonight.
1: Yes, it was. It was just like that.
0: No. They were not holding two hands like this.
1: No. As a matter of fact,
0: it was. Like this. No?
1: Yes.
0: Come.

0: beside myself. 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
1: Peaky, peaky, peaky.
0: She's so full of trickery.
2: Life bitter as chicory. Bitterness fills my cup.
3: I'm sorry you brought that up.
2: Once I

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You go contemplating suicide.

0: is what causes that.
1: If I should climb the Brooklyn Bridge and jump off.
2: Careful, you're gonna hurt
1: that's
2: yourself.
1: That's the idea.
0: You need to know by now what causes that.
1: I'm depressed.
2: I'm not myself today. If I should get a gun and bump this chump off.
1: Put it in the other way.
0: You ought to know by now what causes that.

0: That's my chair!
1: Wait, what are you doing in my chair?

0: the answer. Loving her is what causes that. Is what causes that. Is what causes that. Is what causes.
1: Oh.
0: That.
2: It's 1:30 already. It's morning.
3: Yes, and what a lovely morning.

0: Good morning, good morning. We gab the whole night through. Good morning. Good morning to you.
1: Nothing could be greater than the Bee in Louisiana.
0: In the morning, it's great to stay up late. Good morning. Good morning to you.
1: I'd be just as zippy if he wasn't Mississippi.
0: When we left the movie show, the future wasn't bright. But came the dawn, the show goes on, and I don't want to say goodnight.
1: So say good morning.
0: Good morning.
2: Rainbows are shining through.
0: Good morning.
1: Good morning.
3: Bonjour.
4: Monsieur.
3: Buenos dias.
4: Muchas gracias.
3: Buongiorno.
4: Aguitorno.
3: Good morning.
4: Breakfast morgen. 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
0: All my life has been a series of doors in my face. Then suddenly I bump into you.
1: I was thinking the same thing, cause like I've been searching my whole life to find my own place. Or maybe it's the party talking or the chocolate fondue.

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1: With you.
0: With you.
1: Love's an open door.
0: I mean, it's crazy.
1: What?
0: We finish each other's
1: sandwiches.
0: That's what I was gonna say.
1: I never met someone who thinks so much like me.
0: Jinx! She's again.

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This is really hard. 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I'm not good with words. But that's nothing new. Still, I have to try to explain what I want to do with you.

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Run away with me. Texas in the summer is cool. We'll be on the road like

Ladies and gentlemen, the ballroom is proud to present the club debut of America's newest recording stars, the Dream Girls.

Hi, everybody. We'd like to take a moment to, one, thank you for coming, but we want to thank our amazing directors. So if Katie, Paula, and Mary Catherine can come to the front. Please give it up. We just want to say that they have put there, and we also want to thank, please Zach, come up. Zach has been the pianist. Woo! We just want to thank our amazing directors and our amazing pianists for all the amazing work that they have done. They've put their heart and soul into this, and everything that they've done has brought glory to God and has helped us bring glory to God. And we just want to thank you from the bottom of our hearts for all the work that you've done. It could not have been what it is tonight if it wasn't for you guys. So thank you. Please give it up for our directors and Zach.

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1: Okay. 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Thank you for praising God and giving glory to his name with us. Thank you for being here. Have a blessed night. Thank you so much.

children. Today, I am calling you to return to personal prayer. Little children, do not forget that Satan is strong and that he wants to attract all the more souls to himself. That's why you be vigilant in prayer and resolute in the good. I am with you, and I am blessing all of you with my motherly blessing. Thank you for having responded to my call.

Jesus, remember me. Remember us. Remember the peoples to whom the pastors give the living and true bread of your gospel across immense spaces, by sea and by land. As we pray that your kingdom come, we see that your promise is becoming a reality. After following you, we come to you in your kingdom, drawn by you when you were lifted up on the cross, to you lifted up over history, the Alpha and the Omega, the beginning and the end, the Lord of time and the ages. It is through your sorrowful death, King of eternal glory, that you obtained eternal life for the nations. Therefore, the whole world calls you King of humanity. Reign over us, Christ the Lord.

Begin the Holy Mass. In the name of the Father, and of the Son, and of the Holy Spirit. Amen. The grace of our Lord Jesus Christ, the love of God, and the communion of the Holy Spirit be with you all. Amen. Brothers and sisters, let us acknowledge our sins and so prepare ourselves to celebrate the sacred mysteries. I confess to Almighty God and to you, my brothers and sisters, that I have greatly sinned in my thoughts and in my words, what I have done, what I have failed to do, to my most grievous faults. Therefore, I ask Blessed Mary, ever Virgin,

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O God, who founded all the commandments of your sacred law upon love of you and our neighbor, grant that by keeping your precepts, we may merit to retain eternal life through our Lord Jesus Christ, your Son, who lives and reigns with you.

A reading from the book of the prophet Isaiah. 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Call him while he is near. Let the scoundrel forsake his way and the wicked his thoughts. Let him turn to the Lord for mercy, to our God, who is generous and forgiving. 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

0: A reading from the letter of St. Paul to the Philippians. Brothers and sisters, Christ will be magnified in my body, whether by life or by death. For to me, life is Christ, and death is gain. If I go on living in the flesh, that means fruitful labor for me. And I do not know which I shall choose. I am caught between the two. I long to depart this life and be with Christ, for that is far better. Yet, that I remain in the flesh is more necessary for your benefit. Only conduct yourselves in a way worthy of the gospel of Christ. The word of the Lord.
1: Thanks be to God.

0: Glory to you, Lord.
1: Jesus told his disciples this parable. The kingdom of heaven is like a landowner who went out at dawn to hire laborers for his vineyard. After agreeing with them for the usual daily wage, he sent them into his vineyard. Going out about 9 o'clock, the landowner saw others standing idle in the marketplace, and he said to them, "You too, go into my vineyard, and I will give you what is just." So they went off. And he went out again around noon and around 3, and likewise, going out about 5 o'clock, the landowner found others standing around and said to them, "Why do you stand here idle all day?" They answered, "Because no one has hired us." He said to them, "You too go into my vineyard." When it was evening, the owner of the vineyard said to his foreman, "Summon the laborers and give them their pay, beginning with the last and ending with the first." When those who had started about 5 o'clock came, each received the usual daily wage. So when the first came, they thought that they would receive more. But each of them also got the usual wage. And on receiving it, they grumbled against the landowner, saying, "These last ones worked only 1 hour, and you have made them equal to us, who bore the day's burden and the heat." He said to one of them in reply, "My friend, I am not cheating you. Did you not agree with me for the usual daily wage? Take what is yours and go. What if I wish to give this last one the same as you? Or am I not free to do as I wish with my own money? Are you envious because I was generous?" Thus, the last will be first, and the first will be last. The Gospel of the Lord.
0: Praise to you, Lord Jesus Christ.
2: What if I wish to give this last one the same as you? Am I not free to do as I wish with my money? I remember some years ago talking to a priest who was at a school up in Canada, an elementary school, and he was visiting. And it was a snowy day, and the kids were playing in the out in the what do you call that? Outside in the schoolyard. Couldn't even come by that word. Schoolyard. Okay. And one of the kids began to cry. And so the teacher went over and said, "Well, what's the matter?" And the child said, "That other boy stole my snow." Now, of course, this is Canada in the winter. There is snow as far as the eye can see. Tons of it, covering everything. But there is something in us that doesn't just want snow, it wants somebody else's snow. That's original sin. It wants what somebody else has because they have it. Not because they need it, because they have it. The workers agreed to a daily wage, and it was actually a completely just wage. As the scripture tells us. And they did well working in the heat of the day until the end of the day came when the wages were being distributed. And the laborers who worked hard all day, they saw the pay that was being given to those who worked only at the end of the day. And they lost sight of their contract. And it was a fair contract. They turned their eyes to what other people were receiving. And that is the problem with us. We always want to know what other people are getting, what other people have, and we want to compare it with what we have. We all know this parable.

Of course, the owner of the vineyard is God Himself, God Almighty. And He gives us all the tasks and says, go and do it. And He promises the immeasurable riches of heaven. We can't even comprehend that. How beautiful it will be, how peaceful, how joyful, beyond our imagination. The fathers of the church see this equal wage then as exactly that. They all get heaven. The laborers get heaven. And even with us, this unimaginable prize of heaven in our sights, we can still glance sideways to see what others are getting or what they think, or what we think they will get. And of course, as soon as the comparison begins, the trouble starts. And I guess you could say the snow fight begins. And it wasn't just, you know, it's also the apostles too. This is not just unique to, you know, to us or to children. When Jesus appeared to the apostles in Galilee after the resurrection, Jesus told Peter, remember that dialogue, do you love me? Jesus said, yes, I love you. Three times, do you love me? And then the Lord said, you know, someone will tie a belt around your waist and take you where you don't want to go. And He looked over at John and He said, well, what about him? What's he going to get? And of course, Jesus told him, what is that to you? You follow me. You follow me. Don't compare to what you're going to get with someone else. You follow me. So what is going on in the parable then? What do the different hours represent? Well, there are two main currents in the thinking of the fathers of the church. And the first current is represented by St. Gregory the Great. He says the hours of the day are ages in salvation history. So the 11th hour, the final hour, is actually you and I. And the laborers in the morning and the third and the sixth hours who carry the law throughout history, who serve God in the law, denotes the ancient Hebrew people. When, with Gregory then, our Lord's words are directed at the Pharisees in this parable and the Jewish leaders who were zealous for the law of Israel. And they would have believed that they were entitled to the greatest reward for bearing the burden of the day in the heat of the sun. This, of course, despite their actual infidelity. Because we know the history of Israel, we know the history of the kings, how many turned to the worship of false gods. It was really a history of infidelity. Well, the second current of the fathers of the church is represented by St. John Chrysostom. And for him, the hours of the day are stages of human life. So the first hour would be childhood, and then the third might be youth, the sixth, manhood, maturity, the ninth, older age, and the 11th, the extreme old age or deathbed conversion, that last moment. People who turn to the Lord much later in life, and still they can attain that one reward of heaven. They don't have to despair. God's mercy and generosity are incredible. So does this mean then that everyone will get the same reward in heaven? No matter how long they work, no matter how hard they labor, is this what Jesus is saying? Well, the answer is not really, no. St. Augustine notes that there are different degrees and different merits, different degrees of radiance and different merits. And of course, our Lord Himself said, there are many mansions in my Father's house. St. Therese, as you probably know, actually, her image is that there are many souls in heaven, all perfectly happy, perfectly filled up, but we know there are different sort of sized glasses in heaven. Right, different capacities of God's love because of how they loved on earth.
but all of them

completely full, having that full reward of heaven. So one's degree then of glory, one's degree of radiance, does not necessarily have to do with how long one has been in the vineyard, in God's service. And here Saint Therese gives us another insight. She says, love can take the place of a long life. That was in a letter that she wrote to her sister Pauline. Love can take the place of a long life. We think of some of those children saints, Saint Maria Goretti, the children of Fatima, Francisco and Jacinta, maybe Saint Dominic Savio. Love can take the place of a long life. And of course, Saint Therese herself, who died at the age of about 24. And this, of course, relates to the prodigal son. A cradle Catholic may serve the Lord from childhood, may attend Mass regularly, but in their life, they make many compromises. They take it easy. They go out to labor in the vineyard, but really only half-heartedly, having lots of compensations in their lives. Another person may have lived a long life ignoring the call to repentance, and in the 11th hour, they finally respond. They're given the grace to see how much they've been forgiven. They perhaps weep for their sins. Perhaps they could become very grateful, and they spend the rest of their lives with much ardor and devotion to the Lord, trying to give him everything. Well, we know our Lord's words, he who is forgiven much, loves much. Yes, God is generous. He will reward even that repentant thief on the cross with paradise, who for but a few moments conversion receives the Lord. Imagine that. Our Lord sees the heart. He sees the love. And still, we have to say, though, that to serve the Lord from youth is a great blessing. It's an opportunity to love the Lord even more. And souls usually grow in wisdom over time. It doesn't happen all at once, typically. But anyway, when we see the Lord, you and I, our hearts will be broken. When we see the meekness and love of the Lord, we will say, Lord, I wish I could have loved you more in this world, in this life. Now, let's not think too much about rewards. Let's just think about love. What can I do to love? Saint Bernard of Clairvaux writes, love is its own reward. I love that I may love. To become a thoroughly loving person is an enormous reward. One becomes like God and is filled more with his love. But let's not rest on that final thought. The parable of the laborers in the vineyard is really actually about laboring in the vineyard. All those souls are set out to work in the fields. Let's think about the church's vineyard. It is so large, and there's always more work to be done. There's pruning, there's fertilizing in the church, there's fighting disease in the plants or in the people. There's harvesting. There's pressing in the wine press. There's a lot of labor to be done. And everybody should be doing it. We shouldn't have a lot of spare time. Let's try to love the Lord very much in this life and be with him in fullest capacity in the next. So we ask Our Lady to give us, to pray for us, that we may have these graces to love the Lord fully in this life and be with him forever.

0: Brothers and sisters, we profess our faith together. I believe in one God, the Father Almighty, maker of heaven and earth, of all things visible and invisible. I believe in one Lord Jesus Christ, the only begotten Son of God, born of the Father before all ages, God from God, light from light, true God from true God, begotten, not made, consubstantial with the Father. Through him all things were made. For us men and for our salvation, he came down from heaven, and by the Holy Spirit was incarnate of the Virgin Mary and became man. For our sake he was crucified under Pontius Pilate. He suffered death and was buried, and rose again on the third day in accordance with the Scriptures. He ascended into heaven and is seated at the right hand of the Father. He will come again in glory to judge the living and the dead, and his kingdom will have no end. I believe in the Holy Spirit, the Lord, the giver of life, who proceeds from the Father and the Son, who with the Father and the Son is adored and glorified, who has spoken through the prophets. I believe in one holy, Catholic, and apostolic church. I confess one baptism for the forgiveness of sins, and I look forward to the resurrection of the dead and the life of the world to come. Amen. God's ways are not our ways, because his justice and generosity exceed our standards. We can come to him in prayer, knowing that he listens and that he will act.
1: For our Bishop Emilio and all the pastors who serve God's people, let us pray to the Lord.
0: Lord, hear our prayer.
1: For those nations where justice and freedom are denied to working people, let us pray to the Lord.
0: Lord, hear our prayer.
1: For workers associated to maintain their rights and a just wage, let us pray to the Lord.
0: Lord, hear our prayer.
1: For those who promote the humane care of animals, let us pray to the Lord.
0: Lord, hear our prayer.
1: For those who have died in Christ, let us pray to the Lord.
0: Lord, hear our prayer. We pray for the primary intention of this Mass, for Kasia and Dennis Popiel. We pray to the Lord.
2: Lord, hear our prayer.
0: Loving Father, you are near to all who call on you. Welcome our prayers with your generous care, and show us once more your abundant compassion. We ask this through Christ our Lord.
2: Amen. Amen.

Pray, brothers and sisters, that my sacrifice and yours may be acceptable to God, the Almighty Father. Receive with favor, O Lord, we pray, the offerings of your people, that what they profess with devotion and faith may be theirs through these heavenly mysteries, through Christ our Lord.

For out of compassion for the waywardness that is ours, he humbled himself and was born of a virgin. By the passion of the cross, he freed us from unending death, and by rising from the dead, gave us life eternal. And so with angels and archangels, with thrones and dominions, and with all hosts and powers of heaven, we sing.

To you, therefore, most merciful Father, we make humble prayer and petition through Jesus Christ, your Son, our Lord, that you accept and bless these gifts, these offerings, these holy and unblemished sacrifices, which we offer you firstly for your holy Catholic Church. Be pleased to grant her peace, to guard, unite, and govern her throughout the whole world. Together with your servant, Leo, our Pope, and Emilio, our Bishop, and all those who, holding to the truth, hand on the Catholic and Apostolic faith. Remember, Lord, your servants, and all gathered here whose faith and devotion are known to you. For them we offer you this sacrifice of praise, or they offer it for themselves and all who are dear to them, for the redemption of their souls and hope of health and well-being, and paying their homage to you, the eternal God, living and true. In communion with those whose memory we venerate, especially the glorious ever-Virgin Mary, Mother of our God and Lord, Jesus Christ, and Blessed Joseph, her spouse, your blessed apostles and martyrs, Peter and Paul, Andrew, James, John, Thomas, James, Philip, Bartholomew, Matthew, Simon, and Jude, Linus, Cletus, Clement, Sixtus, Cornelius, Cyprian, Lawrence, Chrysogonus, John and Paul, Cosmas and Damian, and all your saints. We ask that through their merits and prayers in all things, we may be defended by your protecting help. Therefore, Lord, we pray, graciously accept this oblation of our service, that of your whole family. Order our days in your peace and command that we be delivered from eternal damnation and counted among the flock of those you have chosen. Be pleased, O God, we pray, to bless, acknowledge, and approve this offering in every respect. Make it spiritual and acceptable so that it may become for us the body and blood of your most beloved Son, our Lord Jesus Christ. On the day before he was to suffer, he took bread in his holy and venerable hands, and with eyes raised to heaven, to you, O God, his almighty Father, giving you thanks. He said the blessing, broke the bread, and gave it to his disciples, saying, "Take this, all of you, and eat of it, for this is my body, which will be given up for you."

0: In a similar way, when supper was ended, he took this precious chalice in his holy and venerable hands, and once more giving you thanks, he said the blessing and gave the chalice to his disciples, saying,
1: "Take this, all of you, and drink from it, for this is the chalice of my blood, the blood of the new and eternal covenant, which will be poured out for you and for many for the forgiveness of sins. Do this in memory of me."

Therefore, O Lord, as we celebrate the memorial of the Blessed Passion, the resurrection from the dead, and the glorious ascension into heaven of Christ, your Son, our Lord,

We, your servants and your holy people, offer to your glorious majesty, from the gifts that you have given us, this pure victim, this holy victim, this spotless victim, the holy bread of eternal life and the chalice of everlasting salvation. Be pleased to look upon these offerings with a serene and kindly countenance, and to accept them as once you were pleased to accept the gifts of your servant Abel the just, the sacrifice of Abraham, our father in faith, and the offering of your high priest Melchizedek, a holy sacrifice, a spotless victim. In humble prayer, we ask you, Almighty God, command that these gifts be borne by the hands of your holy angel to your altar on high in the sight of your divine majesty, so that all of us who through this participation at the altar receive the most holy body and blood of your Son may be filled with every grace and heavenly blessing. Remember also, Lord, your servants who have gone before us with the sign of faith and rest in the sleep of peace. Grant them, O Lord, we pray, and all who sleep in Christ, a place of refreshment, light, and peace. To us also, your servants, who those sinners, open your abundant mercies. Graciously grant some share and fellowship with your holy apostles and martyrs, with John the Baptist, Stephen, Matthias, Barnabas, Ignatius, Alexander, Marcellinus, Peter, Felicity, Perpetua, Agatha, Lucy, Agnes, Cecilia, Anastasia, and all your saints. Admit us, we beseech you, into their company, not weighing our merits, but granting us your pardon through Christ our Lord, through whom you continue to make all these good things, O Lord. You sanctify them, fill them with life, bless them, and bestow them upon us.

0: At the Savior's command, informed by divine teaching, we dare to say, Our Father, who art in heaven, hallowed be thy name. Thy kingdom come, thy will be done, on earth as it is in heaven. Give us this day our daily bread, and forgive us our trespasses, as we forgive those who trespass against us. And lead us not into temptation, but deliver us from evil. Deliver us, Lord, we pray, from every evil. Graciously grant peace in our days, that by the help of your mercy, we may be always free from sin and safe from all distress, as we await the blessed hope and the coming of our Savior, Jesus Christ. Lord Jesus Christ, who said to your apostles, Peace I leave you, my peace I give you, look not on our sins, but on the faith of your church, and graciously grant her peace and unity in accordance with your will, who live and reign forever and ever. Amen. Peace of the Lord be with you always.
1: Let us offer each other some sign of peace.

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0: Spirit.
1: Amen. Go in peace.
0: Thanks be to God. Saint Michael, the Archangel, defend us in battle. Be our protection against the wickedness and snares of the devil. May God rebuke him. And do thou, Prince of the heavenly host, by the power of God, cast into hell Satan and all evil spirits that wander throughout the world seeking the ruin of souls.

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1: Christ's kingdom is an eternal and universal kingdom, a kingdom of truth and life, a kingdom of holiness and grace, a kingdom of justice, love, and peace. We must therefore be a people of truth, a people who protect life in all of its forms. We must be a people liberated from the seducive lures of this world and who live fully trusting in God's love and His gift to us. We must be a people of justice who love others without self-interest and who work for peace.

Let us be conscious that it is easy to say these lovely words, but hard to truly live them. For we know that on our own it is impossible to live out these ideals. But with God, with Christ as our King, all things are possible. The Spirit of the risen Lord is with us. With Him, we might one day reveal His kingdom here on earth as it is in heaven.

In the name of the Father, and of the Son, and of the Holy Spirit, amen. Good morning, Jesus, on this beautiful Thursday morning. We love you, we praise you, we adore you. We're so glad to spend this time with you, dear Jesus. Grant us your blessings and graces. We unite ourselves with the Immaculate Heart of Mary, all the angels and saints in heaven, the souls in purgatory, and all the just on earth, joined with the holy sacrifice celebrated in all masses across the earth. We offer our prayers, our tears, our joys, and our sufferings to Jesus for the conversion of sinners and the salvation of the dying. O Lord, how truly great you are. Our soul calls out to adore you. All glory, all praise to you, Father and Son, and to the Holy Spirit, as it was in the beginning, is now, and will be forever. Amen. And we thank all our viewers who are joining us today. We will pray for many intentions today, dear viewers. Please call in your intentions and your petitions in the prayer line displayed on the screen. And we will pray for your needs during the next holy hour. Heavenly Father, we come before you today with a heart full and overflowing with gratitude. We thank you, Lord, for the magnificent world you have created. We thank you, Jesus, that we are not alone. You're here always in all the tabernacles of the earth. And because we always find in you comfort in our afflictions, healing in our sicknesses, and strength in our weaknesses. Thank you for your precious blood and body that saves us and gives us eternal life. Thank you for your merciful love that forgives us all. All praise to you, Lord Jesus, in the Blessed Sacrament. We thank you for the immensity of heaven that reflects your greatness and for each new day that you give to us. We praise and bless you for the delicate petals and vibrant colors of the flowers. Lord, we're fascinated by the starry night you have created, the moon and the sun that illuminates the darkness and reminds us of your infinite reach. Most of all, we thank you for the people we love, for the families who take care of us and the friends who walk by our side. Thank you for the joy of your love. May we never be blind to the beauty that surrounds us, but always walk in spirit of praise and thanksgiving for your wonderful works. We thank you that you cleanse our sins, which are very heavy burdens on our hearts and souls. All praise to you, Lord, in the Blessed Sacrament. Thank you for all the blessings you pour out in your tabernacle and in the church. Thank you for the strength of your Blessed Sacraments. All praise to you, Jesus, in the Blessed Sacraments. The ends of the earth marvel at your wonders. The whole earth from sunrise to sunset is filled with your joy. We give thanks to you, Lord. Open the doors of holiness to us. We will enter and give thanks. This is the door of the Lord, through which the righteous may enter. We thank you that you have responded to our call and that you have saved us. The stone which the builders discarded has become the cornerstone. This is the work of the Lord. Thank you, Jesus. What a wonder for our eyes to behold. This very day was made by you. We rejoice and rejoice. We offer our heartfelt thanks to you, Jesus, in the Blessed Sacrament of the altar. O Lord, grant us your salvation. May you forever be blessed and praised. The Lord God is indeed our light. We give thanks to you, Jesus, because you are good, because your mercy is eternal and your love lasts forever. Glory be to the Father and to the Son and to the Holy Spirit, as it was in the beginning, is now, and ever shall be, world without end. Amen.
And now, dear Jesus, we pray for it with the church. We pray it today in prayer, which is prayed by all religious, all your clerics, all those consecrated to you, and also all the lay people and secular members of these orders. Dite Deum. You are God, we praise you. You are the Lord, we acclaim you. You are the eternal Father, all creation worships you. To you, all angels, all the powers of heaven, cherubim and seraphim, sing in endless praise. Holy, holy, holy, Lord God of power and might, heaven and earth are full of your glory. The glorious company of apostles praise you. The noble fellowship of prophets praise you. The white-robed army of martyrs praise you. Throughout the world, the Holy Church acclaims you. Father of majesty unbounded, your true and only Son, worthy of all worship, and the Holy Spirit, advocate and guide. You, Christ, are the King of glory, the eternal Son of the Father. When you became man to set us free, you did not spurn the virgin's womb. You overcame the sting of death. You opened the kingdom of heaven to all believers. You're seated at God's right hand in glory. We believe that you will come and be our judge. Come then, Lord, and help your people, bought with the price of your own blood, and bring us with your saints to glory everlasting. Amen. We love you, Jesus, and we praise you for this beautiful day of adoration and worship again in your presence. Dear viewers, today is Thursday of the 8th week in Ordinary Time. We will read from the Magnificat, the Mass readings right now, so we can pray with the Church during this time. The Entrance Antiphon. The Lord became my protection. He brought me out to a place of freedom. He saved me because He delighted in me. And the Collect Prayer. Grant us, O Lord, we pray, that the course of our world may be directed by your peaceful rule, and that your Church may rejoice, untroubled in her devotion. To our Lord Jesus Christ, your Son, who lives and reigns with you in the unity of the Holy Spirit, God, forever and ever. Amen. And the first reading at Mass is the first letter.

Letter of Saint Peter. Beloved, like newborn infants, long for pure spiritual milk, so that through it you may grow into salvation. For you have tasted that the Lord is good. Come to Him, a living stone, rejected by human beings, but chosen and precious in the sight of God. And like living stones, let yourselves be built into a spiritual house to be a holy priesthood, to offer spiritual sacrifices acceptable to God through Jesus Christ. You are a chosen race, a royal priesthood, a holy nation, a people of His own, so that you may announce the praises of Him who called you out of darkness into His wonderful light. Once you were no people, but now you are God's people. You have not received mercy, but now you receive mercy. Beloved, I urge you, as aliens and sojourners, to keep away from worldly desires that wage war against the soul. Maintain good conduct among the Gentiles, so that if they speak to you as evildoers, they may observe your good works and glorify God on the day of visitation. The Word of the Lord. Praise be to you, Lord Jesus Christ. And the psalm at Mass today is from Psalm 100. And the response is, come with joy into the presence of the Lord. Sing joyfully to the Lord, all you lands. Serve the Lord with gladness. Come before Him with joyful song. And we respond, come with joy into the presence of the Lord. Know that the Lord is God. He made us, His we are. His people, the flock He tends. And our response is, come with joy into the presence of the Lord. Enter His gates with thanksgiving, His courts with praise, and give thanks to Him, bless His name. And our response is, come with joy into the presence of the Lord. The Lord is good, His kindness endures forever, and His faithfulness to all generations. Our response is, come with joy into the presence of the Lord. And also from the Magnificat, we will pray our intentions. Each morning we begin anew. A day begins, let us turn towards Christ and pray. Our response is, send understanding to guard us. Fill our hearts and our homes with mercy and justice. So we pray, send understanding to guard us. Lead us on the path toward perfect love. And we pray, send understanding to guard us. Keep our minds and our tongues from gossip and slander. And we pray, send understanding to guard us. Surround us with people striving towards goodness. And we pray, send understanding to guard us. O Lord our God, as we travel through the hours of this day, let your word be a lamp to our feet, so that we may always follow in the footsteps of our Lord Jesus Christ, your Son, who lives and reigns with you in the unity of the Holy Spirit, God, forever and ever. Amen. We love you and we praise you, dear Jesus, and we thank you again for this wonderful day. And today is Thursday. It's a day dedicated to the priest, because on Holy Thursday, at the Last Supper, Jesus Christ instituted the priesthood with His apostles by breaking bread with them and giving the words of consolation.

consecration. So today, dear viewers, dear Jesus, we'd like to pray for your priest, the wonderful priest who brings the Eucharist to us, and the sacraments like baptism, confession, marriage, and also the last rites. We pray, Jesus Christ, that you will protect and sanctify your priests. Now we will pray the prayer for priests, the litany of priests by Cardinal Cushing.

Let us pray for the Holy Father. Fill him with your grace, Lord. The cardinals, bishops, and archbishops, give them your gifts, Lord. For the diocesan priest, never leave them, Lord. For the priests in seminary work, give them your wisdom, Lord. For the priests in hospital work, give them constancy, Lord. For the priests who are ill, heal them, dear Lord. For the priests that are in danger, deliver them, Lord. For the priests who are weak, strengthen them, Lord. For the priests who are poor, relieve them, Lord. For the priests who are zealous, help them, Lord. For the priests who may want to love you, enkindle their hearts, Lord. For the priests who are sad, console them, Lord. For the priests who are worried, give them peace, Lord. For the priests who are old, sustain them, Lord. For the priests who are young, impel them for your glory, Lord. For the priests who are alone, accompany them, Lord. Missionary priests, protect them, Lord, especially those right now who are suffering in Africa. Many priests have died, dear Jesus. Many priests are more kidnapped and beaten up. Please protect them, dear Lord. For priests who are preachers, enlighten them, Lord. For priests who direct souls, instruct them, Lord. For parish priests, make them perfect, Lord. For priests and religious who have died, bring them to glory, Lord. For all the church, militant and suffering, Lord, have mercy. All Almighty, Eternal God, our Father, look upon the face of your Son, and for love of him, who is the Eternal High Priest, have pity on your priest. Remember, O most compassionate God, that they are but weak and frail human beings. Stir up in them the grace of their vocation, which is to them, so that they may never do anything in the slightest degree unworthy of their sublime vocation. O Jesus, our Eternal High Priest, we pray for your faithful and fervent priest, for your unfaithful and tepid priest, for your priests laboring at home or abroad in distant mission fields, for your tempted priest, for your young priest, for your dying priest, and for the souls of your priests in purgatory. But above all, we commend to you, dear Jesus, the priest dearest to us, the priest who baptized us, the priest who absolved us from our sins, the priest at whose masses we assist, for the priest who taught and instructed us about you and your holy scriptures, for the priest who helped and encouraged us to accept you as our Lord and Savior, and for all the priests whom you sent to touch our lives and those of our loved ones. Now we pray for all priests. Give them your wisdom, Lord. Give them virtues. Give them patience and charity. Give them obedience and kindness. Give them a burning zeal for souls. Give them an intense love for the Eucharist. Give them loyalty to the Pope and their bishops. Give them respect for their dignity. Give them a greater love for Mary. Give them rectitude for justice. Give them the gift of counsel. Give them strength in their labors. Give them peace in their sufferings. Give them humility and generosity. Let them be the light of souls. Let them be the salt of the earth. Let them practice sacrifice and self-denial.
Let them enkindle hearts with the love of Mary. Let them be other Christ. Let them be holy in body and soul. May they be men of prayer. May faith shine forth in them. May they be faithful to their priestly vocation. May their hands know how to bless. May they burn with love for you and for Mary. May all their steps be for the glory of God. May the Holy Spirit possess them and give them His gifts and fruits in abundance. And we pray, O God, Father, Son, and the Holy Spirit, you are the soul and the life of the Church. Hear the prayers we offer for priests. We ask this through the Immaculate Heart of Mary, their protector and guide. Amen. And now we follow also with another prayer by the dear Cardinal.

with Cardinal John O'Connor. A prayer for priest. O loving Mother Mary, Mother of priest, take to your heart your sons who are close to you because of their priestly ordination and because of the power which you have received to carry on the work of Christ in a world that needs them so much. Be their comfort, be their joy, be their strength, and specially help them to live and to defend the ideals of consecrated celibacy. Lord Jesus, we, your people, pray to you for our priests. You have given them to us for our own needs. We pray for them in their needs. We know that you have made them priests in the likeness of your own priesthood. You have consecrated them, set them aside, anointed them, filled them with the Holy Spirit, appointed them to teach, to preach, to minister, to console, to forgive, and to feed us with your body and blood. Yet we know too that we are one; they are one with us and share our human weaknesses. We know too that they are tempted to sin and discouragement as we are, needing to be ministered to as we, to be consoled and forgiven as do we. Indeed, we thank you for choosing them among us so that they understand us as we understand them, suffer with us and rejoice with us, worry with us and trust with us, share our being, our lives, our faith. We ask that you give them, our wonderful priests, this day the gift that you gave to the chosen ones on the way to Emmaus. Your presence in their hearts, your holiness in their souls, your joy in their spirits. And let them see you face to face in the breaking of the Eucharistic bread. We pray to you, O Lord, through Mary, the mother of all priests, for your priest and for ours. Amen.

And now, dear Jesus, we pray for the many intentions sent to us through the prayer line. Dear Jesus, please hear their prayers. There are many healing prayers, many healing petitions, dear Jesus. Please help them. We pray for Marge from Pennsylvania. She prays for her daughter's healing and her family's relationship. We pray for Florenza, for healings and for her sons, Florence, Tony, Ellis, Juan, for Margarita, for Alexis, and Sierra. We pray for Brenda from California. She asks for healing for her broken ankle, for healing of her sores, and for her to find a good nurse and doctor to resolve her medical needs. And we pray for Josephine from New York, for the healing of her hands and fingers. We pray for Kevin from Baltimore, for the healing of his back pain. We pray for Adelaida from California, who asks prayers for her daughter Elena, who was in an accident. We pray for Albert from Houston, who begs for good health. We pray for John from Pennsylvania. He's asking for a complete healing. We pray for a caller from Michigan who asks for his brother's healing from pain throughout his body. We pray for Louis from Florida, who prays for his wife's complete healing of her knee and back, and also for Dana, who has lung cancer, for Lynn and Karen, for Diane and Lisa. We pray for Lydia from Texas. She has relief from her allergies. We pray for Anne, also from Texas, for her healing and for her son's Abel's healing. We pray for Joe from Florida, who asks prayers for his health. We pray for a caller from Texas, for her friend's Jane's healing. We pray for Michelle from California. She asks prayers for her health. We pray for Marge, and now with his special intentions from Pennsylvania, for her children, Patricia and Laura, for her family and friends. And for Karen from Alabama, prays for her personal intentions. And from Texas, we pray for Felix, for his health and spiritual protection. We pray for Stephen in Alabama. Please restore his mind, body, and spirit in you, dear Jesus. We pray for Rena from Alabama. Please grant her clarity and understanding in her soul. Help her surrender to you, dear Jesus, and follow you. We pray for Maria in Texas, for the healing of her breathing. We pray for Marjorie in Pennsylvania, and for her daughter's Patricia's healing. We pray for Brenda from California. Please heal her foot and to find the right doctor to administer treatment and cure. We pray for Juanita, who's looking for a new job. We pray for Yvonne from Georgia, who asks for healing for her health, her ankle, and her shoulder. Please grant her also some financial help, dear Jesus. We pray for Joe in Florida. Please heal him. And there's a call from Texas
asking that their operation and recovery will go well.

we pray for James in Michigan for favor and guidance. And we pray for Robert from California. Please grant him strength, discipline, and determination. We pray from Joe, we pray for Joe from Florida. We pray for his family and for himself. And we pray for Juan in Texas so he can cope with his daily struggles. And we pray for Serena in California. Please heal her from addictions, dear Jesus. We pray for Connie from Arizona. We pray for a cousin who passed away and for his family and her family. Please have mercy on their souls, dear Jesus. And also from Mona from Texas. She prays for her husband who died. Grant them consolation, dear Jesus, and have mercy on the souls of those who died. Dear Jesus, this was a beautiful hour with you in worship, adoration, praying for our priests and also praying for many of our callers who called in. Grant them their prayers, dear Jesus, if it is in your holy will. Grant them the graces, the blessings, the virtues, the wisdom, the perseverance, and the fortitude in their struggles. And now, dear Jesus, we pray the divine praises to honor you and the Trinity. Blessed be God. Blessed be his holy name. Blessed be Jesus Christ, true God and true man. Blessed be the name of Jesus. Blessed be his most sacred heart. Blessed be his most precious blood. Blessed be Jesus in the most holy sacrament of the altar. Blessed be the Holy Spirit, the Paraclete. Blessed be the great Mother of God, Mary most holy. Blessed be her holy and immaculate conception. Blessed be her glorious assumption. Blessed be the name of Mary, Virgin and Mother. Blessed be Saint Joseph, her most chaste spouse. Blessed be God in his angels and in his saints. We love you, Jesus. We praise you and adore you. And we thank you for this wonderful time together. Bless all our viewers. Grant them peace and healing. In the name of the Father, and of the Son, and of the Holy Spirit, Amen.

The Holy Spirit is always the one that is guiding His church, and of course it's Pentecost weekend, and so we know the Holy Spirit is very active, and the goal of the Holy Spirit is always the same. It is to gather more of His people to Himself, the family of God, to be brought together in unity. The Eucharist is the source of the unity, the celebration of our unity, and so anytime that we can be renewed in our belief in the Eucharist, it strengthens us, but it also gives us conviction that we must reach out to other people, that we must work to establish the unity that God desires by our care for one another, by the practice of charity, by simple respect for each other. So my hope is that this will strengthen our relationship with God and with each other, coming together as God's family. This place is where the first parish began, and then later would become a diocese of its own. And so this is a holy place because this is where God made His presence known, establishing that first community of faith. So we have received that gift as the church of today, and so it's something to celebrate, but also a responsibility to build up the faith, to strengthen the people of faith of our diocese now, so that they pass on that faith to future generations. And so this is certainly the great hope, is that this will be a strengthening. And I'm very confident that people who come and celebrate here will have their heart and spirit lifted so that they have a better understanding of who they are as part of the family of God.

So families are the starting point of all the life of faith. So I think with families, there's two things in particular that families must do, that parents must emphasize with their children. One is to pray together, to simply create an environment where we speak to God, where we listen to God, where we realize a bond that we share as a family in God through our prayer. The second thing is simply to talk about the faith. So families sometimes go to Mass, they might even pray together, but they don't talk about the faith. So the only things that become part of a culture of a family are the things they talk about, the things they celebrate, not just something they do once in a while. And so my hope is that it becomes a normal part of the rhythm of a family's life, to pray together, to talk about the faith, so that in the middle of everything else that their life is, God is the center.

So it's really hard to tell the history of the diocese and our property because it's really 450 years. We can say that this was really the birth of Catholicism in the United States. The Spanish arrived in 1565 with Pedro Menéndez de Avilés. He brought the first priest who was here and who was really the first parish priest, because parish is people, right? And this is the people came and they were Catholic. When they landed, Pedro Menéndez de Avilés claimed the land first in the nombre de Dios, in the name of God, and then he claimed the land in the name of the King of Spain. When they landed, they did like all good Catholics do. They had a massive Thanksgiving. The Spanish stayed here for a little while. They set up St. Augustine. They connected with the local community, and then they

they really evangelized what they called La Florida. At the time, La Florida, Spanish claimed La Florida from Florida all the way up north to Canada and west to the Mississippi. And they put together a mission chain to help evangelize the indigenous that were here to teach them about the faith.

When our first bishop came to the diocese, our diocese was established in 1870. He purchased the sacred acre, which is behind me. It's a 1-acre property. It was always known as the place with the old Spanish mission. And that was really where it was believed a shrine of Our Lady of La Leche existed. Our Lady of La Leche is a really special devotion. She was canonically coronated in 2021. And she's been a continuous devotion on this property for quite a while. We know she came from the Spanish, or with the Spanish, sometime in the 16th, 17th century. And you can actually go out and see on the grounds, there's archaeological remains that we found of the first stone chapel from 1677. Our Lady of La Leche came back to us in 1939, and you can actually go to the Shrine Museum and see the first image of Our Lady of La Leche that's a modern image. It was carved as a commission and a way for people to come and to experience Our Lady of La Leche.

Thank you.

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1: I beheld, therefore, in the vision of the night, and lo, one like the Son of Man came with the clouds of heaven, and he came even to the Ancient of Days. And they presented him before him, and he gave him power and glory and the kingdom. And all peoples, tribes, and tongues shall serve him. His power is an everlasting power that shall not be taken away, and his kingdom shall not be destroyed.

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shower upon me the gift of your divine intercession, that my requests may be carried on swift wings to the throne of the Lord. And the miracles that I so desperately need shall never be too far away. My needs and petitions may seem like torrents in a rushing river, ceaseless and urgent. For I have placed all my trust in the Lord and opened my heart to the transformative power of miracles in my life. Dear Saint of urgent causes and swift miracles, I approach thee with my prayer requests extended like open hands, yearning for the touch of divine mercy and immediate relief. May my prayer intentions that are sown in the seeds of faith be nourished and strengthened by your miraculous intercession, bearing the fruits of divine providence. And as we wait in hopeful anticipation, let your swift aid be a comforting balm to our anxious hearts. Your legacy, dear Saint Expeditus, is steeped in stories of immediate aid and swift miracles. We implore you now, listen to our urgent prayers. Carry our voices laden with sincere requests to the heavenly realms, to the feet of the divine, where love and mercy abound in infinite measure. We turn to you in moments when justice seems distant, when our hearts are heavy, and our spirits yearn for righteousness. In you we find a source of divine aid and consolation, a stronghold against the gusts of uncertainty. Like an unexpected rain on a parched field, moments of perceived injustice often take us by surprise, leaving us questioning, struggling, and seeking solace. You are our champion of urgent causes, a testament to miracles. May our petition for justice find place on your fervent wings, rising above the veil of human frailties to the realm of divine order and righteousness. The Lord is near to all who call on Him, to all who call on Him in truth, Psalm 145:18. Today we stand in truth and faith calling for your nearness. Beloved Saint Expeditus, I humbly implore your immediate intercession. It is as if we find ourselves on a rocky crag overlooking a vast, turbulent sea. The waves rise and fall, mirroring our tumultuous hearts. Yet, we find comfort knowing that the Lord is our refuge and strength, a very present help in trouble, Psalm 46:1. And so, with the Lord as our refuge and you as our guide, we approach our troubles not with trepidation, but with a resolute spirit. In this crucial moment where every minute on earth is precious to us, deliver our humble message with haste. Let us always be covered in all areas of our life, in our health and healing, our finances, our relationships, love and all things that sustain us. We trust in your divine intercession and God's providence, that the miracles we so sorely need shall seek us out in time. We beseech you, dear Saint, hasten to our aid, let not our pleas fall on barren ground, but allow them to find fertile soil in your merciful heart. Saint Expeditus, pray for us. Amen. Folded hands. Today we gather together to pray for the divine intervention of Saint Benedict. To deliver us from evil and to shield us against all attempts of the adversary. In the name of the Father, and of the Son, and of the Holy Spirit. Amen. Saint Benedict, renowned father of monks, protector of the faithful, and beacon of unwavering faith, I come before you, a humble servant, seeking your intercession and guidance. In this world teeming with trials and tribulations, with shadows lurking in every corner, I find solace in your legacy, which so powerfully represents God's mighty hand amidst adversities. Your life, Saint Benedict, was a testament to God's word. For though I walk through the valley of the shadow of death, I will fear no evil, for thou art with me, Psalm 23:4. You, too, walk through such valleys, undeterred by the enemy's seductions, anchored by the word of God, and shielded by his unyielding love. In our current world, where the enemy often disguises himself in temptation, deceit, and despair, I yearn for your protection and guidance. Saint Benedict, fortified by your rule and the grace of the cross,
Envelop us

your mantle, as a mother wraps her child. Shield us from the arrows of negativity, the snares of malevolence, and the chains of our own sins. In times when our spirits wane, when the weight of our crosses seem unbearable, when the enemy whispers doubts into our ears, remind us, Saint Benedict, of Jesus' promise in the Gospel of Matthew. Come to me, all who labor and are heavy laden, and I will give you rest, Matthew 11:28. Let this promise be our armor, our resounding anthem against the persistent foe. Saint Benedict, through your teachings, you implored us to be vigilant in our faith, nurturing love, compassion, and kindness. Thus, I beseech you, embolden us to be bearers of God's light, to illuminate the darkest corners with acts of benevolence and mercy. In moments of weakness, guide our hearts, ensuring they remain conduits of love, reservoirs of grace, and sanctuaries of hope. As we continue our earthly pilgrimage, grappling with fleeting moments of doubt or despair, let us remember the strength and courage embedded in your rule. Let every beating of our heart be a reminder to act justly, love mercy, and walk humbly with our God. I am reminded, Saint Benedict, of how you confronted darkness with faith, repelling malevolence with the sign of the cross. As such, be our fortress against all that seeks to corrupt our hearts and souls. Infuse us with the wisdom to discern right from wrong, the strength to stand steadfast in our convictions, and the grace to radiate Christ's love in every endeavor. Cleanse our hearts and minds. Saint Benedict, just as rain purifies the earth, allowing blossoms to unfurl and the air to freshen, we ask you to cleanse our souls. Wash away the stains of past mistakes and the pain of regret. Like the shimmering brook that runs tirelessly, may our intentions be purified, our motivations true. Purge us from all sin. The adversary, often sly and insidious, tempts us into paths of darkness. In these moments, Saint Benedict, be our guiding light. As mentioned in 1 John 1:9, if we confess our sins, He is faithful and just to forgive us our sins and to cleanse us from all unrighteousness. Help us to recognize the errors of our ways, and grant us the strength to seek absolution. Restore our souls to God's embrace. In the vast expanse of the universe, we are but fleeting moments. Yet, every heartbeat, every breath, is a testament to the divine plan. Saint Benedict, reconnect us to this cosmic dance. Nurture our spirits, so they might soar above the treetops, beyond the clouds, and into the loving embrace of our Creator. Let the sun's rays warm our hearts, and the moon's glow remind us of God's enduring love. In closing, Venerable Saint Benedict, I implore you to stand by us, to be our ever-watchful guardian against the subtle whispers of the enemy. And as we tread this path, let our steps be guided by the light of Christ, and our hearts brimming with hope, so that we, too, may be stalwarts of faith, love, and resilience. In His precious name, we pray. Amen.

I'm studying business administration and hopefully I'll graduate this year. Here at Habitats for Humanity, we're here building houses, you know, helping out the community for those people that really don't have, they have a necessity for, you know, houses and stuff. And so here we are, we're volunteering, and it's just honestly such an amazing feeling being here surrounded, you know, we're a bunch of group today. I'm here with also a bunch of my group guys from my tennis team and some of the girls on my tennis team, as well as other classmates at Ave Maria University. And we're here, and it's such an amazing feeling, you know, helping out these people that they really do need so much help. And honestly, I'm 20 years old, and I feel so amazing doing this. It feels like I'm becoming a better person. And I recommend 100% that anybody out there who's young, old, doesn't matter, if you have the abilities to help out people in need, really, you have to come reach out, because, I mean, it's what you're doing for other people is truly amazing, and the satisfaction that it brings somebody like myself to help other people is truly a phenomenal feeling that I can't even describe.

Let us pray. In the name of the Father, and of the Son, and of the Holy Spirit. Amen. O glorious healer of the broken, Saint Raphael the Archangel, come swiftly to the aid of those who are in need of thy healing hands. Ever gentle, ever merciful, ever mighty angel of the Lord, hear our prayer as we seek thy comfort in our affliction. Heal us now of all bodily and spiritual afflictions, so that we may be able to devote all our attention to praise God and to glorify His name.

Dearest Archangel, heal us from all bonds of evil that have been placed upon us. I rebuke every foul curse that has been put against me and my family. Break all generational curses and footholds that the enemy has schemed, and place a protective shield over me in the holy name of Jesus, for no enemy may withstand the authority of Christ. A vigilant angel, I pray that you watch over me and guide me the dangers seen and unseen. I hereby renounce all evil hold. Dear Saint Raphael, I humbly ask that cast down your healing light and deliver me from any unforgiveness that plagues my heart. Remove all burdens, anguish, regrets and resentment that has kept me from my divine connection with the Lord. Reach into my heart and wrench out all these negative emotions that have no benefit for my eternal journey, even those subconscious thoughts that I have no control over. I have no need for them in my life any longer. Heal me completely from these burdens and cleanse my heart, that I may be worthy of God's graces. I pray also that you heal me from all negativity in my life, be it within or from the influence of others. These energies have no place in my heart and only seek to drag me down. Cleanse me and purify my soul. Grant me the discernment to disregard the influence of any negative thoughts and let me be strengthened only with the wisdom that flows from the throne of God. Angel of God, heal my physical body from all sickness, diseases, ailments, aches, pain, and grant me complete restoration of my being. Remove every cancerous cell from my system, and wash away all toxins and harmful substances that have been hurting me. Place your healing hands upon me and drive out any part of foreign particles in my body that causes me harm. Cleanse me from all impure substances and make me whole once again, so that I may serve God in my greatest capacity. I place my faith in the Lord, for what may seem impossible to most is possible in His name. Let my mind be healed from the temptation of sin and all corruption that is present in this world. Remove any unclean thoughts or inclinations as I seek forgiveness for all of my transgressions. Intercede for me upon the throne of God and let all my past failings be washed away as I begin again anew. Dear Saint Raphael, I pray for complete healing over my life today and that of my loved ones. Heal us now of all bodily and spiritual afflictions, and help us to grow closer to God. Remember me in the hour of need as you stand as advocate before the throne of the Most High. With all the fervor we can muster, we implore you, dear Saint Raphael, to intercede for us and to grant us the gift of complete healing and restoration in our lives. Hear us, O great Archangel, hear our plea and bring forth the miracle of healing we so desperately seek. Let your love envelop us, Saint Raphael, just as the wings of the angels embrace the throne of God. Let your healing power flow through our lives, bringing forth miracles as countless as the stars in the heavens, as bountiful as the sands on the seashore. Through your intercession, may God's healing be made manifest in our lives. In our frailty, we find our strength in God. In our pain, we find our healing in His mercy. In our despair, we find our hope in His promise. In our journey, we find our path in His guidance. Glory be to the Father, and to the Son, and to the Holy Spirit. As it was in the beginning, is now, and ever shall be, world without end. Amen. Our Father, who art in heaven, hallowed be thy name, thy kingdom come, thy will be done on earth as it is in heaven. Give us this day our daily bread, and forgive us our trespasses as we forgive those who trespass against us, and lead us not into temptation, but deliver us from evil. Amen.

0: my name is Rosa.
1: Hi, my name is Maria. I've come from France.
0: I'm from Austria.
1: And we're cousins.
0: Yes.
1: Our family has been coming to Medjugorje since they were our age, 20,
0: yes.
1: 19. And they passed that faith down to us. A lot of them converted here.
0: My parents actually got engaged here, so yeah.
1: Medjugorje has been a cornerstone in our family and has kept us all kind of tethered together here. And has been our kind of coming together place forever. They passed that on to us.
0: Yeah.
1: Now we're here as cousins, and we plan to do the same thing with our younger nephews and nieces.
0: Yeah, bring our family here again, yeah.
1: Yeah, and we think it's something everyone should experience. It's
0: so
1: peaceful.
0: Come.
1: Come
0: to Medjugorje.
1: It's incredible. It's peaceful. Come with all the young people.
0: It's indescribable. Like, it's incomparable. It's
1: amazing. Incomparable to anything you've experienced before.

A reading from the Gospel according to St. Matthew. Jesus said to his disciples, "When the Son of Man comes in his glory, and all the angels with him, he will sit upon his glorious throne, and all the nations will be assembled before him. And he will separate them one from another, as a shepherd separates the sheep from the goats. He will place the sheep on his right and the goats on his left. Then the king will say to those in his right, 'Come, you who are blessed by my Father, inherit the kingdom prepared for you from the foundation of the world. For I was hungry and you gave me food. I was thirsty and you gave me drink. A stranger and you welcomed me. Naked and you clothed me, ill and you cared for me, in prison and you visited me.' Then the righteous will answer him and say, 'Lord, when did we see you hungry and feed you, or thirsty and give you drink? When did we see you a stranger and welcome you, or naked and clothe you? When did we see you ill or in prison and visit you?' And the king will say to them in reply, 'Amen, I say to you, whatever you did for one of the least brothers of mine, you did for me.' Then he will say to those on his left, 'Depart from me, you accursed, into the eternal fire prepared for the devil and his angels. For I was hungry, and you gave me no food. I was thirsty, and you gave me no drink. A stranger, and you gave me no welcome. Naked, and you gave me no clothing. Ill and in prison, and you did not care for me.' Then they will answer and say, 'Lord, when did we see you hungry or thirsty or a stranger, or naked, or ill, or in prison, and not minister to your needs?' He will answer them, 'Amen, I say to you, what you did not do for one of these least ones, you did not do for me.' And these will go off to eternal punishment, but the righteous to eternal life."

Good afternoon. Thank you for joining us. Before we begin, let's take a moment of silence. Bow your head and close your eyes and avoid any distractions at this holy moment. And listen in the silence of your heart.

0: And we begin. In the name of the Father, and of the Son, and of the Holy Spirit.
1: Amen.
0: The Lord be with you.
1: And with your spirit.
0: My dear family, this is another day the Lord has given us, and we come together to celebrate the Eucharist and to receive the blessings of the Lord. In preparation for this Mass, let us ask the Lord to forgive us our sins.
1: I confess to Almighty God
0: and to you, my brothers and sisters, that I have greatly sinned in my thoughts and in my words, in what I've done and what I have failed to do, through my most grievous fault. Therefore, I ask Blessed Mary, Ever Virgin, all the angels and saints, and you, my brothers and sisters, to pray for me to the Lord. May Almighty God have mercy on us, forgive us our sins, and bring us to everlasting life.
1: Amen.

God, whose mercy is without measure, through the prayers of the Blessed Virgin Mary, Mother of Mercy, grant that we may know your loving kindness on earth and come at last to

0: the glory of heaven through our Lord Jesus Christ, your Son, who lives and reigns with you in the unity of the Holy Spirit, God, forever and ever.
1: A reading from the book of the prophet Isaiah. Seek the Lord while he may be found. Call him while he is near. Let the scoundrel forsake his way and the wicked his thoughts. Let him turn to the Lord for mercy, to our God, who is generous in forgiving. For my thoughts are not your thoughts, nor are your ways my ways, says the Lord. As high as the heavens are above the earth, so high are my ways above your ways, and my thoughts above your thoughts. The word of the Lord.
2: Amen.

brothers and sisters. Christ will be magnified in my body, whether by life or by death. For to me, life is Christ, and death is gain. If I go on living in the flesh, that means fruitful labor for me. And I do not know which to choose. I am caught between the two. I long to depart this life and be with Christ, for that is far better. Yet that I remain in the flesh is more necessary for your benefit. Only conduct yourselves in a way worthy of the gospel of Christ. The word of the Lord.

The Lord be with you. A reading from the Holy Gospel according to Matthew. Jesus told his disciples this parable. The kingdom of heaven is like a landowner who went out at dawn to hire laborers for his vineyard. After agreeing with them for the usual daily wage, he sent them into his vineyard. Going out about 9 o'clock, the landowner saw others standing idle in the marketplace, and he said to them, "You too go into my vineyard, and I will give you what is just." So they went off, and he went out again around noon, and around 3 o'clock, and did likewise. Going out about 5 o'clock, the landowner found others standing around and said to them, "Why do you stand here idle all day?" They answered, "Because no one has hired us." He said to them, "You too go into my vineyard." When it was evening, the owner of the vineyard said to his foreman, "Summon the laborers and give them their pay, beginning with the last and ending with the first." When those who had started about 5 o'clock came, each received the usual daily wage. So when the first came, they thought that they would receive more, but each of them also got the usual wage. And on receiving it, they grumbled against the landowner, saying, "These last ones worked only 1 hour, and you have made them equal to us, who bore the day's burden and the heat." He said to one of them in reply, "My friend, I am not cheating you. Did you not agree with me for the usual daily wage? Take what is yours and go. What if I wish to give this last one the same as you? Or am I not free to do as I wish with my own money? Are you envious because I am generous? Thus, the last will be first, and the first will be last." The Gospel of the Lord.

or yesterday after Mass, was having a conversation with this lady. Talked and talked and talked, and said, well, I think I have to go and reflect on the readings for today. And she said, Father, what's the gospel tomorrow? And then I said, it's about a landowner and the laborers. And she said, it's one of my favorite gospels. And I said to her, perhaps you will come and give the homily tomorrow. And she said to me, you know, Father, I know what to say, but I don't know how to say it in public. Well, I don't know what to say. And I don't know how to say it to you. So don't just listen to me. Listen to the Holy Spirit and what He wants to say to you personally in the reading today, the gospel. Who does the landowner in the gospel represent? God, Jesus. Notice that He is the one that goes out calling workers. Not the workers that first came to Him. He went out searching. Come work for me. He calls. He chooses. He consecrates. He commissions. A Savior who searches for His lost ones, who chooses us to come and work with Him. What does the vineyard represent? This kingdom. This kingdom. Come work with me. Work with me to build my kingdom. That's the Lord's call. Come. And the laborers are all of us, those who respond to the call. We are here together today because you said yes to the one who first called you. Come be my disciple. Come serve me. You said yes. Now, some of us became Christians at later part of our lives. The other day, in the confessional, this man came to confession. And before he began his confession, the first thing he said to me was, Father, now I'm new to the church. I don't know how to begin with the confession. Please help me. He entered the church last Easter. And this man is in his 80s. Imagine. After 80 years, well, some of you, I don't think there is anyone here after 80 years here, none, but in your 50s and 40s. Well, think about when you started to be a Christian. Every Sunday you are in the church. And some of you pray your rosary every day, pray your night prayer, morning prayer. Since 40 years. And so maybe you are up to 50 years. Think about 50 years. You have been praying. But this man is just coming to church. I have anointed a man who was 90 years old, baptized him on his deathbed.
After I baptized him a few hours, he died. He came at the last hour. The thief on the cross spent his life stealing. Nobody knows how old he was when he was arrested and crucified. Maybe he was in his 50s. Had been stealing all his life. But just within an hour before he died, he repented and he entered heaven. Last hour workers. In Jewish tradition in those days, normal work starts at 6 a.m. until 6 p.m. So if you start your work at 6 a.m. to 6 p.m., you receive your full wage. If you work for 2 hours, and then you receive a wage for 2 hours. So the landowner left early in the morning and found some workers. Where did he find them? In the marketplace, not online. And now you find it online. In those days, all workers stay in one place. In the marketplace, if you need a painter, if you need a plumber, you go there, find one. So he went there and employed the workers. Come work. They agreed on normal wage. And every hour, this landowner was going out, hiring workers. And the last one, we were hired at 5 p.m., just an hour before the end of the work. And he asked them, has anyone hired you? They said, no, I've been waiting here all day. I can see them in tears because their families were waiting for food, for money to buy things. They were not like you. You have your credit card, whether you work or not, you have your credit card. They lived hand to mouth. What do you make that day? Use it to feed your family. You can imagine someone who came out before 6 a.m. waiting for someone to hire them. No one came. And then this man came at 5 p.m. when they almost lost hope. And they were excited. Whatever he gives us, we will be happy. Just give

0: And they lined up to receive their wages. And then the landowner started from the last ones. He started paying, beginning with the last ones, those who came last. Why did he do that? Why did he start from those who came last? Nobody has the answer. It can be anything you imagine, but think about it. It may be to show them, to reveal his generosity, and also to reveal our common spiritual sickness. Our common spiritual sickness. If he had started from the first ones that came, they had worked hard, and they were tired, and they were waiting for the money to rush home and buy something for their family. If he had started with them, they would take the money and run quickly. He paid us the normal amount we agreed on. But he didn't. He wanted them to see what was in their hearts, who they really are. It started from those who came last. And then you can imagine they would be excited, waiting, what is he going to give us? $1? What is the lowest amount here in your?
1: A nickel.
0: Maybe a nickel. Whatever. They would be happy with that. But assuming the normal wage is $100, and this man brought $100 and gave to Judy, he worked for only 1 hour, you know, you would be surprised how generous this man is. Wow, he's generous, giving us a wage. And then those who came first, what were they doing? They were watching. How much did he give them? $100. Oh, they worked for 1 hour. He gave them $100. We worked for 12 hours. That means our own is $100 times 12. See how they were calculating it. We have made a lot of money today. And then surprisingly, this man came to them. Those who came at 6 o'clock and gave $100. Troy, if it were you, what would you say?
2: I'd honestly probably say, don't you owe me a little more?
0: That's correct. You gave them. That's what they said. They worked for 1 hour and you gave them $100. And we have been working all day, and you are giving us also the same amount you give them. This is our common spiritual sickness, comparison. If he didn't show them how much he paid those people, they wouldn't have any problem. They would have gone, yes, he paid us the normal amount we agreed on. What did the landowner say to them? Are you envious? Because I am generous. Envy comes from comparison. You have your own gifts, and they're always watching. What does this man have? Watching from your home, your neighbors, what are they doing? What kind of car? Oh, they bought a new car. Oh, his children are doing well. But some of us do it even to our siblings. My brother is now more successful than I am. My sister.

is more successful than I am. Why not me? Comparison takes away the spirit of gratitude. When you begin to compare yourself to another, and you are better, you become prideful. When you think that this, my sister is better, my brother is better, you become grumpy. Instead of being grateful. Someone the Lord has called to be part of his kingdom. You have Jesus. What else do you want? What else are you looking for? You want to be paid more. While you have Jesus, you have everything. You see, the focus that we have and makes us have problem with satisfaction and contentment is that we are focusing on what the Lord will give us without knowing that Jesus is all we need. When we have him, we have everything. So that when you have whatever is given to you, you will always say, thank you, Jesus. Thank you, Lord. Thank you for the house you have given to me. And thank you that I have a car. And thank you that I have a job. Instead of comparing yourself with someone else, that's our problem. Now, the problem is not when you become a Christian. The Lord doesn't ask you when you become a Christian, how long have you been coming to church? How long have you been praying? The thing is, living the Christian life, as long as you turn to the Lord today, surrender everything completely. That's what we learned from the man who was on the cross. Surrendered everything completely to the Lord. Now, some people may say, I will wait until I retire, then I will begin to go to church. I will wait until I become older, when I'm no longer going to be able to get out of the house, then I will be inside my house praying. Do you know what will happen the next hour? Do you know how long do you have? You don't know. The man I did the funeral last week, the wife is a teacher, and he was at home. Everything was going well. They had a good time in the morning. And this woman received a phone call. Something's going on in your home. And the man had a heart attack. And he died. He didn't know it would happen. What if to someone who said, well, I don't want to turn to the Lord until when I am 90. You don't know the hour. And when you hear the word of the Lord calling you, come and work for me, leave everything behind and follow Jesus and be grateful that you are one of those called to come to church, those called to pray, those called to be members of the church, and be grateful for the gift of one another.

0: Now we stand to profess our faith. I believe in one God, the Father Almighty, maker of heaven and earth, of all things visible and invisible. I be the only begotten Son of God, born of the Father before all ages, God from God, light from light, true God from true God, begotten, not made, consubstantial with the Father. Through him all things were made. For us men and for our salvation, he came down from heaven. And by the Holy Spirit was incarnate of the Virgin Mary and became man. For our sake he was crucified under Pontius Pilate. He suffered death and was buried, and he rose again on the third day in accordance with the Scriptures. He ascended into heaven and is seated at the right hand of the Father. He will come again in glory to judge the living and the dead, and his kingdom will have no end. I believe in the Holy Spirit, the Lord, the giver of life, who proceeds from the Father and the Son, who with the Father and the Son is adored and glorified, who has spoken through the prophets. I believe in one holy, Catholic, and apostolic church. I confess one baptism for the forgiveness of sins, and I look forward to the resurrection of the dead and the life of the world to come. Aware of God's quiet presence at work in our lives, we place our needs before him.
1: For those entrusted with spreading the gospel, may God strengthen them in faith and bless their efforts. Let us pray to the Lord.
0: Lord, hear our prayer.
1: For civic leaders, may God guide them in governing in an ethical manner. Let us pray to the Lord.
0: Lord, hear our prayer.
1: For all people who are seeking purpose and meaning in their life, especially those facing difficulty times and in times of transition, let us pray to the Lord.
0: Lord, hear our prayer.
1: For our faith community, may the grace of the Holy Spirit help us to grow in virtue. Let us pray to the Lord.
0: Lord, hear our prayer.
1: For those who have died, may they be welcomed to eternal joy in heaven in the company of the angels and saints. Let us pray to the Lord.
0: Lord, hear our prayer. Almighty and ever-living God, we humbly place our prayers before you and ask that you hear and answer them through Christ our Lord.
1: Amen.
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0: Mighty Father,
1: may the Lord send sacrifice at your hand for the praise and glory of his name, for our good and all of his church.
0: Lord, receive the gifts of your people and grant that as we look up to the Blessed Virgin, Mother of Mercy, we may show ourselves merciful to others and receive your pardon toward us through Christ our Lord.
1: Amen.
0: The Lord be with you.
1: Amen.
0: Lift up your hearts. Let us give thanks to the Lord our God. It is truly right and just, our duty and our salvation, always and everywhere to give you thanks, Lord, Holy Father. And as we celebrate the memory of the Blessed Virgin, Our Lady of La Leche, to proclaim with fitting praise the greatness of your name. She is the gracious Queen who has herself uniquely known your loving kindness and stretches out her arms to embrace all who take refuge in her and call upon her help in their distress. She is the Mother of Mercy, always attentive to the voice of her children, seeking to win your compassion for them and asking your forgiveness for their sins. She is the handmaid of your love, never ceasing to pray for us to your Son, that he may enrich our poverty with his grace and strengthen our weakness with his power. Through him, the angels of heaven offer the prayer of adoration as they rejoice in your presence forever. May our voices be one with theirs in their triumphant hymn of praise.

You are indeed holy, and to be glorified, O God, who love the human race, and who always walk with us on the journey of life. Blessed indeed is your Son present in our midst when we are gathered by his love, and when as once for the disciples, so now for us he opens the scriptures and breaks the bread. Therefore, Father most merciful, we ask that you send forth your Holy Spirit to sanctify these gifts of bread and wine, that they may become for us the body and blood of our Lord Jesus Christ. On the day before he was to suffer, on the night of the Last Supper, he took bread and said the blessing, broke the bread and gave it to his disciples, saying, "Take this, all of you, and eat of it, for this is my body, which will be given up for you."

In a similar way, when supper was ended, he took the chalice, gave you thanks, and gave the chalice to his disciples, saying, "Take this, all of you, and drink from it. For this is the chalice of my blood, the blood of the new and eternal covenant, which will be poured out for you and for many for the forgiveness of sins. Do this in memory of me."

Therefore, Holy Father, as we celebrate the memorial of Christ, your Son, our Savior, whom you led through the passion and death on the cross to the glory of the resurrection, and whom you have seated at your right hand, we proclaim the work of your love until he comes again. And we offer you the bread of life and the chalice of blessing. Look with favor on the oblation of your church, in which we show forth the paschal sacrifice of Christ that has been handed unto us, and grant that by the power of the Spirit of your love, we may be counted now and until the day of eternity among the members of your Son, in whose body and blood we have communion. And so, having called us to your table, Lord, confirm us in unity, so that together with Leo, our Pope, and Eric, our Bishop, with all bishops, priests, and deacons, and your entire people, as we walk your ways with Christ, with faith and hope, we may strive to bring joy and trust into the world. Remember our brothers and sisters who have fallen asleep in the peace of your Christ, and all the dead whose faith you alone have known. Admit them to rejoice in the light of your face, and in the resurrection give them the fullness of life. Grant also to us, when our earthly pilgrimage is done, that we may come to an eternal dwelling place and live with you forever. There, in communion with the Blessed Virgin Mary, Mother of God, with the apostles and martyrs, and with all the saints, we shall praise and exalt you through Jesus Christ, your Son.

0: the Savior's command and formed by his divine teaching there to pray. Our Father, who art in heaven, hallowed be thy name. Thy kingdom come, thy will be done, on earth as it is in heaven. Give us this day our daily bread, and forgive us our trespasses, as we forgive those who trespass against us. And lead us not into temptation, but deliver us. Deliver us, Lord, we pray, from every evil. Graciously grant peace in our days, that by the help of your mercy, we may be always free from sin and safe from all distress, as we await the blessed hope and the coming of our Savior, Jesus Christ.
1: For the kingdom, the power, and the glory of Jesus.
0: Lord Jesus Christ, who said to the apostles, "Peace I leave you, my peace I give you," look not on our sins, but on the faith of your church, and graciously grant her peace and unity in accordance with your will, live and reign forever and ever.
2: Amen.
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0: Sweet.

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0: Let us pray. 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Grant that we may always praise your mercy in company with the Blessed Virgin and rejoice in her protection. For we acknowledge her as our Queen, compassionate to sinners and merciful to the poor, through Christ our Lord.
1: Amen.
0: Thank you for joining us today. Do we have families here praying to have a baby? Please come forward. Or women who are pregnant, please come forward. We have a special prayer for you. Those asking to have a baby and those who are pregnant, please come. Do you have husbands? Right. Are they here?
2: They're here. Come on. Come on.
3: Be not afraid.
0: If you look up, you see a Blessed Mother sitting in our gaze. Was you. She's praying for you. She's with you. And she said, do not be afraid. So the church is praying with you this day to have a baby. And also, the Lord may form the hearts and minds of your babies. It may be a great blessing to the world. So we pray for you. Lord God, creator of the human race, your Son, through the working of the Holy Spirit, was born of a woman so that he might pay the age-old debt of sin and save us by his redemption. Receive with kindness the prayer of your servants as they ask for the grace to conceive a healthy child and have a safe delivery. Grant through the intercession of Our Lady of La Leche that they may conceive, and that this son or daughter be numbered among your family to serve you in all things and to gain eternal life. We ask this through Christ our Lord.
4: Amen.

0: The Lord be with you. May Almighty God bless you, the Father, and the Son, and the Holy Spirit.
1: 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Go in peace, glorifying the Lord by your life.
0: Thanks be to God.
2: Our closing hymn is number 210, Hail Holy Queen.

Dear children, today I am carrying my son Jesus to you. For him to give you his peace. Little children, without peace, you do not have a future or blessing. Therefore, return to prayer, because the fruit of prayer is joy and faith, without which you cannot live. Today's blessing, which we give you, carry to your families and enrich all those whom you met, that they may feel the grace which you are receiving. Thank you for having responded to my call. Dear children, you are, and you are called, children of God. If only your hearts will feel that immeasurable love which God has for you, your hearts will adore and give thanks to Him at every instant of your life. Therefore, little children, today, on this day of grace, open your hearts and implore the Lord for the gift of faith, so that you could truly become worthy of the name children of God, who with a pure heart give thanks to and honor their Heavenly Father. I am beside you, and I am blessing you with my motherly blessings.

Good day. This is Father Leo Smith, pastor of St. Finbar Catholic Church in Naples, Florida. I invite everyone listening and watching to join me and the people of St. Finbar as we pray to God that the peace of God, which is symbolized by this torch for peace, light God's world entirely, especially in this troubled and tumultuous time. May the Prince of Peace aid us all at all times. God bless all of you very much.

name of the Father, and of the Son, and of the Holy Spirit. Amen. Dear Jesus, thank you for another beautiful day. This is Wednesday. A beautiful day to be with you today, Jesus. In adoration, in praise, and worship. We love you, Jesus. We adore you, and we're thankful to be with you again. We unite ourselves with the Immaculate Heart of Mary, all the angels and saints in heaven, the souls in purgatory, and all the just on earth, joined with the holy sacrifice celebrated in all masses across the earth. We offer our prayers, our tears, our joys and our sufferings to Jesus for the conversion of sinners and the salvation of the dying. O Lord, how truly great you are. Our souls call out to adore you. All glory, all praise to you, Father, and the Son, and to the Holy Spirit, as it was in the beginning, is now, and will be forever. Amen. Almighty and eternal God, we kneel, we prostrate our very selves before your holy altar. Our deepest desire is purely to adore your living and present Son in the most blessed sacrament. Through the endless merits of the Sacred Heart of Jesus, may souls find salvation and reparation for their sins. By the Church and the Pope, all the clergy, and all the apostles of prayer. O King of Kings, King of the highest lines that has ever been made, you are made small and remained in this host. Jesus, we believe that you are truly present in the sacrament of love. With infinite love, you love us. Here you receive us with open arms and fill us with peace, interceding for us to the Father to obtain all that truly makes us happy and holy. We've come to worship you in spirit and truth. Here you are yourself, and we know that your heart burns for each one of us, and that you long to be loved by each of them in return. You come with infinite love and humility in the sacred host, so that we may not be afraid to draw near you. We ask that through the Immaculate Heart of Mary, we learn to love you with perfect love, so that we can forgive others as you forgive us. We bless you, Lord, for the gift of yourself in the Holy Eucharist. We adore you as the treasure of our hearts. We praise you for your infinite mercy. We want to console you for those who do not love you, and to ask you with trust that you will open the gates of your love upon the whole world, that all may be one in your divine will, in your love and in your heart. Our Lord and our God, you are the living water that renews, that loves and rejoices and flows from your heart in the Eucharist for all who come to you. We praise you and we bless you. All glory be to you, Jesus, for the sacrament of unity that brings us together to you in a lasting friendship, in a divine intimacy where you prove without doubt that God is love. Give me, Jesus, that perfect love that casts out every fear, and that our souls may find rest and living in your tenderness. Free our minds from all anxiety and discomfort, so that with the confidence of a child we can surrender to you along with our freedom and understanding through the Immaculate Heart of Mary. Eucharistic Heart of Jesus, burning with love for us, inflame our hearts with love for you, until with you we have one will, so that we can love the things that you love and do what you do. Because you have said, everyone who does the will of my Father is my brother, my sister, and my mother. Center our lives in the depth of your love, Jesus, so that we may be free from the seductions of the flesh and of the passing things of this world. May we find our joy in your friendship, our treasure in your love, our richness in your merits,
our weakness in your grace, our happiness in union with you, and peace in the Father's will. All praise to you, Jesus, for your power and love in the Blessed Sacrament. Here you constantly intercede for the salvation of all. Here you continue.

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Bring us home rejoicing in the victory of your mercy, through the infinite merits of your holy wounds, because you are more powerful than all the forces of hell. We trust completely in your promise of the gospel. Behold, I come to make all things new. Praise to you, Jesus, truly present in the Blessed Sacrament, Lamb of God, King of Kings, our Savior, Light of the world. By the light of your Eucharistic love, expel all darkness from our minds and hearts, so that we can see clearly the depth and height of your personal love for us. With this light, Jesus, our faith increases. Perfect our hope so that we may never give in to any form of sadness or discouragement. Give us wisdom to see everything from God's point of view, so that we can walk in the light of truth and virtue, living according to the will of the Father. May the heart of Jesus in the Blessed Sacrament always be praised, always adored, and loved with grateful affection in all the tabernacles of the world until the end of time. Amen. Now, viewers, please see the prayer line number out there and call in your petitions so we can pray for them in the next holy hour. Think about your petitions now, dear viewers. For in a few minutes, we will be praying for the others who have called in their intentions for this hour. Today is June 10th, Wednesday. It's the eighth day of the novena to the Sacred Heart. We are praying this novena in preparation for the consecration of the USA tomorrow by the bishops of the United States. So today we're in day eight of our novena, dear Jesus. It is entitled, Jesus, Gentle and Humble of Heart. Saint Thérèse of Lisieux, the little flower, profoundly understood the gentle and humble heart of Jesus in contemplating how to be transformed by Christ's love. She reflected that whatever pleases Jesus is that he sees me loving my littleness and my poverty, the blind hope that I have in his mercy. The weaker one is, without desires of virtue, the more suited one is for the workings of the consuming and transforming love. This was in her letter to her sister Marie of the Sacred Heart in September 1896. So let us join with Saint Thérèse in praying for our hearts to be humble like Jesus. O Jesus, when you were a pilgrim on earth, you said, learn of me, for I am gentle and humble of heart, and you will find rest for your souls. O mighty monarch of heaven, our souls find rest in seeing you, clothed in the form and nature of a slave, humbling yourself to wash the feet of your apostles. We beg you, our divine Jesus, to send us a humiliation whenever we try to set ourselves above others. We know that you humble the proud soul, Jesus.
gentle and humble of heart, make our hearts like unto thine. And tomorrow, dear viewers, it will be the end of the novena. It will be day 9 on Thursday.

in ordinary time. And we'll be praying from the Magnificat, the entrance antiphon during this Mass. The Lord is my light and my salvation. Whom should I fear? The Lord is a stronghold of my life. Whom should I dread? When those who do evil draw near, they stumble and fall. This is from Psalm 27. And the collect prayer this morning. O God, from whom all things come, grant that we who call on you in our need may, at your prompting, discern what is right, and by your guidance to do it. Through our Lord Jesus Christ, your Son, who lives and reigns with you in the unity of the Holy Spirit, God forever and ever. Amen. And we shall pray the psalm of today's Mass. It is Psalm 16. Our response is, keep me safe, O God, you are my hope. Keep me, O God, for in you I take refuge. I say to the Lord, my Lord are you. And we pray, keep me safe, O God, you are my hope. They multiply their sorrows, who court other gods. Blood libations to them I will not pour out, nor will I take their names upon my lips. And we pray, keep me safe, O God, you are my hope. O Lord, my allotted portion in my cup, you it is who hold fast my lot. I set the Lord ever before me. With him at my right hand, I shall not be disturbed. And we pray, keep me safe, O God, you are my hope. You will show me the path to life, fullness of joys in your presence, the delights at your right hand forever. And we pray, keep me safe, O God, you are my hope. And we will pray also the intercessions for today's morning in the Magnificat. The Lord has made us responsible for choosing wisely, whose example we will follow, and for leading one another in the right way. Let us pray. Lead us in your ways, O Lord. For those whose fame and fortune have made influential in our culture, that they may use their influence for good. We pray, lead us in your ways, O Lord. For those who follow destructive paths and lead others in their wake, may they turn to the road set up by Christ. And we pray, lead us in your ways, O Lord. For those who are swayed by example of celebrities, that they may choose to imitate the good rather than the heedless. And we pray, teach us, O Lord, and lead us in your ways.

And now, dear viewers, please think about your petitions, and we will pray for those viewers who have called in with their needs and their prayers to our Jesus in the Blessed Sacrament. There's many calls for healing. There's a call from Brenda in Texas. We pray for her family and their health, and we pray for her healing from arthritis. Lord, hear our prayer. We pray for Marge from Pennsylvania. We pray for her daughter who has lung problems, and for her second daughter who is ill. Dear Jesus, in your mercy and love, hear our prayer.

Please heal Marge's daughters. And we pray for John from Pennsylvania, for his health, his mother, family, and finances. Dear Jesus, in your mercy and love, hear this prayer. And there's a call from Patrick Smith. We pray for his cousin Karen's operation for cancer later this month, and for her cure and recovery. We pray also for Patrick's healing from knee problems. Dear Jesus, in your mercy, hear his prayer. And now there are calls for prayers for their family. We pray for Isabel and for her healing from addictions. Dear Jesus, please help her in this difficult struggle. She also prays for her son Nicholas and her daughter. We pray for all those struggling with addictions. Help them, dear Jesus, Blessed Mother. Please console them and keep them strong in fighting off these temptations. In your mercy and love, Jesus, hear our prayer. And there's a call from Alabama. We pray for serious family problems. And we pray for Cecilia in Texas, who has prayers for Sharon, who is in the hospital, and for the family's healing. Dear Jesus, bless all those who are in the hospitals right now, nursing homes, and are chronic and acutely ill. Grant them the patience, the wisdom, and the fortitude, dear Jesus, to bear their sufferings. May they offer it up together with your suffering on the cross in reparation for the world's sins and for their own healing. And Jerry from Texas, we pray for his health and needs. And we pray with Dina from Texas. She prays for her health, her family, and her mother, Rosario. Bless all those, dear Jesus, the intercessors in the families, or begging for prayers for their own family members, especially those of healing and conversion. We pray with your Sacred Heart, dear Jesus. We pray for your love and mercy on these prayers for their families. And we pray with Maria. She's praying for her mother, Maria also, who is dying. Dear Lord, have mercy on the souls who are dying right now, at the end of their lives, especially those with terminal sicknesses and those dying from accidents, euthanasia, suicide, and however means, dear Jesus, that they come to see you soon. Have mercy on these souls, dear Jesus. Please help them in the last moments of their lives to choose you and heaven and to be sorry for their sins, dear Jesus. Please grant them the grace of contrition and conversion to make peace with you. And we pray with Janet from Michigan for the souls of Louis and Chris and for her family's health. Yes, we pray, dear Jesus, for the holy souls in purgatory, especially those who are forgotten and have no one to pray for them. Grant them some rest, dear Jesus. Grant them the grace to purify and sanctify their souls so they'll be ready for you in heaven. We pray with Adelaida for her needs and her family in Texas.

And we pray with Connie from Arizona for her conversion, for protection from bad thoughts and help during prayer. Yes, dear Jesus, we pray for spiritual protection for all of us, especially during these times. Keep us strong, make us wise to do the right thing for our souls and for you, dear Jesus. We pray also in reparation for many of our sins and that of the world. And we pray with Linda from Michigan. She lives alone and has many problems. We pray for those, Jesus, who are lonely and living alone. Grant them the family, the friends, the people they need, especially with their many needs, the elderly who are living alone. We pray that they find the resources, the people, and the family to support them. Then we have many requests right now, dear Jesus. Many students have just graduated, and many students thankfully have found this channel to ask for prayers, especially for the students of St. John Prep in New York City. Bless them, dear Lord. Grant them and all students wisdoms and blessings to live holy lives, holy and chaste lives, always being close with you. And we pray now for their specific intentions, dear Jesus. They pray, dear Jesus, the students of St. John Prep, the class of 2026, they pray to be able to see the truth and for honesty. And they also pray for their deceased relatives. They pray, Jesus, to find consolation in you. And they pray for peace, for mental stability. And they pray for their families. We pray with the students of St. John Prep for the intentions to know their identity in Christ and to fully live out their vocation. These beautiful prayers, dear Jesus, please bless these young people and grant them the guidance and protection they need during their life. And there's also a prayer to relieve a student's anxiety, for trust, fortitude, and confidence, for faith and understanding, for chastity and perseverance. Dear Jesus, grant them their prayers for these beautiful intentions of the virtues. And there's a student also from St. John Prep. He prays for his personal struggles and insecurities and help him find confidence through Jesus. Another student needs help financially. Dear Jesus, help them find the resources, the people, and the ways for his financial need. And also, dear Jesus, help also the students struggle with doubt. Give them the confidence, the resources, and the people they can talk to, dear Jesus, about their struggles in life, their beliefs. And now we will pray with all of you, with all of the petitions here, dear Jesus, in your mercy and love, please hear their prayers. And we'll pray a litany of healing for families that should cover many of the petitions sent to us. Heavenly Father, we give you thanks, honor, glory, and praise for our families. We ask you in the name of your Son, Jesus, to bless and protect each one of us and to help us be attentive to your plan for our lives. We also ask you to preserve our health and to heal us individually and collectively as a family, spiritually, emotionally, and physically for your greater glory. Remove all obstacles, any unforgiveness, negative thoughts or behaviors, oppressive, ungodly spirits,
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Lord, increase the virtue of faith in our family. Lord, increase the virtue of hope in our family. Lord, increase the virtue of charity in our family. We pray this with intercession of the Blessed Mother and Holy Saint Joseph. Amen. And now, dear Jesus, we conclude this precious time with you. In prayer and worship, we will do now the blessings in the end. We will pray the divine praises. Blessed be God. Blessed be his holy name. Blessed be Jesus Christ, true God and true man. Blessed be the name of Jesus. Blessed be his most sacred heart. Blessed be his most precious blood. Blessed be Jesus in the most holy sacrament of the altar. Blessed be the Holy Spirit, the Paraclete. Blessed be the great Mother of God, Mary, most holy. Blessed be her holy and immaculate conception. Blessed be her glorious assumption. Blessed be the name of Mary, Virgin and Mother. Blessed be Saint Joseph, her most chaste spouse. Blessed be God in his angels and in his saints. May the heart of Jesus in the most blessed sacrament be praised, adored, and loved with grateful affection at every moment in all the tabernacles of the world, even to the end of time. Amen. We thank you, we praise you, and we adore you, Jesus. Thank you for this wonderful time. And dear viewers, join us again tomorrow as we pray together for your petitions and in worship and praise of Jesus. May you have a blessed day. In the name of the Father, and of the Son, and of the Holy Spirit. Amen.

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Our Lady thanks you for responding to her call. May God multiply your blessings.

Lord, heal my heart. Purify it that it may be guided by my intellect to always choose you. May I never turn to sin. And just as a sunflower that follows every movement of the sun, give me the grace to imitate you in all that I do and in all that I think. Forever. Christ the King, I will follow you with every breath for all my days. Amen.

am Maria, and I am so blessed and happy to be with you today. So today I wanted to share a little part of myself. I was in prayer the other day, and I could just hear Jesus telling me, Maria, I was praying for this show, and I could hear him just telling me, Maria, you're talking about all of these different things, about how

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But you have yet to share yourself with everyone. And today I want to do just that. I want to share a big part of my life, my testimony, why I do what I do, why I give God my life, why I dedicate my time to Christ, right? There's a reason behind that for everyone. And for me, my story is going to be unique from yours. My story is going to be completely different from yours. But the beauty of it all is that each and every one of us has our unique way to get to heaven. Praise the Lord. So before I begin with that, I want to share this beautiful song with you. This beautiful song that truly means a lot to me. It helped me through a very hard time of my life. Honestly, music gets me through that a lot, right? Music helps me so, so much. And so as we enter into a time of worship, as we enter into this time, I want to ask you to close your eyes. Close your eyes. Close your eyes and listen to Jesus. Listen to what he has to say. Listen to him speaking to your heart. I know this song has touched so many people, including myself. And so I want to ask you to be open. Be open. Receive Jesus. Just dive down deep into him. Dive down deep into his love. So deep that you can never escape it again.

Praise the Lord. My beloved brothers and sisters in Christ, that song was called Sinking Deep. And every time that I listen to that song, every time I sing that song, I remember a part of my life that I really needed to sink deep into God's love, even if I never recognized that I had to or that that was what God was calling me to do. So I'm going to share, as I said in the beginning, I'm going to share my life story with you, the reason why I do what I do, the reason why I feel called to share my life with you guys. And so we'll start in the beginning, the very beginning. All right. I was born to a single mom, and I've never met my dad before. So my parents were divorced before I was born. And so I never met my dad. I never had the opportunity to see him. And there were so many reasons for that. And as a child growing up without a father, I missed out on a lot of things, right? I missed out on giving Father's Day cards to my father, or daddy-daughter dances, things like that, right? So I missed out on a lot of those things, but it never bothered me much. It never did, because I had my mom, and my mom is amazing. She is literally one of the biggest and strongest women that I've ever met. I might be biased, but still. So my mother brought me up, and what was really important to her was to bring me up in the faith, to bring me up in the Catholic faith. And I saw that work tremendously throughout my entire life. She put me through Catholic school since childhood, and even till now, I continue with a Catholic education, right? And it wasn't because she was able to, no, it was all because of the glory of God. It was because of the mercy of God that I was able to do that. She instilled in me a Catholic faith, a Catholic foundation on which I relied upon in everything that I did in my life. And so when I was around, I want to say 10 or 11 years old, I started asking questions and I started wondering, oh, who is my dad? I wish I could know my dad. And I started feeling upset, right, about the fact that I was missing out on so much. And so I had continued in prayer, and I also started going down in my faith, meaning I wasn't as devoted as I used to be. I mean, as devoted as I could be at 11 years old, but I wasn't able to love Jesus the way that I wanted to, to love Jesus with an everlasting love, right? And at that age, I had the opportunity to go to a retreat, all right? I know sometimes when we hear the word retreat, we'll be like, oh, man, a retreat? Why would we go to a retreat, you know? But for me, I loved retreats. That's how I grew up. I grew up going to retreats. I grew up being super active in my church and in my church programs. But this retreat was very special to me. I was attending it with my best friend, one of my closest friends. And anytime we go to a retreat together, we have this super weird tendency, without telling each other, without even telling each other that we're doing this, we will pray for one another. And that happened on the very first day of the retreat. We were sitting in adoration. It was a holy hour. And we were sitting in adoration before the Blessed Sacrament. And out of nowhere, out

clue why she said this, okay? She whispers in my ear and says, Maria, you need to forgive your father. You need to forgive your father. Now, mind you, I don't have a father in my life right now. I don't have a biological father that I'd look up to at all, right? So I was like, how am I going to forgive this person? I don't know who it is. Who are you talking about? Are you talking about a father figure? Are you talking about God the Father? I was so confused, you know? And so I struggled the rest of that iteration. I was like, what? Who is this person that I need to forgive? And after the adoration, she comes up to me and she says, Maria, this is why I told you that. She said that she saw, and stay with me here. She said that she saw a big, bright red heart. Okay, you know, like those emoji hearts that you see? She saw a big red heart. And then at the very, very bottom, there was a dark black cloud. A dark black cloud. And it broke her heart to see it. And the image zoomed into that black cloud, and she saw a picture of a person who looked like me, but with a mustache. Please do not imagine it. And then she saw my mother crying, and it brought her to tears, and that broke my heart when she told me that as well. And then she told me that she heard a voice telling her, tell her to forgive her father. And that's when I realized that the reason why I wasn't able to stay strong in my faith, the reason why I wasn't able to love God with all that I had, was because of this one obstacle, this one cloud. I never forgave my father. Unforgiveness. Unforgiveness is such a difficult thing when it comes to your spiritual life. If you do not forgive, it blocks you from being able to truly experience the love of God. And so I had no clue how to forgive him, because I didn't know what it was that was stopping me, what it was that I had against him, right? Because I never met him before. But I realized that over the years, I had developed hatred and resentment towards my biological father, and it accumulated in my heart in a way that prevented me from recognizing God as my father. And so I spent the rest of that retreat trying to forgive my father. I spent the rest of that retreat saying, Jesus, I forgive him. Jesus, I forgive him. I didn't know why, but I continued saying it. It was as if I was faking it till I made it. And so I continued saying it, Jesus, I forgive my father. And by the grace of God alone, I was able to forgive him by the end of that retreat. Praise the Lord. And so after this, time went on and I continued to grow. I joined a ministry and I started ministering and giving word of God and preaching, singing. And I did that for many years. But once I hit the age of around 16, I went through another struggle in my life. See, one thing you need to understand is that even if you are so strong in your faith, so firm in your faith, that you are, maybe you've had an experience like I did, or maybe God miraculously did something in your life, even though those things happen, even though you have that spiritual high, you can still fall. You can still fall so deep, right? And for me, that happened. I had a roller coaster. I went up and down for years. But when I was 16 years old, I hit a really dark point in my life. It wasn't as if there was just one specific thing that happened to me. No, it was as if there were so many different things going on in my life, things with my family, with my friends, with my education, with my church. It felt like every single part of my life, every single important part of my life was failing. Like everything was so burdened, so full of darkness that I couldn't see the light in anything. And then there came one day when I was so broken
that I even came to the sad thought of ending my life. And I knew exactly that that was not what God had called me to do. That is not something that God would wish. God does not desire for that. Not only that, my life is not mine for the taking. If God gives you your life, you have no right to take it away. You have no right to take it away. And I sat there knowing this. This was something that I preached, and I knew it. I knew it, and I struggled with it. But I was so close, so close. But in that very moment, God showered his light on me in a way that I didn't even imagine, okay? I got a text from someone in that very moment, someone I hadn't talked to for months, someone that I used to be close with, but I wasn't as close with at the time. And this person sent me a song, okay? It was out of the blue, and I had no clue why they sent it to me. But they sent me a song, and I opened the song. They were just like, just listen to this song. It'll literally make you cry. And I was like, okay, I'll give this to you. And I told Jesus, I looked at the crucifix in my room, and I said, Jesus, I'm gonna give you these 5 minutes, okay? I will give you these 5 minutes, but after that, we're done. And so I spent those 5 minutes listening to this song. And my beloved brothers and sisters in Christ, I completely broke down. I was sobbing tears. I felt this overwhelming love of a father that no one else can give you. No one in this world will ever give you the love that our Heavenly Father has for you. Nothing in this world can satisfy that. And in that moment, in my darkest, most broken moment in my life, God showed me his love. And it was just a reminder to me that there is no place so far that you can fall that God won't be ready to catch you and bring you back up. And in that moment, I had fallen so deep, and yet he was right there. Just as I was about to fall that last plunge and hit the bottom, he was there to catch me and bring me back up. And I cannot tell you, my beloved brothers and sisters in Christ, it was a beautiful moment to know that it wasn't in a church, it wasn't in a retreat, it wasn't in some big festival that I recognized this love, but rather it was in my own room, in front of my crucifix, that God showered his love for me. And he does it every day. It's just that we don't take that time to recognize it or appreciate it. And so after that, I once again told God, I can't imagine that you love me this much, right? And I have this thing where I share everything with my mom, okay? I share everything with her because she's such an important part of my life. I wouldn't be here without her, right? And so everything, including, you know, as a girl, all of my guy problems, all of my school issues, all my friend issues, even all the joys that I have, I share it all with my mom. But this was one thing that I struggled with so much, and I didn't tell anybody about it for around 5 months, okay? I didn't tell a single soul about it. And then one day I was praying, and I just felt that God was telling me to go and tell her everything that happened, okay? Everything that happened, because I realized that the more each day that I went on and held it to myself and didn't share it with her, I felt like I was growing away from her, not only her, but also God. And that I didn't want that anymore. I had already seen what it felt like and felt what it felt like to draw myself away from God. So I wanted to just dive deep into Jesus's love, but I couldn't do that because I wasn't telling my mom everything. I didn't tell her what had happened. And so I went to her one day, and I sat her on the couch, and I said, Mom, I need to tell you something. I need to tell you something.

something. And we sat down, and I was fully prepared, fully prepared. I was like, I'm not going to cry. And I wrote down everything that I wanted to say. It was like an essay. I wrote everything down, and I was reading it off of my phone.

0: I completely shattered. I didn't know how she knew. I didn't tell her anything. But my mom knew that I was struggling. She knew I was in a dark place, but she had full faith that Jesus would bring me up, that Jesus would pull me out, and she had full faith that he had placed people in my life for that very purpose. You know, the friend who sent me that song, he was only in my life for that period of time. I had only known that person for that period of time, and we're not as close now. And so I completely listened to Jesus, and I was like, Jesus, why did you bring this person to my life in the first place? And it was for that one night, just for that one night. It was an overwhelming sense of joy when I realized that, okay? But I was still crying at the time. I was with my mom when I was crying. And after she told me that, I hugged her, and I just knew in that moment that no matter what happened, my mom would be there to pray for me. If there are any parents out there listening to this right now, I want to just tell you one thing. I'm not a parent. I have a long way to go for that. But I want to tell you one thing, whether you are a spiritual mother or father, or you have children of your own, I want to tell you to pray for your children. Be there for your children. Listen to your children. Listen to what they have for you. Listen to what they want to tell you. Because it is when they have that openness with you that they are able to not only grow closer to you, that you may grow closer as a family, but also that your family may grow closer to God. And that is so important. It is so important. Bringing the children up in the faith is our biggest goal, right? And so that was probably the biggest part of my life. Those two instances were the biggest transformation times in my life, right? But I can tell you that my whole life, this is something that I say all the time. I say it all the time. My life is my living testimony. Every single day, God shows me in little ways how he loves me so, so much, and how much more he wants to give me, how much more he wants to show me his love. He shows it to me every single day. It's just a matter of opening your eyes and opening your ears to listen and to see God working through you. Right now, we're going to go on a break, and I want to leave you with one thing. Before we come back, I want you to ask yourself, how can I recognize Jesus' love for me in my life every day? Are there people in my life that have led me closer to God? Are there people in my life right now that are trying to bring me closer to God? I'm just so oblivious to it. I'm not opening my eyes to it. I want you to ask yourself those two questions. And then the last thing I want you to do is spend one moment thanking God for everything he has done for you up until now. Whether it be big things or small things, whether it was someone smiling to you, even for that, thank Jesus. And I will see you soon.
1: Prepare your hearts. He is love, mercy, peace. He is Christ the King. Ruler of my heart, lover of my soul, make me whole. I open my heart to you, Lord. Heal my heart. Teach me to love you. For you alone are my beginning. You alone are my path. You alone are my destiny.

Praise the Lord, and welcome back to Chain of Love. My name is Maria, and I'm so blessed to be here with you once again. So before our break, we were talking, I was sharing my testimony with you all, and I told you before we left to think about the people in your life that God has placed to bring you closer to Him, and then to thank God for everything that He's done in your life up until now. So for me, when I finished my testimony, but I want to tell you what happens after that, right? Jesus may work in your life in so many beautiful ways, but what happens after that? What do you do with that? And for me, that meant taking everything that Jesus had done in my life and sharing it with people, sharing it all over the world as much as I can, to the people that I love, to the people that I don't even know, sharing my story, sharing how Jesus worked in my life, and telling everyone around me that Jesus can work in their life as well. They just need to say, "Yes, Lord. Yes, Lord." Just saying that quick prayer, that "Yes, Lord" is one prayer itself. And another thing, claiming the name of Jesus in everything that you do. I don't know why God is putting this on my heart, but claim the name of Jesus in everything you do. That is the shortest prayer that you can ever make. Jesus. It is the shortest prayer ever. So just say it with me once. Jesus. Jesus. And if you say it truly from the depths of your heart, my beloved brothers and sisters in Christ, I can tell you, I can guarantee you, there's so much power in that one name. So much power. So now I want to bring you to the Word of God. This is not a Bible. It is my journal. But I want to share this one Bible verse that God was sharing with me the other day. And it was something that I needed so much at that moment. So I'm going to share it with you. It's from Psalm chapter 57, verses 1 and 2. Okay? It says this: "Be merciful to me, O God. Be merciful to me. For in you my soul takes refuge. In the shadow of your wings I will take refuge until the destroying storms pass by. I cry to God Most High, to God who fulfills his purpose for me." What is this purpose? What is this purpose, my beloved brothers and sisters in Christ? That purpose is what you are meant to fulfill in your life. That purpose is what you are meant to fulfill when God works in you. That is the very reason why you are here. It is for that purpose. You know, on the front of this book, it says, the Bible verse Jeremiah chapter 29, verse 11. And it says, "For I know the plans I have for you, plans for your welfare and not for your failure, for your harm, to give you a future of hope." My beloved brothers and sisters in Christ, that's what God desires for you. And here in this verse, what was it saying? It was saying, "Be merciful to me, O God. Be merciful. Be merciful." We can't do it alone. You can't do it on your own, my beloved brothers and sisters in Christ. I was not able to live my entire life on my own. There's so many people in my life that God placed for specific reasons. All right? The life that God gave me was so unique. It was just for me. It was a plan that He made just for me, including the downs, the times when I felt like I was down in the dumps. I can guarantee you that there's a reason for that. There was a reason why God allowed for those moments in my life, just so that I can maybe bring someone closer to Christ through my story, through what I have experienced in my life. And that goes the same for you. See, it says, in the second line, it says, "For in you my soul takes refuge." It doesn't say my body. It doesn't

say my heart, it says my soul takes refuge. Your soul is the one part of you that will live on forever. And that is the part of you that takes refuge in Christ, in our Lord. In the shadow of your wings, I will take refuge until the destroying storms pass by. Those destroying storms in your life are those moments when you feel down in the dumps, when you're going through such a difficult moment in your life that you start questioning your faith. Those are all the moments that are destroying storms, right? But God is bringing you out of them. God wants to bring you out of them. And for that, you must take refuge under his wings. Take refuge in our Lord. In the last verse, the last line, it says, I cry to God Most High, to God who fulfills his purpose for me. To God who fulfills his purpose for me. I can't tell you how beautiful it is to see the Word of God coming to life in each one of us. You know, if you don't spend that time thanking God and loving God and just waiting for him to come into your life and make a miracle happen, praying to God and asking him, Lord, be merciful to me. Be merciful to me. I cry to you, God Most High. It doesn't say, I sit and say one rosary to God Most High. No, it says, I cry to God Most High from the depths of your being. No prayer is worth anything unless you say it from the depths of your heart, unless you pray it from the depths of your heart. It doesn't mean anything unless you are giving that prayer to Jesus, unless you give God that prayer with everything that you have. It's worth nothing if you don't do that. My beloved brothers and sisters in Christ, I want to share one more thing with you. I just remembered. On that, I think it was the day after I wrote that Bible verse, I came across this beautiful quote by that's written in St. Faustina's diary. St. Faustina's diary. I don't have the direct quote of it, but it's a beautiful, beautiful verse, okay? It says, tell aching mankind to snuggle close to my merciful heart. There's more to it, but it says, tell aching mankind to snuggle close to my merciful heart. Guys, Jesus said snuggle. It's so beautiful. That is the love that Jesus has for you. He wants to snuggle with you. He wants you to snuggle close to his merciful heart. He is a God of mercy, and he wants to shower his mercy on you. You know, earlier when I was sharing about my testimony and how God worked in my life, I said that there was one song that God put in my life in the moment that I needed it most, okay? And I don't think I told you the name of that song, but that song was called Reckless Love. That song was called Reckless Love. And I can't tell you, every time that I hear that song, I am brought to tears because it reminds me about how God pulled me out of that really dark point in my life, right? So right now we're going to enter into a time of worship. And as we do, I want you to listen to the words of this song. And I want you to truly pray it. Pray every word. Because as St. Augustine says, singing is praying twice. Right? Singing is praying twice. So pray this song. I'm sure many of you probably already know it. So sing it with me. From the comfort of your homes, no one's going to listen. Only God. This is just for God. Just envelop yourselves, envelop your hearts with God's reckless love.

brothers and sisters in Christ, I want you to take these last few moments that we have together and to give Jesus your heart, give Jesus your love, give Jesus everything in you. Mother Mary, we ask for your intercession as we go about the rest of our day, the rest of our evening. Be with us, guide us, intercede for us. As we pray, Hail Mary, full of grace, the Lord is with you. Blessed are you among women, and blessed is the fruit of your womb, Jesus. Holy Mary, Mother of God, pray for us sinners, now and at the hour of our death. Amen. Amen. Praise the Lord. I'm so, so, so happy that you are all here today praising Jesus with me, and I can't wait to hear from you and to hear about all the wonderful things that God is working in your life. May you always be blessed. God bless you every single day, and I will see you soon.

My name is Zach Dotson, and I'm one of the perpetual pilgrimage for this year's 2026 National Eucharistic Pilgrimage Cabrini Route. I think my greatest hope is that every soul we encounter, be it on the route or through social media or through news outlets, will open their heart to Christ and will see a greater devotion to His Eucharistic heart and to His Holy Bride, the Catholic Church. I'm praying for conversions and reversions back to the church. I'm praying that all of us will praise Him more, will worship Him more, will love Him more, will love His Blessed Mother more, will love His saints and His church more than we do now. Growing to truly recognize the Eucharist for who and what it is, right? Our Savior, the King of Kings, the peak and pinnacle, the source and summit of our faith, has completely changed my life. It's brought new purpose to it. It's brought reason to it. And it's caused me to not only care and love for myself more, but for others more, to truly see Christ in each person and to truly pray for their well-being and that they also recognize that they are beloved son or beloved daughter of Christ. That's a great question. I think it's such a beautiful question too, because the way that the Lord speaks to us, even if it looks the same on the outside, it sounds different to each of us. We all encounter Christ in the Mass, but we all encounter Him just a little bit different, right? He knows our hearts better than we know Him ourselves. I think just what's going to be the most transformative experience for our participants is going to be seeing Christ coming down their streets, down their sidewalks, into their homes, into their parishes, and knowing that there are people around them who love Christ just as much as they do, and that the person that we're following is not a symbol, it's not a piece of bread, but it's the body, blood, soul, and divinity of our Lord and Savior. I think one of the biggest challenges is we want to go everywhere and we want to see everyone and we want to spend time with everyone, but we kind of have to make sure that we can fit in as many places as we can in 8 weeks only. So this year we're so lucky that we get to travel the entirety of the Eastern Seaboard from here in Florida all the way up to Maine and back down to Philly into 18 dioceses, encountering countless souls along the way. You know, my confirmation saint is St. Joseph, who I love and have such a huge devotion, but recently I felt such a huge devotion starting to grow to St. Anthony. And not just because I keep losing things as we move around or as I'm packing, but I think he's just such a beautiful witness to our faith, someone who loved Christ so dearly, who loved his church so dearly, but who also loved and cared about his brothers and sisters so dearly. So St. Anthony, pray for us, and I hope all of you grow in devotion to St. Anthony and to our beautiful cloud of witness that we have here in the church.

Christ the King. 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Christ the King, give us your peace. Amen.

0: In a world lack of values, hope is the way to find God, to find ourselves. We must keep values, the love for God, and defend life and the families. The time is now. What make U.S. free? The truth. God is truth. God is real and we have to believe it. We can only find the fullness of liberty through faith in the one true God in His Bible. His mother Virgin Mary points her fingers to heaven. Her faith is the exemplar faith of the Bible, in Jesus Christ. As we put faith in God, He will give us wisdom. Our Lady is giving us this wisdom to live in this agitated world. Without faith, it falls apart. Our Creator gave us the Ten Commandments. With them we can be as He created us to be. In following these commandments we find freedom from sin in Christ. Morality starts internally with the gospel. An evangelist has to preach the message that transforms. This world needs a free civilization, ruled with laws and order of love, mercy, justice, and grace. We must concern ourselves with educating our children, preparing them as they will be the next generation that will have the world in their hands. You are now the beacon of truth. Always carrying on the truth of Christ, WHO comes to save all humanity. Maria Vision USA.
1: Gabby, it's great to have you back on the show. Thank you.
2: Matt, it is an honor to be here, especially to talk about the topic that we're going to discuss.
1: Indeed. I mentioned this to you yesterday, but Jordan Peterson, I don't know if you've checked recently, but I think your previous episode is doing better than his.
2: That's all the grace of Our Lady. Yeah, I'm not going to lie, that feels a little bit good.
1: Because there was a time where he went above you. I think it was like 500 and something thousand. I forget what it is at right now.
2: Yes.
1: And then I thought, okay, well, there's no way Gabby's going to catch up.
2: Right.
1: And then he did.
2: Right.
1: What a wonderful thing.
2: Slow and steady wins the race.
1: Yeah.
2: Yeah, no, actually, when I was discerning coming back, because a lot of things were happening, you had illness in your family, there's a hurricane coming for Texas. And so I asked the Blessed Mother, if this is your will, because it seems like a lot of things are coming up, one, protect my flight, and two, give me some signal grace. Maybe you can help.
1: Just
2: for a moment, just let me pass Jordan Peterson in views as a small signal grace. And sure enough, we were going back and forth. And right around the time I made the decision, let's go through with this. This storm's going to be over quickly. That's when it made the jump.
1: Yeah. That's wonderful. All right. So you are, look at this. I'm looking at it now. Thanks, Josiah.
2: Whoa.
1: 513,000 for Gabby, 512,000 for Jordan.
2: I'm a donkey. I'm a donkey.
1: Well, this is what's nice about Pints is I like to have a bigger name on the show.
2: Yes.
1: To then get people to watch you.
2: Well,
1: to get people to listen to the conversion stories of good men and women who others may not have heard of, but whose stories are no less powerful.
2: Yes. And after being on your show, I've encountered a lot of people that said, oh, I saw you on Pints, or I heard you on Pints. I'd never met you before. Mm-hmm. But I really connected with your story. And that's why I'm so happy that you invited me back, because when I gave my first testimony, I really witnessed to the power of the rosary in my life and how it helped me to be free from sin and how I use it as my tool for discernment. But I was a little bit sad after the fact. You can't cover everything. It was a 3-hour interview. We couldn't have been here for 5 hours. I'm not Jimmy Akin. But I was a little discouraged because I felt like I set people up to the power of it, but I didn't give people a firm foundation. I didn't give them roots in tips where they could thrive and survive and flourish by praying the rosary. So when you invited me back, we were filming your testimonial, and you brought up the idea, maybe we can have a podcast on the rosary. I was like, thank you, Blessed Mother, because you foresaw this, obviously. So I'm so happy and I'm really honored to be back.
1: And let people know about this testimony. First of all, thank you for doing that. We did this in the studio yesterday.
2: Yes.
1: When will it roughly release on your channel?
2: So I've got about two videos that I'm currently editing.
1: Yep.
2: One on praying with the saints, not necessarily praying to the saints, but really inviting them into your prayer life to be a good friend. And then I have a testimonial from Bishop Lopes, the bishop who's in charge of the ordinary to the chair of St. Peter. Mm-hmm. And then after that, God willing, will be your testimony. And what I love about doing testimonies is because we see you, at least I see you, I watch your program on a regular basis, but we don't always get to hear your heart, your story in a way that feels candid. So we purposely lit it in a way that feels very intimate, using lenses that give you a sense that I'm in the same room with you. We went out and about around Steubenville, got some amazing B-roll. So I'm very excited about that. It's going to be awesome. And everything you said, like the Holy Spirit was really upon you because
1: it just came straight
2: out of your heart. And I was really thankful for your time.
1: You made it easy. So people go follow Gabby's channel. There'll be a link to it in the description. And then you'll also get to see this, my testimony when it comes out. We're going to talk about the rosary. When is the first time you heard of the rosary and or decided to pray it?
2: So I heard of the rosary when I was in college, but I didn't pray it until a series of bad events had happened where my backpack was stolen and I lost all my textbooks. And so I was going from class to class, kind of getting broken down by each teacher saying, where's your paperwork? Where's this? Where's that? And I was in a philosophy class, I think it was metaphysics, with a wonderful professor named Dr. Rebard, who's had great influence in my life. And he said, Gabe, where's your papers? And I said, well, I got my backpack stolen. And he's like, see me after class. And I'm like, again. And he reaches in his pocket and he pulls out a handful of something brown. I thought it was pretzels. I was like, why is he giving me pretzels? And he puts his hand in my hand. He says, I got this for you. It was blessed by Pope John Paul II at one of his audiences. I want you to have it. And I opened my hand and it was a wooden rosary made of olive wood. And that was the first rosary that I received. And then that led up to, I mentioned in our previous interview, an event that happened with me and a diabolical obsession that I had had. And that obsession was that time that I actually prayed it on my own for the first time, but using that rosary that was blessed by John Paul II.
1: We'll put a link to your initial interview just to blow Peterson out of the water even more so people can watch that, and they should watch that because your story was really powerful. Yeah, first time I heard about the rosary, I grew up in a Catholic home in the sense that my mum was Catholic and would drag us to Mass.
2: Yes.
1: God bless her.
2: Yeah.
1: You know, it wasn't easy. I never made it easy on her.
2: Right.
1: She dragged us every Sunday. My dad wasn't Catholic, so he would stay home and...
2: Converted Matt is tough to deal with. I can't imagine a pagan 100%
1: Matt. It was really tough. Yeah.
2: I'm just kidding.
1: Whiny, pagan Matt. Yeah, and my dad would stay home, watch the football. That always seemed way better, more interesting than what I was being forced to do. But my grandma, we would often pick her up and take her to Holy Mass with us. And she was one of these beautiful old women who, you know, she'd always be sitting at her kitchen table and she would have her murder mystery novels and her tattered prayer books and her rosary beads. And I never prayed the rosary.
2: Yeah.
1: And after my conversion, when I was 17, I had a desire to pray it.
2: Right.
1: And I said to my mother, how do you pray this?
2: Right.
1: And she said, oh, I think you maybe pray 10 Hail Marys here. And I thought that was the stupidest thing I'd ever heard. Obviously, that's not it. No one's going to pray 10
2: right.
1: Hail Marys in a row. So you must have this
2: Surprise.
1: Wrong. I went to the parish bookstore and bought a little pamphlet and learned to pray it and really loved it. And, it's interesting because I think I was dealing with a lot of people who were imbued, let's say, with the spirit mm-hmm. of Vatican II.
2: Right.
1: I say that in a pejorative
2: yes.
1: way.
2: Yeah.
1: And so I was kind of discouraged from praying it.
2: Right.
1: But it's interesting that even though there was no one to impress in praying
2: right.
1: it, there was just an attraction, even on a natural level, to something physical that
2: right.
1: I could hold,
2: yes.
1: that
2: Great
1: I
2: point.
1: Could complete, that was sort of very straightforward. Because
2: yes.
1: sometimes when you're told, pray, you're not really sure what that means or how
2: yes.
1: to do it or how long you should be doing it. So that was really helpful for me, and I liked it a great deal. I ended up writing a book called, I don't know what it's called, The Holy Rosary or something. Thursday, maybe you could look it up. It's with Ascension Press.
2: Yes.
1: And they put it in a beautiful little leatherette book. Or if you want to say something classier than leatherette, you say vegan leather.
2: Vegan leather, yes.
1: Vegan leather. And I dedicated it to my grandma. And
2: wow.
1: in that book, I show how each mystery fulfills a type
2: yes.
1: in the Old Testament. So it's very scriptural, So if people want to check it out, they're welcome
2: to. That's very important, I think, especially if there's any Protestant listeners, to take that to heart, because the rosary is something that is scriptural. It's the Bible on beads, which I'm sure we'll get to in a moment.
1: Yeah. All right. Well, I've got 10 questions. Okay. Pocket Guide to the Rosary. Thank you. That's what it's called.
2: People Before check, your questions, I want to give your audience a warning or some advice, because we're talking about holy ground and changing your spiritual life and your prayer life is serious. So a couple of tips that I have for people: take only what applies to you. As we're discussing this, be attentive to the movements of your heart. If you feel a stirring within, with a conviction, like a sense, like, I really need to take up the rosary, that's how God communicates. He communicates through movements of the heart. You're not necessarily going to hear the voice of the Virgin Mary saying, my daughter, my son, pray the rosary. It's very important. It's going to be a strong tugging on the heart or an illumination on the mind. Also, if there's something that I say that bothers you or that seems off, put it aside and just say, that's not for me. That doesn't apply to me. But still be open to the ways that God might communicate to you in the other things that we discuss, especially if you're Protestant. We might say a lot of Catholic stuff that you don't understand, that doesn't, it's like you have no idea we're talking about receiving the Blessed Sacrament. You're like, you can't relate to that whatsoever. Just let that go. Let it pass on by you as not being relevant to where you're at right now. And then, again, be open to the possibilities that even a Protestant could be called to praying the Most Holy Rosary. So I just wanted to get that out of the way, that not everything applies to everybody, and be attentive to how God might be moving.
1: Excellent. And we're going to get to a question that's going to help our Protestants. We love you, and we hope that we can make some suggestions as to why you might even decide to pray the Rosary if you wish. First question is, I guess, the idea that the Rosary is a means to an end, not an end in and of itself. And so how does the rosary fit more broadly into our spiritual life?
2: This is so important, because a lot of times Catholics don't even have an idea of what the end is. So the end of the spiritual life is union with God. That's the goal that we have. I want to be one with Christ. I want to be a partaker of the divine nature. I want Christ to live and work and act through me. And that's the essence of holiness, and that's the essence of heaven. That happens in three primary ways. First and foremost, freely in the sacraments. God gives us his divine nature in baptism. We receive his body, blood, soul, and divinity in Holy Communion. And great change happens there. Real change, a real sanctification happens there. The second place that happens is in prayer, where I encounter God praying. So this is going to be relevant to what prayers I do and I don't do. I encounter God there, and a divinization or theosis also happens, a direct gift from God by grace. And then the third part, which most people don't have in mind, is what I do and how I do it. So I know that you're a great lover of St. Maximilian Kolbe, and he explained it the best when I took this in and prayed with it. Blew my mind, blew my heart. I think about this on a daily basis. So when he was a priest, he was guest lecturing at a seminary in Rome, and all the seminarians were like, Kolbe's coming. He had a great fame. He was very popular. A great theologian, a theologian called a pneumatologist, who's somebody who studies the Holy Spirit, studies the power of the Holy Spirit. And one could argue that the crisis we have in the church right now is a crisis in living Pentecost, living our Lord's commission by the power of the Holy Spirit, going out and making disciples. And so he told the seminarians, I have a formula that is going to explain to you the secrets of the spiritual life, how to have the gospel come alive in power. It's going to explain also the role of the Virgin Mary and how she's the spouse of the Holy Spirit. And so I have that equation, but I want, before I show it to you, I want to be clear that the equation is mathematical. It's to help me understand. But my relationship with God is not mathematical. It is a daily walk with a living person who has a say in my life. And all of my prayers, if they're good, they should help me to know God's will and give me the strength and the courage to do God's will. So this is the equation, and I'll explain it to you. So Maximilian got on the chalkboard. He used the letter V for voluntas, because he's teaching in Latin. But essentially, the capital W plus the lowercase w equals S. This S equals a lot of things, a lot of beautiful, powerful things. The capital W is God's will. This is the essence of holiness, according to Maximilian Kolbe. The plus sign is the cross. a sacrifice of myself. The lowercase w is my will. My goal in life, besides receiving the sacraments, besides having a fruitful prayer life, the goal of all of that is to unite my will to the will of God. If that happens, the S happens. Mm-hmm. And a lot of S's happens. The first S that happens is sanctity. To do God's will is the essence of holiness. In a way, God lives and acts through me. Teresa of Avila says that Jesus has no hands and feet except for my own. And in order for him to work in society, he will only work if I cooperate with what he wants to do. So it's very easy for a Christian, a Catholic, even a priest to live for himself, to do what I want to do when God has maybe a plan that is the narrow road. So my personal sanctity, the sanctity of others. So let's say, I'll give you an example. I do not like washing dishes. Washing dishes for me is like, that's like a straw too many. I know it might seem very easy for some people. I believe that some people prefer different chores. I prefer ironing and vacuuming. Those are my preferred chores. Getting my hands wet, dealing with dirty food. I have children for many reasons, but one of those reasons is so that they can wash the dishes. Mm-hmm. Let's say, God forbid, one day my children are not home and my wife is not home and people are coming over shortly after my wife and children arrive and there's dishes that need to be done. That is God's will for me. If I say, yes, Lord, thy will be done, that act of doing those dishes is going to bring grace into my life, and that grace is going to flow out into other people. A lot of times people think that conversions happen because I preached to them or they went to this retreat. Conversion happens only through grace, and grace is given by prayer and by sacrifice. And the greatest sacrifice you can give is a sacrifice.

0: sacrifice of your own will to do the will of God. The S also stands for satisfaction, like peace of soul. When I do God's will, I do what God created me to do. St. John Henry Newman says that on this earth, God has a definite plan for you, something that only you can accomplish. And you will have peace of soul, even if that is a difficult thing that you've done, if it was God's will. The S also stands for success. I know that a lot of times Catholics say, well, I'm called to be faithful, not successful. Maybe, but I believe that if washing the dishes is God's will for me, and it's my sign of my love for God, I should wash those dishes the absolute best I can. And Catholics should be known for being the best. If you're a doctor and you're Catholic, your patient should say, thank God that my doctor is a Catholic, because I know he's going to treat me well. I know he's going to work on my body as if he was the physician for the Lord. And so I should be striving with all of my efforts, if I'm a mechanic, to work on cars and be an honest person as if I was working on the Lord's car. Mm. So I should have a certain success because I'm pouring my heart out into my work. And then the final thing that doing God's will does is it provides for you a supernatural success. So all throughout the Gospels, when Jesus works a miracle, he works a big miracle through somebody else's work. At the wedding feast of Cana, there had to be a workman who obeyed God, who filled those jars with water. 30 gallons, several trips to the well, back and forth, back and forth. There had to be somebody who provides 5 loaves and 2 fishes. Mm-hmm. There has to be somebody who casts their net out into the deep. And when you do God's will, yes, it makes you holy. Yes, it provides graces for your family and your friends. Yes, it fulfills the longings of the human heart. But then and only then will the power of God be made manifest in his people. We do not control the Holy Spirit. The Holy Spirit, we should be vessels of the Holy Spirit to work. So any devotion should bring me to a personal encounter with Christ so that I can know his will, and then be given the strength and the courage to cooperate with him, to do his work, and if it pleases him, to bring about supernatural means in my life. Like, that is the essence of holiness, God's will. How many rosaries? Does not matter. How many Divine Mercy chaplets? Does not matter. It is not those who say, Lord, Lord, or Mary, Mary, who shall enter the kingdom of God, but only those who do God's will. Amen. This is inspired word of God, infallible word of Jesus Christ.
1: That is a really great way to situate this discussion on the rosary.
0: Yeah. It's the most important thing.
1: I want to tell you about Hallo, which is the number one downloaded prayer app in the world. It's outstanding. Hallo.com/Matt Frad. 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The link is in the description below. It even has an entire section for kids. So if you're a parent, you could play little Bible stories to them at night. It'll help them pray. 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
0: So any devotion should bring me to a personal encounter with Christ so that I can know his will and then be given the strength and the courage to cooperate with him, to do his work, and if it pleases him, to bring about supernatural means in my life. Like, that is the essence of holiness, God's will. How many rosaries? Does not matter. How many Divine Mercy chaplets? Does not matter. It is not those who say, Lord, Lord, or Mary, Mary, who shall enter the kingdom of God, but only those who do God's will. Amen. This is inspired word of God, infallible word of Jesus Christ.
1: That is a really great way to situate this discussion on the rosary.
0: Yeah. It's the most important thing.
1: And if we've got people watching right now who aren't Catholic but are Christian, they might say, yeah, 100%, I'm with you. So my second question is, what's the importance of Marian devotion anyway?
0: Mary's goal is to only satisfy that end. If that's my final end, my relationship with Mary is only to meet that end. She is to help to make me more like Christ, and she's to help me to do God's will. And so if I'm a member of the body of Christ, and Catholics are, anybody's baptized in the name of the Father, Son, and the Holy Spirit, we believe you're members of the body of Christ, and you're receiving the sacraments, you're one with Christ. And so therefore, if you are a member of the body of Christ, the mother of the head is also the mother of the body. And so, Mary, I'm just going to share with you four things that she can do for you in your spiritual life. Number one, she is a real, true mother. And a lot of times Catholics, even myself, I will say it, I believe it here, but it does not go here. The best way to understand the love of Mother Mary is to look at the love of a natural mother. So just as in the sacraments, natural things are supernaturalized, I can look at a natural mother and see Mary's supernatural role. I have four children. I wasn't necessarily in my right mind for the birth of the first three. I was there. I was physically present, but I was like looking at the biological aspects. I wasn't recollected. With the birth of my fourth child, Bernadette, I was spiritually attentive to what was happening. They gave the baby to my wife, and I will never forget the way my wife looked at that child. Like, despite the agony, despite the pain, she looked at that child as if that child was the only person that existed. I disappeared from the room. The fact that she was cut open and half naked, the doctor, everybody disappeared. It was just eyes locked in on this child, gazing at the child, marveling at the child. And that's how the Virgin Mary looks at every single one of her children at every single moment. And just as a natural mother, naturally, she cannot help it. When she has a child, her breasts fill up with milk. And the purpose of that milk is to console the child and to strengthen the child. That's all it does. The child wants the milk, and little does the child know, it's making it stronger. It heals it. You can put breast milk in a child who has an eye infection. The milk will heal it. But also, I didn't know this before I had children. When my children will cry, I'm a great father, but I'm a man. And men have this ability to tune out the cry of a child, to focus in on important things, whatever that might be, whether it's sports, whatever. I'm just kidding. I don't have a television, so I don't watch too much sports. But my wife would say, don't you know that the sound of that child hurts my breasts? To hear my child cry and not be able to feed the child physically hurts me, causes me anguish and pain. And so too the Mother of God. When she sees her children suffering, when she sees her children crying and in anguish, and she can't feed you, why can't she feed you? Because you have to call upon her name and ask her, Blessed Mother, help me. Saint Bernard says something very beautiful. He says, are you suffering? Are you in agony? Are you lonely? What is your problem? Call upon the name of Mary. And do not stop calling upon her, because never was it known that anybody who called upon her name was ever left unaided. She will console you. You're not the exception. A lot of times we like to think, that's a great saying, but not me. I've put this woman to the test. I've called upon her in times right before I'm supposed to go give a talk on Our Lady, and I'm like going through like desolation and despair, and I'm like, Blessed Mother, if you don't help me, I can't go out and speak of how good you are. And then sure enough, she comes to my assistance. And the good Lord is good, and so he gives us his life in the sacraments, he gives us his constant forgiveness in the sacrament of confession, but he gives us his very own mother to be a mother to us. I'm often shocked, you know, we say that term, Jesus would have suffered everything just for you. Our Lady consented to that. She would have suffered everything just to say, Matt, you're my son, and I love you no matter what. And so we have to accept that and trust that she's always watching over us, and that not only is she our mother, but she's a queen.
1: Can I provide two pushbacks?
0: Please, go for it. Yeah.
1: One is, why isn't God sufficient to satisfy these things that you're talking about Mary doing?
0: Right.
1: Two, even if what you're saying is true, wouldn't that have to make Mary omniscient or something?
0: Great points. Very good points. So two things. We are wired to love our mothers. We're wired for that. So I mentioned I have children. When my children get sick and I'm home and I go to my daughter, for example, I say, Louie, what's wrong? I don't feel good, Daddy. I've got a headache and my body aches. And I say, okay, I'll go get you some medicine. And then you know what she says? Even after I've given her the medicine and given her a hug and given her a kiss, she says, where's mom? So I have this wired desire to depend upon my mother for spiritual nourishment and for spiritual consolation. And so in the life of Christ, the life of every Christian is a model

0: of Christ. And so if I'm going to be another Christ, it is fitting that I accept his mother as he accepted her and loved her as he loved her. Now, to the point of omniscience or...
1: Real quick, yeah, I would also add to that, that you could say, well, why do you need earthly parents?
0: Exactly.
1: Isn't God sufficient to supply all of your needs? And the answer is yes, and yet he has chosen to set it up in this way.
0: Yes.
1: And so that doesn't usurp the power and authority of God. It's we're just doing things the way he set it up.
0: And that's how God works in all of creation. He has various insects and animals throughout the kingdom. He's got various choirs and hierarchies of angels because he likes to work through his intermediaries. He loves his children. He loves his children like a proud father looks at his children who are successful and good.
1: He allows us to be evangelists when surely he could proclaim the truth a lot better than we do.
0: For sure. Oh, 100%. I totally agree. Saint Alphonsus said that Mary... her role as mother to the entire body of Christ is so integral to her sanctity. And so she has to do it perfectly. And therefore, to be a good mother, she has to be attentive to your every single need. Now, how is she present? How does she know all these things? I mentioned that she's queen. Jesus is a king from the line of King David. In the line of King David, the mother is the queen. And what belongs to the king also belongs to the queen. Not by her very nature, but as a gift, a sharing in some of her and some of his riches. We call, this is the second point that we should consider about Mary that answers your question. We call Mary the mediatrix of all grace. What does that mean? In her womb, she carried God, who is grace and is life itself. And she gave us, she gave the world all this grace. And so although God did not need to do it through Mary, and God does not need to distribute graces to each and every single individual soul, he does not need to, and he does at every single moment, he has chosen that Our Lady be the distributrix of all of his graces, the mediatrix of all of his graces. Everything comes from God, but he chose to give us himself through Mary. And so the theology is, at every single moment, I receive grace to do God's will. That's why St. Therese of the Child Jesus would say, I do everything possible to leave my past to God's mercy and leave my future to God's providence and just focus completely on the present moment because that's all that exists. Mm-hmm. But the beautiful thing that's the Marian dimension of that is that if she's responsible for giving you the graces that you need at every single moment, therefore she's attentive to you at every single moment. She knows your thoughts. She knows your pains. She knows your agonies, and she gives to you what you need. And St. Bernardine says that Mary gives what she wills, to whom she wills, as much as she wills. And all of this, all of these titles, all of these graces are because of her primary title, Mother of God, that she's the Mother of God. The third and very important role that we should consider in Marian devotion is that she's the spouse of the Holy Spirit. Maximilian Kolbe, being the pneumatologist, really made deep strides in explaining this, even though we've always believed it, that wherever the Holy Spirit finds the perfect disciple, the most humble, the most pure, etc., that the Holy Spirit flies there. So I could say that the perfect disciple is Our Lady. So wherever the Holy Spirit finds a Mary-like soul, or Mary in a soul, or somebody calling upon the name of Mary, the Holy Spirit is drawn there. So you could argue that if you wanted to have a charismatic renewal, a renewal of the Holy Spirit, there should be a strong emphasis on the spouse of the Holy Spirit who received the Holy Spirit perfectly at the Incarnation, who was present at Pentecost. And then this equation again of Maximilian Kolbe of God's will plus my will equals sanctity. I could flip this upside down and I could say, Mary's will, because Mary's will was perfectly united to the will of God from the very moment of her conception as a free gift from God, taking the graces of the crucifixion and applying them beforehand. So God is her savior. She's saved by the crucifixion of Christ, but she receives that grace prior to his incarnation. And so Mary's will and God's will are perfectly united. She was always united to the Holy Spirit, and God at the cross. And we could see this in scripture from the book of Genesis, where God the Father tells the serpent, I'm going to put an enmity between you and the woman, between your offspring and hers. Then you take it to the Gospel of John, where now we're at the tree of life.

and the man and the woman are standing there. John calls Mary woman, and Jesus gives Mary offspring. In the book of Revelation, chapter 12, verse 17, the dragon goes off to make

0: you're saying that this right. this woman who isn't God and right. just a mere creature
1: yes.
0: Has her eyes on us at all times. Mm-hmm. The way I try to understand this, because I accept it,
1: right.
0: is the way human technology works. Mm-hmm. Like I just got off the phone with my wife
1: yes.
0: in Florida. That's weird. How did that happen?
1: Right.
0: 100 years ago, 200 years ago, that would have seemed completely impossible. And yet things that seemed impossible are now possible. So if that's true of human technologies, maybe there's a way that God has established things such that though Mary is not omnipotent and omniscient, God makes it such that she can be aware of us? Or how would you explain it?
1: Yeah, I would explain it just like that, that God gives her a share in his blessings, and that anybody who's alive, and this helps to clarify the lives of the saints, anybody who is alive and then dies an earthly death, but is alive in Christ, is only alive in Christ as being engulfed in God.
0: Yeah.
1: And so just as you're, and many Protestants that I know, they'll say things like, my grandfather died, but I know he's watching over me. He's like my angel in heaven. I know they mean, like, they don't know the theology, but they mean their saint in heaven. And he really is, if he's in heaven, he really is watching over you. And he really does know everything yeah. that's happening because he is alive, yeah. more alive than when he walked this earth in flesh, because he's alive in Christ. In Christ is everywhere. I'm a member of the body of Christ. And so if I'm a member of the body of Christ and Grandpa Joe or the Blessed Mother is especially alive in Christ, we're like one body.
0: Yeah, I see.
1: Yeah.
0: He's not a God of the dead. He's a God of the living.
1: Yes. And then one more point yeah. that people need to consider about why you should have a Marian devotion, and it's from Scripture, that there's an enmity between the serpent and the woman. And this goes from the book of Genesis through the book of Revelation, that God has set up a war between the woman and the serpent. And I have found, and in the lives of many saints, that sin is helped to be overcome, the war against the flesh, the world, and the devil, when Mary's alive. So you will not find a saint that did not have a love for Jesus and the Blessed Sacrament, especially, and secondly, a love for the Virgin Mary. Mm. All the saints, all the people of God who we know are definitely in heaven infallibly through canonization, they started out on the Christian journey, found the journey difficult and maybe even almost impossible, called upon the Mother of God, and were given special graces and special strengths to fight against their vices, to fight against temptation, and to become victorious and to receive the crown of everlasting life.
0: You see that book next to that yes. thick blue one?
1: Yes.
0: It's a thin book. Pull
1: this
0: it
1: one?
0: Out.
1: This one?
0: Yeah. This is a book. I don't know if you know if I wrote this. Father Pine and I wrote this book. Do you know of this book?
1: I don't.
0: Yeah,
1: it looks awesome.
0: I'll give it to you.
1: I love thin books.
0: I'll take it. So it's called Marian Consecration yes. with Aquinas, a 9-day path for growing closer to the Mother of God.
1: I love the way
0: this came about yes. was I found a beautiful prayer from Thomas Aquinas mm. in which he entrusts himself, his future, his past to the Blessed Virgin Mary. The reason I bring this up mm. is that Marian Consecration and Marian Devotion, you need not be very attracted to a particular saint who speaks right. on Marian devotion to be devoted to Mary.
1: Exactly.
0: So if you've read Louis de Montfort, or if you've read Bernard of Clairvaux, yep. or any number of saints, maybe one speaks to you more than another one, that's okay. You don't have to be huge into Louis de Montfort to be right. devoted to Mary.
1: You can have given, many of the saints gave their lives to the Virgin Mary and never did the 33-day consecration.
0: yeah.
1: Many saints, I don't know if they would make it because it's a long 33 days uh-huh. sometimes.
0: Yeah, nine days a sprint. That's why we put that together like
1: yeah,
0: that.
1: Yeah, I love it.
0: Yeah. Every day, just
1: what
0: so people know.
1: What matters is that you've given your heart to God.
0: Yeah. Every day involves a section of Thomas Aquinas's writings.
1: Yes.
0: He has a beautiful meditation on the Blessed Virgin Mary. If memory serves, he says, here are 9 ways that Mary is like light.
1: Oh.
0: He's terrific. So.
1: Anyway. And I would encourage people, because sometimes people have questions about consecration. They say, do I do it again? Yeah, you can renew your consecration every year, but I would encourage you to renew it using a different guide, just so that maybe
0: Colby.
1: You did the, maybe you did the Montfort. Now you do Colby, and you hear, because we're all, this is a beautiful thing. Sometimes people think that if I'm holy, I'll become a carbon copy, cookie cutter Christian, I have to shop at the Gap, etc. The holier you become, you don't lose your identity. You become more intensely you. And if my soul was a stained glass, my soul is different from Matt's soul. Matt's soul is different from the soul of John Paul II, who's different from St. Faustina. And the holier we become, the more beautiful we become to the world. Yes, true. But God shines brightly differently. Mm-hmm. And so different strokes for different folks, as they say. Mm-hmm. I have a devotion to Max

0: Maximilian Kolbe. You might not like his militant language. You might like the sales or something. So 100%. Yeah. I love that.
1: Well, let's talk about the history of the rosary. Yes. How did it come about? How did it develop?
0: Right. So the rosary, they even say that in the Eastern Church, Our Lady appeared to a saint in the 7th or 8th century, giving the command to pray the angelic salutation and mix that with the life of Christ. That's in the Eastern Church. Through the monastic system, priests would pray the Liturgy of the Hours throughout the day. Lay people not having the ability to read would use beads to keep track of 150 either Our Fathers, Hail Marys, various other prayers, depending on where they grew up. The stronger, like full emphasis of the rosary begins with Saint Dominic in the 13th century. He was fighting against the Albigensians. He had a great desire to convert them and was not successful. He was like a great preacher, but not bearing good fruit. He tickled the ears, but not changed the heart. And so he offered himself to Our Lady as a victim soul, said, Blessed Mother, I'll do anything. Can you please send down the Holy Spirit? Give me a tool, give me a prayer, something that I can reach hardened hearts, that I can save souls for Jesus Christ. So he fasted, he took the discipline, he didn't sleep. This is just outside of Toulouse. And after several days, he fell into a coma. The Virgin Mary appears to him, says to him, Dominic, my well-beloved son, I'm so pleased with you. Don't you know that in this type of warfare, the battering ram has been and is now and forever will be the angelic salutation, the cornerstone of the New Testament? That deserves a quick, brief explanation. A battering ram in this type of warfare, that calls to mind, at least for me, Jesus's promise to Saint Peter, upon this rock I will build my church and the gates of hell shall not prevail. Yes, that meant that the church is indefectible, the church will not die, but Jesus is a powerful person. He's a very aggressive person. He is instilling his apostles and his disciples with the Spirit of God that they will break down the gates of hell, and the gates of hell shall not prevail against the individual Christian, that I can send an apostle full of the Holy Spirit into pagan territory where the devil is living large, and by the power of the Holy Spirit, they will break down the gates of hell, and they will bring the light of Christ to dark places. And the Virgin Mary is saying, how do you break down the gates? The angelic salutation. This is the cornerstone. This is the moment where the narrative changes in salvation history. Hail Mary, full of grace. That is how our Lord broke down the gates of hell on earth and brought light into the world and brought hope for all mankind, even those who are Gentiles. And so Our Lady's telling Dominic, this is the secret. Hail Mary, full of grace. And then she tells him, preach, promote my Psalter. So the 150 prayers representing the 150 Psalms, using the angelic salutation, and add to that the mysteries of the life of Christ for meditation. The rosary was preached by the Dominicans and fell out of use about the early 1400s, mid 1400s, 15th century. And Blessed Alain de la Roche was inspired to promote the rosary in prayer. He felt like, oh, I should probably promote the rosary. It's a Dominican thing. And he didn't. And so the story goes, according to Blessed Alain, that he was offering the holy sacrifice of the Mass. During the elevation of the host began to speak to him and said, Alain, Alain, are you going to crucify me so soon again, so soon? And he had a prayer, I don't know, he's in a mystical moment. What do you mean I'm crucifying you again? Well, you crucified me once with your many sins and you were saved from them. And now you crucify me because you have the means to promote Our Lady's Psalter, because for many years it wasn't called the Rosary, it was called the Marian Psalter. You have the means to promote the Marian Psalter, which would help to rid people of their vices and encounter me, and yet you don't do it. And then so Blessed Alain is said to have received many promises, many visions from the Blessed Mother, from Saint Dominic himself. The rosary then changed again with Pope Pius V, where many people don't realize that at the time of Saint Dominic, at the time of Blessed Alain, the Hail Mary was only the first half. There was not the invocation, Holy Mary, Mother of God, pray for us sinners now and at the hour of our death. The Hail Mary, the beginning part of it, was simply meant to be a stirring up of the Spirit, a calling to mind of the Incarnation, and putting myself in the presence

0: of Christ in a gospel scene where he could encounter me and I could encounter him in kind of like this whirlwind or this hedge of protection of Our Lady and of the Holy Spirit. So Pius V added to it, and then John Paul II in modern times. Before we get into what it is, I want to share with you some of the saints that had major devotions, just run through the list. Not because they did it, I should do it, and not that because they're saints, they did this heavy lifting, but because it is these prayers that made them who they were. And we see a lot of these saints cropping up around the time of the Protestant Reformation. So Teresa of Avila, so I'm just going to say all the, and they all had a devotion to the entire 150. So they would pray a rosary in the morning or a rosary in the afternoon and a rosary in the evening. So Teresa of Avila, St. John of the Cross, St. Ignatius of Loyola, St. Charles Borromeo, St. Robert Bellarmine, St. Francis de Sales, St. Francis Borgia, St. Francis Xavier, you know, all basically I have not found a saint who's been canonized after the Reformation who did not pray the entire rosary. Even modern saints like John the 23rd, Pope John Paul II, Mother Teresa, all the Fatima children, St. John Vianney, St. John Bosco,
1: Padre Pio,
0: and Mother Angelica as well. She prayed all the mysteries of the rosary every day. But I found it unique that Padre Pio and Mother Angelica both said when they were giving lessons, pray the rosary as often as you can. So they did not have a number, but they would say, pray as many as you can. And then the biggest promoter of the rosary is Our Lady herself. So at her apparition in Lourdes, Saint Bernadette had gone to the grotto of Lourdes and began to pray the rosary all alone. And it was in the praying of her rosary that the Virgin Mary appeared to her. And the Virgin Mary had a rosary around her arm, and she would keep track of the beads as Bernadette would say them. She wouldn't say the Hail Mary because she'd be talking to herself. And she appeared 18 times, each beginning the apparition with the prayer of the rosary, and the apparition lasting the length of the rosary, although Bernadette would go in and out of ecstasy, and so sometimes the rosary would last significantly longer. And at Fatima, which is a very large apparition that is recognized by the church, that has liturgical feast days that all major modern popes have gone and honored and showed respect for, at Fatima, Our Lady, which is significant, told a 7-year-old, is part of this group that she's appearing to, a 7-year-old that she must pray the rosary every single day. So it is a prayer that can be prayed even by children. So it's big. So should Catholics force it? Absolutely not. Nothing should be forced. Especially we need to be careful because we can be overzealous. Mm-hmm. Like you got to do the rosary. For new Catholics especially, like especially new Catholics who are just getting into this, you throw in them Marian apparitions and this and that, and they are so overwhelmed. Give people grace and give people time to be called to a devotion, to be open to a devotion, but be very careful about saying things like, if you're not doing this or that, you're not on the team, etc. Anything like that would be exclusionary. One, because it looks ugly and it's not attractive to anybody to be told you must do this.
1: Especially when it's a private devotion. Like yes. As Catholics, there are things we must do. We right. must attend Holy Mass unless right. we have other things that yeah. would prevent us.
0: Yeah. I do believe that people should pray and obey Our Lady's request at Fatima, but we just have to be very careful about how we present that. Because Our Lady didn't force anybody to pray. And even actually, I'm really surprised also in more modern Marian apparitions, like at Cabejo, Our Lady didn't promote necessarily the traditional Dominican rosary, but she promoted the Seven Sorrows rosary, which is still a meditation rooted in the life of Christ mixed with the angelic salutation. And then also in Akita, which is, I think happened in the 70s, again, it was be devoted to Jesus and the Blessed Sacrament and pray the rosary every single day. But now, what is the rosary? This is important because some people say, well, it's not for me. Like, what is the rosary? How do I know if this is something that's going to be fruitful to me, especially considering the criterion that I said was important previously when you pick up a devotion? So the first part of the rosary is the cross. There's no doubt about it that to pray the rosary takes about 15, maybe, let's say you're a fast prayer, 12 to 20 minutes on average, depending on what you're praying, how you're praying it, how many prayers you add. That requires a death to self. for many people, unfortunately, if they don't pray their rosary, that is their only prayer time, and they've just gotten rid of all of their prayer time. What happens in those 15 to 20 minutes is absolutely essential because of this. And this would be for making a 20-minute visit to the Blessed Sacrament, because I cannot be attentive to the voice of God and His will for my life if I'm so busy doing my own will. I have to stop, put my life on hold for a moment, and give God the opportunity to speak to me. So the first ingredient of the rosary is a death, is a denial of myself to be attentive to the will of God. But then only when I do that can I be satisfied. That's why St. Augustine said, my heart is restless until it rests in thee, O Lord. So that is 100% true. The Our Father, 100% scriptural. The prayer came from our Lord Jesus Christ himself. It's got the Holy Spirit behind it. It's a beautiful prayer. The Hail Mary, we discussed earlier how this is a prayer that the Holy Spirit loves, because this is when he brought our Lord to flesh in the womb of the Virgin Mary. This is a prayer that Our Lady loves. You know, they say this, Our Lady pondered all things in her heart. And so sometimes I would ask myself, I wonder what she pondered the most. I bet it was the crucifixion. Or I'll think maybe it was the Eucharist. Like, so I would have this like internal debate. And then one day when I was praying the Hail Marys over and over and over again, It dawned on me that the thing that she must have pondered the most was the incarnation. God became a man, and therefore, God became a man, and therefore he gives me his body, blood, soul, and divinity. Mm-hmm. God became a man, and I'm changing his swaddling clothing. God became a man, and he hung on the cross. God became a man, and he rose from the dead. So all of the mysteries of Christ must be rooted in this idea that God became a man. Like that, like, even if the rosary was only Hail Marys, it takes about 50 times to get through my thick skull, no matter, because I'm always worried about something. It's human nature to fret and to worry. And so, Hail Mary, full of grace, Hail Mary, full of grace, Hail Mary, full of grace. By the time I'm done, finally, it enters my mind, God loves me. He loves me so much that he would become a man. Mm-hmm. Things are going to be okay. Even if death is at my door, God loves me. And it takes that time for the word of God to penetrate my heart and for the gates of hell to be broken down, even within my own soul. So that is an element. So it's a denial of self. It's 15 to 20 minutes of prayer, which is very good and structured and organized. Although we'll talk about it later, you can break it up throughout the day and do a decade in the morning, mm-hmm. a decade on your way to work, a decade between meals. But then the most important thing, and this is what I feel like has been lost in modern times, is the actual meditation on the life of Christ. And one of the biggest issues with it is that word meditate. In my understanding growing up, when I was learning, and again, I didn't have great spiritual advisors at all times. I was kind of just reading things. And so I understood the word meditate to mean consider, think about, you know, run the facts by your mind. In the lives of the greatest doctors of the church, especially, and we can talk about this more about how to pray the rosary well, especially Teresa of Avila, St. Francis de Sales, and St. Alphonsus, to meditate was to, one, put yourself in the presence of God, be aware of the God who is in my soul, who is in my flesh, who is all around me, then to put myself, if possible, mentally in the gospel, if possible. Sometimes our imaginations are not working, and therefore this is that word meditate or consider. Consider some fact of the gospel, if my imagination's not working, that I can use to strike up a conversation. So for example, this morning I was praying with Mary visiting her cousin Elizabeth. Blessed Mother, I believe you're here with me. Just as Our Lady, you spoke to your cousin Elizabeth and inspired her, and the Holy Spirit flowed out of you and sanctified the child in the womb, today, when we're speaking, have the Holy Spirit come out of us, speak to the listeners, and do what only the mediatrix of the spouse and the spouse of the Holy Spirit can do. So relating my personal requests in conversation, but using that consideration as a spark. So what happens in the heart of the rosary, because it is repetition. It's not vain repetition, but it is repetition. But the fruit, and what I think the genius of the rosary is putting yourself in the presence of Christ, who's really present all around us, who's really present in my soul, putting myself in the presence of Christ in the gospel for him to train me. So I said earlier, through prayer, the Lord will give you graces of sanctification and help you on this journey to become like him. But that's not even on my mind if I don't spend time with him. Spending time with him at the wedding feast of Cana, where I'm imagining, okay, well, there's empty jars here, Lord. I need a miracle. I need, my wife is sick, or my children are struggling with something. Can you please help them? And then telling the Lord this, and then he kind of looks at you, and this is your imagination, but it feels right in your heart. He looks at you and looks at those empty jars, and he says, well, somebody's got to fill these jars if you want a miracle. Well, how do you want me to fill them, Lord? With prayer, with sacrifice, with good deeds, with going out of your way to help this or that person. But that...
1: It's like Lectio Divina.
0: It's Lectio, exactly, yeah. Yes. And so that is... There is no other prayer like that, that I'm aware of. There is no other prayer where I have a pattern of the segments or a whole section of the life of Christ, where I'm going through, like, and it's not... I'm just going to dwell in one place. It's like, we're going to go on a little tour. You're going to get on the train, and we're going to stop by this exhibit on the birth of Christ. And now we're going to move over here to where the temple, and then we're going to go visit Jesus as an 11-year-old boy and see what advice he has for you.
1: Yeah.
0: There's just, there doesn't exist a prayer like that.
1: No, that's a good point, because, I mean, one could say, well, I'll just do that every day. I'll read those sections of the Bible every day, which, great, do that.
0: Please.
1: But most of us don't.
0: Right,
1: you know, and so the rosary kind of gives us an easy way to do that.
0: Right.
1: What does the word rosary mean?
0: Little rose, garland of roses, collection of roses. So there's the idea, I think it was originated with a Franciscan, that when you say the angelic salutation, it has multiple effects. So your relationship with Our Lady impacts your relationship with the Father, with the Holy Spirit, with the Son, with Our Lady, and with the demon. So many exorcists say that when you pray the Hail Mary, it is like taking a sledgehammer to the head of the demon. It humiliates him. It reminds him of the time he was defeated by a 14-year-old girl. Can't take it. I'm out. And I've got many testimonies on my YouTube channel of people who had an oppression, and by the name of Mary, them saying it, they were relieved. So it's a hammer to the demon. But to Mary, it's like a rose. Blessed Mother, you remember this beautiful moment? Mm-hmm. How could I forget? I think about that all the time. I'm only here because of this beautiful moment. And so I'm just like offering over to her rose after rose after rose after rose.
1: All right.
0: So, yeah.
1: Awesome. So we've talked about the history of the rosary. Why is it so powerful? We've touched upon that a little bit because we're meditating upon these prominent scenes in the life of Christ. But anything else to say on that?
0: That it is so powerful because it increases your charismatic graces. It increases your union and your openness to the Holy Spirit. So if you are a preacher, it will help you to preach. If you are a teacher, it will help you to teach. If you are in charge of providing a meal for a family that's coming to visit you, when you pray the rosary and you say these words of the Holy Spirit will inspire in you what you should cook, what this person likes, what this person doesn't like. Mm-hmm. It kind of gives you an ear to taking care of the people of God. It also helps for people who have diabolical obsessions or who are struggling with sin, because what you're doing, not just the words, but if you're surrounding yourself in the life of Christ and you're saying the words of the incarnation and you're saying the prayer that our Father gave us, you don't have to worry about the devil. You don't have to, nowhere in the history of the lives of the saints were the saints sitting around praying deliverance prayers because they were afraid of the devil. They were meditating on the life of Christ. They were basking in his love and in his mercy. Mm-hmm. And that, and did the devil pop his head in every once in a while? Yeah, but get away from me. So your diabolical fears should go. You will have increased peace of soul. Increased peace of soul. You will sleep easier at night. One of the things I struggled with before taking up the rosary is I could not sleep at night. I would go into a depression. I would drink some hard liquor. I would drink Crown Royal, take a couple shots, and then maybe I could fall asleep, and maybe I'd wake up at 4 o'clock in the morning, and then I'd just be like, I can't sleep. I started taking my sleeping pills, and I fall asleep like a baby. I take these bad boys.
1: Oh, I see.
0: Yeah, I take these sleeping pills. Hail
1: Mary,
0: full of grace. Yeah, and the devil himself is trying to get me to sleep, so I'll stop praying.
1: Uh-huh.
0: Yeah, so all there's right. It's very, very, very powerful.
1: I want to dwell on this for a little bit,
0: please.
1: And I have some ideas, and then I'd like you to say some more. Here's what I would advise Protestants.
0: Yes.
1: If you're watching this and you're like, you know what, I'm attracted to it, but I'm afraid I shouldn't pray it because I don't believe everything Catholics believe. Here's what I would suggest. Here's how I would suggest a Protestant begin praying the rosary. All right. So you're a Protestant, so you don't yet believe In the intercession of the saints, maybe. Although I think you could be a mm-hmm. Protestant and still accept that, just like in Revelation, we have saints receiving the prayers of Christians on earth. So I think you could be open to that and still be a Protestant. But here's how you could do it. You could pray the first half of the Hail Mary, as St. Dominic did, and you won't have to say the second half yet that says, Holy Mary, Mother of God, pray for us sinners now and at the hour of our death. Because that would require you to do two things. It would require you to acknowledge Mary as the Mother of God, which, again, I think you should do. But if you're not comfortable doing that yet, you don't have to say that. And then you don't have to ask her to pray for you because you're not yet comfortable with the intercession of the saints. But surely you're comfortable just saying, Hail Mary, full of grace, the Lord is with thee. Blessed art thou among women, and blessed is the fruit of thy womb, Jesus. Because this is scriptural. And when you say this, what you're doing is recalling, as Gabby just said, that most important moment where the devil was overthrown and the incarnation took place. So you could pray just that half of the Hail Mary while meditating in your mind on the life of Christ on a particular decade. You don't have to pray the Hail Holy Queen at the end if you don't want to. So there you go. You've got the Our Father, the three, when I say the Hail Mary in this context, I'm talking about the first half. So the Our Father, three Hail Marys, glory be, you can pray that. Glory be to the Father and to the Son and to the Holy Spirit, as it was in the beginning, is now, and will be forever. Amen. And then you're meditating, you're off to the races. There doesn't seem to be anything objectionable in that, except that you might believe this to be a matter of vain repetition. So before you give your answer, which I'm sure will be excellent, what would you say, just to kind of wrap up what I'm saying, about why this doesn't need to mean vain repetition?
0: Okay, well, first of all, what you said is 100% gold. I know many Protestants who do that, and they all claim, I have so much peace. And so if you're a Protestant and you're listening to this and you're like, maybe I should, maybe I shouldn't, ask yourself, do you have a prayer that is this saturated in the Gospels? I don't know of one that exists. I'm not somebody who is committed to the rosary just as like a pious devotion. I genuinely don't know a way to submerge myself in the life of Christ with these sacred words that are 100% powerful because they're scriptural. So objectively, if you can just put a Protestant, your Catholic aside, I don't see anything contradictory to what Matt says. The vain repetition thing would come to mind, but it's not vain. Like, it is 100% repetition. Yes, but the angels of God say, Holy, holy, holy, Lord God Almighty. And that's all they say. And if there was any greater words that they could say, they would utter them and not stop. Just as I tell my wife and my children, I love you. And sometimes I can say, I love you just out of a habit. But it doesn't mean that I love her any less or I love my children any less. And we say, I love you, I hope, on a regular basis or try to show our love. So I don't see what the problem would be of repeating the most important words in salvation history.
1: Yeah, that's good. And a child who wants its mother's attention says, mama, mama, mama, mama.
0: The first rosary. I'm just
1: kidding. Exactly. This is repetition. It's not vain repetition. So I think I think that way I've set up the rosary there, if you can just sort of see that this isn't vain repetition, then I don't know why you couldn't pray it. Now, you might hear me say all this and say, I still don't want to. That's different. What I'm saying is, if you wanted to, you could be a faithful Protestant.
0: Yes.
1: You know, not accept what the Catholic Church teaches. Obviously, as Catholics, we want you to. Don't misunderstand us. Yeah. But what I'm saying is you could pray the rosary in that way and, you know, not be afraid of becoming a Catholic or afraid of offending God because of how you currently understand these things.
0: Right. And don't be discouraged or turned off by the way Matt and I so easily call upon the name of Mary. So sometimes I've heard Protestants tell me things like, you just feel way too familiar. It seems like you're way too at ease just to be uttering out these prayers to other people. So two things on just to give you some perspective. Like, we've been drilled in since I've become a Catholic that when we die, we're still alive. We're more alive. So just as I speak to a living person and ask their prayers who are holier than me and are better than me, I look to those who I know are in the presence of God and ask them for prayers. And Catholics don't have a problem with that. And I think this is really the crux of the matter, is that that's not how I worship God. Like, so for a Protestant, you might, like, the highest, for some, the highest form of your worship may be speaking from the heart to God, telling him how much you love him, asking him for petitions. But for Catholics, we take it several steps forward and we believe that we are at the crucifixion, at the holy sacrifice of the Mass, and I'm offering the Eternal Father the crucifixion of our Lord Jesus Christ, and I'm eating the second person of the Holy Trinity. So talking to a saint is like, that's nothing. That's like saying hello to my neighbor. It becomes so natural. Mm. So there could be like that is probably why it doesn't bother most Catholics. But I have, and my friend, your friend, Jimmy Akin has, I like when he does studies on after-death encounters, and he was talking about a study amongst Americans that said that 50% of Americans have had an after-death communication. That is a huge number.
1: That's wild.
0: Yeah, meaning that after a person's died, they felt the presence of their loved one, or even that their loved one whispered to them, I'm okay. Or they smelt their loved one, their particular smell.
1: Yeah.
0: And so I don't think that Protestants have a problem with believing that your loved ones are alive and can communicate with you.
1: Yeah.
0: I think it's just have to get over that little hump of, can I ask them to help me? Yeah. Like, it's not about, if, yeah, it's just, I just, that's just a minor thing that I think you should spend some time thinking about it, and our Lord will open your heart to it.
1: Okay. Next question. What are some practical benefits of praying the rosary?
0: Right. So I'll just give you the practical benefits as I've seen them through my life. When I was a young man in my 20s, I found that the rosary helped me to overcome sin because it gave me a sense of the presence of God. When I was discerning my vocation, I would pray the rosary and I would have a keen sense. I would not have a revelation. It would just be I went into prayer with a question and I had an understanding in my heart of where I want to go. So for young people who are at a pivotal moment in their life, who are wondering about who should I marry, what job should I take, you can have consolation in knowing that your mom, the Virgin Mary, loves you more than your earthly mother, and she has the ability to impact the outcome of human events if you are open to God's will. So that's one practical. As a parent, one of Mary's charisms is to crush the head of the serpent. And so when you begin to pray the rosary, prophetic gifts do come up. I'll just give you one aside. You mentioned Jordan Peterson earlier. His wife, Tammy Peterson, had a terminal illness, and she had a prophetic insight that she didn't know where it came from, but she was praying the rosary on a daily basis, you would say religiously. And she told Jordan, I'm going to be healed by our 30th wedding anniversary. And for him, he was like, you know, chemo brain or something. She's just, you know, wishful thinking. And the day of her healing was her 30th wedding anniversary. So the Holy Spirit must have been stirred up because she was in this place of openness to the presence of God and the Holy Spirit in your life. Now, back to the parenting aspect. One of the charisms is to crush the head of the serpent. And there's been times in my life where I was praying, and then I fell asleep shortly after, and I had a very vivid dream, and it was a nightmare. And I had dreamed that one of my children was in the bathtub and had their mouth to the faucet, and the faucet was running, and they were like bloated and blue. It was terrible. It was vivid. I don't have dreams like this. So I woke up and I prayed, and in prayer, I felt like the Lord was saying, that was not a coincidence. That is what's going to happen to your child on a spiritual level if you do not monitor what's coming into your house through screens. So I have an open faucet that can kill my child spiritually, which is, you know, the iPad, because we don't have televisions, but we have iPads. So just because I put it on, you know, something that seems harmless, I just can't leave my kid there unattended, just like I wouldn't leave my child in the bath. Mm-hmm. So by praying the rosary, Mary, whose role it is to crush the head of the serpent, will help you to crush the head or to be aware if there's any snakes sneaking into your garden. For priests, or as a spiritual father, because I'm not a priest, but I am a spiritual father to many children because I'm a youth minister. Again, the evil one will crop up. Unfortunately, I have seen in the lives of some priests, because I work with a lot of priests, I've worked with a lot of priests in my life, and I've seen some things sneak into their lives. So for example, and I'm sure if I mention this, you're gonna hear it. I've seen priests who a person will come to them for confession, and they'll say, not going to hear your confession. We've got a confession scheduled. Just come when we're scheduled. And then I noticed the person walking out with their head down and their shoulders slumped, and they're not coming back. Like, that was their one chance. They might not have ever stepped foot in a church, but they had the courage to walk into a church office, and they just got rejected by somebody supposed to be their spiritual father. And so I've seen that happen too many times, just different places that I've been, and my heart breaks, but that didn't happen accidentally. A bad habit, an excuse was made somewhere along the line that I can make these excuses and not be attentive to God's will for my life in this moment. And so from experience, when I've done bad things, and I've done many bad things, when I pray the rosary and I start saying, like, I've done something bad and it's not even on my conscience, Hail Mary, full of grace, Hail Mary, full of grace. I say the full prayer, of course, and I'm thinking about the life of Christ. I'm in five beads and I feel super guilty. Like, I just can't face the mother of God. She's a real person, and nobody guilts a son like a mom. Nobody makes a person feel guilty, and it's not, and you're like, well, that's dumb. It's not a bad guilt. It's an inner conviction to be better, son. I love you. You're capable of better. Look what you've done. Go apologize. Do the right thing. And that's very important for spiritual fathers. Also, I mentioned preaching, teaching. My scripture verse for today, because I do a little app that tells me the scripture verse, it's Peter, 1 Peter chapter 4, verse 11. Let he who speaks, speak with the words that God provides. Let he who works, work with the strength that God provides. Often, in, as a speaker or as a presenter, because I'm a youth minister, it's very easy. Okay, what do I need to talk about? What do I need to teach these people? God, will you bless this? God doesn't have to bless my work. But if I go and say, Lord, what is your message? It's already blessed. It's anointed. And we have to give God the opportunity to work and to speak and to act through us. And that happens for me most easily by praying the rosary. What are some practical benefits that you found?
1: Well, I'll give you some practical benefits, yeah, but they're not as lofty as yours.
0: Sure, no.
1: Mine are like super mundane.
0: I've been thinking about this like every day since we've mentioned it.
1: they're excellent. You know, for me, I like not having to be creative.
0: Oh, yes.
1: You know?
0: Yeah.
1: It's like, I'd like to pray. Okay. There's this formula here, mm-hmm, and it's not a heartless formula. Mm-hmm. That's not what I mean by formula, but it's just, right, it's there for me. So I can do that. I like, yep, that. I like going for a rosary walk.
0: Yes.
1: You know, it's like, come on, Cammy, my bride, let's go for a walk.
0: Love it.
1: So just to get to walk together and say a rosary, it's, again, you don't have to be creative. I think this is something that spouses sometimes find difficult. They think they have to be effusive as they pray for each other, or creative, or come up with something every time they pray. And, yep, that's exhausting, and you don't, yeah, have to do that. That's nice. I also like... I don't pray the rosary a lot, but when I do pray it with my family, I like that very much because it's a way to settle the children.
0: Yes.
1: Come on, let's pray the rosary. And it's a nice end. It kind of calms everybody down.
0: It does.
1: Very rhythmic.
0: Yep.
1: And I've mentioned this before, but I'll do it again. I'm very chill with my family rosary. I'm okay with kids getting up for the fourth glass of water. If, yep, someone's like, I'm tired, I'm like, okay, well, go to bed.
0: Yep.
1: I my rosary, and I think I'm getting this from Jose Maria Escrivo in the family, is like a warm fire that should attract, mm-hmm, the kids and, yes, the family in. It's not like, get on your knees, we're, yeah, doing, oof, the rosary, and getting angry.
0: You committed more sins.
1: Yeah, like, exactly. And I used to do
0: they're
1: that.
0: They're going
1: to
0: hate you.
1: I used to do prayer. I didn't demand that they kneel, right, but, right, I used to get frustrated with them, right, if they weren't, you know, perfect.
0: Right.
1: And that's just, nobody wants, yeah, to be in an environment like that.
0: Right.
1: So I think we just have to be chill.
0: Right.
1: Relax, calm, yeah, down a little bit, and accept that you're human and your kids are human. And that, you know, if your son is five,
0: yes,
1: he's allowed to, gosh, act like he's, yes, five because he's five.
0: Exactly.
1: So those would be some practical benefits of the rosary. The other benefit I would say is, like I mentioned earlier, yes, it's possible that you would read the important lives of Christ throughout the day,
0: mm-hmm,
1: but do you do that? Like, do, mm-hmm, you do that if you don't actually pray the rosary? Well, you might do it occasionally, right, and good for you.
0: Yeah.
1: And maybe there's the odd person out there who does that every single, right, day. Wow, praise the Lord. But the rosary is like this excuse to meditate on the most important lives, important events of Christ, and you don't have to be creative. You don't have to come up with anything new. So, and it's also portable. I like that. That's another kind of practical benefit.
0: Yes. And having physical,
1: it,
0: yeah,
1: and it's a physical reminder of the Blessed Mother and our Lord. And so having that with you on an airplane, or, you know, that, and it's also an excuse. I keep going, man. I got like 800.
0: It's got 100 reasons. Yeah. That's great.
1: The other reason is, you know, like, we can all in this day and age, I think, get addicted to things like doom scrolling,
0: mm,
1: or checking my email for the 800th time. even while we're in the car, yep. you know? And it's like, okay, well, here's an excuse to put away that distraction and to bring your attention to Christ and His Blessed Mother. So that would be another practical benefit. And I'll stop there.
0: And I want to echo the idea of peace in the family after you pray, but also peace in all circumstances. I've been on rowdy buses on the way to retreats. After you pray the rosary, everybody's so calm. The bus driver's like, your kids are really well behaved. Yeah, it's because I let Our Lady soothe them. I let Our Lady nurse them.
1: Yeah.
0: If you're ever in like a, you know, life or death situation, you're in a bunker because

0: of a hurricane or a plane's got a lot of turbulence, you pray the rosary and it's like you're at your mother's breast and she calms you and she pats your head and her presence is undeniable.
1: All right. There are obviously many devotions in the church, and a lot of these devotions have promises attached to them. Yes. I know that's true of the Holy Rosary. So what are those promises?
0: So I'll give you three, because there's a lot of promises. There's some 15 promises that explicitly that many people focus upon, but there's also many in the other writings of the various saints. So I'm going to give you the three first ones from the 15.
1: And where do they come from?
0: So these came from Blessed Alan through private revelations that he received. He's a Dominican friar, lived in the 15th century. And the ones I'm going to share, I've experienced in my own life, and I'll share little stories with each. So the first promise of those who are faithful to the rosary is that you will receive signal graces. Now, I have to clarify, when you pray the rosary, ideas will come to mind. You will receive consolation, which in the spiritual sense is that you will receive ideas or inspirations from God that strengthen your convictions to prayer, to sacrifice, to be good, to resist sin. You will get rid of desolation. So Mary's considered the one who crushes the head of the serpent. The serpent is the one who brings desolation. She's the spouse of the Holy Spirit, who's the consoler. So if you're in desolation, according to Ignatius of Loyola, the answer isn't to abandon whatever ideas or prayers you have, but to fight back, and in this case with the rosary. So in the rosary, you will begin to hear the voice of God. You will begin to have consolations, knowing what God's plan is for your life. But in addition to that, you will receive signal graces, which are little signs from God, not that you make your life about it's 11:11 and there's a blue jay and two cardinals have arrived and landed. No, you've discerned God's will. You have strong intuitions and convictions from prayer and through discernment. And in addition to that, as a loving mother, Our Lady will give you tangible signals, tangible signs that you're on the right path, that you've made the right decision. What do these signs look like? One in a million type chances. Like, what are the odds that, you know, whatever your circumstance might be. So for example, the scripture verse, this was just a small little God wink, some people might call it, that I was thinking about coming into our interview was, let he who speaks speak with the word that God provides, let he who works work with the strength that he provides. And then the fact that I was thinking about that and then saw that as my one in a million chance Bible verse, as my Bible verse for the day, was God's way. I've already discerned that that was his will, but God's way of being like, yeah, bro, I got you. Just do this and you'll be fine. So you will receive signal graces. A lot of times people say, Gabe, your story seems so fanatical, so fanciful. None of that stuff ever happens to me. I don't control these things. They do happen. I could not come up with stories on my own if I tried, but I can only credit the signal graces and the signs and the coincidences that God puts before my feet as little encouragements to go forward. So the first promise for those who are faithful to the rosary specifically is she promises signal graces. The second promise is that you will receive a special protection. I want to be so clear, because some people, in comments to my videos especially, will say, I prayed the rosary and my life got worse. There's several things to this. Number one, the Christian life is not an easy life. There is no promise of financial security and good times. In fact, the children of Mary, last I checked, the prototypical child of Mary ended up on a cross. And so you're going to get crosses. But what Our Lady's going to do, according to St. Louis de Montfort, is your crosses will be dipped in honey, and she will show her face to you, and she will console you, and she doesn't need to do this, but she will help you to have some glimmer of the good that might come about, so that you won't be overwhelmed, and you will receive a special protection. I'll give you one example. Pope John Paul II prayed all the mysteries of the rosary every single day. In 1981, on May 13th, which is the feast of Our Lady of Fatima, who said, pray the rosary every day, he was in St. Peter's Square, and a hired assassin, an expert marksman, the best you can hire, pulled out a gun, and he was no farther from me to you. And I don't shoot guns, but if I had a weapon, I would not miss my target. I can't imagine missing my target from here to there. And I'm not an expert marksman, even though I'm from Texas. And the bullets were perfectly aimed, but they missed all of his vital organs. They just barely grazed them. And he was healed in record time. He had no death anxiety. And when they asked him, Holy Father, how do you explain this? It's a miracle that you're alive. It's very simple. One finger was pulling the trigger and another finger was guiding the bullets. It happened on

0: May 13th, at the exact minute that it was said that Our Lady of Fatima had appeared to those children. There's no coincidences in the providence of God. Pope John Paul II had special protection. Did he die a painful death? Yes. Everybody's going to die. You're not going to be protected from all crosses. But the inspired word of God says, all things work for those who love the Lord. How much more so that those who put their special trust in a mother who can only provide consolation. Our Lady will offer protection. You will never be overwhelmed in a crisis. She'll always be there for you if you call upon her name. And again, I've never known somebody who's persevered in calling upon Mary's name that was ever left unaided. Maybe the assistance came the day after. Maybe you didn't recognize the assistance in the moment. But as I mentioned with my daughter, when she's sick, even though mom doesn't do much, I've already given her the Tylenol. Mom comes in, kisses her head, holds her. Something in that child changes. Her circumstance doesn't change, but something in her soul has changed and she can move forward. The third, and this will be the final promise. I have it written here. I want to read it exactly. The rosary shall be a powerful armor against hell. It will destroy vice. It will decrease sin and defeat heresies. For me, this is the number one reason why I promote and I preach the rosary, is because anytime somebody has come to me in sin and they were desperate and they felt like slaves and they couldn't get out, and they were doing the practical things, but they lacked an interior strength that would overrule their fall. When they brought the rosary into their life, and with addicts, I have found that when they brought the full rosary into their life, they received a supernatural strength, but also a rule of life to live by. And I have seen people who had been on drugs since the seventh grade totally reform their lives. And this is so important. You mentioned praying the family rosary. I've had many situations where women would reach out to me. I'm thinking of one particular situation where a friend of mine was married to a man, not Catholic, good Christian man. She came to me because she caught him looking at bad videos and pictures on the internet, and she didn't know what to do about it. She caught him, so I was like, what do I do? I was like, is he remorseful? Does he feel dirty about it? And she said, yeah, he was very ashamed. I said, well, just ask him, like, you can't babysit him. If he really wants this stuff, he's going to get it, and there's nothing you can do about it. I was like, ask him to pray the rosary with you every night as a sign of his goodwill. And after several weeks of praying the rosary with her husband, he relapsed. And she didn't catch him though. He came to her and said, I fell last night and I'm sorry. He admitted this. And then so she asked me, like, what other advice? I was like, ask him if he really wants help. Like, I've seen it happen. Our Lady will liberate you from the chains of sin. Our Lady and the devil cannot coexist. Mortal sin and Our Lady's presence and the Holy Spirit cannot coexist. One will give up. Ask him if he's willing to, just for a while, to pray all of the mysteries of the rosary as a sacrifice. I know it's difficult. And he was willing to do it, and he overcame it. And not only did he overcome it, he became a great spiritual leader in his church. He became a Catholic, made his first Holy Communion on his knees in a place where this wasn't done. And so we can't always be with our children. We can't always be with our spouses. But when we pray the rosary as a family, the presence of Our Lady doesn't leave us when we're alone. And you can be assured that Our Lady will go with your children and that you could intercede on their behalf. One more, just a quick story that will give people a lot of hope, because I know that there's parents who had conversions later in life, look back on their lives with regret and say, I wish I did things better or differently, but I didn't know better. I feel guilty even though I didn't know better. So I was giving a talk in Texas, and the talk was not directed at adults. It was directed at teenagers, and the teenagers weren't listening. So of course I was pulling out all my knives and just like trying to spiritually stab them and try to get their attention in any way possible. And I left that night thinking, oof, that was rough. Like I think I was on, my son was there. He was like, Dad, that was awesome. You should bring that to, you know, to us, to our teens. I was like, you really came swinging. And I was like, thanks my son, but that's some consolation. A couple weeks later, I got an email and the subject line read, something to this effect. I can't remember the exact words. Unconventional testimony. And this woman pours her heart out in this email and she says, I have a daughter who ran away from home, who was on drugs, had an ankle monitor on her ankle, and she's just a wild child. I raised her right. We're Catholic. We do all this stuff. But she's just out, and she's just a person who's just wild. And so I had heard about praying all of the mysteries of the rosary for a specific intention from another priest online, and I didn't do it. But then when I went to your talk, it really struck me in my heart that I have to commit this and that I will offer it for the salvation of my daughter and that I will pray this every single day for the rest of my life just to save her soul. And so she said, 3 nights ago, in the middle of the night, I woke up. It was like 2:30 or 3 o'clock in the morning. I didn't feel right. The cat was making all sorts of weird noises. I go up to my daughter's room and my daughter's not home. And so I freak out. I immediately think the worst. I get on my knees and I begin to pray the rosary. When I finished the rosary, I heard a loud banging on the front door, and it was a police officer who said, you have to come. Your daughter was in a terrible accident. She's not going to live. You need to come as soon as possible. So of course she gets on the prayer line, calls everybody possible, tells them to pray the Chaplet of Divine Mercy, tells her to pray the rosary. She arrives at the hospital and the daughter dies. Mm. Afterwards, of course, You're a wreck. I can't even fathom your life crumbling like that. I can't imagine. And she said, I was praying the rosary in desperation. I couldn't focus. I wasn't doing it right, as, you know, as the world would say, doing it right. She was just praying to get peace. And in the middle of the rosary, she said, I heard a voice that said, I love you. Do not be afraid. Your prayers have been answered. The Father has been merciful, and she's with us. Mm. And, you know, how do you know if it's God, or how do you know if these are the wild hallucinations of a desperate mother? St. Teresa of Avila says, a sure sign is when God speaks, he acts. So when she said, be at peace, a peace flooded her from head to toe. She just felt the warmth and the love of God in her soul. I believe her, because she wasn't, when her communication to me, I could just feel the presence of the Holy Spirit in this communication. And after, when we spoke afterwards, this was a woman who went to battle and won and was deeply convicted of this in her soul. And so I am convinced that when a person prays the rosary, even if they have not made a total consecration or done a 33-day or done a 9-day or done anything, that daily death to myself and allowing Mary into my life, you become hers. And everything that you have, everybody that you love, also becomes hers. And none of her children, St. Alphonsus says, no child of Mary shall ever be damned, because that is the essence of union with Christ. Because if you're a child of Mary, it is in Christ. And I firmly believe that if, and again, I have no other basis to say this other than anecdotal evidence and my own deep convictions, that I firmly believe that your children will be saved if you give your life to the Virgin Mary and you pray the rosary faithfully for them. I haven't seen her lose.
1: I want to tell you about a course that I have created for men to overcome pornography. It is called strive21.com/Matt. You go there right now, or if you text strive to 66866, we'll send you the link. It's 100% free. And it's a course I've created to help men, to give them the tools to overcome pornography. Usually men know that porn is wrong. They don't need me or you to convince them that it's wrong. What they need is a battle plan to get out. And so I've distilled all that I've learned over the last 15 or so years as I've been talking and writing on this topic into this one course. Think of it as if you and I could have a coffee over the next 21 days and I would kind of guide you along this journey. That's basically what this is. It's incredibly well produced. We had a whole camera crew come and film this. And I think it'll be a real help to you. And it's also not an isolated course that you go through on your own, because literally tens of thousands of men have now gone through this course. And as you go through the different videos, there's comments from men all around the world encouraging each other, offering to be each other's accountability partners and things like that. Strive21, that's strive21.com/Matt, or as I say, text STRIVE to 66866 to get started today. You won't regret it.
2: You mentioned this fella who started praying the rosary.
0: Yes.
2: So that makes me think, what are some practical tips to pray the rosary well, but not just that, but also what about the person watching going, you know what, I know what I'm going to do. I'm going to listen to Gabby speak enthusiastically about the rosary and I get super pumped. And I know in 2 days from now,
0: I'm done.
2: I'm not going to pray it again. And I'm going to, you know, so not just tips to pray it well, but how does one persevere realistically with the rosary?
0: So number one disposition anytime we enter into prayer is humility. I have to, for me personally, I have to remember that I am a wretched individual and left to my own devices, I will persevere in my wretchedness and I need God and I need prayer. So I have to have that coming into prayer. If I'm seeing prayer as a burden that I have to get done or as things that I've got on a checklist, that's not a good disposition. So first, I'll talk about the best dispositions, and then I'll give you practical tips. Because really, like these practical tips, I can't imagine anybody surviving without these practices.
2: This looks very Trumpian, how you're doing this.
0: Forgive me. Well,
2: this is very,
0: I'm very confident.
2: This is the best tips.
0: These are the best tips. Let me tell you.
2: Okay.
0: So number one, the rosary has to be, all prayer should be an encounter with Jesus Christ. So at every decade, I encourage you to make an act of faith in the presence of Christ. Make this a habit, second nature. You can say it intentionally at first, but simply saying, you don't have to feel anything. Just say it. God, I believe you're present. I'm a temple of the Holy Spirit. You're holding me into existence. I'm a member of the body of Christ. Just saying that changes things, that God is so close to me. Tip number two, step number two. What is the mystery? Let's say the birth of the child Jesus in Bethlehem. In your mind, try to imagine, if possible, the face of the baby Jesus and look into his eyes and be there, if possible. Sometimes our imaginations are very fertile. Sometimes we're distracted. But try to be there. If you can't be there, consider something, even for 5 seconds, some fact, some tidbit that might spark a conversation. And then converse with him about whatever it is that you want. Petition him. Don't be shy. Sometimes Catholics want to pretend like, oh, I want to talk to the Lord. I don't want to make it all about me. Get it off your chest and then let the Lord speak to you about what's on your chest. So I'm, Lord, I believe you're here. How close are you? So close. I'm imagining a fat, chubby baby in my arms. This baby is only goodness. This baby is only humility and vulnerability. This is God who loves me. I can trust this child. He's a child in my arms, but I'm a child that's in his arms. Lord, you know my needs. You know my financial problems that I have. And then ask, so that would be the best disposition. And then the Our Fathers and the Hail Marys kind of become like background noise that are kind of like I said before, a hedge or a whirlwind of protection that is stirring up the Holy Spirit in you and just trying to keep that presence and be present, just looking at Christ and letting him look at you. Maybe he says something, maybe he doesn't. That is an encounter with Christ in his infancy. And then I move on. Okay, the presentation in the temple, and I move on, and I move on, and I move on. Very fruitful. Mm-hmm. If you're doing the carrying of the cross, you're upset with your spouse, and you're like thinking about how irritated, how inconsiderate of a thing. Your husband never thinks about you. What? And I'm doing the dishes. I should never do the dishes. He doesn't think about me. I'm not going to think about him. And this is kind of like the battle in our heads. But you pause to pray. Okay, Jesus is carrying the cross. All right, I'm imagining the cross dragging. I'm looking up at the thorned face of Christ. He's kissing the cross. Jesus, my husband, he's so inconsiderate. I don't love him. He doesn't love me. I'm sorry. I love him. He doesn't love me. It's so unfair. And then Jesus, you just look at Jesus. He didn't even say anything to you. He's just looking at the cross. He kisses the cross and holds it. And he says more in that action. And you know it's not here because it goes straight here. Mm. And Jesus is like, you're not a peach yourself, you know. This cross that I'm embracing is you. I'm loving you. You love him. And so that's the best way to be in the gospel. That's ideal. Mm-hmm. But let's be real. And I want to be very clear. I'm not telling you to pray poorly. But G.K. Chesterton said, if something is worth doing, it's worth doing poorly. Mm-hmm. It's better to do something poorly than to not do it at all. Because if you allow your desire to be perfect to keep you from starting, Well, you can't win a race you haven't started.
2: Or if you believe you have to have a deep emotional experience or a mystical experience every time you pray the rosary, then you'll feel like a failure every time, and you will give up that thing because you don't like doing things that make you feel like a failure.
0: One of the secrets to growing in the spiritual life, because it's a constant ebb and flow, there's a secret word called constancy. It's a commitment, and it's what love is. It's a training in love. I've got to love even when it doesn't feel good. And actually, it's when it doesn't

feel good that I'm showing greater love because it's a sacrifice. So practical tips. Tip number one, this is just so practical. You're not going to pray the rosary faithfully if you do not have a rosary or carry a rosary with

0: shoot guns. I open carry my weapon, my spiritual weapon. So that's tip number one. Carry the rosary with you. Tip number two, have an intention that you care so deeply about that at the end of the night, if you haven't prayed, you're willing to get out of bed and try and keep that intention for 9 days. Because you recognize in yourself, this isn't fun. But if I can commit to 9 days and I have a specific intention that I'm going to pray for, a novena, for example, that gives me enough time for it to become habitual. I have a why that will help me to do the what. At the end of the 9 days, I can reassess my spiritual progress, or am I a better person for having prayed the rosary? Have I noticed more peace in my life? Have I noticed God working? Did I hear the voice of God in this prayer? Should I keep this or should I abandon it? All discernment about prayer, and we'll talk about this hopefully in a moment, should be, you should have a consultation with God. Like, as you mentioned, you're not always going to feel it. So therefore, you should not quit when you're in desolation. You should quit when you really feel like God is like, no, I have a plan for you, and this is your plan. Like you mentioned, you're listening to this, and you're like, man, Gabe's got me fired up. Gabe getting you fired up is not going to help you persevere unless God himself says, I want this from you, and you have that deep interior conviction. Tip number three, this is where I have to be careful. Don't be scrupulous about praying the rosary. Ideally, you do your best, but often your best isn't very good. And don't overwhelm it with a whole bunch of other prayers that are not necessary. Throughout the history of the promotion of the rosary, many saints allowed for the meditation of many different mysteries. As long as they have the life of Christ, our Father, 10 Hail Marys, that would be the core, the essence of the rosary. So your rosary can take 25 minutes if you're doing the jump on prayers, and then you're adding Sacred Heart prayer and Immaculate Heart prayer and a Holy Spirit prayer and a Saint Michael and a deliverance prayer. And every decade.
1: I used to joke that maybe at the end of every decade, we should pray another rosary before moving on to the next decade.
0: Yes, that is not necessary. It's not necessary.
1: Give us the simplest way to pray a rosary and it be a rosary. To the person watching out there who's like, all right, I'll do it. I want baby steps. I want to pray the rosary. I don't just want to pray a decade. But give me the what's the bare minimum I need to do? Now, bare minimum doesn't mean bare minimum. What I mean by that is bare minimum
0: and
1: meaning...
0: And still be a rosary.
1: Well, what I mean is bare minimum, the sense of prayers I have to pray, that doesn't mean I'm not going to put my heart entirely into it.
0: Right.
1: I'm sure someone holy somewhere has once said, better to pray one Hail Mary and mean it.
0: Yeah, I don't like that. It makes me want to fight with a sword.
1: Oh, well, you can fight me in a second.
0: Sure.
1: But there's truth to it in the sense that our it's hard to just quickly jump over that one. You know, if I'm not investing my heart into the things that I'm saying and I'm merely rattling them off, that's clearly not good. Okay, you can get to the sword thing in a minute, but give people the simplest way to pray the rosary if they've never done it.
0: And this is very important because when I left our program last time, I mentioned that I was like, oh, this one thing, there's no way anybody's going to try this and persevere. I've left out the thing that I found to be the biggest cross.
1: Okay.
0: All right. When the rosary was originally introduced, we have this thing. It was originally 150. You see this tail at the bottom?
1: Mm-hmm.
0: This is a lot like NASCAR. I only have to do the jump on prayers one time.
1: Yeah, right.
0: The Apostles' Creed, I don't know if it's ever happened, but sometimes I feel like if I have to do one more Apostles' Creed, I will die. So to do the Apostles' Creed before every time I find it necessary to go around the track, absolutely unnecessary. So you can, let's say if you're going to pray multiple rosaries, you could pray your Apostles' Creed and your jump on prayers just in the morning and then spend the entire day, like I'm just going to do a decade of the Annunciation, and then maybe this day you've got a lot going on and you're going to pray all the way to the crucifixion, or it's, you know, Good Friday, you want to do Sorrowful Mysteries all day long and just keep going around, that's fine. You don't have to keep doing the Apostles' Creed.
1: Mm-hmm.
0: Don't burden yourself.
1: And the introductory prayers, right.
0: And you only have to do the conclusion prayers once, if you want to. The most important thing is the life of Jesus Christ, our Father, Hail Marys, 10 of them. I personally add the, oh my Jesus, forgive us of our sins, save us from the fires of hell, because Our Lady in a church-approved apparition requested it. Also, Our Lady's very wise. There's that saying, I know you know it, lex orandi, lex credendi, lex vivendi. So how I pray impacts my beliefs, impacts how I live. Our Lady's very brilliant. In 1917, there was not this mass movement of everybody's going to heaven. So Our Lady could foresee our lack of preaching about salvation. And so

0: people who pray the rosary on a daily basis will meditate upon the fact that I've got a choice to make. Oh my Jesus, forgive us of our sins, save us from the fires of hell, lead all souls to heaven, especially. Mm-hmm. So I have this lesson that kind of it's teaching me, these words are teaching me. So I do that. And then personally, I do the St. Michael, but you don't have to do anything after.
1: Back to the initial question. Yeah. Someone's like, okay, I'll give it a shot. I'm asking you, give me the bare minimum.
0: Yeah. So you could, if you wanted to, do an Our Father, 10 Hail Marys.
1: Good.
0: Yeah, that's it. Yeah. If you wanted to. And that
1: But the meditation is necessary.
0: I think the meditation is the most important thing.
1: Right.
0: St. Alphonsus said, without mental prayer, without meditation, it's very hard to be saved.
1: Good.
0: Yeah, because, and Jesus said, you know, not everybody who says to me, Lord, Lord, will enter the kingdom of God. And you have to have an encounter with him.
1: All right, so we've talked about kind of practicalities.
0: Oh, I'm going to give me two or three more practicalities. If you're going to be successful at any prayer, and I know that we don't like to put everybody in the same box, but you have to have a prayer schedule. Mm-hmm. You need to make a rule of life.
1: Yeah.
0: You need to look at your life and say, who do I want to be? What do I want to accomplish? What steps do I need to have in place? Make a plan. Mm-hmm. So have an alarm on your phone. To the best of my ability, if nothing comes up, I'm praying at 9 a.m. I'm praying at noon. I'm praying, etc. Because if you don't, if prayer is something that you shove in wherever you have free time, one, that's not putting the Lord your God above all else. But two, it's not going to happen because you will never have free time.
1: It's like I liken it to a date night with my wife.
0: Yes.
1: If a couple are only going to go on a date when they feel like it, they may not be going enough. It might be important that they set a date night every single week or twice a week or whatever. And when they don't feel like it, what does that have to do with anything?
0: And you might even be like, oh, we got this stupid date night. We've got so much to do. And then you're at the date night and you're like, this is nice. I'm so glad that we do this, which is often how prayer is. And one last tip, do not save your, if you're trying to pray the rosary daily, do not save it to the very end of the night. Mm-hmm. Especially do not lay down in your bed with the rosary. There's a little saying I like to say, never was it known that anybody who fell asleep or held the rosary in their hands, did not fall asleep unaided. Like, you will go to sleep.
1: Yeah, yeah.
0: If you, and by all means, if you have insomnia, get your rosary, lay down in bed, and pray a couple Hail Marys. You'll be asleep before you're done with the rosary.
1: I want to give a massive shout out to our friends at Hallo.
0: Yes.
1: Because I have talked to multiple people who said they began praying the rosary because of Hallo.
0: Yes.
1: Hallo.com/Matt. You get 3 months for free if you sign up over there. But the reason I bring it up is that's actually something I've been doing lately. If I have difficulty going to bed, they actually have a sleep rosary. It's terrific. Sure, fair enough.
0: It's the rosary with NyQuil.
1: I'm not contradicting you. If you want to pray the rosary every day, then praying in the morning or maybe that's a better idea. But certainly what a beautiful thing to lay down in bed and to listen to these prayers you fall asleep. Yeah. So they've got this wonderful woman. She's got a beautiful voice. She just gently prays the rosary. Man. It's a great way to go to bed. So hallo.com/, is it /Matt or /MattFrad Thursday? Josiah, I always forget. Anyway, check it out. It's Matt Frad. And it's, you get 3 months for free. So sign up and then if you choose to quit after 90 days, you don't get charged. It is a fantastic app. I know they're paying me to say that, but I 100% mean it. They do such a great job.
0: It's touched a lot of people. Yeah. A lot of people are touched by it. So the sword, do you want to get to that sword real quick?
1: Yeah, so what do you like about someone saying, better to say one Hail Mary?
0: Right, I don't like that.
1: Yeah.
0: One, because Our Lady requested to pray the rosary. She did not say, pray one Hail Mary with lots of love. Two, because as a parent, it irritates me. If I were to tell my son, your room is a mess, clean your room, and I go by his room 4 hours later, and there's a mess, and he says, but Dad, I moved my pillow with a lot of love. I would say, I'm going to beat you if you don't. And I'm a patient man. I haven't hit my children yet, but I would be darn tempted if he said, I did a little bit with a lot of love. So that part as a parent.
1: Well, what I love about what you're saying is it's actually more merciful. Like to say, no, don't just pray one Hail Mary with a lot of love. Pray the rosary. That's actually more merciful because what you're saying, again, back to what you said earlier, is it's not about intensity. It's not about perfection. Right. It's about just doing the thing.
0: Right. And at the end of the day, did you do it? So the devil, who's the accuser of the brethren, will say, you prayed it badly. What's the point? Don't do it. I don't know because I haven't been there, but I feel like at the judgment, Our Lady's not going to be like, he prayed it badly. If the devil's accusing me, she loves her child, and she says, did he pray the rosary? Yeah, but he was bad. Did he pray the rosary? Yeah, that's all that matters. He did his prayer. He did the best he could. He's a fallen, weak individual. It could be also a false pride.
1: Yeah.
0: To think that I have to be meditating right. in a mystical encounter.
1: Yeah, like, have you met you? Yeah. That sounds about right. Gosh, good for you. That's, again, I'm always quoting Peterson. What's something you could do that even you would do
0: exactly.
1: that would make your life better?
0: Yes.
1: That's really good. Yes. Well, in that regard, I mean, maybe there are people out there, they're into the rosary. So let's talk numbers.
0: Yeah.
1: What are your suggestions for a daily rosary or a full rosary? How does somebody even know if that's something they should do?
0: Yes. So one, I'm very careful of ever talking bad about somebody else's prayer. Like, I might not do certain prayers. I might not find it part of my life, but I would caution other people from discouraging other people's devotions on how they're encountering God,
1: yeah.
0: because God could really be using that, and you could be doing damage by, you just don't know. So just be very careful if you discourage, etc.
1: Yeah.
0: And I'll bring why I'm saying that up in a moment. I just didn't want to forget. So I would encourage people, if you do not pray the rosary at all and you found this interesting, to try it for 9 days. Mm. Try one. Don't try. You can try four, I guess, if God is calling you to that. See, again, I don't want to get in the way of what the Lord wants to do. Mm-hmm. But try one, and try to pray it using the methods of mental prayer that I suggested. And in that mental prayer, one of the questions should be a prayer of consultation. Like, in deep prayer, Lord, do you want this for me? Do you want me to keep coming back here and visiting you in these various stations of your life? And take stock of where that is in your life. That's one thing. If you have situations in your life that are dire, St. Alphonsus says, he who prays more, if all things are the same, he who prays more gets more. Big favors require lots of grace. And sometimes our Lord has us to petition him time and time again and knock and knock and knock and knock and knock. It could be that you have a serious circumstance in your life where you have children who are away from the faith, you feel like you failed as a parent, and you want to do more. You want to make some sort of reparation, or you just see how the world is going, and you notice your Mother Mary has come throughout history and said, you know, my children are falling into hell like snowflakes because there's nobody to pray and do penance. And you feel a special call to a more rigorous prayer life, consider praying three. I say that because St. Dominic, Blessed Alan, Louis de Montfort, all of them made a big deal about the 150. How do I know if I should go from three to four? And let me take a step back. If you're going to do three, I don't think you should abandon the luminous mysteries. Just because of what I said earlier, lex orandi, lex credendi, another very, very important theological concept is a grace remembered is a grace renewed. Being present at the institution of the Eucharist mentally and emotionally will renew your confidence in God, will renew your faith in the real presence. Being present at the wedding feast of Cana, it fills in a large section of Jesus's public ministry. So I don't think that you should abandon it. And also there are some people who are so rigid that they are not open to anything new. And this is why I offer that extreme utterance of caution, that they will go so far as to say, the luminous mysteries are not part of the rosary. Do not pray it. You better be very careful. There's a story from the life of St. Louis de Montfort where St. Dominic was preaching and a priest had gotten possessed because he was preaching against the rosary and discouraging people from praying the rosary. And in an essence, by saying don't pray the luminous mysteries, you're telling somebody not to do something that God might want them to do. And you could find yourself opposing God. So just be very careful when you discourage something that doesn't harm them in any way, shape, or form, that if they're praying four, they're praying more than three, and Louis de Montfort, who prays more, gets more, I'll just leave them alone. Let them discern their own life. Don't come out. So I just wanted to utter that caution.
1: Thanks.
0: In prayer, again, all of this in consultation with God. In prayer, if you feel called to pray all of the mysteries of the rosary, four, be open to it. And that would be starting off your morning in the joyful mysteries, maybe scheduling a rosary around lunchtime, at noon, praying the luminous, praying the sorrowful in the evening, maybe on your way home from work, which people can do, and or praying at night before bed. But again, people might be called to do more. There's been seasons or there's been situations where somebody has had a medical emergency and they're like dire and you need an emergency. There's been times where I've just spent the whole afternoon just begging God in prayer. So it's really something that each individual should discern and consult with God about. I have, and as I mentioned in our previous interview, I have noticed in my own life, in the lives of many people, that many graces happen with the fourth rosary. Just one quick miracle story, because I know you like miracles.
1: Big fan.
0: Big fan. Love big. Miracles.
1: You've never
0: miracles,
1: met anyone who's a bigger fan than me.
0: So, and this is available on my YouTube channel if somebody wants to like background check what I'm telling you. So I've got many friends who pray the full rosary, and they're very lovely people. And there was a seminarian who was struggling with his vocation, did not want to be a priest. There's something going on in his heart. He signed up to go to seminary for some reason, even though he didn't want to be. He felt like it was God's will, but he was really angry at God. I don't want this vocation. I feel it. I'm being obedient to, but I don't want this. And so he was bringing down all the other seminarians. And so he was going to discern out. And a friend of his said, I know you're going to discern out. How about you do a novena? You're praying one rosary. It sounds like you're in desolation. You don't have the presence of God. You're very frustrated. How about do a novena of four rosaries for the next 9 days? And if at the end you feel like God, it is literally God's will and you feel the presence of God about you leaving, so be it. So on the ninth day, he prays his fourth rosary. At the end of the fourth rosary, he is overwhelmed with the sense of the presence of the Virgin Mary. And he receives a prayer in his heart where he feels like the Mother of God says to him, hide in my womb. If you're going to be a priest, you must be a holy priest. And the only place that you can be a holy priest is in my womb. There I'll form you into another Christ. It was like a very specific, theologically sound, filled him with consolation and confidence. So he was filled with such a consolation and confidence that he wanted to share the rosary with everybody. And so he saw a bunch of homeless people underneath the bridge. He went to the homeless people, brought them food and encouraged them. Like, well, I'm going to be your friend. I'm going to come and bring you food often, and taught them how to pray the rosary.
1: You have this testimony on your channel?
0: Yeah, it's called Virgin Mary's Military Man.
1: Would you send that link to Josiah so we can make sure that's in the description?
0: Because it gets really crazy. So he teaches the rosary to these homeless men, and one time, and he's convinced them to pray it, and they're wearing miraculous metal, and they've got combat rosaries, so you're like driving by, like, this homeless guy is my kind of homeless guy. And so he's praying the rosary with them on a regular basis. In the middle of the rosary, one of the homeless men starts crying, weeping very hard. And so after the rosary, he's like, what's going on? Is everything okay? And he says, the Virgin Mary said that she loved me. I heard the most beautiful voice, and she said that she loved me. And I'm not sure if this gentleman, the seminarian, was aware or not, but this man had cancer eating up his leg, and he didn't have the funds or the means to get it checked out. But he was going to a nearby hospital just randomly. And so he went into the hospital, and the doctor was in utter shock and disbelief. And he says, your cancer, the homeless man's name is Joe. And I got the footage of him talking to Joe. Your cancer's gone. What? Wow, that's incredible. Are you doing anything different? He's like, well, I'm still doing crack, but I started to pray the rosary. And this guy's cancer is completely gone. But even more miraculous than that is that after persistence in the rosary, this homeless man got off of crack, which is a very, very difficult drug. Mm. It's a
1: lesson.
0: It's a terrible drug. Oh my gosh, it really ruins people. And so much so that the drug dealers who were selling to him came and beat him up one night because he refused to buy any more drugs, and he became an outcast among the other homeless people. And it was just like him and this other guy who prayed the rosary. So that's the Virgin Mary's Military Man. So the promise was it'll help you to destroy vice, even serious vices. And I've just seen it when people take on the four, that the grace of the fourth, it's very powerful. But again, our life is not easy. Your life is not going to suddenly change. If you have a diabolical obsession, you might even feel more attacks. If that's the case, persevere a little bit longer, because a lot of times a diabolical obsession, it's like a mental problem where it feels like there's another force trying to steer the steering wheel of your life off of the road. And if you have that, it will die out if you persevere in prayer. So if things get worse, I would still pray a little bit longer, just to see. So that's my advice.
1: Man, have you checked out Exodus 90 lately? If you've heard of Exodus 90 before, you're probably thinking of cold showers and Lent. But the Exodus 90 app offers so much more. 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
2: That's good. All right. Well, here's the final question. Sure. Suppose somebody's listening to this and they say, look, it's great. I appreciate the I don't really want to pray the rosary. Sure. It's too much for me right now, maybe one day. But are there other ways that I can develop a devotion to the Blessed Mother?
0: Beautiful, beautiful question. So the key is to remember that Mary loves you and that Mary's your mother. And one of the first things that she did in a church-approved major Marian apparition was she gave the tilma to Juan Diego. Mm. And the message of Our Lady of Guadalupe is, are you not here? Am I not your mother? Are you not wrapped in the folds of my mantle? And her image is a sign of her motherly love for you. And oh, this image in particular, wow, it speaks to the Aztecs. It speaks to the Spaniards. It speaks to modern man with all the marvels that you can find out because of technology. So I would recommend that if you just want to open the door to having a relationship with Mary, is get a picture of her. Buy a picture, put it in your home. You don't have to say any prayers. But like the Gospel of John, the wedding guests, they invited Mary into their home. Just say, Blessed Mother, I want you in my life. I'm going to put a picture of you there. I might not feel comfortable praying to you yet, but I want you here. I want you in my home. And no doubt that she will begin to work and be active in your life. I like the Marian apparitions because they're inspired by the Holy Spirit. My friend, St. John Paul II, would say that even the best programs of evangelization are worthless if they don't have the cooperation of the Holy Spirit. Mm. So I like the Marian evangelization. An easy devotion to have to Our Lady is the brown scapular, especially if you're nervous. Maybe you're a cool kid at a cool university and you don't want to be the Jesus Mary freak. You can wear a brown scapular underneath your clothing. Mm. And the message of the brown scapular was a very simple one. Anybody who wears this as a sign of their consecration shall not suffer eternal fire. And for a Protestant, that might sound, whoa, whoa, whoa, this is very superstitious. It's not, actually, because a consecration means you're giving your life to the Virgin Mary. The first person to wear Mary was Jesus Christ. The second person of the Holy Trinity loved Mary so much that he
1: never thought of that.
0: He put on her flesh and allowed his blood to flow through his veins.
1: Yeah.
0: And so for me to wear the brown scapular underneath my clothing on my bare naked skin is to say to Mary, Mary, if I could have your blood flowing through my veins and your flesh on my flesh like Jesus, I would, but I can't. So please accept me as your child. And again, St. Alphonsus says, no child of Mary shall ever be damned. And I have seen, if you've got a child who's away from the church, I've seen this miracle repeated many times where there is an individual who's been away from the church. You introduce to them or convince them to wear the brown scapular. And in a hidden, subtle way, like a mother, like Our Lady would do when feeding a child, their faith begins to strengthen. I've seen this happen in my own life before I was religious whatsoever. Mm-hmm. I received a brown scapular, and I noticed that after that, my disposition towards religion and towards God began to change, and also in the lives of people who I've given the scapular to. So if a parent has a child who's been away from the faith for a long time, I'll share with you one circumstance that might work for you. So in one particular case, I had a very good friend of mine who had been away from the church for whatever reasons for many, many years. And for Christmas, I gave him some AirPods Pro, and I put a really kind card about how much I love him and how his friendship, how important he is to me. And I included a well-made quality brown scapular. And I said, I know that you are not into religious things and this means nothing to you, but it would mean a lot to me if you would wear it. And shortly after wearing it, when he was invited to go to Mass at Christmas, he went to Mass at Christmas. And around the time of adult confirmation, because I teach adult confirmation, I was like, buddy, you don't really know Catholicism in order for you to reject it. You haven't looked into it. I know, because you don't have a religious education. Where would you have gotten it from? Television? I was like, consider just coming to my class and hearing the church and how reasonable it is objectively. You don't have to become Catholic. You just go and you hear it and tell me what you think. I would like to know as a teacher what I could improve upon. And around that time where everybody else in the class was confessing and preparing to receive the sacrament, I said, you know, you go to confession one time, a life of sin is gone. And he made his confession, received the sacrament of confirmation, lives a life of profound grace. He's a very devoted Catholic, loves his Catholic faith. He's one of the most generous people I know. But it all started because Our Lady got her foot in the door and slowly but surely provided him the necessary graces, because as she promised, no child of Mary shall ever be damned. Of course, it's not a superstitious thing. Some people will say, well, you got to get enrolled in order for it to take the full effect. Sure, getting enrolled is good. I recommend people getting enrolled, but Our Lady isn't a legalist. If you're wearing a scapular as a sign and you say, Blessed Mother, I give my life to you, or I give my life to you, I accept you as my mother, take care of me. I use the analogy of my wedding ring. I'm married. If I take off the ring, I'm still married. This is a sign of a deeper relationship. Should I wear this because it's important to me and it's important to my wife and it's a good reminder? Absolutely. But it's not a superstitious thing. This is just a symbol of my relationship. And then besides putting up a picture in your home, besides considering wearing the brown scapular, the Virgin Mary appeared to Catherine Labouré in 1830 and showed her an image of the Virgin Mary stepping on the head of the serpent with her hands outstretched, with rays coming out of her fingers, with a prayer around it saying, O Mary, conceived without sin, pray for us who have recourse to thee. And on the back is a cross with an M at the bottom and two hearts and 12 stars. This is basically a gospel. The book of Genesis, the woman against the serpent, and then the book of Revelation, the woman clothed with the sun with a crown of 12 stars, the gospel of John, the crucifixion with Mary at the foot of the cross, the Sacred Heart, the Immaculate Heart. And Mary said to Catherine that anybody who wears this medal, especially if they wear it with confidence, will receive great graces. Mm-hmm. So it doesn't necessitate any extra work. Wearing it with confidence, that word is very important, confidence. So that would mean if I'm in a bad situation, saying, Blessed Mother, I know you got this. I know you're watching over me. I know you're taking care of me. I know you know the scriptural reference of the Ark of the Covenant and how the Israelites would take the Ark of the Covenant into battle. And when they would circle Jericho, which represents a city of sin, after they had the Ark of the Covenant circle it, that city of sin, these walls were torn down. They would win their battles against the pagan god, or the demon Dagon. The false god was crushed. The Philistines died of hemorrhoids, which is a very humiliating way to die. Our Lady humiliates her enemies. Mm-hmm. I bring that up because when you bring an image of Our Lady, it's like you're kind of bringing Our Lady into the circumstance. And so this is a very good sacramental. I don't remember that I'm wearing this.
2: Like, do you know I gave a miraculous medal to one of the band members of Cradle of Filth?
0: I did not know that, but tell me about this. No, Cradle of Filth sounds like a bad band.
2: Yeah. Well, I'm not gonna kind of give anything away because I don't want this person to be called out.
0: Oh, of course.
2: But there was an individual member of the band Cradle of Filth, and I had just bought this beautiful antique French miraculous medal that was sent to me from France, and I just felt I should give it to this person.
0: Gotta obey.
2: And I did, and they received it, and apparently wear it.
0: That's incredible.
1: That's the end of the story.
0: I've heard.
1: Well, maybe it's not, but I don't know what the end of the story
0: exactly.
1: is.
0: No, I've heard many success stories. Maximilian Kolbe would give out miraculous medals. Mother Teresa would carry bags of miraculous medals. And I have seen friends giving out miraculous medals. And the people receiving them, it touches their heart. The Holy Spirit comes upon him. They'll start to cry. But I find that this is a good symbol, not necessarily for me, but for other people. Mm-hmm. So I bring up the story of the Israelites because we live in a culture where it is not common to see religious images in public places. And although I might not be able to proclaim my faith at the bank or in the grocery store, I don't necessarily need to. If I'm wearing a religious symbol, and in this case, the image of Our Lady, and there's an atheist behind the cash register, maybe somebody who is struggling with their identity, if you know what I mean, and they see my medal, they experience my love and my kindness, and I don't have to preach to them.
1: Yeah.
0: It's like they're taking this as a symbol. Mary is a Catholic symbol. They're taking this as a Catholic loving them. And maybe for them, they are desperate and they're in despair and they need a sign from God and their life is falling apart. And Mary just used me smiling as a means to communicate to them.
1: Yeah.
0: And I've had my life saved by wearing the miraculous medal. I don't believe I would be alive if I wasn't wearing this miraculous medal. I went to World Youth Day in Brazil in 2013, and I was supposed to give a presentation on the media. And remember, I had mentioned previously that at my World Youth Day in Spain, I felt a strong call from St. Dominic to promote the rosary. I had not done it yet. So when I was at World Youth Day in Spain, I was given an opportunity to present, and I chose to present on the media and Catholics' role in the media. And I worked in the hotel lobby all night long. And the moment I finished my presentation, a hand reached across my table, took my cell phone. I turned my head, and there was a hard force on my head. This person, I didn't know it, but they had a gun to my head. And so when you don't know what's on your face, and I have a very choleric temperament, and so when there's an injustice, like a righteous indignation, for better or for worse, fires up inside of me. So I look, and I was like, oh, heck no, was going through my mind. You are not going to rob me. And so there was a force in me without thinking that began to fight and struggle for this weapon. And you know, they say when you're about to die that your life flashes before your eyes. I always thought that that was something like in movies, but my life flashed before my eyes. And before I leave the house, my wife always says these words. I wish I could testify to it. Everybody who knows my wife knows that she says these words. Don't embarrass me. Don't do anything stupid. Hmm. And my response is always, if I'm leaving this house, I can assure you I'm going to do stupid things. And if you found out about them, you would be embarrassed. So I've got a gun, and this thought and me leaving my house for like the last time is like in my mind. And I've got a young son at the time. All that's in my mind. And I'm trying to kill another man. And if I don't kill him, he might shoot me at this point because I've already started like testosterone is flying, endorphins, all the stuff is charging through our bodies. So I realize like, this is not good. I'm going to die or he's going to die. And if I kill him, that's also not going to be good. Like, it's not going to end well for me. I'm in Brazil. All of a sudden it came to my mind, Mary. I let go of it. And I thought to my mind, Mary. And I did not purposely let go of the gun. My hands released from the gun. I drop to my knees. Wow. The gun goes straight to my chest. I begin to sing the Ave Maria.
1: What?
0: I do not sing. Ave. I cannot sing. I begin singing this. The man looks at my chest and takes off running. I believe that it was the miraculous medal that kept me alive. Because it would look very bad for the Virgin Mary.
1: Dude,
0: for me
1: lead
0: to be
1: with
0: shot.
1: This story. How is it? I'm only hearing this story now. If I were you, I'm like, hi, my
0: name's
1: Gabby,
0: about the rosary.
1: And here's what happened to me in Brazil.
0: I've got a lot of stories.
1: That's amazing.
0: And I even told Our Lady after that. I was like, great story.
1: Yeah.
0: Please, can you give me stories that don't necessitate almost dying? Yeah. But I learned a very valuable lesson specifically about doing God's will. Because after that, this was the hand of God. I finished my presentation. I hit save. The moment I hit save, you send in a gunman to steal the presentation. So I went to a church nearby. I went in there. I was like, what are you doing? Like, I recognize the fingerprints of God. What are you doing? You stole my presentation. And again, I'm not hearing voices, but in the depth of my soul, I felt like he was saying, yes, whose presentation were you giving? Yours or mine? Like, my presentation. Okay, how about you talk about what I want you to talk about, which is my mother,

0: Most Holy Rosary. And again, all good things work for those who love the Lord. The hotel reimbursed me more than enough in cash for all of the things that were stolen. Financially, I was fine because I had insurance on that stuff as well, but they were just trying to keep me silent, so they gave me more cash. I'm not going to turn it away. Mm-hmm. I had bills to pay, so that was very nice. That was the first time that I began to preach the rosary publicly and Marian devotion publicly, and to great success, because I at that point, I could only share what I had experienced in my own life, which was liberation from sin, particularly vices like lust. And the audience that I was speaking to, although a very small audience, they really it resonated with them. And so it was just very clear. You have a choice to make. Do you want to live for yourself, or do you want to possibly follow this plan that I might have for your life?
1: That's amazing.
0: So I would say, if you're nervous about Our Lady, give her a chance. Mm. She's not going to take you away from Christ. That would be like me saying, Matt, does loving your wife take you away from Christ? Like, how often do you talk to your wife? Are you talking to her too much? That would be the most absurd question. Talking to your mother, if I asked you that, do you talk to your mom too much? Is it getting in your way with your relationship with Jesus? Is it possible? Maybe, I guess. I'm not sure. I haven't even thought about that. Our Lady does not want to take you from Christ. She wants to lead you to the heart of God. That's her whole desire. She formed him. She lost him. Her ability to call you my son or my daughter cost her Jesus Christ. She wants nothing more than for you to be conformed to him. Do not be afraid. Accept Mary into your home, as the angel said to Saint Joseph.
1: Amen. Let's close it on that, because that was you can't beat that, I don't think. That was very powerful. Thank you for sharing that.
0: Thank you.
1: Where can people find you?
0: Gabi After Hours on YouTube.
1: Link in the description below. Yep. And I've already mentioned two books, my little book on the rosary and Marian Consecration with Aquinas that I wrote with Father Gregory Pine, that people can get. 10 books, Amazon, wherever. Is there
0: and
1: another?
0: I am also writing a book. It's going to be called The Power of the Rosary. And my desire for it, even though we'll see, because I haven't finished writing it, is to kind of fill in the gaps where Louis de Montfort left off.
1: Okay.
0: Introduction of these various saints, what they taught, the apparitions, and many of the things we covered today, but in a little bit more detail.
1: Excellent. Yeah. Gabi, thank you very much.
0: Thank you. It's an honor to be here. Thank you very much.

Okay, hello, I'm Rita. I'm from Portugal, Beja ou Admira, I don't know if you meet. I'm here in Medjugorje since last Friday during a week because I want to know more about me. I want to know what God wants me to do, what is my mission on earth. I was planning to go here since before COVID. And I'm very happy. I'm very happy as well as I can do this climb, very difficult. So I'm very proud of myself and also grateful for God and Mary helped me to go. God bless you.

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May he be with you now, at this hour, in every moment of your life, at the moment when you close your eyes in order to open them to him, to his glory. May he be with you. May he bless you. The Father, the Son, and the Holy Spirit. Amen.

us, Lord. 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Amen.

0: Good afternoon. Welcome to the Basilica of the National Shrine of the Immaculate Conception for this closing mass of our triduum with the relic of Saint Bernadette Soubirous. For the past days, we have gathered in prayer before this visionary of Lourdes, to whom our Blessed Mother revealed herself as the Immaculate Conception. Many have come before this beloved saint, seeking her intercession on behalf of themselves and their loved ones. At the grotto at Lourdes, the faithful have had the opportunity to participate in the Lord's Bath. And here, in our grotto of Lourdes, we have provided for the faithful an adapted Lourdes Bath, affording a tangible connection to the grotto, immersing themselves into the maternal care of the Blessed Virgin Mary. We are so very pleased to have the Apostolic Nuncio to the United States with us as a celebrant for today's Mass, Archbishop Gabriele Caccia. We also welcome among our concelebrants Father James Phelan, the coordinating chaplain for English-speaking pilgrims to Lourdes, and that is Father right there. Father is traveling with the relics and now will return to France tonight to prepare for the welcome of our Holy Father Pope Leo to Lourdes next week. A warm welcome to those who also join us at home through our live stream broadcast, and we are One Body Radio. At the conclusion of Mass, we will escort the relic of Saint Bernadette as she takes leave of Mary's shrine and prepares for her next visit, which is in Baltimore, Maryland. Although the relic of Saint Bernadette will no longer be with us, the grace of these days will always remain. We've been truly blessed to welcome Saint Bernadette, this unwavering messenger who delivered Our Lady's call to personal renewal through prayer, penance, and charity. May Saint Bernadette pray with us this day, and Our Lady of Lourdes look favorably upon all those who place their needs in her care.
1: In the name of the Father, and of the Son, and of the Holy Spirit. Amen. Peace be with you.
2: And with your spirit.
1: Dear brothers and sisters, let us acknowledge our sins and so prepare ourselves to celebrate the sacred mysteries. I confess to Almighty God and to you, my brothers and sisters, that I am a great sinner, and my thoughts and words, what I have done and what I have failed to do, through my fault, through my fault. Therefore, I ask you, may Almighty God have mercy on us, forgive us our sins, and bring us to everlasting life.
3: Amen. Amen.

0: Let us pray. Grant us, O merciful God, protection in our weakness, that we, who keep the memorial of the Immaculate Mother of God, may, with the help of her intercession, rise up from our iniquities. Through our Lord Jesus Christ, your Son, who lives and reigns with you in the unity of the Holy Spirit, God, forever and ever.
1: Amen.

A reading from the book of the prophet Isaiah. Seek the Lord while he may be found. Call him while he is near. Let the scoundrel forsake his way and the wicked his thoughts. Let him turn to the Lord for mercy, to our God who is generous in forgiving. For my thoughts are not your thoughts, nor are your ways my ways, says the Lord. As high as the heavens are above the earth, so high are my ways above your ways, and my thoughts above your thoughts. The word of the Lord.

A reading from the letter of Saint Paul to the Philippians. Brothers and sisters, Christ will be magnified in my body, whether by life or by death. For to me, life is Christ, and death is gain. If I go on living in the flesh, that means fruitful labor for me, and I do not know which I shall choose. I am caught between the two. I long to depart this life and be with Christ, for that is far better. Yet I remain in the flesh is more necessary for your benefit. Only conduct yourselves in a way worthy of the gospel of Christ. The word of the Lord.

Jesus told his disciple this parable. The kingdom of heaven is like a landowner who went out at dawn to hire laborers for his vineyard. After agreeing with them for the usual daily wage, he sent them into his vineyard. Going out about 9 o'clock, the landowner saw others standing idle in a marketplace. He said to them, "You too, go into my vineyard, and I will give you what is just." So they went off. And he went out again around noon, and around 3 o'clock, and did likewise. Going out about 5 o'clock, the landowner found others standing around and said to them, "Why do you stand here idle all day?" They answered, "Because no one has hired us." He said to them, "You too go into my vineyard." When it was evening, the owner of the vineyard said to his foreman, "Summon the laborers and give them their pay, beginning with the last and ending with the first." When those who had started about 5 o'clock came, each received the usual daily wage. So when the first came, they thought that they would receive more, but each of them also got the usual wage. And on receiving it, they grumbled against the landowner, saying, "These last ones worked only 1 hour, and you have made them equal to us, who bore the day's burden and the heat." He said to one of them in reply, "My friend, I am not cheating you. Did you not agree with me for the usual daily wage? Take what is yours and go. What if I wish to give this last one the same as you? Or am I not free to do as I wish with my own money? Are you envious because I am generous?" Thus, the last will be first, and the first will be last. The Gospel of the Lord.

Dear brothers and sisters in Christ, dear friends, it is a joy for me to be with you at the conclusion of these days of prayer and pilgrimage with the relics of Saint Bernadette. As the representative of the Holy Father, Pope Leo, I am very glad to bring to you his spiritual closeness, his affection, and especially his blessing. Moreover, as Monsignor said at the beginning, in a sense, we are anticipating his visit next Sunday, as today, at Lourdes, and we want to entrust to Our Lady the apostolic voyage to France. It is especially meaningful that we gather here in this national shrine, in the house of Mary, under the title of her Immaculate Conception. At Lourdes, when Bernadette asked the lady who appeared to her to reveal her name, finally, Mary answered and said, "I am the Immaculate Conception." The relics of Bernadette have brought us together, but Bernadette herself always directs us and our attention beyond herself to Mary. And anytime we go to Mary and with Mary, we go to Christ and to the grace of God. There is one sentence in the readings today that seems especially appropriate when the relics of a saint are before us. Saint Paul says, "Christ will be magnified in my body." What does it mean for Christ to be magnified in a human body? The Virgin Mary gives us a marvelous answer. Mary received the Son of God and gave him her own flesh. Christ took a human body from her. Mary's whole life became a response to the grace of God so that Christ could be given to the world. Saint Bernadette also shows us how a human life can magnify Christ. And their answer is perhaps surprising. There was nothing impressive about Bernadette in the eyes of the world. She was young, she was poor, little educated, often sick. Her family had fallen into such a poverty that they were living in a former prison cell. And yet, it was precisely this young woman whom God chose at Lourdes, entrusting to her the encounter in which Mary would make herself known in a surpassing way. Here, we begin to understand something of the gospel today. The last will be the first. God sees differently from us. Isaiah says it very clearly. "My thoughts are not your thoughts, nor are your ways my ways." The person who seems little can become the bearer of a great gift. A life marked by weakness or poverty can become a place where Christ is magnified. Perhaps that is one reason Lourdes speaks so deeply to the human heart. People go there in their infirmity, sickness, disability, age, pain, fatigue, failure. They go, heeding the words of Isaiah, "Seek the Lord while he may

found, call him while he is near. For many, what they seek is a physical healing. And indeed, there have been remarkable healings and miracles. But the grace of Lourdes cannot be measured only by whether an illness disappears. People go there seeking the Lord. They ask not to be alone in what they are suffering, and they experience what the Psalm promises: the Lord is near to all who call upon him. Because Lourdes is a place of Mary's presence, it has become a place of God's nearness, not unlike this shrine. There is nothing else that is striking when a person goes to Lourdes. The sick and the disabled are brought forward and are given a place of honor. Others accompany them, carry them, listen to them, serve them. Again, the last become first. While this is something that happens at Lourdes in a very special way, it is a sign of what the church is called to be, not only at Lourdes, but in every place. The gospel teaches us to see a person differently. The one who is weak is not a burden. The one who suffers is not less important. The body that is sick or disabled that does not lose its dignity. Saint Bernadette teaches us this even through the relics that we venerate today. Her body knew weakness and suffering, yet through her life, Christ was magnified. The grace that Bernadette received through Mary became for countless others an invitation to seek the Lord and to discover his mercy, his grace. In a few moments, here, at this altar, we come to another body, Christ's own body, which he gives us. The Son of God does not save us from a distance. He became the Son of Mary so that he could come among us in the flesh. His body knew fatigue, suffering, and wounds. It passed through death and was raised to life. And now he gives himself to us as a food. Perhaps here we can understand St. Paul more deeply. Christ will be magnified in my body. We receive the body of Christ so that our own lives may reveal him in the way we bear suffering, in the way we care for another person, in the way we make room for those who the world might overlook. This is the mercy for which Isaiah tells us to turn to the Lord. It is the compassion celebrated in the Son. It is the kingdom in which the last are first. May Mary Immaculate Conception, whom Saint Bernadette encountered at Lourdes, and whom we honor in this shrine today, lead us always to her Son. And like the saints, may we allow Christ to be magnified in our own lives. Amen.

0: I believe in one God, the Father Almighty, maker of heaven and earth, of all
1: things visible and invisible.
0: I believe in one Lord Jesus Christ, the only begotten Son of God, born of the
1: Father before all ages,
0: God from God, light from light,
1: true God from true God, begotten, not made, consubstantial with the Father. Through him all things were made. For us men of our salvation, he came down from heaven.
0: By the Holy Spirit, incarnated
1: of the Virgin Mary, and became man.
0: Our Savior
1: was crucified under Pontius Pilate. He suffered death and was buried, and rose again on the third day, in accordance with the Scriptures.
0: He ascended into heaven.
1: He is seated at the right hand of the Father. He will come again in glory to judge the living and the dead, and his kingdom will have no end. I believe in the Holy Spirit, the Lord, the giver of life, who proceeds from the Father and the Son, who with the Father and the Son is adored and glorified, who has spoken through the prophets. I believe in one holy, Catholic, and apostolic church. I confess one baptism for the forgiveness of sins, and look forward to the resurrection of the dead, the life of the world to come. Amen.
0: Trusting in the mercy of God and in the intercession of the Immaculate Mother of God, let us offer our prayers for the Church and the world.
1: For the Church, that she may faithfully proclaim the mercy of God and lead all people to the hope and salvation found in Christ, let us pray to the Lord.
0: Lord, hear our prayer.
1: For peace in our world, that the Lord may turn hearts from violence and hatred and lead all peoples along the path of reconciliation and peace. Let us pray to the Lord. For the sick, the suffering, and all who care for them, that through the intercession of Our Lady of Lourdes and Saint Bernadette, they may find strength, healing, and hope in Christ. Let us pray to the Lord. For an increase in vocations to the priesthood, diaconate, and consecrated life, that those whom the Lord is calling may respond with generosity. Let us pray to the Lord.
0: Lord, hear our prayer.
1: For all who have come in pilgrimage to venerate the relic of Saint Bernadette, and for the special intentions entrusted to the National Shrine by our pilgrims and benefactors, that the graces received during these days may deepen their faith and draw them more closely to Christ. Let us pray to the Lord.
0: Lord, hear our prayer.
1: For our brothers and sisters who have died, that through the mercy of God, they may be welcomed into the joy and peace of his heavenly kingdom. Let us pray to the Lord.
0: Lord, merciful Father, you are near to all who call upon you. Hear the prayers we offer in faith, and through the intercession of the Blessed Virgin Mary, strengthen us in our weakness and keep us always faithful to your Son, who lives and reigns forever and ever.
1: Amen.
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0: Brothers and sisters, that our sacrifice may be acceptable to God, the Almighty Father.
1: May the Lord accept sacrifice and answer for the grace and glory of His name, for our good and the good of His Church.
0: As we honor the memory of the mother of your Son, we pray, O Lord, that the oblation of this sacrifice may, by your grace, make of us an eternal offering to you. Through Christ our Lord.
1: Amen.
0: The Lord be with you.
1: And with your spirit.
0: Lift up your hearts.
1: We lift them up to the Lord.
0: Let us give thanks to the Lord our God.
1: It is right and just.
0: It is truly right and just, our duty and our salvation, to praise your mighty deeds in the exaltation of all the saints, and especially as we celebrate the memory of the Blessed Virgin Mary, to proclaim your kindness as we echo her thankful hymn of praise. For truly, even to earth's ends, you have done great things and extended your abundant mercy from age to age. When you looked on the lowliness of your handmaid, you gave us through her the author of our salvation, your Son, Jesus Christ our Lord. Through him, the host of angels adores your majesty and rejoices in your presence forever. May our voices, we pray, join with theirs in one chorus of exultant praise as we acclaim.

0: To you, therefore, most merciful Father, we make humble prayer and petition, through Jesus Christ, your Son, our Lord, that you accept and bless these gifts, these offerings, these holy and unblemished sacrifices, which we offer you firstly for your holy Catholic Church. Be pleased to grant her peace, to guard, unite, and govern her throughout the whole world, together with your servant, Leo, our Pope, my brother Robert, the Bishop of this Church, and me, your unworthy servant, and all those who hold into the truth and on the Catholic and Apostolic faith.
1: Remember, Lord, your servants, and all gathered here whose faith and devotion are known to you. For them, we offer you this sacrifice of praise, or they offered for themselves and all who are dear to them, for the redemption of their souls, in hope of health and well-being, and paying their homage to you, the eternal God, living and true.
2: In communion with those whose memory we venerate, especially the glorious ever-Virgin Mary, Mother of our God and Lord Jesus Christ, and Blessed Joseph, her spouse, your blessed apostles and martyrs, Peter and Paul, Andrew, James, John, Thomas, James, Philip, Bartholomew, Matthew, Simon, and Jude, Linus, Cletus, Clement, Sixtus, Cornelius, Cyprian, Lawrence, Chrysogonus, John and Paul, Cosmas and Damian, and all your saints, we ask that through their merits and prayers, in all things we may be defended by your protecting help.
0: Therefore, Lord, we pray, graciously accept this oblation of our service, that of your whole family. Order our days in your peace, and command that we be delivered from eternal damnation and counted among the flock of those you have chosen. Be pleased, O God, we pray, to bless, acknowledge, and approve this offering in every respect. Make it spiritual and acceptable, so that it may become for us the body and blood of your most beloved Son, our Lord Jesus Christ. On the day before he was to suffer, he took bread in his holy and venerable hands, and with eyes raised to heaven, to you, O God, his almighty Father, giving you thanks, he said the blessing, broke the bread, and gave it to his disciples, saying, take this, all of you, and eat of it. For this is my body, which will be given up for you.

In a similar way, when supper was ended, he took this precious chalice in his holy and venerable hands, and once more giving you thanks, he said the blessing and gave the chalice to his disciples, saying, "Take this, all of you, and drink from it, for this is the chalice of my blood, the blood of the new and eternal covenant, which will be poured out for you and for many for the forgiveness of sins. Do this in memory of me."

0: Therefore, O Lord, as we celebrate the memorial of the Blessed Passion, the resurrection from the dead, and the glorious ascension into heaven of Christ, your Son, our Lord, we, your servants and your holy people, offer to your glorious majesty from the gifts that you have given us this pure victim, this holy victim, this spotless victim, the holy bread of eternal life, and the chalice of everlasting salvation. Be pleased to look upon these offerings with a serene and kindly countenance, and to accept them as once you were pleased to accept the gifts of your servant Abel the just, the sacrifice of Abraham, our father in faith, and the offering of your high priest Melchizedek, a holy sacrifice, a spotless victim. In humble prayer, we ask you, Almighty God, command that these gifts be borne by the hands of your holy angel to your altar on high, in the sight of your divine majesty, so that all of us who through this participation at the altar receive the most holy body and blood of your Son may be filled with every grace and heavenly blessing.
1: Remember also, Lord, your servants who have gone before us with the sign of faith and rest in the sleep of peace. To grant us, them, O Lord, we pray, and all who sleep in Christ, a place of refreshment, light, and peace.
2: To us also, your servants, who though sinners, hope in your abundant mercies, graciously grant some share and fellowship with your holy apostles and martyrs, with John the Baptist, Stephen, Matthias, Barnabas, Ignatius, Alexander, Marcellinus, Peter, Felicity, Perpetua, Agatha, Lucy, Agnes, Cecilia, Anastasia, and all your saints. Admit us, we beseech you, into their company, not weighing our merits, but granting us your pardon through Christ our Lord.
0: Through whom you continue to make all these good things, O Lord. You sanctify them, fill them with life, bless them, and bestow them upon us. Through him, and with him, and in him, O God, Almighty Father, in the unity of the Holy Spirit, all glory and honor is yours forever and ever.

0: supported by the faith of Bernadette, by the generosity of the answer of Mary, let us say also, each one of us, are yes to the will of God as we pray together. Our Father,
1: who art in heaven, hallowed be thy name. Thy kingdom come, thy will be done, on earth as it is in heaven. Give us this day our daily bread, and forgive us our trespasses, as we forgive those who trespass against us. And lead us not into temptation, but deliver us from evil.
0: Deliver us, Lord, we pray, from every evil. Graciously grant peace in our days, that by the help of your mercy, we may be always free from sin and safe from all distress, as we await the blessed hope and the coming of our Savior.

0: Savior Jesus Christ.
1: For the kingdom, the power, and the glory are yours now and forever.
0: Lord Jesus Christ, who said to your apostles, "Peace I leave you, my peace I give you," look not on our sins, but on the faith of your church, and graciously grant her peace and unity in accordance with your will, who live and reign forever and ever.
1: Amen. Amen.
0: The peace of the Lord be with you always.
1: And with your spirit.
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0: Behold the Lamb of God, behold him who takes away the sins of the world. Blessed are those called to the supper of the Lamb.
1: Lord, I am not worthy that you should enter under my roof, but only say the word, and my soul

This Thursday, September 24th, the Venerable Fulton J. Sheen, one of the most beloved Catholic evangelists of the 20th century, will be beatified in St. Louis, Missouri. In thanksgiving for his beatification, the Basilica will celebrate a special Mass of Thanksgiving next Sunday, September 27th at 12 noon in the Great Upper Church. Archbishop Timothy Broglio will be the principal celebrant and homilist. All are invited to join us as we give thanks to God for the life and witness of the blessed Fulton J. Sheen and celebrate this joyful moment for the Church in the United States. Today's second collection is for the preservation of the Basilica of the National Shrine of the Immaculate Conception. Your generosity to this collection will be greatly appreciated to keep the Basilica a beautiful sacred space for prayer and pilgrimage. Thank you for your kind generosity.

0: handmaid already enjoys eternally in glory. Through Christ our Lord.
1: Amen. Monsignor Rossi, in name of Bishop Jean-Marc Picard, who as Bishop of the Diocese of Tarbes and Lourdes is the guardian of the grotto, and in the name of the Rector of the Sanctuary of Our Lady of Lourdes, Father Michel Dauban, we'd like to present a rock, a piece of the grotto. It's a sign of gesture, a gesture of thanksgiving, thanksgiving for the wonderful reception of these days. This has been a wonderful opening for the year-long pilgrimage of this relic of Saint Bernadette, a year-long pilgrimage of Our Lady of Lourdes, visiting her loved children in the United States. Thank you for the wonderful reception, the wonderful opening, and may this also be a sign of unity of these two great Marian shrines. In Guadalupe in 1531, Our Lady said to Saint Juan Diego, "Please tell the bishop I want a little house built where I can show my love to my children." Around the world, Mary has her beautiful little houses where she shows her love to the world. May this rock be a sign of the unity of the house of Mary in the Grotto of Masovieja, and of this house of Mary here, which stands as a symbol of faith and a light of hope for the entire country.

0: The Lord be with you.
1: And with your spirit.
2: Bow down for blessing.
0: May God, who through the childbearing of the Blessed Virgin Mary, will in his great kindness to redeem the human race, be pleased to enrich you with his blessing.
2: Amen.
0: May you know always and everywhere the protection of her through whom you have been found worthy to receive the author of life.
2: Amen.
0: May you, who have devoutly gathered to celebrate the memorial of Our Lady, carry away with you the gifts of spiritual joys and heavenly rewards.
2: Amen.
0: And may the blessing of Almighty God, the Father, the Son, and the Holy Spirit come down on you and remain with you forever.
2: Amen.
1: Amen.
2: Go forth, the Mass is ended.
1: Thanks be to God.

Dear children, I am listening to your cry and prayers for peace. For years, Satan has been fighting for war. That is why God sent me among you to guide you on the way of holiness. Because humanity is at a crossroad. I am calling you to return to God and to God's commandments, that it may be good for you on earth, and that you may come out of this crisis into which you have entered, because you are not listening to God, who loves you and desires to save you and lead you to a new life. Thank you for having responded to my call.

A prayer to Christ the King for peace. In the name of the Father, and of the Son, and of the Holy Spirit. Amen. Lord Jesus Christ, you are the true King of peace, and you alone has found freedom. Christ the King, please free our world from conflict. Let your glorious peace reign in every heart. Dispel all darkness and evil. Protect the dignity of every human life. Replace hatred with your love. Give wisdom to world leaders. Free them from selfish ambition. Eliminate all violence and war. Glorious Virgin Mary, St. Michael the Archangel,

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We invoke your intercession for peace. Pray for unity amongst all people. Pray for those suffering. Pray for the fearful. Pray for those most in need. Christ the King, have mercy on us. Christ the King, hear our prayers. Christ the King, I trust in you. In the name of the Father, and of the Son, and of the Holy Spirit. Amen.

0: Solomon wrote this, Proverbs.
1: What is fear of the Lord?
0: And like, I'd be scared to go to hell. That was pretty powerful.
1: First time you spend in the day is for God. Like all his fruits that year, world record sized. Literally what you're just saying.
0: Yeah.
1: Don't worry about it.
0: Yeah. Welcome to this new show that we're starting. I'm JP. And this is...
1: My name's Andrew.
0: Yep. We're just going to be reading the Bible. I wanted to get more closer to my faith. And I was talking with Andrew last night about how reading the Bible in a year, or we'll figure out how we're going to do it, because this is going to be only once a week. But I haven't really read the Bible in the past, and I'm excited to start doing it, because I've been wanting to do it for the longest time. Let us start. But before we start, I just want to say, let us pray. In the Father, the Son, and the Holy Spirit.
1: Amen.
0: Come, Holy Spirit, help us focus, help us meditate, put words in our tongues to touch our hearts, to reflect on your word, God. I pray that we're breathing, that we're here, that we saw another day. Thank you for keeping us alive. Just help us take this in and let it sink. Amen.
1: Father, Son, Holy Spirit. Father, Son, Holy Spirit. Amen. So what we're not sure exactly how this is going to go, but what we decided is that we're just going to read through the Bible.
0: We're starting with Proverbs. Yeah.
1: So what we're going to do is just read until something sticks out to one of us, and then we'll stop and pause and talk about it a little bit if it catches our attention, and
0: Off camera, I was telling Andrew that this is, Solomon wrote this, Proverbs, which was the son of David. And David was super humble. I read that this is like the poetry side of the Bible. So this is going to be like, I don't know. I already read like a little bit from it.
1: I thought that was Psalms.
0: No, I think it says right here.
1: The poetry side?
0: Yeah. It's okay. Like in that, but go ahead. Let us start.
1: Okay. So starting with chapter 1. The Proverbs of Solomon, son of David, king of Israel. That men may know wisdom and instruction, understand words of insight, receive instruction in wise dealing, righteousness, justice, and equity. That prudence may be given to the simple, knowledge and discretion to the youth. The wise man also may hear and increase in learning. And the man of understanding acquires skill to understand a proverb and a figure, the words of the wise and their riddles. The fear of the Lord is the beginning of knowledge. Fools despise wisdom and instruction.
0: Sorry, really quick. When he says the fear of the Lord is the beginning of knowledge, do you think he means like... Because you got to have fear of the Lord. You know, like fear of the Lord to me is like knowing how... in the sight of how powerful he is. Like, that's to me. I could be wrong, though. And, like, I'd be scared to go to hell and make Jesus not proud, you know? Like,
1: yeah. You know, that's what I thought. I was in confirmation class when I was in 10th grade, and there was, at the end of the confirmation class, before I could actually be confirmed, I had a meeting with the pastor of my parish, and it was, like, a little quiz to make sure that you were actually paying attention in confirmation class.
0: Mm-hmm.
1: And one of the questions he asked was, what is fear of the Lord? Like, what is that? And I said, you got to have fear of the Lord because he has the power to send you to hell. And that's what I always thought, like, growing up. But really, what he said is, no, it's not fear of the Lord. It's not because he's so powerful that he can send you wherever he wants. It's more like the kind of fear that you have of letting down your parents. Kind of thing, like when you do something and you're afraid to upset or disappoint your parents, is the same kind of fear. Like you're fearful to disappoint your parents the same way you should be fearful to disappoint God.
0: Right. I mean, I think it's more like you can't have a relationship with someone if respect is not there. So I think that's what Solomon means when he said fear of the Lord is the beginning of knowledge. Because, like, at the end of the day, it's a relationship that we have with Jesus, you know? So, like...
1: Why do you think it is the beginning of knowledge?
0: Because it's, like, you can't have a relationship with Jesus without fear of the Lord, I feel like.
1: So you're saying that a relationship with Jesus is the beginning of knowledge. Okay.
0: No. The fear of the Lord is the beginning of knowledge, to have a relationship with Jesus. Sorry, let's just keep going.
1: So just to be clear, so you're saying fear of the Lord is a relationship with God, and God is the beginning of knowledge, which, I mean, that sounds pretty straightforward.
0: That's what it's speaking to me, yeah.
1: Yeah, okay, all right, just wanted to make sure. All right, so Proverbs 1, verse 8, hear my son, your father's instruction, and reject not your mother's teaching, for they are a fair garland for your head and a penance for your neck. My son, if sinners entice you, do not consent. If they say, come with us, let us lie in wait for blood, let us wantonly ambush the innocent. Like Sheol, let us swallow them alive and whole, like those who go down the pit. We shall find all precious goods. We shall fill our houses with spoil. Throw in your lot among us. We will all have one purse. My son, do not walk in the way with them. Hold back your foot from their paths, for their feet run to evil, and they make haste to shed blood. For in vain is a net spread in the sight of any bird, but these men lie in wait for their own blood. They set an ambush for their own lives. Such are the ways of all who get gain by violence.
0: Sorry, that was like poetry right there.
1: That was. I love this.
0: And I think he's just warning, Solomon is just trying to warn us from bad friendships, you know? Like, have you ever heard the saying that goes like, you are who you surround yourself with? That's what he's saying. That's what's speaking to me. Mm-hmm. When he said, keep your foot from their paths, for they run to evil, and they hurry to shed blood. And that's a lot of people I feel like nothing ever good comes when you're impatient. Mm-hmm. Ever.
1: For sure.
0: Nothing ever good.
1: My mom always tells me, God guides.
0: Yeah.
1: Satan rushes.
0: Yeah.
1: God guides, Satan rushes.
0: I feel like in life, in golf, when you're impatient, your ball goes in the water.
1: That's a good one.
0: That was good. Let's finish
1: so
0: the chapter.
1: So here, I actually want to talk about verse 18 here. Mm. That's the one I highlighted, but it says, but these men lie in wait for their own blood. They set an ambush for their own lives. The way I see that is I've been told that sin is like a chain that you put on yourself. All right, so when you do evil, you're actually helping Satan put a chain around your neck or something like that. That's kind of what I feel like it's saying here, because earlier it says they want to ambush the innocent and swallow them whole, but really they set an ambush for their own lives.
0: I think
1: because they don't see.
0: That's I think what he's saying is an ambush in our whole own lives. It's we're sending ourselves to hell.
1: Mm-hmm. Right, we're putting that chain on ourselves, but you don't see it like that. Because

0: Because the devil makes it look good,
1: Yeah.
0: makes it feel good, it makes, but really, you're actually putting yourself in a pit. So next is verse 19. Such are the ways of all who get gain by violence. It takes away the life of its possessors. Wisdom cries aloud in the street, in the markets she raises her voice. On the top of the walls she cries out. At the entrance of the city gates, she speaks. How long, O simple ones, will you love being simple? How long will scoffers delight in their scoffing and fools hate knowledge? Give heed to my reproof. Behold, I will pour out my thoughts to you. I will make my words known to you because I have called and you refuse to listen. I have stretched out my hand and no one has heeded. And you have ignored all my counsel and would have none of my reproof. I also will laugh at your calamity. I will mock when panic strikes you, when panic strikes you like a storm, and your calamity comes like a whirlwind. When distress and anguish come upon you, then they will call upon me, but I will not answer. They will seek me diligently, but will not find me, because they hate knowledge. And did not choose to fear the Lord.
1: That was pretty powerful.
0: Wow.
1: I think God is a loving father, but he's also just. Mm-hmm. He, you know, like the parable of the women that brought the oils, and Jesus just tells them, like, you cannot come in because I don't know who you are, you know?
0: Right.
1: I think that's, yeah.
0: It's kind of scary, you know?
1: Yeah, that kind of makes you a little bit.
0: Kind of, it's like, wow, like, can't be taking this for granted, his mercy for granted.
1: Yeah.
0: Because he is just.
1: Because all of us are going to come before, even if you're going to hell, you're still going to come before, you're going to go to your judgment, you know?
0: Right.
1: Yeah, that's pretty powerful stuff. Yeah, you can keep going.
0: So verse 29, because they hate knowledge and did not choose to fear the Lord, would have none of my counsel, and despised all my reproof. Therefore, they shall eat the fruit of their way, and be salted, or be sated.
1: Sated, yeah.
0: With their own devices. The simple are killed by their turning away, and the complacence of fools destroys them. But he who listens to me will dwell secure, and will be at ease, without dread of evil. That's the end of the chapter.
1: That was a pretty strong start to Proverbs.
0: That was a strong, yeah.
1: So that was, sorry, that was the call of wisdom. And chapter 2, it's the value of wisdom.
0: To be honest, I kind of want to read chapter 1 again.
1: Really?
0: Yeah.
1: No, I think we should keep going because we have a lot. Just highlight what speaks to you and we can come back to that. Maybe at the end of the episode, we can come back to the highlights that spoke to us. How about that?
0: Okay.
1: My child, if you accept my words and treasure up my commandments within you, making your ear attentive to wisdom and inclining your heart to understanding, if you indeed cry out for insight and raise your voice for understanding, if you seek it like silver and search for it as for hidden treasures, then you will understand the fear of the Lord and find the knowledge of God. For the Lord gives wisdom. For his mouth come knowledge and understanding. He stores up sound wisdom for the upright. He is a shield those who walk blamelessly, guarding the paths of justice and preserving the way of his faithful ones. Then you will understand righteousness and justice and equity. Every good path for wisdom will come into your heart, and knowledge will be pleasant to your soul.
0: Okay, right there.
1: I think that's just the Holy Spirit. Like,
0: I feel like this is kind of like an answer to chapter 1 is saying, like, you have to live like this. You need, you know, fear the Lord. And you need to live, like, a certain way, like, following my rules. Otherwise, like, my mercy will not be, you know, you won't have access to my mercy. And then number 2, the way it starts, it kind of sounds like this is how you get that.
1: Yeah.
0: So this is what it is, and this is, like, your roadmap here.
1: Mm-hmm.
0: Kind of like that.
1: Left off in verse 11.
0: Yeah.
1: Prudence will watch over you, and understanding will guard you. It will save you from the way.

0: way of evil for those who speak perversely, who forsake the paths of uprightness to walk in the way of darkness, who rejoice in doing evil and delight in the perverseness of evil, those whose paths are crooked and who are devious in their ways. You will be saved from the loose woman, from the adulteress with her smooth words, who forsakes the partner of her youth and forgets her sacred covenant. Wow, I mean, he's talking there about like cheating, you know, and lust, and how just like men are just like humans in general are just sinners, you know, how we're like, we were born with sin and God takes that out. Yeah, this is actually like, wow. Sorry.
1: Yeah, I definitely need to reread this like afterwards.
0: Yeah. All right, verse 17. Who forsakes the partner of her youth and forgets her sacred covenant? For her way leads down to death and her paths to the shades. Those who go to her never come back, nor they do regain the paths of life. Therefore, walk in the way of the good and keep to the paths of the just, for the upright will abide in the land, and the innocent will remain in it, but the wicked will be cut off from the land, and the treacherous will be rooted out of it.
1: Okay.
0: That was chapter 2. I mean, that was like a pretty...
1: Okay, what do you think it means right here? So verse 19, it says...
0: Those who go to her...
1: So none who go to her come back, nor do they regain the paths of life. What do you think that means? Like, once you cross a threshold, like, there's a point of no return?
0: No. I think... I don't think it means it, like, literally. I think it's, like, it's really hard to... It's, like, I don't know. Like, addiction, for example, like, or, like... It's really hard to get out of addictions, you know? Like, it's, like... It takes years, sometimes, for people, or, like, their whole lives. So I think that's what it means, like... It's, like, sin can be addicting in a way. I know what it means, but I can't put the words in it.
1: None who go to her come back, nor do they regain the paths of life. I think he's just saying
0: temptation.
1: We're talking
0: yeah.
1: about, you know, don't even try it. You know, there's I feel like there's a lot of peer pressure. You know, it's kind of saying there's a lot of peer pressure. You know, you're always going to be tempted with...
0: You know?
1: Yeah, we're always going to be tempted, but don't try it because it'll take an arm and a leg to get yourself back to where you were. Or you never... I mean, once people lose their purity, it's gone forever.
0: You know that there's somewhere in the Bible that says, once a man looks at a woman with lust, he has committed cheating in his heart.
1: Yeah.
0: If you're in a relationship.
1: Right.
0: Or, yeah. That, yeah. Pretty powerful stuff. All right. Chapter 3. Go ahead.
1: All right. So this is Proverbs 3, verse 1. My son, do not forget my teaching, but let your heart keep my commandments. For length of days and years of life and abundant welfare will they give you. Let not loyalty and faithfulness forsake you. Bind them about your neck. Write them on a tablet of your heart, so you will find favor and good repute in the sight of God and man. Trust in the Lord with all your heart, and do not rely on your own insight. I like that. Trust on the Lord with all your heart, and do not
0: That's
1: rely
0: That's definitely like a popular Bible verse,
1: yeah,
0: right?
1: It's got to be.
0: It's got to be. I feel like the first two chapters were pretty like... Like powerful and like scary in a good way, and this is just like it's gonna be okay.
1: Yeah, it's gonna be okay. Like you can do it. Yeah.
0: This is making me feel
1: not
0: better.
1: Hopeless.
0: I was a little.
1: You're a little scared.
0: All right.
1: Okay. Verse 6, chapter 3, verse 6. In all your ways acknowledge him, and he will make straight your paths. Be not wise in your own eyes. Fear the Lord and turn away from evil. it will be healing to your flesh.